94. Fort Worth, Meacham, mostly sunny, 94, south at 13. Arlington, sunny, 94, southeast at 13, gusting to 23. McKinney, mostly sunny, 93, south at 13. Denton, sunny, 93, south at 18. Elsewhere around the region, Wichita Falls, mostly sunny, 94, southeast at 20, gusting to 26. Abilene, mostly sunny, 93, southeast at 15, gusting to 26. Waco, dust, 92, southeast at 14. Tyler, sunny, 94, south at 9. Once again at 7 p.m., DFW Airport, mostly sunny, 93, southeast at 16, gusting to 23. The following reports of weather temperature and wind were made at 7 p.m. DFW Airport, mostly sunny, 93, dew point 65, relative humidity 39%, wind southeast at 16, gusting to 23, pressure 29.90 inches and falling. Dallas Love Field, mostly sunny, 94, south at 12, gusting to 24. Fort Worth Meacham, mostly sunny, 94, south at 13. Arlington, sunny, 94, southeast at 13, gusting to 23. McKinney, mostly sunny, 93, south at 13. Denton, sunny, 93, south at 18. Elsewhere around the region, Wichita Falls, mostly sunny, 94, southeast at 20, gusting to 26. Abilene, mostly sunny, 93, southeast at 15, gusting to 26. Waco, dust, 92, southeast at 14. Tyler, sunny, 94, south at 9. Once again at 7 p.m., DFW Airport, mostly sunny, 93, southeast at 16, gusting to 23. Now let's check on your local forecast for the Dallas-Fort Worth Metroplex. Tonight, clear. Lows in the upper 70s. South winds 5 to 10 miles an hour. Thursday, sunny. Highs in the upper 90s. South winds 5 to 10 miles an hour. Thursday night, mostly clear in the evening, then becoming partly cloudy. Lows in the upper 70s. Southeast winds 5 to 10 miles an hour. Friday, mostly sunny. Hot with highs in the upper 90s. South winds 5 to 10 miles an hour. Heat index values up to 105. And now the extended forecast. Friday night, partly cloudy in the evening, then becoming mostly clear. Lows in the upper 70s. South winds 5 to 10 miles an hour. Independence Day, mostly sunny. Hot with highs in the upper 90s. Heat index values up to 105. Saturday night, partly cloudy in the evening, then clearing. Lows in the upper 70s. Sunday, mostly sunny. A 20% chance of showers and thunderstorms in the afternoon. Highs in the upper 90s. Heat index values up to 105. Sunday night, partly cloudy with a 20% chance of showers and thunderstorms in the evening, then mostly clear after midnight. Lows in the upper 70s. Monday, mostly sunny. A 20% chance of showers and thunderstorms in the afternoon. Highs in the upper 90s. Heat index values up to 105. Monday night, partly cloudy in the evening, then becoming mostly clear. Lows in the upper 70s. Tuesday, sunny, hot with highs in the upper 90s. Heat index values up to 105. Tuesday night, mostly clear. Lows in the upper 70s. Wednesday, sunny, hot with highs around 100. Heat index values up to 110 in the afternoon. The forecast key messages for North and Central Texas. Seasonably hot weather will continue through the holiday weekend with highs mainly in the mid and upper 90s and peak heat index values of 100 to 105 degrees. Isolated thunderstorms are possible each afternoon through Saturday, with better rain and storm chances Sunday through Monday. The spotter information statement for North and Central Texas. Spotter activation is not expected at

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The current time is 7:08 p.m. Central Daylight Time. 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The following reports of weather temperature and wind were made at 7 p.m. DFW Airport, mostly sunny, 93, dew point 65, relative humidity 39%, wind southeast at 16, gusting to 23, pressure 29.90 inches and falling. Dallas Love Field, mostly sunny, 94, south at 12, gusting to 24. Fort Worth Meacham, mostly sunny, 94, south at 13. Arlington, sunny, 94, southeast at 13, gusting to 23. McKinney, mostly sunny, 93, south at 13. Denton, sunny, 93, south at 18. Elsewhere around the region, Wichita Falls, mostly sunny, 94, southeast at 20, gusting to 26. Abilene, mostly sunny, 93, southeast at 15, gusting to 26. Waco, dust, 92, southeast at 14. Tyler, sunny, 94, south at 9. Once again at 7 p.m., DFW Airport, mostly sunny, 93, southeast at 16, gusting to 23. Now let's check on your local forecast for the Dallas-Fort Worth Metroplex. Tonight, clear. Lows in the upper 70s. South winds 5 to 10 miles an hour. Thursday, sunny. Highs in the upper 90s. South winds 5 to 10 miles an hour. Thursday night, mostly clear in the evening, then becoming partly cloudy. Lows in the upper 70s. Southeast winds 5 to 10 miles an hour. Friday, mostly sunny. Hot with highs in the upper 90s. South winds 5 to 10 miles an hour. Heat index values up to 105. And now the extended forecast. Friday night, partly cloudy in the evening, then becoming mostly clear. Lows in the upper 70s. South winds 5 to 10 miles an hour. Independence Day, mostly sunny. Hot with highs in the upper 90s. Heat index values up to 105. Saturday night, partly cloudy in the evening, then clearing. Lows in the upper 70s. Sunday, mostly sunny. A 20% chance of showers and thunderstorms in the afternoon. Highs in the upper 90s. Heat index values up to 105. Sunday night, partly cloudy with a 20% chance of showers and thunderstorms in the evening, then mostly clear after midnight. Lows in the upper 70s. Monday, mostly sunny. A 20% chance of showers and thunderstorms in the afternoon. Highs in the upper 90s. Heat index values up to 105. Monday night, partly cloudy in the evening, then becoming mostly clear. Lows in the upper 70s. Tuesday, sunny, hot with highs in the upper 90s. Heat index values up to 105. Tuesday night, mostly clear. Lows in the upper 70s. Wednesday, sunny, hot with highs around 100. Heat index values up to 110 in the afternoon. The forecast key messages for North and Central Texas. Seasonably hot weather will continue through the holiday weekend with highs mainly in the mid and upper 90s and peak heat index values of 100 to 105 degrees. Isolated thunderstorms are possible each afternoon through Saturday, with better rain and storm chances Sunday through Monday. The spotter information statement for North and Central Texas. Spotter activation is not expected at this time. The ultraviolet index forecast for July 2nd is 11, or extreme. The current time is 7:13 p.m. Central Daylight Time. 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The following reports of weather temperature and wind were made at 7 p.m. DFW Airport, mostly sunny, 93, dew point 65.

5. Relative humidity 39%. Wind southeast at 16. Gusting to 23. Pressure 29.90 inches and falling. Dallas Love Field. Mostly sunny. 94. South at 12. Gusting to 24. Fort Worth Meacham. Mostly sunny. 94. South at 13. Arlington. Sunny. 94. Southeast at 13. Gusting to 23. McKinney, mostly sunny, 93, south at 13. Denton, sunny, 93, south at 18. Elsewhere around the region, Wichita Falls, mostly sunny, 94, southeast at 20, gusting to 26. Abilene, partly sunny, 93, southeast at 15, gusting to 26. Waco, dust, 92, southeast at 14. Tyler, sunny, 94, south at 9. Once again at 7 p.m., DFW Airport, mostly sunny, 93, southeast at 16, gusting to 23. Now let's check on your local forecast for the Dallas-Fort Worth Metroplex. Tonight, clear. Lows in the upper 70s. South winds 5 to 10 miles an hour. Thursday, sunny. Highs in the upper 90s. South winds 5 to 10 miles an hour. Thursday night, mostly clear in the evening, then becoming partly cloudy. Lows in the upper 70s. Southeast winds 5 to 10 miles an hour. Friday, mostly sunny. Hot with highs in the upper 90s. South winds 5 to 10 miles an hour. Heat index values up to 105. And now the extended forecast. Friday night, partly cloudy in the evening, then becoming mostly clear. Lows in the upper 70s. South winds 5 to 10 miles an hour. Independence Day, mostly sunny. Hot with highs in the upper 90s. Heat index values up to 105. Saturday night, partly cloudy in the evening, then clearing. Lows in the upper 70s. Sunday, mostly sunny. A 20% chance of showers and thunderstorms in the afternoon. Highs in the upper 90s. Heat index values up to 105. Sunday night, partly cloudy with a 20% chance of showers and thunderstorms in the evening, then mostly clear after midnight. Lows in the upper 70s. Monday, mostly sunny. A 20% chance of showers and thunderstorms in the afternoon. Highs in the upper 90s. Heat index values up to 105. Monday night, partly cloudy in the evening, then becoming mostly clear. Lows in the upper 70s. Tuesday, sunny, hot with highs in the upper 90s. Heat index values up to 105. Tuesday night, mostly clear. Lows in the upper 70s. Wednesday, sunny, hot with highs around 100. Heat index values up to 110 in the afternoon. The forecast key messages for North and Central Texas. Seasonably hot weather will continue through the holiday weekend with highs mainly in the mid and upper 90s and peak heat index values of 100 to 105 degrees. Isolated thunderstorms are possible each afternoon through Saturday, with better rain and storm chances Sunday through Monday. The spotter information statement for North and Central Texas. Spotter activation is not expected at this time. The ultraviolet index forecast for July 2nd is 11, or extreme. The current time is 7:17 p.m. Central Daylight Time. 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The following reports of weather temperature and wind were made at 7 p.m. DFW Airport, mostly sunny, 93, dew point 65, relative humidity 39%, wind southeast at 16, gusting to 23, pressure 29.90 inches and falling. Dallas Love Field, mostly sunny, 94, south at 12, gusting to 24. Fort Worth Meacham, mostly sunny, 94, south at 13. Arlington, sunny, 94, southeast at 13, gusting to 23. McKinney, mostly sunny, 93, south at 13.

Denton, sunny, 93, South Hat 18. Elsewhere around the region, Wichita Falls, mostly sunny, 94, southeast at 20, gusting to 26. Abilene, partly sunny, 93, southeast at 15, gusting to 26. Waco, dust, 92, southeast at 14. Tyler, sunny, 94, south at 9. Once again at 7 p.m., DFW Airport, mostly sunny, 93, southeast at 16, gusting to 23. Now let's check on your local forecast for the Dallas-Fort Worth Metroplex. Tonight, clear. Lows in the upper 70s. South winds 5 to 10 miles an hour. Thursday, sunny. Highs in the upper 90s. South winds 5 to 10 miles an hour. Thursday night, mostly clear in the evening, then becoming partly cloudy. Lows in the upper 70s. Southeast winds 5 to 10 miles an hour. Friday, mostly sunny. Hot with highs in the upper 90s. South winds 5 to 10 miles an hour. Heat index values up to 105. And now the extended forecast. Friday night, partly cloudy in the evening, then becoming mostly clear. Lows in the upper 70s. South winds 5 to 10 miles an hour. Independence Day, mostly sunny. Hot with highs in the upper 90s. Heat index values up to 105. Saturday night, partly cloudy in the evening, then clearing. Lows in the upper 70s. Sunday, mostly sunny. A 20% chance of showers and thunderstorms in the afternoon. Highs in the upper 90s. Heat index values up to 105. Sunday night, partly cloudy with a 20% chance of showers and thunderstorms in the evening, then mostly clear after midnight. Lows in the upper 70s. Monday, mostly sunny. A 20% chance of showers and thunderstorms in the afternoon. Highs in the upper 90s. Heat index values up to 105. Monday night, partly cloudy in the evening, then becoming mostly clear. Lows in the upper 70s. Tuesday, sunny, hot with highs in the upper 90s. Heat index values up to 105. Tuesday night, mostly clear. Lows in the upper 70s. Wednesday, sunny, hot with highs around 100. Heat index values up to 110 in the afternoon. The forecast key messages for North and Central Texas. Seasonably hot weather will continue through the holiday weekend with highs mainly in the mid and upper 90s and peak heat index values of 100 to 105 degrees. Isolated thunderstorms are possible each afternoon through Saturday, with better rain and storm chances Sunday through Monday. The spotter information statement for North and Central Texas. Spotter activation is not expected at this time. The ultraviolet index forecast for July 2nd is 11, or extreme. The current time is 7:22 p.m. Central Daylight Time. 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The following reports of weather temperature and wind were made at 7 p.m. DFW Airport, mostly sunny, 93, dew point 65, relative humidity 39%, wind southeast at 16, gusting to 23, pressure 29.90 inches and falling. Dallas Love Field, mostly sunny, 94, south at 12, gusting to 24. Fort Worth Meacham, mostly sunny, 94, south at 13. Arlington, sunny, 94, southeast at 13, gusting to 23. McKinney, mostly sunny, 93, south at 13. Denton, sunny, 93, south at 18. Elsewhere around the region, Wichita Falls, mostly sunny, 94, southeast at 20, gusting to 26. Abilene, partly sunny, 93, southeast at 15, gusting to 26. Waco, dust, 92, southeast at 14. Tyler, sunny, 94, south at 9. Once again at 7 p.m., DFW Airport, mostly sunny,
93, southeast at 16, gusting to 23. Now let's check on your local forecast for the Dallas-Fort Worth Metroplex. Tonight, clear. Lows in the upper 70s. South winds 5 to 10 miles an hour. Thursday, sunny. Highs in the upper 90s. South winds 5 to 10 miles an hour. Thursday night, mostly clear in the evening, then becoming partly cloudy. Lows in the upper 70s. Southeast winds 5 to 10 miles an hour. Friday, mostly sunny. Hot with highs in the upper 90s. South winds 5 to 10 miles an hour. Heat index values up to 105. And now the extended forecast. Friday night, partly cloudy in the evening, then becoming mostly clear. Lows in the upper 70s. South winds 5 to 10 miles an hour. Independence Day, mostly sunny. Hot with highs in the upper 90s. Heat index values up to 105. Saturday night, partly cloudy in the evening, then clearing. Lows in the upper 70s. Sunday, mostly sunny. A 20% chance of showers and thunderstorms in the afternoon. Highs in the upper 90s. Heat index values up to 105. Sunday night, partly cloudy with a 20% chance of showers and thunderstorms in the evening, then mostly clear after midnight. Lows in the upper 70s. Monday, mostly sunny. A 20% chance of showers and thunderstorms in the afternoon. Highs in the upper 90s. Heat index values up to 105. Monday night, partly cloudy in the evening, then becoming mostly clear. Lows in the upper 70s. Tuesday, sunny, hot with highs in the upper 90s. Heat index values up to 105. Tuesday night, mostly clear. Lows in the upper 70s. Wednesday, sunny, hot with highs around 100. Heat index values up to 110 in the afternoon. The forecast key messages for North and Central Texas. Seasonably hot weather will continue through the holiday weekend with highs mainly in the mid and upper 90s and peak heat index values of 100 to 105 degrees. Isolated thunderstorms are possible each afternoon through Saturday, with better rain and storm chances Sunday through Monday. The spotter information statement for North and Central Texas. Spotter activation is not expected at this time. The ultraviolet index forecast for July 2nd is 11, or extreme. The current time is 7:26 p.m. Central Daylight Time. 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The following reports of weather temperature and wind were made at 7 p.m. DFW Airport, mostly sunny, 93, dew point 65, relative humidity 39%, wind southeast at 16, gusting to 23, pressure 29.90 inches and falling. Dallas Love Field, mostly sunny, 94, south at 12, gusting to 24. Fort Worth Meacham, mostly sunny, 94, south at 13. Arlington, sunny, 94, southeast at 13, gusting to 23. McKinney, mostly sunny, 93, south at 13. Denton, sunny, 93, south at 18. Elsewhere around the region, Wichita Falls, mostly sunny, 94, southeast at 20, gusting to 26. Abilene, partly sunny, 93, southeast at 15, gusting to 26. Waco, dust, 92, southeast at 14. Tyler, sunny, 94, south at 9. Once again at 7 p.m., DFW Airport, mostly sunny, 93, southeast at 16, gusting to 23. Now let's check on your local forecast for the Dallas-Fort Worth Metroplex. Tonight, clear. Lows in the upper 70s. South winds 5 to 10 miles an hour. Thursday, sunny. Highs in the upper 90s. South winds 5 to 10 miles an hour. Thursday night, mostly clear in the evening, then becoming partly cloudy. Lows in the upper 70s.
southeast winds 5 to 10 miles an hour. Friday, mostly sunny. Hot with highs in the upper 90s. South winds 5 to 10 miles an hour. Heat index values up to 105. And now the extended forecast. Friday night, partly cloudy in the evening, then becoming mostly clear. Lows in the upper 70s. South winds 5 to 10 miles an hour. Independence Day, mostly sunny. Hot with highs in the upper 90s. Heat index values up to 105. Saturday night, partly cloudy in the evening, then clearing. Lows in the upper 70s. Sunday, mostly sunny. A 20% chance of showers and thunderstorms in the afternoon. Highs in the upper 90s. Heat index values up to 105. Sunday night, partly cloudy with a 20% chance of showers and thunderstorms in the evening, then mostly clear after midnight. Lows in the upper 70s. Monday, mostly sunny. A 20% chance of showers and thunderstorms in the afternoon. Highs in the upper 90s. Heat index values up to 105. Monday night, partly cloudy in the evening, then becoming mostly clear. Lows in the upper 70s. Tuesday, sunny, hot with highs in the upper 90s. Heat index values up to 105. Tuesday night, mostly clear. Lows in the upper 70s. Wednesday, sunny, hot with highs around 100. Heat index values up to 110 in the afternoon. The forecast key messages for North and Central Texas. Seasonably hot weather will continue through the holiday weekend with highs mainly in the mid and upper 90s and peak heat index values of 100 to 105 degrees. Isolated thunderstorms are possible each afternoon through Saturday, with better rain and storm chances Sunday through Monday. The spotter information statement for North and Central Texas. Spotter activation is not expected at this time. The Dallas-Fort Worth climate summary for this evening, as of 7 p.m., July 1, 2026. Today's high temperature was 96 degrees and the low 79 degrees. No precipitation fell today, which leaves the monthly total at 0.00 inches. The total precipitation for the year still stands at 21.25 inches. The normal high temperature for tomorrow is 94 degrees, and the normal low is 75. The record high for tomorrow is 110, which occurred in 1980, and the record low is 65, which occurred in 1924. Sunset tonight is at 8:40 p.m. Sunrise tomorrow is at 6:24 a.m. The ultraviolet index forecast for July 2nd is 11, or extreme. The current time is 7:31 p.m. Central Daylight Time. 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The following reports of weather temperature and wind were made at 7 p.m. DFW Airport, mostly sunny, 93, dew point 65, relative humidity 39%, wind southeast at 16, gusting to 23, pressure 29.90 inches and falling. Dallas Love Field, mostly sunny, 94, south at 12, gusting to 24. Fort Worth Meacham, mostly sunny, 94, south at 13. Arlington, sunny, 94, southeast at 13, gusting to 23. McKinney, mostly sunny, 93, south at 13. Denton, sunny, 93, south at 18. Elsewhere around the region, Wichita Falls, mostly sunny, 94, southeast at 20, gusting to 26. Abilene, partly sunny, 93, southeast at 15, gusting to 26. Waco, dust, 92, southeast at 14. Tyler, sunny, 94, south at 9. Southeast at 15, gusting to 26. Waco, dust, 92, southeast at 14. Tyler, sunny, 94, south at 9. Once again at 7 p.m., DFW Airport, mostly sunny, 93, southeast at 16, gusting to 23.

Now let's check on your local forecast for the Dallas-Fort Worth Metroplex. Tonight, clear. Lows in the upper 70s. South winds 5 to 10 miles an hour. Thursday, sunny. Highs in the upper 90s. South winds 5 to 10 miles an hour. Thursday night, mostly clear in the evening, then becoming partly cloudy. Lows in the upper 70s. Southeast winds 5 to 10 miles an hour. Friday, mostly sunny. Hot with highs in the upper 90s. South winds 5 to 10 miles an hour. Heat index values up to 105. And now the extended forecast. Friday night, partly cloudy in the evening, then becoming mostly clear. Lows in the upper 70s. South winds 5 to 10 miles an hour. Independence Day, mostly sunny. Hot with highs in the upper 90s. Heat index values up to 105. Saturday night, partly cloudy in the evening, then clearing. Lows in the upper 70s. Sunday, mostly sunny. A 20% chance of showers and thunderstorms in the afternoon. Highs in the upper 90s. Heat index values up to 105. Sunday night, partly cloudy with a 20% chance of showers and thunderstorms in the evening, then mostly clear after midnight. Lows in the upper 70s. Monday, mostly sunny. A 20% chance of showers and thunderstorms in the afternoon. Highs in the upper 90s. Heat index values up to 105. Monday night, partly cloudy in the evening, then becoming mostly clear. Lows in the upper 70s. Tuesday, sunny, hot with highs in the upper 90s. Heat index values up to 105. Tuesday night, mostly clear. Lows in the upper 70s. Wednesday, sunny, hot with highs around 100. Heat index values up to 110 in the afternoon. The forecast key messages for North and Central Texas. Seasonably hot weather will continue through the holiday weekend with highs mainly in the mid and upper 90s and peak heat index values of 100 to 105 degrees. Isolated thunderstorms are possible each afternoon through Saturday, with better rain and storm chances Sunday through Monday. The spotter information statement for North and Central Texas. Spotter activation is not expected at this time. The Dallas-Fort Worth climate summary for this evening, as of 7 p.m., July 1, 2026. Today's high temperature was 96 degrees and the low 79 degrees. No precipitation fell today, which leaves the monthly total at 0.00 inches. The total precipitation for the year still stands at 21.25 inches. The normal high temperature for tomorrow is 94 degrees, and the normal low is 75. The record high for tomorrow is 110, which occurred in 1980, and the record low is 65, which occurred in 1924. Sunset tonight is at 8:40 p.m. Sunrise tomorrow is at 6:24 a.m. The ultraviolet index forecast for July 2nd is 11, or extreme. The current time is 7:37 p.m. Central Daylight Time. 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The following reports of weather temperature and wind were made at 7 p.m. DFW Airport, mostly sunny, 93, dew point 65, relative humidity 39%, wind southeast at 16, gusting to 23, pressure 29.90 inches and falling. Dallas Love Field, mostly sunny, 94, south at 12, gusting to 24. Fort Worth Meacham, mostly sunny, 94, south at 13. Arlington, sunny, 94, southeast at 13, gusting to 23. McKinney, mostly sunny, 93, south at 13. Denton, sunny, 93, south at 18. Elsewhere around the region, Wichita Falls, mostly sunny, 94, southeast at 20, gusting to 26. Abilene, partly sunny, 93, southeast at 15, gusting to 26. Waco, dust, 92, southeast at 14,

And now the extended forecast. Friday night, partly cloudy in the evening, then becoming mostly clear. Lows in the upper 70s. South winds 5 to 10 miles an hour. Independence Day, mostly sunny. Hot with highs in the upper 90s. Heat index values up to 105. Saturday night, partly cloudy in the evening, then clearing. Lows in the upper 70s. Sunday, mostly sunny. A 20% chance of showers and thunderstorms in the afternoon. Highs in the upper 90s. Heat index values up to 105. Sunday night, partly cloudy with a 20% chance of showers and thunderstorms in the evening, then mostly clear after midnight. Lows in the upper 70s. Monday, mostly sunny. A 20% chance of showers and thunderstorms in the afternoon. Highs in the upper 90s. Heat index values up to 105. Monday night, partly cloudy in the evening, then becoming mostly clear. Lows in the upper 70s. Tuesday, sunny, hot with highs in the upper 90s. Heat index values up to 105. Tuesday night, mostly clear. Lows in the upper 70s. Wednesday, sunny, hot with highs around 100. Heat index values up to 110 in the afternoon. The forecast key messages for North and Central Texas. Seasonably hot weather will continue through the holiday weekend with highs mainly in the mid and upper 90s and peak heat index values of 100 to 105 degrees. Isolated thunderstorms are possible each afternoon through Saturday, with better rain and storm chances Sunday through Monday. The spotter information statement for North and Central Texas. Spotter activation is not expected at this time. The Dallas-Fort Worth climate summary for this evening, as of 7 p.m., July 1, 2026. Today's high temperature was 96 degrees and the low 79 degrees. No precipitation fell today, which leaves the monthly total at 0.00 inches. The total precipitation for the year still stands at 21.25 inches. The normal high temperature for tomorrow is 94 degrees, and the normal low is 75. The record high for tomorrow is 110, which occurred in 1980, and the record low is 65, which occurred in 1924. Sunset tonight is at 8:40 p.m. Sunrise tomorrow is at 6:24 a.m. The ultraviolet index forecast for July 2nd is 11, or extreme. The current time is 7:42 p.m. Central Daylight Time. 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The following reports of weather temperature and wind were made at 7 p.m. DFW Airport, mostly sunny, 93, dew point 65, relative humidity 39%, wind southeast at 16, gusting to 23, pressure 29.90 inches and falling. Dallas Love Field, mostly sunny, 94, south at 12, gusting to 24. Fort Worth Meacham, mostly sunny, 94, south at 13. Arlington, sunny, 94, southeast at 13, gusting to 23. McKinney, mostly sunny, 93, south at 13. Denton, sunny, 93, south at 18. Elsewhere around the region, Wichita Falls, mostly sunny, 94, southeast at 20, gusting to 26. Abilene, partly sunny, 93, southeast at 15, gusting to 26. Waco, dust, 92, southeast at 14. Tyler, sunny, 94, south at 9. Once again at 7 p.m., DFW Airport, mostly sunny, 93, southeast at 16, gusting to 23. Now let's check on your local forecast for the Dallas-Fort Worth Metroplex. Tonight, clear. Lows in the upper 70s. South winds 5 to 10 miles an hour. Thursday, sunny. Highs in the upper 90s. South winds 5 to 10 miles an hour. Thursday night, mostly clear in the evening, then becoming partly cloudy. Lows in the upper 70s.

Southeast winds 5 to 10 miles an hour. Friday, mostly sunny. Hot with highs in the upper 90s. South winds 5 to 10 miles an hour. Heat index values up to 105. And now the extended forecast. Friday night, partly cloudy in the evening, then becoming mostly clear. Lows in the upper 70s. South winds 5 to 10 miles an hour. Independence Day, mostly sunny. Hot with highs in the upper 90s. Heat index values up to 105. Saturday night, partly cloudy in the evening, then clearing. Lows in the upper 70s. Sunday, mostly sunny. A 20% chance of showers and thunderstorms in the afternoon. Highs in the upper 90s. Heat index values up to 105. Sunday night, partly cloudy with a 20% chance of showers and thunderstorms in the evening, then mostly clear after midnight. Lows in the upper 70s. Monday, mostly sunny. A 20% chance of showers and thunderstorms in the afternoon. Highs in the upper 90s. Heat index values up to 105. Monday night, partly cloudy in the evening, then becoming mostly clear. Lows in the upper 70s. Tuesday, sunny, hot with highs in the upper 90s. Heat index values up to 105. Tuesday night, mostly clear. Lows in the upper 70s. Wednesday, sunny, hot with highs around 100. Heat index values up to 110 in the afternoon. The forecast key messages for North and Central Texas. Seasonably hot weather will continue through the holiday weekend with highs mainly in the mid and upper 90s and peak heat index values of 100 to 105 degrees. Isolated thunderstorms are possible each afternoon through Saturday, with better rain and storm chances Sunday through Monday. The spotter information statement for North and Central Texas. Spotter activation is not expected at this time. The Dallas-Fort Worth climate summary for this evening, as of 7 p.m., July 1, 2026. Today's high temperature was 96 degrees and the low 79 degrees. No precipitation fell today, which leaves the monthly total at 0.00 inches. The total precipitation for the year still stands at 21.25 inches. The normal high temperature for tomorrow is 94 degrees, and the normal low is 75. The record high for tomorrow is 110, which occurred in 1980, and the record low is 65, which occurred in 1924. Sunset tonight is at 8:40 p.m. Sunrise tomorrow is at 6:24 a.m. The ultraviolet index forecast for July 2nd is 11, or extreme. The current time is 7:47 p.m. Central Daylight Time. 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The following reports of weather temperature and wind were made at 7 p.m. DFW Airport, mostly sunny, 93, dew point 65, relative humidity 39%, wind southeast at 16, gusting to 23, pressure 29.90 inches and falling. Dallas Love Field, mostly sunny, 94, south at 12, gusting to 24. Fort Worth Meacham, mostly sunny, 94, south at 13. Arlington, sunny, 94, southeast at 13, gusting to 23. McKinney, mostly sunny, 93, south at 13. Denton, sunny, 93, south at 18. Elsewhere around the region, Wichita Falls, mostly sunny, 94, southeast at 20, gusting to 26. Abilene, partly sunny, 93, southeast at 15, gusting to 26. Waco, dust, 92, southeast at 14. Tyler, sunny, 94, south at 9. Once again at 7 p.m., DFW Airport, mostly sunny, 93, southeast at 16, gusting to 23. Now let's check on your local forecast for the Dallas-Fort Worth Metroplex. Tonight, clear. Lows in the upper 70s. South winds 5 to 10 miles an hour.

highs in the upper 90s. South winds 5 to 10 miles an hour. Thursday night, mostly clear in the evening, then becoming partly cloudy. Lows in the upper 70s. Southeast winds 5 to 10 miles an hour. Friday, mostly sunny. Hot with highs in the upper 90s. South winds 5 to 10 miles an hour. Heat index values up to 105. And now the extended forecast. Friday night, partly cloudy in the evening, then becoming mostly clear. Lows in the upper 70s. South winds 5 to 10 miles an hour. Independence Day, mostly sunny. Hot with highs in the upper 90s. Heat index values up to 105. Saturday night, partly cloudy in the evening, then clearing. Lows in the upper 70s. Sunday, mostly sunny. A 20% chance of showers and thunderstorms in the afternoon. Highs in the upper 90s. Heat index values up to 105. Sunday night, partly cloudy with a 20% chance of showers and thunderstorms in the evening, then mostly clear after midnight. Lows in the upper 70s. Monday, mostly sunny. A 20% chance of showers and thunderstorms in the afternoon. Highs in the upper 90s. Heat index values up to 105. Monday night, partly cloudy in the evening, then becoming mostly clear. Lows in the upper 70s. Tuesday, sunny, hot with highs in the upper 90s. Heat index values up to 105. Tuesday night, mostly clear. Lows in the upper 70s. Wednesday, sunny, hot with highs around 100. Heat index values up to 110 in the afternoon. The forecast key messages for North and Central Texas. Seasonably hot weather will continue through the holiday weekend with highs mainly in the mid and upper 90s and peak heat index values of 100 to 105 degrees. Isolated thunderstorms are possible each afternoon through Saturday, with better rain and storm chances Sunday through Monday. The spotter information statement for North and Central Texas. Spotter activation is not expected at this time. The Dallas-Fort Worth climate summary for this evening, as of 7 p.m., July 1, 2026. Today's high temperature was 96 degrees and the low 79 degrees. No precipitation fell today, which leaves the monthly total at 0.00 inches. The total precipitation for the year still stands at 21.25 inches. The normal high temperature for tomorrow is 94 degrees, and the normal low is 75. The record high for tomorrow is 110, which occurred in 1980, and the record low is 65, which occurred in 1924. Sunset tonight is at 8:40 p.m. Sunrise tomorrow is at 6:24 a.m. The ultraviolet index forecast for July 2nd is 11, or extreme. The current time is 7:52 p.m. Central Daylight Time. 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The following reports of weather temperature and wind were made at 7 p.m. DFW Airport, mostly sunny, 93, dew point 65, relative humidity 39%, wind southeast at 16, gusting to 23, pressure 29.90 inches and falling. Dallas Love Field, mostly sunny, 94, south at 12, gusting to 24. Fort Worth Meacham, mostly sunny, 94, south at 13. Arlington, sunny, 94, southeast at 13, gusting to 23. McKinney, mostly sunny, 93, south at 13. Denton, sunny, 93, south at 18. Elsewhere around the region, Wichita Falls, mostly sunny, 94, southeast at 20, gusting to 26. Abilene, partly sunny, 93, southeast at 15, gusting to 26. Waco, dust, 92, southeast at 14. Tyler, sunny, 94, south at 9. Once again at 7 p.m., DFW Airport, mostly sunny, 93, southeast at 16, gusting to 20.

Now let's check on your local forecast for the Dallas-Fort Worth Metroplex. Tonight, clear. Lows in the upper 70s. South winds 5 to 10 miles an hour. Thursday, sunny. Highs in the upper 90s. South winds 5 to 10 miles an hour. Thursday night, mostly clear in the evening, then becoming partly cloudy. Lows in the upper 70s. Southeast winds 5 to 10 miles an hour. Friday, mostly sunny. Hot with highs in the upper 90s. South winds 5 to 10 miles an hour. Heat index values up to 105. And now the extended forecast. Friday night, partly cloudy in the evening, then becoming mostly clear. Lows in the upper 70s. South winds 5 to 10 miles an hour. Independence Day, mostly sunny. Hot with highs in the upper 90s. Heat index values up to 105. Saturday night, partly cloudy in the evening, then clearing. Lows in the upper 70s. Sunday, mostly sunny. A 20% chance of showers and thunderstorms in the afternoon. Highs in the upper 90s. Heat index values up to 105. Sunday night, partly cloudy with a 20% chance of showers and thunderstorms in the evening, then mostly clear after midnight. Lows in the upper 70s. Monday, mostly sunny. A 20% chance of showers and thunderstorms in the afternoon. Highs in the upper 90s. Heat index values up to 105. Monday night, partly cloudy in the evening, then becoming mostly clear. Lows in the upper 70s. Tuesday, sunny, hot with highs in the upper 90s. Heat index values up to 105. Tuesday night, mostly clear. Lows in the upper 70s. Wednesday, sunny, hot with highs around 100. Heat index values up to 110 in the afternoon. The forecast key messages for North and Central Texas. Seasonably hot weather will continue through the holiday weekend with highs mainly in the mid and upper 90s and peak heat index values of 100 to 105 degrees. Isolated thunderstorms are possible each afternoon through Saturday, with better rain and storm chances Sunday through Monday. The spotter information statement for North and Central Texas. Spotter activation is not expected at this time. The Dallas-Fort Worth climate summary for this evening, as of 7 p.m., July 1, 2026. Today's high temperature was 96 degrees and the low 79 degrees. No precipitation fell today, which leaves the monthly total at 0.00 inches. The total precipitation for the year still stands at 21.25 inches. The normal high temperature for tomorrow is 94 degrees, and the normal low is 75. The record high for tomorrow is 110, which occurred in 1980, and the record low is 65, which occurred in 1924. Sunset tonight is at 8:40 p.m. Sunrise tomorrow is at 6:24 a.m. The ultraviolet index forecast for July 2nd is 11, or extreme. The current time is 7:57 p.m. Central Daylight Time. 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The following reports of weather temperature and wind were made at 7 p.m. DFW Airport, mostly sunny, 93, dew point 65, relative humidity 39%, wind southeast at 16, gusting to 23, pressure 29.90 inches and falling. Dallas Love Field, mostly sunny, 94, south at 12, gusting to 24. Fort Worth Meacham, mostly sunny, 94, south at 13. Arlington, sunny, 94, southeast at 13, gusting to 23. McKinney, mostly sunny, 93, south at 13. Denton, sunny, 93, south at 18. Elsewhere around the region, Wichita Falls, mostly sunny, 94, southeast at 20, gusting to 26. Abilene, partly sunny, 93, southeast at 15, gusting to 26. Waco, dust, 92.

Southeast at 14. Tyler, sunny, 94, south at 9. Once again at 7 p.m., DFW Airport, mostly sunny, 93, southeast at 16, gusting to 23. Now let's check on your local forecast for the Dallas-Fort Worth Metroplex. Tonight, clear. Lows in the upper 70s. South winds 5 to 10 miles an hour. Thursday, sunny. Highs in the upper 90s. South winds 5 to 10 miles an hour. Thursday night, mostly clear in the evening, then becoming partly cloudy. Lows in the upper 70s. Southeast winds 5 to 10 miles an hour. Friday, mostly sunny. Hot with highs in the upper 90s. South winds 5 to 10 miles an hour. Heat index values up to 105. And now the extended forecast. Friday night, partly cloudy in the evening, then becoming mostly clear. Lows in the upper 70s. South winds 5 to 10 miles an hour. Independence Day, mostly sunny. Hot with highs in the upper 90s. Heat index values up to 105. Saturday night, partly cloudy in the evening, then clearing. Lows in the upper 70s. Sunday, mostly sunny. A 20% chance of showers and thunderstorms in the afternoon. Highs in the upper 90s. Heat index values up to 105. Sunday night, partly cloudy with a 20% chance of showers and thunderstorms in the evening, then mostly clear after midnight. Lows in the upper 70s. Monday, mostly sunny. A 20% chance of showers and thunderstorms in the afternoon. Highs in the upper 90s. Heat index values up to 105. Monday night, partly cloudy in the evening, then becoming mostly clear. Lows in the upper 70s. Tuesday, sunny, hot with highs in the upper 90s. Heat index values up to 105. Tuesday night, mostly clear. Lows in the upper 70s. Wednesday, sunny, hot with highs around 100. Heat index values up to 110 in the afternoon. The forecast key messages for North and Central Texas. Seasonably hot weather will continue through the holiday weekend with highs mainly in the mid and upper 90s and peak heat index values of 100 to 105 degrees. Isolated thunderstorms are possible each afternoon through Saturday, with better rain and storm chances Sunday through Monday. The spotter information statement for North and Central Texas. Spotter activation is not expected at this time. The Dallas-Fort Worth climate summary for this evening, as of 7 p.m., July 1, 2026. Today's high temperature was 96 degrees and the low 79 degrees. No precipitation fell today, which leaves the monthly total at 0.00 inches. The total precipitation for the year still stands at 21.25 inches. The normal high temperature for tomorrow is 94 degrees, and the normal low is 75. The record high for tomorrow is 110, which occurred in 1980, and the record low is 65, which occurred in 1924. Sunset tonight is at 8:40 p.m. Sunrise tomorrow is at 6:24 a.m. The ultraviolet index forecast for July 2nd is 11, or extreme. The current time is 8:03 p.m. Central Daylight Time. 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The following reports of weather temperature and wind were made at 8 p.m. DFW Airport, partly cloudy, 92, dew point 64, relative humidity 39%, wind south at 13, pressure 29.90 inches and steady. Dallas Love Field, partly cloudy, 93, south at 9, gusting to 21. Fort Worth Meacham, partly cloudy, 91, southeast at 15. Arlington, clear, 92, southeast at 13, gusting to 21. McKinney, clear, 89, southeast at 12. Denton, clear, 91, southeast at 12. Elsewhere around the region, Wichita Falls, partly cloudy, 91, southeast at 15.

Abilene, mostly cloudy, 91, southeast at 15. Waco, dust, 91, southeast at 12. Once again at 8 p.m., DFW Airport, partly cloudy, 92, south at 13. The following reports of weather temperature and wind were made at 8 p.m. DFW Airport, partly cloudy, 92, dew point 64, relative humidity 39%, wind south at 13, pressure 29.90 inches and steady. Dallas Love Field, partly cloudy, 93, south at 9, gusting to 21. Fort Worth Meacham, partly cloudy, 91, southeast at 15. Arlington, clear, 92, southeast at 13, gusting to 21. McKinney, clear, 89, southeast at 12. Denton, clear, 91, southeast at 12. Elsewhere around the region, Wichita Falls, partly cloudy, 91, southeast at 15. Abilene, mostly cloudy, 91, southeast at 15. Waco, dust, 91, southeast at 12. Once again at 8 p.m., DFW Airport, partly cloudy, 92, south at 13. Now let's check on your local forecast for the Dallas-Fort Worth Metroplex. Tonight, clear. Lows in the upper 70s. South winds 5 to 10 miles an hour. Thursday, sunny. Highs in the upper 90s. South winds 5 to 10 miles an hour. Thursday night, mostly clear in the evening, then becoming partly cloudy. Lows in the upper 70s. Southeast winds 5 to 10 miles an hour. Friday, mostly sunny. Hot with highs in the upper 90s. South winds 5 to 10 miles an hour. Heat index values up to 105. And now the extended forecast. Friday night, partly cloudy in the evening, then becoming mostly clear. Lows in the upper 70s. South winds 5 to 10 miles an hour. Independence Day, mostly sunny. Hot with highs in the upper 90s. Heat index values up to 105. Saturday night, partly cloudy in the evening, then clearing. Lows in the upper 70s. Sunday, mostly sunny. A 20% chance of showers and thunderstorms in the afternoon. Highs in the upper 90s. Heat index values up to 105. Sunday night, partly cloudy with a 20% chance of showers and thunderstorms in the evening, then mostly clear after midnight. Lows in the upper 70s. Monday, mostly sunny. A 20% chance of showers and thunderstorms in the afternoon. Highs in the upper 90s. Heat index values up to 105. Monday night, partly cloudy in the evening, then becoming mostly clear. Lows in the upper 70s. Tuesday, sunny, hot with highs in the upper 90s. Heat index values up to 105. Tuesday night, mostly clear. Lows in the upper 70s. Wednesday, sunny, hot with highs around 100. Heat index values up to 110 in the afternoon. The forecast key messages for North and Central Texas. Seasonably hot weather will continue through the holiday weekend with highs mainly in the mid and upper 90s and peak heat index values of 100 to 105 degrees. Isolated thunderstorms are possible each afternoon through Saturday, with better rain and storm chances Sunday through Monday. The spotter information statement for North and Central Texas. Spotter activation is not expected at this time. The Dallas-Fort Worth climate summary for this evening, as of 7 p.m., July 1, 2026. Today's high temperature was 96 degrees and the low 79 degrees. No precipitation fell today, which leaves the monthly total at 0.00 inches. The total precipitation for the year still stands at 21.25 inches. The normal high temperature for tomorrow is 94 degrees, and the normal low is 75. The record high for tomorrow is 110, which occurred in 1980, and the record low is 65, which occurred in 1924. Sunset tonight is at 8:40 p.m. Sunrise tomorrow is at 6:24 a.m. The ultraviolet index forecast for July 2nd is 11, or

The current time is 8:09 p.m. Central Daylight Time. 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The following reports of weather temperature and wind were made at 8 p.m. DFW Airport, partly cloudy, 92, dew point 64, relative humidity 39%, wind south at 13, pressure 29.90 inches and steady. Dallas Love Field, partly cloudy, 93, south at 9, gusting to 21. Fort Worth Meacham, partly cloudy, 91, southeast at 15. Arlington, clear, 92, southeast at 13, gusting to 21. McKinney, clear, 89, southeast at 12. Denton, clear, 91, southeast at 12. Elsewhere around the region, Wichita Falls, partly cloudy, 91, southeast at 15. Abilene, mostly cloudy, 91, southeast at 15. Waco, dust, 91, southeast at 12. Once again at 8 p.m., DFW Airport, partly cloudy, 92, south at 13. Now let's check on your local forecast for the Dallas-Fort Worth Metroplex. Tonight, clear. Lows in the upper 70s. South winds 5 to 10 miles an hour. Thursday, sunny. Highs in the upper 90s. South winds 5 to 10 miles an hour. Thursday night, mostly clear in the evening, then becoming partly cloudy. Lows in the upper 70s. Southeast winds 5 to 10 miles an hour. Friday, mostly sunny. Hot with highs in the upper 90s. South winds 5 to 10 miles an hour. Heat index values up to 105. And now the extended forecast. Friday night, partly cloudy in the evening, then becoming mostly clear. Lows in the upper 70s. South winds 5 to 10 miles an hour. Independence Day, mostly sunny. Hot with highs in the upper 90s. Heat index values up to 105. Saturday night, partly cloudy in the evening, then clearing. Lows in the upper 70s. Sunday, mostly sunny. A 20% chance of showers and thunderstorms in the afternoon. Highs in the upper 90s. Heat index values up to 105. Sunday night, partly cloudy with a 20% chance of showers and thunderstorms in the evening, then mostly clear after midnight. Lows in the upper 70s. Monday, mostly sunny. A 20% chance of showers and thunderstorms in the afternoon. Highs in the upper 90s. Heat index values up to 105. Monday night, partly cloudy in the evening, then becoming mostly clear. Lows in the upper 70s. Tuesday, sunny, hot with highs in the upper 90s. Heat index values up to 105. Tuesday night, mostly clear. Lows in the upper 70s. Wednesday, sunny, hot with highs around 100. Heat index values up to 110 in the afternoon. The forecast key messages for North and Central Texas. Seasonably hot weather will continue through the holiday weekend with highs mainly in the mid and upper 90s and peak heat index values of 100 to 105 degrees. Isolated thunderstorms are possible each afternoon through Saturday, with better rain and storm chances Sunday through Monday. The spotter information statement for North and Central Texas. Spotter activation is not expected at this time. The Dallas-Fort Worth climate summary for this evening, as of 7 p.m., July 1, 2026. Today's high temperature was 96 degrees and the low 79 degrees. No precipitation fell today, which leaves the monthly total at 0.00 inches. The total precipitation for the year still stands at 21.25 inches. The normal high temperature for tomorrow is 94 degrees, and the normal low is 75. The record high for tomorrow is 110, which occurred in 1980, and the record low is 65, which occurred in 1924. Sunset tonight is at 8:40 p.m. Sunrise tomorrow is at 6:24 a.m. The ultraviolet index forecast for July

second is 11, or extreme. The current time is 8:14 p.m. Central Daylight Time. 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The following reports of weather temperature and wind were made at 8 p.m. DFW Airport, partly cloudy, 92, dew point 64, relative humidity 39%, wind south at 13, pressure 29.90 inches and steady. Dallas Love Field, partly cloudy, 93, south at 9, gusting to 21. Fort Worth Meacham, partly cloudy, 91, southeast at 15. Arlington, clear, 92, southeast at 13, gusting to 21. McKinney, clear, 89, southeast at 12. Denton, clear, 91, southeast at 12. Elsewhere around the region, Wichita Falls, clear, 91, southeast at 15. Abilene, mostly cloudy, 91, southeast at 15. Waco, dust, 91, southeast at 12. Once again at 8 p.m., DFW Airport, partly cloudy, 92, south at 13. Now let's check on your local forecast for the Dallas-Fort Worth Metroplex. Tonight, clear. Lows in the upper 70s. South winds 5 to 10 miles an hour. Thursday, sunny. Highs in the upper 90s. South winds 5 to 10 miles an hour. Thursday night, mostly clear in the evening, then becoming partly cloudy. Lows in the upper 70s. Southeast winds 5 to 10 miles an hour. Friday, mostly sunny. Hot with highs in the upper 90s. South winds 5 to 10 miles an hour. Heat index values up to 105. And now the extended forecast. Friday night, partly cloudy in the evening, then becoming mostly clear. Lows in the upper 70s. South winds 5 to 10 miles an hour. Independence Day, mostly sunny. Hot with highs in the upper 90s. Heat index values up to 105. Saturday night, partly cloudy in the evening, then clearing. Lows in the upper 70s. Sunday, mostly sunny. A 20% chance of showers and thunderstorms in the afternoon. Highs in the upper 90s. Heat index values up to 105. Sunday night, partly cloudy with a 20% chance of showers and thunderstorms in the evening, then mostly clear after midnight. Lows in the upper 70s. Monday, mostly sunny. A 20% chance of showers and thunderstorms in the afternoon. Highs in the upper 90s. Heat index values up to 105. Monday night, partly cloudy in the evening, then becoming mostly clear. Lows in the upper 70s. Tuesday, sunny, hot with highs in the upper 90s. Heat index values up to 105. Tuesday night, mostly clear. Lows in the upper 70s. Wednesday, sunny, hot with highs around 100. Heat index values up to 110 in the afternoon. The forecast key messages for North and Central Texas. Seasonably hot weather will continue through the holiday weekend with highs mainly in the mid and upper 90s and peak heat index values of 100 to 105 degrees. Isolated thunderstorms are possible each afternoon through Saturday, with better rain and storm chances Sunday through Monday. The spotter information statement for North and Central Texas. Spotter activation is not expected at this time. The Dallas-Fort Worth climate summary for this evening, as of 7 p.m., July 1, 2026. Today's high temperature was 96 degrees and the low 79 degrees. No precipitation fell today, which leaves the monthly total at 0.00 inches. The total precipitation for the year still stands at 21.25 inches. The normal high temperature for tomorrow is 94 degrees, and the normal low is 75. The record high for tomorrow is 110, which occurred in 1980, and the record low is 65, which occurred in 1924. Sunset tonight is at 8:40 p.m. Sunrise tomorrow is at 6:24 a.m. The ultraviolet index for

forecast for July 2nd is 11, or extreme. The current time is 8:19 p.m. Central Daylight Time. 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The following reports of weather temperature and wind were made at 8 p.m. DFW Airport, partly cloudy, 92, dew point 64, relative humidity 39%, wind south at 13, pressure 29.90 inches and steady. Dallas Love Field, partly cloudy, 93, south at 9, gusting to 21. Fort Worth Meacham, partly cloudy, 91, southeast at 15. Arlington, clear, 92, southeast at 13, gusting to 21. McKinney, clear, 89, southeast at 12. Denton, clear, 91, southeast at 12. Elsewhere around the region, Wichita Falls, clear, 91, southeast at 15. Abilene, mostly cloudy, 91, southeast at 15. Waco, dust, 91, southeast at 12. Once again at 8 p.m., DFW Airport, partly cloudy, 92, south at 13. Now let's check on your local forecast for the Dallas-Fort Worth Metroplex. Tonight, clear. Lows in the upper 70s. South winds 5 to 10 miles an hour. Thursday, sunny. Highs in the upper 90s. South winds 5 to 10 miles an hour. Thursday night, mostly clear in the evening, then becoming partly cloudy. Lows in the upper 70s. Southeast winds 5 to 10 miles an hour. Friday, mostly sunny. Hot with highs in the upper 90s. South winds 5 to 10 miles an hour. Heat index values up to 105. And now the extended forecast. Friday night, partly cloudy in the evening, then becoming mostly clear. Lows in the upper 70s. South winds 5 to 10 miles an hour. Independence Day, mostly sunny. Hot with highs in the upper 90s. Heat index values up to 105. Saturday night, partly cloudy in the evening, then clearing. Lows in the upper 70s. Sunday, mostly sunny. A 20% chance of showers and thunderstorms in the afternoon. Highs in the upper 90s. Heat index values up to 105. Sunday night, partly cloudy with a 20% chance of showers and thunderstorms in the evening, then mostly clear after midnight. Lows in the upper 70s. Monday, mostly sunny. A 20% chance of showers and thunderstorms in the afternoon. Highs in the upper 90s. Heat index values up to 105. Monday night, partly cloudy in the evening, then becoming mostly clear. Lows in the upper 70s. Tuesday, sunny, hot with highs in the upper 90s. Heat index values up to 105. Tuesday night, mostly clear. Lows in the upper 70s. Wednesday, sunny, hot with highs around 100. Heat index values up to 110 in the afternoon. The forecast key messages for North and Central Texas. Seasonably hot weather will continue through the holiday weekend with highs mainly in the mid and upper 90s and peak heat index values of 100 to 105 degrees. Isolated thunderstorms are possible each afternoon through Saturday, with better rain and storm chances Sunday through Monday. The spotter information statement for North and Central Texas. Spotter activation is not expected at this time. The Dallas-Fort Worth climate summary for this evening, as of 7 p.m., July 1st, 2026. Today's high temperature was 96 degrees and the low 79 degrees. No precipitation fell today, which leaves the monthly total at 0.00 inches. The total precipitation for the year still stands at 21.25 inches. The normal high temperature for tomorrow is 94 degrees, and the normal low is 75. The record high for tomorrow is 110, which occurred in 1980, and the record low is 65, which occurred in 1924. Sunset tonight is at 8:40 p.m. Sunrise tomorrow is at 6:24 a.m. The ultraviolet

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The following reports of weather temperature and wind were made at 8 p.m. DFW Airport, partly cloudy, 92, dew point 64, relative humidity 39%, wind south at 13, pressure 29.90 inches and steady. Dallas Love Field, partly cloudy, 93, south at 9, gusting to 21. Fort Worth Meacham, partly cloudy, 91, southeast at 15. Arlington, clear, 92, southeast at 13, gusting to 21. McKinney, clear, 89, southeast at 12. Denton, clear, 91, southeast at 12. Elsewhere around the region, Wichita Falls, clear, 91, southeast at 15. Abilene, mostly cloudy, 91, southeast at 15. Waco, dust, 91, southeast at 12. Once again at 8 p.m., DFW Airport, partly cloudy, 92, south at 13. Now let's check on your local forecast for the Dallas-Fort Worth Metroplex. Tonight, clear. Lows in the upper 70s. South winds 5 to 10 miles an hour. Thursday, sunny. Highs in the upper 90s. South winds 5 to 10 miles an hour. Thursday night, mostly clear in the evening, then becoming partly cloudy. Lows in the upper 70s. Southeast winds 5 to 10 miles an hour. Friday, mostly sunny. Hot with highs in the upper 90s. South winds 5 to 10 miles an hour. Heat index values up to 105. And now the extended forecast. Friday night, partly cloudy in the evening, then becoming mostly clear. Lows in the upper 70s. South winds 5 to 10 miles an hour. Independence Day, mostly sunny. Hot with highs in the upper 90s. Heat index values up to 105. Saturday night, partly cloudy in the evening, then clearing. Lows in the upper 70s. Sunday, mostly sunny. A 20% chance of showers and thunderstorms in the afternoon. Highs in the upper 90s. Heat index values up to 105. Sunday night, partly cloudy with a 20% chance of showers and thunderstorms in the evening, then mostly clear after midnight. Lows in the upper 70s. Monday, mostly sunny. A 20% chance of showers and thunderstorms in the afternoon. Highs in the upper 90s. Heat index values up to 105. Monday night, partly cloudy in the evening, then becoming mostly clear. Lows in the upper 70s. Tuesday, sunny, hot with highs in the upper 90s. Heat index values up to 105. Tuesday night, mostly clear. Lows in the upper 70s. Wednesday, sunny, hot with highs around 100. Heat index values up to 110 in the afternoon. The forecast key messages for North and Central Texas. Seasonably hot weather will continue through the holiday weekend with highs mainly in the mid and upper 90s and peak heat index values of 100 to 105 degrees. Isolated thunderstorms are possible each afternoon through Saturday, with better rain and storm chances Sunday through Monday. The spotter information statement for North and Central Texas. Spotter activation is not expected at this time. The Dallas-Fort Worth climate summary for this evening, as of 7 p.m., July 1st, 2026. Today's high temperature was 96 degrees and the low 79 degrees. No precipitation fell today, which leaves the monthly total at 0.00 inches. The total precipitation for the year still stands at 21.25 inches. The normal high temperature for tomorrow is 94 degrees, and the normal low is 75. The record high for tomorrow is 110, which occurred in 1980, and the record low is 65, which occurred in 1924. Sunset tonight is at 8:40 p.m. Sunrise tomorrow is at 6:24 a.m.
The ultraviolet index forecast for July 2nd is 11, or extreme. The current time is 8:29 p.m. Central Daylight Time. 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The following reports of weather temperature and wind were made at 8 p.m. DFW Airport, partly cloudy, 92, dew point 64, relative humidity 39%, wind south at 13, pressure 29.90 inches and steady. Dallas Love Field, partly cloudy, 93, south at 9, gusting to 21. Fort Worth Meacham, partly cloudy, 91, southeast at 15. Arlington, clear, 92, southeast at 13, gusting to 21. McKinney, clear, 89, southeast at 12. Denton, clear, 91, southeast at 12. Elsewhere around the region, Wichita Falls, clear, 91, southeast at 15. Abilene, mostly cloudy, 91, southeast at 15. Waco, dust, 91, southeast at 12. Once again at 8 p.m., DFW Airport, partly cloudy, 92, south at 13. Now let's check on your local forecast for the Dallas-Fort Worth Metroplex. Tonight, clear. Lows in the upper 70s. South winds 5 to 10 miles an hour. Thursday, sunny. Highs in the upper 90s. South winds 5 to 10 miles an hour. Thursday night, mostly clear in the evening, then becoming partly cloudy. Lows in the upper 70s. Southeast winds 5 to 10 miles an hour. Friday, mostly sunny. Hot with highs in the upper 90s. South winds 5 to 10 miles an hour. Heat index values up to 105. And now the extended forecast. Friday night, partly cloudy in the evening, then becoming mostly clear. Lows in the upper 70s. South winds 5 to 10 miles an hour. Independence Day, mostly sunny. Hot with highs in the upper 90s. Heat index values up to 105. Saturday night, partly cloudy in the evening, then clearing. Lows in the upper 70s. Sunday, mostly sunny. A 20% chance of showers and thunderstorms in the afternoon. Highs in the upper 90s. Heat index values up to 105. Sunday night, partly cloudy with a 20% chance of showers and thunderstorms in the evening, then mostly clear after midnight. Lows in the upper 70s. Monday, mostly sunny. A 20% chance of showers and thunderstorms in the afternoon. Highs in the upper 90s. Heat index values up to 105. Monday night, partly cloudy in the evening, then becoming mostly clear. Lows in the upper 70s. Tuesday, sunny, hot with highs in the upper 90s. Heat index values up to 105. Tuesday night, mostly clear. Lows in the upper 70s. Wednesday, sunny, hot with highs around 100. Heat index values up to 110 in the afternoon. The forecast key messages for North and Central Texas. Seasonably hot weather will continue through the holiday weekend with highs mainly index values up to 110 in the afternoon. The forecast key messages for North and Central Texas. Seasonably hot weather will continue through the holiday weekend with highs mainly in the mid and upper 90s and peak heat index values of 100 to 105 degrees. Isolated thunderstorms are possible each afternoon through Saturday, with better rain and storm chances Sunday through Monday. The spotter information statement for North and Central Texas. Spotter activation is not expected at this time. The Dallas-Fort Worth climate summary for this evening, as of 7 p.m., July 1st, 2026. Today's high temperature was 96 degrees and the low 79 degrees. No precipitation fell today, which leaves the monthly total at 0.00 inches. The total precipitation for the year still stands at 21.25 inches. The normal high temperature for tomorrow is 94 degrees, and the normal low is 75. The record high for tomorrow is 110, which

occurred in 1980, and the record low is 65, which occurred in 1924. Sunset tonight is at 8:40 p.m. Sunrise tomorrow is at 6:24 a.m. The ultraviolet index forecast for July 2nd is 11, or extreme. The current time is 8:34 p.m. Central Daylight Time. 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The following reports of weather temperature and wind were made at 8 p.m. DFW Airport, partly cloudy, 92, dew point 64, relative humidity 39%, wind south at 13, pressure 29.90 inches and steady. Dallas Love Field, partly cloudy, 93, south at 9, gusting to 21. Fort Worth Meacham, partly cloudy, 91, southeast at 15. Arlington, clear, 92, southeast at 13, gusting to 21. McKinney, clear, 89, southeast at 12. Denton, clear, 91, southeast at 12. Elsewhere around the region, Wichita Falls, clear, 91, southeast at 15. Abilene, mostly cloudy, 91, southeast at 15. Waco, dust, 91, southeast at 12. Once again at 8 p.m., DFW Airport, partly cloudy, 92, south at 13. Now let's check on your local forecast for the Dallas-Fort Worth Metroplex. Tonight, clear. Lows in the upper 70s. South winds 5 to 10 miles an hour. Thursday, sunny. Highs in the upper 90s. South winds 5 to 10 miles an hour. Thursday night, mostly clear in the evening, then becoming partly cloudy. Lows in the upper 70s. Southeast winds 5 to 10 miles an hour. Friday, mostly sunny. Hot with highs in the upper 90s. South winds 5 to 10 miles an hour. Heat index values up to 105. And now the extended forecast. Friday night, partly cloudy in the evening, then becoming mostly clear. Lows in the upper 70s. South winds 5 to 10 miles an hour. Independence Day, mostly sunny. Hot with highs in the upper 90s. Heat index values up to 105. Saturday night, partly cloudy in the evening, then clearing. Lows in the upper 70s. Sunday, mostly sunny. A 20% chance of showers and thunderstorms in the afternoon. Highs in the upper 90s. Heat index values up to 105. Sunday night, partly cloudy with a 20% chance of showers and thunderstorms in the evening, then mostly clear after midnight. Lows in the upper 70s. Monday, mostly sunny. A 20% chance of showers and thunderstorms in the afternoon. Highs in the upper 90s. Heat index values up to 105. Monday night, partly cloudy in the evening, then becoming mostly clear. Lows in the upper 70s. Tuesday, sunny, hot with highs in the upper 90s. Heat index values up to 105. Tuesday night, mostly clear. Lows in the upper 70s. Wednesday, sunny, hot with highs around 100. Heat index values up to 110 in the afternoon. The forecast key messages for North and Central Texas. Seasonably hot weather will continue through the holiday weekend with highs mainly in the mid and upper 90s and peak heat index values of 100 to 105 degrees. Isolated thunderstorms are possible each afternoon through Saturday, with better rain and storm chances Sunday through Monday. The spotter information statement for North and Central Texas. Spotter activation is not expected at this time. The Dallas-Fort Worth climate summary for this evening, as of 7 p.m., July 1st, 2026. Today's high temperature was 96 degrees and the low 79 degrees. No precipitation fell today, which leaves the monthly total at 0.00 inches. The total precipitation for the year still stands at 21.25 inches. The normal high temperature for tomorrow is 94 degrees, and the normal low is 75. The record high for tomorrow

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The current time is 9:40 p.m. Central Daylight Time. 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The following reports of weather temperature and wind were made at 9 p.m. DFW Airport, partly cloudy, 90, dew point 65, relative humidity 43%, wind southeast at 10, pressure 29.92 inches and rising. Dallas Love Field, partly cloudy, 91, southeast at 13. Fort Worth Meacham, clear, 89, southeast at 10. Arlington, clear, 89, southeast at 12. McKinney, clear, 86, southeast at 7. Denton, clear, 89, southeast at 9. Elsewhere around the region, Wichita Falls, partly cloudy, 88, southeast at 13. Abilene, mostly cloudy, 89, southeast at 14. Waco, dust, 88, southeast at 12. Tyler, clear, 86, southeast at 7. Once again at 9 p.m., DFW Airport, partly cloudy, 90, southeast at 10. Now let's check on your local forecast for the Dallas-Fort Worth Metroplex. Tonight, clear. Lows in the upper 70s. South winds 5 to 10 miles an hour. Thursday, sunny. Highs in the upper 90s. South winds 5 to 10 miles an hour. Thursday night, mostly clear in the evening, then becoming partly cloudy. Lows in the upper 70s. Southeast winds 5 to 10 miles an hour. Friday, mostly sunny. Hot with highs in the upper 90s. South winds 5 to 10 miles an hour. Heat index values up to 105. And now the extended forecast. Friday night, partly cloudy in the evening, then becoming mostly clear. Lows in the upper 70s. South winds 5 to 10 miles an hour. Independence Day, mostly sunny. Hot with highs in the upper 90s. Heat index values up to 105. Saturday night, partly cloudy in the evening, then clearing. Lows in the upper 70s. Sunday, mostly sunny. A 20% chance of showers and thunderstorms in the afternoon. Highs in the upper 90s. Heat index values up to 105. Sunday night, partly cloudy with a 20% chance of showers and thunderstorms in the evening, then mostly clear after midnight. Lows in the upper 70s. Monday, mostly sunny. A 20% chance of showers and thunderstorms in the afternoon. Highs in the upper 90s. Heat index values up to 105. Monday night, partly cloudy in the evening, then becoming mostly clear. Lows in the upper 70s. Tuesday, sunny, hot with highs in the upper 90s. Heat index values up to 105. Tuesday night, mostly clear. Lows in the upper 70s. Wednesday, sunny, hot with highs around 100. Heat index values up to 110 in the afternoon. The forecast key messages for North and Central Texas. Seasonably hot weather will continue through the holiday weekend with highs mainly in the mid and upper 90s and peak heat index values of 100 to 105 degrees. Isolated thunderstorms are possible each afternoon through Saturday, with better rain and storm chances Sunday through Monday. The spotter information statement for North and Central Texas. Spotter activation is not expected at this time. The Dallas-Fort Worth climate summary for this evening, as of 7 p.m., July 1st, 2026. Today's high temperature was 96 degrees and the low 79 degrees. No precipitation fell today, which leaves the monthly total at 0.00 inches. The total precipitation for the year still stands at 21.25 inches. The normal high temperature for tomorrow is 94 degrees, and the normal low is 75. The record high for tomorrow is 110, which occurred in 1980, and the record low is 65, which occurred in 1924. Sunset tonight is at 8:40 p.m.

Sunrise tomorrow is at 6:24 a.m. The ultraviolet index forecast for July 2nd is 11, or extreme. The current time is 9:45 p.m. Central Daylight Time. 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The following reports of weather temperature and wind were made at 9 p.m. DFW Airport, partly cloudy, 90, dew point 65, relative humidity 43%, wind southeast at 10, pressure 29.92 inches and rising. Dallas Love Field, partly cloudy, 91, southeast at 13. Fort Worth Meacham, clear, 89, southeast at 10. Arlington, clear, 89, southeast at 12. McKinney, clear, 86, southeast at 7. Denton, clear, 89, southeast at 9. Elsewhere around the region, Wichita Falls, partly cloudy, 88, southeast at 13. Abilene, mostly cloudy, 89, southeast at 14. Waco, dust, 88, southeast at 12. Tyler, clear, 86, southeast at 7. Once again at 9 p.m., DFW Airport, partly cloudy, 90, southeast at 10. Now let's check on your local forecast for the Dallas-Fort Worth Metroplex. Tonight, clear. Lows in the upper 70s. South winds 5 to 10 miles an hour. Thursday, sunny. Highs in the upper 90s. South winds 5 to 10 miles an hour. Thursday night, mostly clear in the evening, then becoming partly cloudy. Lows in the upper 70s. Southeast winds 5 to 10 miles an hour. Friday, mostly sunny. Hot with highs in the upper 90s. South winds 5 to 10 miles an hour. Heat index values up to 105. And now the extended forecast. Friday night, partly cloudy in the evening, then becoming mostly clear. Lows in the upper 70s. South winds 5 to 10 miles an hour. Independence Day, mostly sunny. Hot with highs in the upper 90s. Heat index values up to 105. Saturday night, partly cloudy in the evening, then clearing. Lows in the upper 70s. Sunday, mostly sunny. A 20% chance of showers and thunderstorms in the afternoon. Highs in the upper 90s. Heat index values up to 105. Sunday night, partly cloudy with a 20% chance of showers and thunderstorms in the evening, then mostly clear after midnight. Lows in the upper 70s. Monday, mostly sunny. A chance of showers and thunderstorms in the afternoon. Highs in the upper 90s. Heat index values up to 105. Monday night, partly cloudy in the evening, then becoming mostly clear. Lows in the upper 70s. Tuesday, sunny, hot with highs in the upper 90s. Heat index values up to 105. Tuesday night, mostly clear. Lows in the upper 70s. Wednesday, sunny, hot with highs around 100. Heat index values up to 110 in the afternoon. The forecast key messages for North and Central Texas. Seasonably hot weather will continue through the holiday weekend with highs mainly in the mid and upper 90s and peak heat index values of 100 to 105 degrees. Isolated thunderstorms are possible each afternoon through Saturday, with better rain and storm chances Sunday through Monday. The spotter information statement for North and Central Texas. Spotter activation is not expected at this time. The Dallas-Fort Worth climate summary for this evening, as of 7 p.m., July 1st, 2026. Today's high temperature was 96 degrees and the low 79 degrees. No precipitation fell today, which leaves the monthly total at 0.00 inches. The total precipitation for the year still stands at 21.25 inches. The normal high temperature for tomorrow is 94 degrees, and the normal low is 75. The record high for tomorrow is 110, which occurred in 1980, and the record low is 65, which occurred in 1924.
Sunset tonight is at 8:40 p.m. Sunrise tomorrow is at 6:24 a.m. The ultraviolet index forecast for July 2nd is 11, or extreme. The current time is 9:50 p.m. Central Daylight Time. 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The following reports of weather temperature and wind were made at 9 p.m. DFW Airport, partly cloudy, 90, dew point 65, relative humidity 43%, wind southeast at 10, pressure 29.92 inches and rising. Dallas Love Field, partly cloudy, 91, southeast at 13. Fort Worth Meacham, clear, 89, southeast at 10. Arlington, clear, 89, southeast at 12. McKinney, clear, 86, southeast at 7. Denton, clear, 89, southeast at 9. Elsewhere around the region, Wichita Falls, partly cloudy, 88, southeast at 13. Abilene, mostly cloudy, 89, southeast at 14. Waco, dust, 88, southeast at 12. Tyler, clear, 86, southeast at 7. Once again at 9 p.m., DFW Airport, partly cloudy, 90, southeast at 10. Now let's check on your local forecast for the Dallas-Fort Worth Metroplex. Tonight, clear. Lows in the upper 70s. South winds 5 to 10 miles an hour. Thursday, sunny. Highs in the upper 90s. South winds 5 to 10 miles an hour. Thursday night, mostly clear in the evening, then becoming partly cloudy. Lows in the upper 70s. Southeast winds 5 to 10 miles an hour. Friday, mostly sunny. Hot with highs in the upper 90s. South winds 5 to 10 miles an hour. Heat index values up to 105. And now the extended forecast. Friday night, partly cloudy in the evening, then becoming mostly clear. Lows in the upper 70s. South winds 5 to 10 miles an hour. Independence Day, mostly sunny. Hot with highs in the upper 90s. Heat index values up to 105. Saturday night, partly cloudy in the evening, then clearing. Lows in the upper 70s. Sunday, mostly sunny. A 20% chance of showers and thunderstorms in the afternoon. Highs in the upper 90s. Heat index values up to 105. Sunday night, partly cloudy with a 20% chance of showers and thunderstorms in the evening, then mostly clear after midnight. Lows in the upper 70s. Monday, mostly sunny. A 20% chance of showers and thunderstorms in the afternoon. Highs in the upper 90s. Heat index values up to 105. Monday night, partly cloudy in the evening, then becoming mostly clear. Lows in the upper 70s. Tuesday, sunny, hot with highs in the upper 90s. Heat index values up to 105. Tuesday night, mostly clear. Lows in the upper 70s. Wednesday, sunny, hot with highs around 100. Heat index values up to 110 in the afternoon. The forecast key messages for North and Central Texas. Seasonably hot weather will continue through the holiday weekend with highs mainly in the mid and upper 90s and peak heat index values of 100 to 105 degrees. Isolated thunderstorms are possible each afternoon through Saturday, with better rain and storm chances Sunday through Monday. The spotter information statement for North and Central Texas. Spotter activation is not expected at this time. The Dallas-Fort Worth climate summary for this evening, as of 7 p.m., July 1st, 2026. Today's high temperature was 96 degrees and the low 79 degrees. No precipitation fell today, which leaves the monthly total at 0.00 inches. The total precipitation for the year still stands at 21.25 inches. The normal high temperature for tomorrow is 94 degrees, and the normal low is 75.
The record high for tomorrow is 110, which occurred in 1980, and the record low is 65, which occurred in 1924.

Sunset tonight is at 8:40 p.m. Sunrise tomorrow is at 6:24 a.m. The ultraviolet index forecast for July 2nd is 11, or extreme. The current time is 9:56 p.m. Central Daylight Time. 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The following reports of weather temperature and wind were made at 9 p.m. DFW Airport, partly cloudy, 90, dew point 65, relative humidity 43%, wind southeast at 10, pressure 29.92 inches and rising. Dallas Love Field, partly cloudy, 91, southeast at 13. Fort Worth Meacham, clear, 89, southeast at 10. Arlington, clear, 89, southeast at 12. McKinney, clear, 86, southeast at 7. Denton, clear, 89, southeast at 9. Elsewhere around the region, Wichita Falls, partly cloudy, 88, southeast at 13. Abilene, mostly cloudy, 89, southeast at 14. Waco, dust, 88, southeast at 12. Tyler, clear, 86, southeast at 7. Once again at 9 p.m., DFW Airport, partly cloudy, 90, southeast at 10. Now let's check on your local forecast for the Dallas-Fort Worth Metroplex. Tonight, clear. Lows in the upper 70s. South winds 5 to 10 miles an hour. Thursday, sunny. Highs in the upper 90s. South winds 5 to 10 miles an hour. Thursday night, mostly clear in the evening, then becoming partly cloudy. Lows in the upper 70s. Southeast winds 5 to 10 miles an hour. Friday, mostly sunny. Hot with highs in the upper 90s. South winds 5 to 10 miles an hour. Heat index values up to 105. And now the extended forecast. Friday night, partly cloudy in the evening, then becoming mostly clear. Lows in the upper 70s. South winds 5 to 10 miles an hour. Independence Day, mostly sunny. Hot with highs in the upper 90s. Heat index values up to 105. Saturday night, partly cloudy in the evening, then clearing. Lows in the upper 70s. Sunday, mostly sunny. A 20% chance of showers and thunderstorms in the afternoon. Highs in the upper 90s. Heat index values up to 105. Sunday night, partly cloudy with a 20% chance of showers and thunderstorms in the evening, then mostly clear after midnight. Lows in the upper 70s. Monday, mostly sunny. A 20% chance of showers and thunderstorms in the afternoon. Highs in the upper 90s. Heat index values up to 105. Monday night, partly cloudy in the evening, then becoming mostly clear. Lows in the upper 70s. Tuesday, sunny, hot with highs in the upper 90s. Heat index values up to 105. Tuesday night, mostly clear. Lows in the upper 70s. Wednesday, sunny, hot with highs around 100. Heat index values up to 110 in the afternoon. The forecast key messages for North and Central Texas. Seasonably hot weather will continue through the holiday weekend with highs mainly in the mid and upper 90s and peak heat index values of 100 to 105 degrees. Isolated thunderstorms are possible each afternoon through Saturday, with better rain and storm chances Sunday through Monday. The spotter information statement for North and Central Texas. Spotter activation is not expected at this time. The ultraviolet index forecast for July 2nd is 11, or extreme. The current time is 10 p.m. Central Daylight Time. 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Serving the Dallas-Fort Worth listening area. The following reports of weather temperature and wind were made at 9 p.m. DFW Airport, partly cloudy, 90, dew point 65, relative humidity 43%, wind southeast at 10, pressure 29.

2.92 inches and rising. Dallas Love Field, partly cloudy, 91, southeast at 13. Fort Worth Meacham, clear, 89, southeast at 10. Arlington, clear, 89, southeast at 12. McKinney, clear, 86, southeast at 7. Denton, clear, 89, southeast at 9. Elsewhere around the region, Wichita Falls, partly cloudy, 88, southeast at 13. Abilene, mostly cloudy, 89, southeast at 14. Waco, dust, 88, southeast at 12. Tyler, clear, 86, southeast at 7. Once again at 9 p.m., DFW Airport, partly cloudy, 90, southeast at 10. Now let's check on your local forecast for the Dallas-Fort Worth Metroplex. Tonight, clear. Lows in the upper 70s. South winds 5 to 10 miles an hour. Thursday, sunny. Highs in the upper 90s. South winds 5 to 10 miles an hour. Thursday night, mostly clear in the evening, then becoming partly cloudy. Lows in the upper 70s. Southeast winds 5 to 10 miles an hour. Friday, mostly sunny. Hot with highs in the upper 90s. South winds 5 to 10 miles an hour. Heat index values up to 105. And now the extended forecast. Friday night, partly cloudy in the evening, then becoming mostly clear. Lows in the upper 70s. South winds 5 to 10 miles an hour. Independence Day, mostly sunny. Hot with highs in the upper 90s. Heat index values up to 105. Saturday night, partly cloudy in the evening, then clearing. Lows in the upper 70s. Sunday, mostly sunny. A 20% chance of showers and thunderstorms in the afternoon. Highs in the upper 90s. Heat index values up to 105. Sunday night, partly cloudy with a 20% chance of showers and thunderstorms in the evening, then mostly clear after midnight. Lows in the upper 70s. Monday, mostly sunny. A 20% chance of showers and thunderstorms in the afternoon. Highs in the upper 90s. Heat index values up to 105. Monday night, partly cloudy in the evening, then becoming mostly clear. Lows in the upper 70s. Tuesday, sunny, hot with highs in the upper 90s. Heat index values up to 105. Tuesday night, mostly clear. Lows in the upper 70s. Wednesday, sunny, hot with highs around 100. Heat index values up to 110 in the afternoon. The forecast key messages for North and Central Texas. Seasonably hot weather will continue through the holiday weekend with highs mainly in the mid and upper 90s and peak heat index values of 100 to 105 degrees. Isolated thunderstorms are possible each afternoon through Saturday, with better rain and storm chances Sunday through Monday. The spotter information statement for North and Central Texas. Spotter activation is not expected at this time. The ultraviolet index forecast for July 2nd is 11, or extreme. The current time is 10:04 p.m. Central Daylight Time. 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The following reports of weather temperature and wind were made at 10 p.m. DFW Airport, partly cloudy, 88, dew point 66, relative humidity 48%, wind southeast at 9, gusting to 20, pressure 29.94 inches and rising. Dallas Love Field, clear, 90, southeast at 10. Fort Worth Meacham, clear, 88, southeast at 13. Arlington, clear, 87, southeast at 12, gusting to 21. McKinney, clear, 84, southeast at 8. Denton, clear, 86, southeast at 7. Elsewhere around the region, Wichita Falls, partly cloudy, 85, southeast at 13. Abilene, mostly cloudy, 86, southeast at 13. Waco, dust, 86, southeast at 12.

clear, 83, southeast at 6. Once again at 10 p.m., DFW Airport, partly cloudy, 88, southeast at 9, gusting to 20. Now let's check on your local forecast for the Dallas-Fort Worth Metroplex. Tonight, clear. Lows in the upper 70s. South winds 5 to 10 miles an hour. Thursday, sunny. Highs in the upper 90s. South winds 5 to 10 miles an hour. Thursday night, mostly clear in the evening, then becoming partly cloudy. Lows in the upper 70s. Southeast winds 5 to 10 miles an hour. Friday, mostly sunny. Hot with highs in the upper 90s. South winds 5 to 10 miles an hour. Heat index values up to 105. And now the extended forecast. Friday night, partly cloudy in the evening, then becoming mostly clear. Lows in the upper 70s. South winds 5 to 10 miles an hour. Independence Day, mostly sunny. Hot with highs in the upper 90s. Heat index values up to 105. Saturday night, partly cloudy in the evening, then clearing. Lows in the upper 70s. Sunday, mostly sunny. A 20% chance of showers and thunderstorms in the afternoon. Highs in the upper 90s. Heat index values up to 105. Sunday night, partly cloudy with a 20% chance of showers and thunderstorms in the evening, then mostly clear after midnight. Lows in the upper 70s. Monday, mostly sunny. A 20% chance of showers and thunderstorms in the afternoon. Highs in the upper 90s. Heat index values up to 105. Monday night, partly cloudy in the evening, then becoming mostly clear. Lows in the upper 70s. Tuesday, sunny, hot with highs in the upper 90s. Heat index values up to 105. Tuesday night, mostly clear. Lows in the upper 70s. Wednesday, sunny, hot with highs around 100. Heat index values up to 110 in the afternoon. The forecast key messages for North and Central Texas. Seasonably hot weather will continue through the holiday weekend with highs mainly in the mid and upper 90s and peak heat index values of 100 to 105 degrees. Isolated thunderstorms are possible each afternoon through Saturday, with better rain and storm chances Sunday through Monday. The spotter information statement for North and Central Texas. Spotter activation is not expected at this time. The ultraviolet index forecast for July 2nd is 11, or extreme. The current time is 10:08 p.m. Central Daylight Time. 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The following reports of weather temperature and wind were made at 10 p.m. DFW Airport, partly cloudy, 88, dew point 66, relative humidity 48%, wind southeast at 9, gusting to 20, pressure 29.94 inches and rising. Dallas Love Field, clear, 90, southeast at 10. Fort Worth Meacham, clear, 88, southeast at 13. Arlington, clear, 87, southeast at 12, gusting to 21. McKinney, clear, 84, southeast at 8. Denton, clear, 86, southeast at 7. Elsewhere around the region, Wichita Falls, partly cloudy, 85, southeast at 13. Abilene, mostly cloudy, 86, southeast at 13. Waco, dust, 86, southeast at 12. Tyler, clear, 83, southeast at 6. Once again at 10 p.m., DFW Airport, partly cloudy, 88, southeast at 9, gusting to 20. Now let's check on your local forecast for the Dallas-Fort Worth Metroplex. Tonight, clear. Lows in the upper 70s. South winds 5 to 10 miles an hour. Thursday, sunny. Highs in the upper 90s. South winds 5 to 10 miles an hour. Thursday night, mostly clear in the evening, then becoming partly cloudy. Lows in the upper 70s. Southeast winds

5 to 10 miles an hour. Friday, mostly sunny. Hot with highs in the upper 90s. South winds 5 to 10 miles an hour. Heat index values up to 105. And now the extended forecast. Friday night, partly cloudy in the evening, then becoming mostly clear. Lows in the upper 70s. South winds 5 to 10 miles an hour. Independence Day, mostly sunny. Hot with highs in the upper 90s. Heat index values up to 105. Saturday night, partly cloudy in the evening, then clearing. Lows in the upper 70s. Sunday, mostly sunny. A 20% chance of showers and thunderstorms in the afternoon. Highs in the upper 90s. Heat index values up to 105. Sunday night, partly cloudy with a 20% chance of showers and thunderstorms in the evening, then mostly clear after midnight. Lows in the upper 70s. Monday, mostly sunny. A 20% chance of showers and thunderstorms in the afternoon. Highs in the upper 90s. Heat index values up to 105. Monday night, partly cloudy in the evening, then becoming mostly clear. Lows in the upper 70s. Tuesday, sunny, hot with highs in the upper 90s. Heat index values up to 105. Tuesday night, mostly clear. Lows in the upper 70s. Wednesday, sunny, hot with highs around 100. Heat index values up to 110 in the afternoon. The forecast key messages for North and Central Texas. Seasonably hot weather will continue through the holiday weekend with highs mainly in the mid and upper 90s and peak heat index values of 100 to 105 degrees. Isolated thunderstorms are possible each afternoon through Saturday, with better rain and storm chances Sunday through Monday. The spotter information statement for North and Central Texas. Spotter activation is not expected at this time. The ultraviolet index forecast for July 2nd is 11, or extreme. The current time is 10:13 p.m. Central Daylight Time. 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The following reports of weather temperature and wind were made at 10 p.m. DFW Airport, partly cloudy, 88, dew point 66, relative humidity 48%, wind southeast at 9, gusting to 20, pressure 29.94 inches and rising. Dallas Love Field, clear, 90, southeast at 10. Fort Worth Meacham, clear, 88, southeast at 13. Arlington, clear, 87, southeast at 12, gusting to 21. McKinney, clear, 84, southeast at 8. Denton, clear, 86, southeast at 7. Elsewhere around the region, Wichita Falls, partly cloudy, 85, southeast at 13. Abilene, mostly cloudy, 86, southeast at 13. Waco, dust, 86, southeast at 12. Tyler, clear, 83, southeast at 6. Once again at 10 p.m., DFW Airport, partly cloudy, 88, southeast at 9, gusting to 20. Now let's check on your local forecast for the Dallas-Fort Worth Metroplex. Tonight, clear. Lows in the upper 70s. South winds 5 to 10 miles an hour. Thursday, sunny. Highs in the upper 90s. South winds 5 to 10 miles an hour. Thursday night, mostly clear in the evening, then becoming partly cloudy. Lows in the upper 70s. Southeast winds 5 to 10 miles an hour. Friday, mostly sunny. Hot with highs in the upper 90s. South winds 5 to 10 miles an hour. Heat index values up to 105. And now the extended forecast. Friday night, partly cloudy in the evening, then becoming mostly clear. Lows in the upper 70s. South winds 5 to 10 miles an hour. Independence Day, mostly sunny. Hot with highs in the upper 90s. Heat index values up to 105. Saturday night, partly cloudy in the evening, then clearing.

lows in the upper 70s. Sunday, mostly sunny. A 20% chance of showers and thunderstorms in the afternoon. Highs in the upper 90s. Heat index values up to 105. Sunday night, partly cloudy with a 20% chance of showers and thunderstorms in the evening, then mostly clear after midnight. Lows in the upper 70s. Monday, mostly sunny. A 20% chance of showers and thunderstorms in the afternoon. Highs in the upper 90s. Heat index values up to 105. Monday night, partly cloudy in the evening, then becoming mostly clear. Lows in the upper 70s. Tuesday, sunny, hot with highs in the upper 90s. Heat index values up to 105. Tuesday night, mostly clear. Lows in the upper 70s. Wednesday, sunny, hot with highs around 100. Heat index values up to 110 in the afternoon. The forecast key messages for North and Central Texas. Seasonably hot weather will continue through the holiday weekend with highs mainly in the mid and upper 90s and peak heat index values of 100 to 105 degrees. Isolated thunderstorms are possible each afternoon through Saturday, with better rain and storm chances Sunday through Monday. The spotter information statement for North and Central Texas. Spotter activation is not expected at this time. The ultraviolet index forecast for July 2nd is 11, or extreme. The current time is 10:17 p.m. Central Daylight Time. 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The following reports of weather temperature and wind were made at 10 p.m. DFW Airport, partly cloudy, 88, dew point 66, relative humidity 48%, wind southeast at 9, gusting to 20, pressure 29.94 inches and rising. Dallas Love Field, clear, 90, southeast at 10. Fort Worth Meacham, clear, 88, southeast at 13. Arlington, clear, 87, southeast at 12, gusting to 21. McKinney, clear, 84, southeast at 8. Denton, clear, 86, southeast at 7. Elsewhere around the region, Wichita Falls, partly cloudy, 85, southeast at 13. Abilene, mostly cloudy, 86, southeast at 13. Waco, dust, 86, southeast at 12. Tyler, clear, 83, southeast at 6. Once again at 10 p.m., DFW Airport, partly cloudy, 88, southeast at 9, gusting to 20. Now let's check on your local forecast for the Dallas-Fort Worth Metroplex. Tonight, clear. Lows in the upper 70s. South winds 5 to 10 miles an hour. Thursday, sunny. Highs in the upper 90s. South winds 5 to 10 miles an hour. Thursday night, mostly clear in the evening, then becoming partly cloudy. Lows in the upper 70s. Southeast winds 5 to 10 miles an hour. Friday, mostly sunny. Hot with highs in the upper 90s. South winds 5 to 10 miles an hour. Heat index values up to 105. And now the extended forecast. Friday night, partly cloudy in the evening, then becoming mostly clear. Lows in the upper 70s. South winds 5 to 10 miles an hour. Independence Day, mostly sunny. Hot with highs in the upper 90s. Heat index values up to 105. Saturday night, partly cloudy in the evening, then clearing. Lows in the upper 70s. Sunday, mostly sunny. A 20% chance of showers and thunderstorms in the afternoon. Highs in the upper 90s. Heat index values up to 105. Sunday night, partly cloudy with a 20% chance of showers and thunderstorms in the evening, then mostly clear after midnight. Lows in the upper 70s. Monday, mostly sunny. A 20% chance of showers and thunderstorms in the afternoon. Highs in the upper 90s. Heat index values up to 105. Monday night, partly cloudy in the evening.

then becoming mostly clear. Lows in the upper 70s. Tuesday, sunny, hot with highs in the upper 90s. Heat index values up to 105. Tuesday night, mostly clear. Lows in the upper 70s. Wednesday, sunny, hot with highs around 100. Heat index values up to 110 in the afternoon. The forecast key messages for North and Central Texas. Seasonably hot weather will continue through the holiday weekend with highs mainly in the mid and upper 90s and peak heat index values of 100 to 105 degrees. Isolated thunderstorms are possible each afternoon through Saturday, with better rain and storm chances Sunday through Monday. The spotter information statement for North and Central Texas. Spotter activation is not expected at this time. The ultraviolet index forecast for July 2nd is 11, or extreme. The current time is 10:21 p.m. Central Daylight Time. 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The following reports of weather temperature and wind were made at 10 p.m. DFW Airport, partly cloudy, 88, dew point 66, relative humidity 48%, wind southeast at 9, gusting to 20, pressure 29.94 inches and rising. Dallas Love Field, clear, 90, southeast at 10. Fort Worth Meacham, clear, 88, southeast at 13. Arlington, clear, 87, southeast at 12, gusting to 21. McKinney, clear, 84, southeast at 8. Denton, clear, 86, southeast at 7. Elsewhere around the region, Wichita Falls, partly cloudy, 85, southeast at 13. Abilene, mostly cloudy, 86, southeast at 13. Waco, dust, 86, southeast at 12. Tyler, clear, 83, southeast at 6. Once again at 10 p.m., DFW Airport, partly cloudy, 88, southeast at 9, gusting to 20. Now let's check on your local forecast for the Dallas-Fort Worth Metroplex. Tonight, clear. Lows in the upper 70s. South winds 5 to 10 miles an hour. Thursday, sunny. Highs in the upper 90s. South winds 5 to 10 miles an hour. Thursday night, mostly clear in the evening, then becoming partly cloudy. Lows in the upper 70s. Southeast winds 5 to 10 miles an hour. Friday, mostly sunny. Hot with highs in the upper 90s. South winds 5 to 10 miles an hour. Heat index values up to 105. And now the extended forecast. Friday night, partly cloudy in the evening, then becoming mostly clear. Lows in the upper 70s. South winds 5 to 10 miles an hour. Independence Day, mostly sunny. Hot with highs in the upper 90s. Heat index values up to 105. Saturday night, partly cloudy in the evening, then clearing. Lows in the upper 70s. Sunday, mostly sunny. A 20% chance of showers and thunderstorms in the afternoon. Highs in the upper 90s. Heat index values up to 105. Sunday night, partly cloudy with a 20% chance of showers and thunderstorms in the evening, then mostly clear after midnight. Lows in the upper 70s. Monday, mostly sunny. A 20% chance of showers and thunderstorms in the afternoon. Highs in the upper 90s. Heat index values up to 105. Monday night, partly cloudy in the evening, then becoming mostly clear. Lows in the upper 70s. Tuesday, sunny, hot with highs in the upper 90s. Heat index values up to 105. Tuesday night, mostly clear. Lows in the upper 70s. Wednesday, sunny, hot with highs around 100. Heat index values up to 110 in the afternoon. The forecast key messages for North and Central Texas. Seasonably hot weather will continue through the holiday weekend with highs mainly in the mid and upper 90s and peak heat index values of 100 to 105 degrees.

isolated thunderstorms are possible each afternoon through Saturday, with better rain and storm chances Sunday through Monday. The spotter information statement for North and Central Texas. Spotter activation is not expected at this time. The ultraviolet index forecast for July 2nd is 11, or extreme. The current time is 10:26 p.m. Central Daylight Time. 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The following reports of weather temperature and wind were made at 10 p.m. DFW Airport, partly cloudy, 88, dew point 66, relative humidity 48%, wind southeast at 9, gusting to 20, pressure 29.94 inches and rising. Dallas Love Field, clear, 90, southeast at 10. Fort Worth Meacham, clear, 88, southeast at 13. Arlington, clear, 87, southeast at 12, gusting to 21. McKinney, clear, 84, southeast at 8. Denton, clear, 86, southeast at 7. Elsewhere around the region, Wichita Falls, partly cloudy, 85, southeast at 13. Abilene, mostly cloudy, 86, southeast at 13. Waco, dust, 86, southeast at 12. Tyler, clear, 83, southeast at 6. Once again at 10 p.m., DFW Airport, partly cloudy, 88, southeast at 9, gusting to 20. Now let's check on your local forecast for the Dallas-Fort Worth Metroplex. Tonight, clear. Lows in the upper 70s. South winds 5 to 10 miles an hour. Thursday, sunny. Highs in the upper 90s. South winds 5 to 10 miles an hour. Thursday night, mostly clear in the evening, then becoming partly cloudy. Lows in the upper 70s. Southeast winds 5 to 10 miles an hour. Friday, mostly sunny. Hot with highs in the upper 90s. South winds 5 to 10 miles an hour. Heat index values up to 105. And now the extended forecast. Friday night, partly cloudy in the evening, then becoming mostly clear. Lows in the upper 70s. South winds 5 to 10 miles an hour. Independence Day, mostly sunny. Hot with highs in the upper 90s. Heat index values up to 105. Saturday night, partly cloudy in the evening, then clearing. Lows in the upper 70s. Sunday, mostly sunny. A 20% chance of showers and thunderstorms in the afternoon. Highs in the upper 90s. Heat index values up to 105. Sunday night, partly cloudy with a 20% chance of showers and thunderstorms in the evening, then mostly clear after midnight. Lows in the upper 70s. Monday, mostly sunny. A 20% chance of showers and thunderstorms in the afternoon. Highs in the upper 90s. Heat index values up to 105. Monday night, partly cloudy in the evening, then becoming mostly clear. Lows in the upper 70s. Tuesday, sunny, hot with highs in the upper 90s. Heat index values up to 105. Tuesday night, mostly clear. Lows in the upper 70s. Wednesday, sunny, hot with highs around 100. Heat index values up to 110 in the afternoon. The forecast key messages for North and Central Texas. Seasonably hot weather will continue through the holiday weekend with highs mainly in the mid and upper 90s and peak heat index values of 100 to 105 degrees. Isolated thunderstorms are possible each afternoon through Saturday, with better rain and storm chances Sunday through Monday. The spotter information statement for North and Central Texas. Spotter activation is not expected at this time. The ultraviolet index forecast for July 2nd is 11, or extreme. The current time is 10:30 p.m. Central Daylight Time. 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
The following reports of weather, temperature, and wind were made at 10 p.m. DFW Airport, partly cloudy, 88, dew point 66, relative humidity 48%, wind southeast at 9, gusting to 20, pressure 29.94 inches and rising. Dallas Love Field, clear, 90, southeast at 10. Fort Worth Meacham, clear, 88, southeast at 13. Arlington, clear, 87, southeast at 12, gusting to 21. McKinney, clear, 84, southeast at 8. Denton, clear, 86, southeast at 7. Elsewhere around the region, Wichita Falls, partly cloudy, 85, southeast at 13. Abilene, mostly cloudy, 86, southeast at 13. Waco, dust, 86, southeast at 12. Tyler, clear, 83, southeast at 6. Once again at 10 p.m., DFW Airport, partly cloudy, 88, southeast at 9, gusting to 20. Now let's check on your local forecast for the Dallas-Fort Worth Metroplex. Tonight, clear. Lows in the upper 70s. South winds 5 to 10 miles an hour. Thursday, sunny. Highs in the upper 90s. South winds 5 to 10 miles an hour. Thursday night, mostly clear in the evening, then becoming partly cloudy. Lows in the upper 70s. Southeast winds 5 to 10 miles an hour. Friday, mostly sunny. Hot with highs in the upper 90s. South winds 5 to 10 miles an hour. Heat index values up to 105. And now the extended forecast. Friday night, partly cloudy in the evening, then becoming mostly clear. Lows in the upper 70s. South winds 5 to 10 miles an hour. Independence Day, mostly sunny. Hot with highs in the upper 90s. Heat index values up to 105. Saturday night, partly cloudy in the evening, then clearing. Lows in the upper 70s. Sunday, mostly sunny. A 20% chance of showers and thunderstorms in the afternoon. Evening, then clearing. Lows in the upper 70s. Sunday, mostly sunny. A 20% chance of showers and thunderstorms in the afternoon. Highs in the upper 90s. Heat index values up to 105. Sunday night, partly cloudy with a 20% chance of showers and thunderstorms in the evening, then mostly clear after midnight. Lows in the upper 70s. Monday, mostly sunny. A 20% chance of showers and thunderstorms in the afternoon. Highs in the upper 90s. Heat index values up to 105. Monday night, partly cloudy in the evening, then becoming mostly clear. Lows in the upper 70s. Tuesday, sunny, hot with highs in the upper 90s. Heat index values up to 105. Tuesday night, mostly clear. Lows in the upper 70s. Wednesday, sunny, hot with highs around 100. Heat index values up to 110 in the afternoon. The forecast key messages for North and Central Texas. Seasonably hot weather will continue through the holiday weekend with highs mainly in the mid and upper 90s and peak heat index values of 100 to 105 degrees. Isolated thunderstorms are possible each afternoon through Saturday, with better rain and storm chances Sunday through Monday. The spotter information statement for North and Central Texas. Spotter activation is not expected at this time. The ultraviolet index forecast for July 2nd is 11, or extreme. The current time is 10:34 p.m. Central Daylight Time. 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The following reports of weather, temperature, and wind were made at 10 p.m. DFW Airport, partly cloudy, 88, dew point 66, relative humidity 48%, wind southeast at 9, gusting to 20, pressure 29.94 inches and rising. Dallas Love Field, clear, 90, southeast at 10. Fort Worth Meacham, clear, 88, southeast at 13.
Arlington, clear, 87, southeast.

at 12, gusting to 21. McKinney, clear, 84, southeast at 8. Denton, clear, 86, southeast at 7. Elsewhere around the region, Wichita Falls, partly cloudy, 85, southeast at 13. Abilene, mostly cloudy, 86, southeast at 13. Waco, dust, 86, southeast at 12. Tyler, clear, 83, southeast at 6. Once again at 10 p.m., DFW Airport, partly cloudy, 88, southeast at 9, gusting to 20. Now let's check on your local forecast for the Dallas-Fort Worth Metroplex. Tonight, clear. Lows in the upper 70s. South winds 5 to 10 miles an hour. Thursday, sunny. Highs in the upper 90s. South winds 5 to 10 miles an hour. Thursday night, mostly clear in the evening, then becoming partly cloudy. Lows in the upper 70s. Southeast winds 5 to 10 miles an hour. Friday, mostly sunny. Hot with highs in the upper 90s. South winds 5 to 10 miles an hour. Heat index values up to 105. And now the extended forecast. Friday night, partly cloudy in the evening, then becoming mostly clear. Lows in the upper 70s. South winds 5 to 10 miles an hour. Independence Day, mostly sunny. Hot with highs in the upper 90s. Heat index values up to 105. Saturday night, partly cloudy in the evening, then clearing. Lows in the upper 70s. Sunday, mostly sunny. A 20% chance of showers and thunderstorms in the afternoon. Highs in the upper 90s. Heat index values up to 105. Sunday night, partly cloudy with a 20% chance of showers and thunderstorms in the evening, then mostly clear after midnight. Lows in the upper 70s. Monday, mostly sunny. A 20% chance of showers and thunderstorms in the afternoon. Highs in the upper 90s. Heat index values up to 105. Monday night, partly cloudy in the evening, then becoming mostly clear. Lows in the upper 70s. Tuesday, sunny, hot with highs in the upper 90s. Heat index values up to 105. Tuesday night, mostly clear. Lows in the upper 70s. Wednesday, sunny, hot with highs around 100. Heat index values up to 110 in the afternoon. The forecast key messages for North and Central Texas. Seasonably hot weather will continue through the holiday weekend with highs mainly in the mid and upper 90s and peak heat index values of 100 to 105 degrees. Isolated thunderstorms are possible each afternoon through Saturday, with better rain and storm chances Sunday through Monday. The spotter information statement for North and Central Texas. Spotter activation is not expected at this time. The ultraviolet index forecast for July 2nd is 11, or extreme. The current time is 10:39 p.m. Central Daylight Time. 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The following reports of weather temperature and wind were made at 10 p.m. DFW Airport, partly cloudy, 88, dew point 66, relative humidity 48%, wind southeast at 9, gusting to 20, pressure 29.94 inches and rising. Dallas Love Field, clear, 90, southeast at 10. Fort Worth Meacham, clear, 88, southeast at 13. Arlington, clear, 87, southeast at 12, gusting to 21. McKinney, clear, 84, southeast at 8. Denton, clear, 86, southeast at 7. Elsewhere around the region, Wichita Falls, partly cloudy, 85, southeast at 13. Abilene, mostly cloudy, 86, southeast at 13. Waco, dust, 86, southeast at 12. Tyler, clear, 83, southeast at 6. Once again at 10 p.m., DFW Airport, partly cloudy, 88, southeast at 9, gusting to 20.

highs in the upper 90s. Heat index values up to 105. Saturday night, partly cloudy in the evening, then clearing. Lows in the upper 70s. Sunday, mostly sunny. A 20% chance of showers and thunderstorms in the afternoon. Highs in the upper 90s. Heat index values up to 105. Sunday night, partly cloudy with a 20% chance of showers and thunderstorms in the evening, then mostly clear after midnight. Lows in the upper 70s. Monday, mostly sunny. A 20% chance of showers and thunderstorms in the afternoon. Highs in the upper 90s. Heat index values up to 105. Monday night, partly cloudy in the evening, then becoming mostly clear. Lows in the upper 70s. Tuesday, sunny, hot with highs in the upper 90s. Heat index values up to 105. Tuesday night, mostly clear. Lows in the upper 70s. Wednesday, sunny, hot with highs around 100. Heat index values up to 110 in the afternoon. The forecast key messages for North and Central Texas. Seasonably hot weather will continue through the holiday weekend with highs mainly in the mid and upper 90s and peak heat index values of 100 to 105 degrees. Isolated thunderstorms are possible each afternoon through Saturday, with better rain and storm chances Sunday through Monday. The spotter information statement for North and Central Texas. Spotter activation is not expected at this time. The ultraviolet index forecast for July 2nd is 11, or extreme. The current time is 10:43 p.m. Central Daylight Time. 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The following reports of weather temperature and wind were made at 10 p.m. DFW Airport, partly cloudy, 88, dew point 66, relative humidity 48%, wind southeast at 9, gusting to 20, pressure 29.94 inches and rising. Dallas Love Field, clear, 90, southeast at 10. Fort Worth Meacham, clear, 88, southeast at 13. Arlington, clear, 87, southeast at 12, gusting to 21. McKinney, clear, 84, southeast at 8. Denton, clear, 86, southeast at 7. Elsewhere around the region, Wichita Falls, partly cloudy, 85, southeast at 13. Abilene, mostly cloudy, 86, southeast at 13. Waco, dust, 86, southeast at 12. Tyler, clear, 83, southeast at 6. Once again at 10 p.m., DFW Airport, partly cloudy, 88, southeast at 9, gusting to 20. Now let's check on your local forecast for the Dallas-Fort Worth Metroplex. Tonight, clear. Lows in the upper 70s. South winds 5 to 10 miles an hour. Thursday, sunny. Highs in the upper 90s. South winds 5 to 10 miles an hour. Thursday night, mostly clear in the evening, then becoming partly cloudy. Lows in the upper 70s. Southeast winds 5 to 10 miles an hour. Friday, mostly sunny. Hot with highs in the upper 90s. South winds 5 to 10 miles an hour. Heat index values up to 105. And now the extended forecast. Friday night, partly cloudy in the evening, then becoming mostly clear. Lows in the upper 70s. South winds 5 to 10 miles an hour. Independence Day, mostly sunny. Hot with highs in the upper 90s. Heat index values up to 105. Saturday night, partly cloudy in the evening, then clearing. Lows in the upper 70s. Sunday, mostly sunny. A 20% chance of showers and thunderstorms in the afternoon. Highs in the upper 90s. Heat index values up to 105. Sunday night, partly cloudy with a 20% chance of showers and thunderstorms in the evening, then mostly clear after midnight. Lows in the upper 70s. Monday, mostly sunny. A 20% chance of showers and thunderstorms.

in the afternoon. Highs in the upper 90s. Heat index values up to 105. Monday night, partly cloudy in the evening, then becoming mostly clear. Lows in the upper 70s. Tuesday, sunny, hot with highs in the upper 90s. Heat index values up to 105. Tuesday night, mostly clear. Lows in the upper 70s. Wednesday, sunny, hot with highs around 100. Heat index values up to 110 in the afternoon. The forecast key messages for North and Central Texas. Seasonably hot weather will continue through the holiday weekend with highs mainly in the mid and upper 90s and peak heat index values of 100 to 105 degrees. Isolated thunderstorms are possible each afternoon through Saturday, with better rain and storm chances Sunday through Monday. The spotter information statement for North and Central Texas. Spotter activation is not expected at this time. The ultraviolet index forecast for July 2nd is 11, or extreme. The current time is 10:47 p.m. Central Daylight Time. 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The following reports of weather temperature and wind were made at 10 p.m. DFW Airport, partly cloudy, 88, dew point 66, relative humidity 48%, wind southeast at 9, gusting to 20, pressure 29.94 inches and rising. Dallas Love Field, clear, 90, southeast at 10. Fort Worth Meacham, clear, 88, southeast at 13. Arlington, clear, 87, southeast at 12, gusting to 21. McKinney, clear, 84, southeast at 8. Denton, clear, 86, southeast at 7. Elsewhere around the region, Wichita Falls, partly cloudy, 85, southeast at 13. Abilene, mostly cloudy, 86, southeast at 13. Waco, dust, 86, southeast at 12. Tyler, clear, 83, southeast at 6. Once again at 10 p.m., DFW Airport, partly cloudy, 88, southeast at 9, gusting to 20. Now let's check on your local forecast for the Dallas-Fort Worth Metroplex. Tonight, clear. Lows in the upper 70s. South winds 5 to 10 miles an hour. Thursday, sunny. Highs in the upper 90s. South winds 5 to 10 miles an hour. Thursday night, mostly clear in the evening, then becoming partly cloudy. Lows in the upper 70s. Southeast winds 5 to 10 miles an hour. Friday, mostly sunny. Hot with highs in the upper 90s. South winds 5 to 10 miles an hour. Heat index values up to 105. And now the extended forecast. Friday night, partly cloudy in the evening, then becoming mostly clear. Lows in the upper 70s. South winds 5 to 10 miles an hour. Independence Day, mostly sunny. Hot with highs in the upper 90s. Heat index values up to 105. Saturday night, partly cloudy in the evening, then clearing. Lows in the upper 70s. Sunday, mostly sunny. A 20% chance of showers and thunderstorms in the afternoon. Highs in the upper 90s. Heat index values up to 105. Sunday night, partly cloudy with a 20% chance of showers and thunderstorms in the evening, then mostly clear after midnight. Lows in the upper 70s. Monday, mostly sunny. A 20% chance of showers and thunderstorms in the afternoon. Highs in the upper 90s. Heat index values up to 105. Monday night, partly cloudy in the evening, then becoming mostly clear. Lows in the upper 70s. Tuesday, sunny, hot with highs in the upper 90s. Heat index values up to 105. Tuesday night, mostly clear. Lows in the upper 70s. Wednesday, sunny, hot with highs around 100. Heat index values up to 110 in the afternoon. The forecast key messages for North and Central Texas.

Reasonably hot weather will continue through the holiday weekend with highs mainly in the mid and upper 90s and peak heat index values of 100 to 105 degrees. Isolated thunderstorms are possible each afternoon through Saturday, with better rain and storm chances Sunday through Monday. The spotter information statement for North and Central Texas. Spotter activation is not expected at this time. The ultraviolet index forecast for July 2nd is 11, or extreme. The current time is 10:52 p.m. Central Daylight Time. 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The following reports of weather temperature and wind were made at 10 p.m. DFW Airport, partly cloudy, 88, dew point 66, relative humidity 48%, wind southeast at 9, gusting to 20, pressure 29.94 inches and rising. Dallas Love Field, clear, 90, southeast at 10. Fort Worth Meacham, clear, 88, southeast at 13. Arlington, clear, 87, southeast at 12, gusting to 21. McKinney, clear, 84, southeast at 8. Denton, clear, 86, southeast at 7. Elsewhere around the region, Wichita Falls, partly cloudy, 85, southeast at 13. Abilene, mostly cloudy, 86, southeast at 13. Waco, dust, 86, southeast at 12. Tyler, clear, 83, southeast at 6. Once again at 10 p.m., DFW Airport, partly cloudy, 88, southeast at 9, gusting to 20. Now let's check on your local forecast for the Dallas-Fort Worth Metroplex. Tonight, clear. Lows in the upper 70s. South winds 5 to 10 miles an hour. Thursday, sunny. Highs in the upper 90s. South winds 5 to 10 miles an hour. Thursday night, mostly clear in the evening, then becoming partly cloudy. Lows in the upper 70s. Southeast winds 5 to 10 miles an hour. Friday, mostly sunny. Hot with highs in the upper 90s. South winds 5 to 10 miles an hour. Heat index values up to 105. And now the extended forecast. Friday night, partly cloudy in the evening, then becoming mostly clear. Lows in the upper 70s. South winds 5 to 10 miles an hour. Independence Day, mostly sunny. Hot with highs in the upper 90s. Heat index values up to 105. Saturday night, partly cloudy in the evening, then clearing. Lows in the upper 70s. Sunday, mostly sunny. A 20% chance of showers and thunderstorms in the afternoon. Highs in the upper 90s. Heat index values up to 105. Sunday night, partly cloudy with a 20% chance of showers and thunderstorms in the evening, then mostly clear after midnight. Lows in the upper 70s. Monday, mostly sunny. A 20% chance of showers and thunderstorms in the afternoon. Highs in the upper 90s. Heat index values up to 105. Monday night, partly cloudy in the evening, then becoming mostly clear. Lows in the upper 70s. Tuesday, sunny, hot with highs in the upper 90s. Heat index values up to 105. Tuesday night, mostly clear. Lows in the upper 70s. Wednesday, sunny, hot with highs around 100. Heat index values up to 110 in the afternoon. The forecast key messages for North and Central Texas. Seasonably hot weather will continue through the holiday weekend with highs mainly in the mid and upper 90s and peak heat index values of 100 to 105 degrees. Isolated thunderstorms are possible each afternoon through Saturday, with better rain and storm chances Sunday through Monday. The spotter information statement for North and Central Texas. Spotter activation is not expected at this time. The ultraviolet index forecast for July 2nd is 11, or extreme. The current time is 10:56 p.m. Central Daylight Time. 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

voice of the National Weather Service, station KEC 56, serving the Dallas-Fort Worth listening area. The following reports of weather temperature and wind were made at 10 p.m. DFW Airport, partly cloudy, 88, dew point 66, relative humidity 48%, wind southeast at 9, gusting to 20, pressure 29.94 inches and rising. Dallas Love Field, clear, 90, southeast at 10. Fort Worth Meacham, clear, 88, southeast at 13. Arlington, clear, 87, southeast at 12, gusting to 21. McKinney, clear, 84, southeast at 8. Denton, clear, 86, southeast at 7. Elsewhere around the region, Wichita Falls, partly cloudy, 85, southeast at 13. Abilene, mostly cloudy, 86, southeast at 13. Waco, dust, 86, southeast at 12. Tyler, clear, 83, southeast at 6. Once again at 10 p.m., DFW Airport, partly cloudy, 88, southeast at 9, gusting to 20. Now let's check on your local forecast for the Dallas-Fort Worth Metroplex. Tonight, clear. Lows in the upper 70s. South winds 5 to 10 miles an hour. Thursday, sunny. Highs in the upper 90s. South winds 5 to 10 miles an hour. Thursday night, mostly clear in the evening, then becoming partly cloudy. Lows in the upper 70s. Southeast winds 5 to 10 miles an hour. Friday, mostly sunny. Hot with highs in the upper 90s. South winds 5 to 10 miles an hour. Heat index values up to 105. And now the extended forecast. Friday night, partly cloudy in the evening, then becoming mostly clear. Lows in the upper 70s. South winds 5 to 10 miles an hour. Independence Day, mostly sunny. Hot with highs in the upper 90s. Heat index values up to 105. Saturday night, partly cloudy in the evening, then clearing. Lows in the upper 70s. Sunday, mostly sunny. A 20% chance of showers and thunderstorms in the afternoon. Highs in the upper 90s. Heat index values up to 105. Sunday night, partly cloudy with a 20% chance of showers and thunderstorms in the evening, then mostly clear after midnight. Lows in the upper 70s. Monday, mostly sunny. A 20% chance of showers and thunderstorms in the afternoon. Highs in the upper 90s. Heat index values up to 105. Monday night, partly cloudy in the evening, then becoming mostly clear. Lows in the upper 70s. Tuesday, sunny, hot with highs in the upper 90s. Heat index values up to 105. Tuesday night, mostly clear. Lows in the upper 70s. Wednesday, sunny, hot with highs around 100. Heat index values up to 110 in the afternoon. The forecast key messages for North and Central Texas. Seasonably hot weather will continue through the holiday weekend with highs mainly in the mid and upper 90s and peak heat index values of 100 to 105 degrees. Isolated thunderstorms are possible each afternoon through Saturday, with better rain and storm chances Sunday through Monday. The spotter information statement for North and Central Texas. Spotter activation is not expected at this time. The ultraviolet index forecast for July 2nd is 11, or extreme. The current time is 11 p.m. Central Daylight Time. 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The following reports of weather temperature and wind were made at 10 p.m. DFW Airport, partly cloudy, 88, dew point 66, relative humidity 48%, wind southeast at 9, gusting to 20, pressure 29.94 inches and rising. Dallas Love Field, clear, 90, southeast at 10. Fort Worth Meacham, clear, 88, southeast at 13. Arlington, clear, 87, southeast at 12, gusting to 21.

McKinney, clear, 84, southeast at 8. Denton, clear, 86, southeast at 7. Elsewhere around the region, Wichita Falls, partly cloudy, 85, southeast at 13. Abilene, mostly cloudy, 86, southeast at 13. Waco, dust, 86, southeast at 12. Tyler, clear, 83, southeast at 6. Once again at 10 p.m., DFW Airport, partly cloudy, 88, southeast at 9, gusting to 20. The following reports of weather temperature and wind were made at 11 p.m. DFW Airport, partly cloudy, 86, dew point 67, relative humidity 52%, wind southeast at 9, pressure 29.97 inches and rising. Dallas Love Field, partly cloudy, 89, southeast at 10, gusting to 20. Fort Worth Meacham, clear, 86, southeast at 12. Arlington, clear, 85, southeast at 5. McKinney, clear, 82, southeast at 6. Denton, clear, 85, southeast at 7. Elsewhere around the region, Wichita Falls, partly cloudy, 83, southeast at 15. Abilene, mostly cloudy, 84, southeast at 13. Waco, dust, 82, southeast at 7. Tyler, clear, 83, southeast at 6. Once again at 11 p.m., DFW Airport, partly cloudy, 86, southeast at 9. Now let's check on your local forecast for the Dallas-Fort Worth Metroplex. Tonight, clear. Lows in the upper 70s. South winds 5 to 10 miles an hour. Thursday, sunny. Highs in the upper 90s. South winds 5 to 10 miles an hour. Thursday night, mostly clear in the evening, then becoming partly cloudy. Lows in the upper 70s. Southeast winds 5 to 10 miles an hour. Friday, mostly sunny. Hot with highs in the upper 90s. South winds 5 to 10 miles an hour. Heat index values up to 105. And now the extended forecast. Friday night, partly cloudy in the evening, then becoming mostly clear. Lows in the upper 70s. South winds 5 to 10 miles an hour. Independence Day, mostly sunny. Hot with highs in the upper 90s. Heat index values up to 105. Saturday night, partly cloudy in the evening, then clearing. Lows in the upper 70s. Sunday, mostly sunny. A 20% chance of showers and thunderstorms in the afternoon. Highs in the upper 90s. Heat index values up to 105. Sunday night, partly cloudy with a 20% chance of showers and thunderstorms in the evening, then mostly clear after midnight. Lows in the upper 70s. Monday, mostly sunny. A 20% chance of showers and thunderstorms in the afternoon. Highs in the upper 90s. Heat index values up to 105. Monday night, partly cloudy in the evening, then becoming mostly clear. Lows in the upper 70s. Tuesday, sunny, hot with highs in the upper 90s. Heat index values up to 105. Tuesday night, mostly clear. Lows in the upper 70s. Wednesday, sunny, hot with highs around 100. Heat index values up to 110 in the afternoon. The forecast key messages for North and Central Texas. Seasonably hot weather will continue through the holiday weekend with highs mainly in the mid and upper 90s and peak heat index values of 100 to 105 degrees. Isolated thunderstorms are possible each afternoon through Saturday, with better rain and storm chances Sunday through Monday. The spotter information statement for North and Central Texas. Spotter activation is not expected at this time. The ultraviolet index forecast for July 2nd is 11, or extreme. The current time is 11:06 p.m. Central Daylight Time. 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The following reports of weather temperature and wind were made at 11.

DFW Airport. Partly cloudy, 86. Dew point 67. Relative humidity 52%. Wind southeast at 9. Pressure 29.97 inches and rising. Dallas Love Field. Partly cloudy, 89. Southeast at 10. Gusting to 20. Fort Worth Meacham, clear, 86, southeast at 12. Arlington, clear, 85, southeast at 5. McKinney, clear, 82, southeast at 6. Denton, clear, 85, southeast at 7. Elsewhere around the region, Wichita Falls, partly cloudy, 83, southeast at 15. Abilene, mostly cloudy, 84, southeast at 13. Waco, dust, 82, southeast at 7. Tyler, clear, 83, southeast at 6. Once again at 11 p.m., DFW Airport, partly cloudy, 86, southeast at 9. Now let's check on your local forecast for the Dallas-Fort Worth Metroplex. Tonight, clear. Lows in the upper 70s. South winds 5 to 10 miles an hour. Thursday, sunny. Highs in the upper 90s. South winds 5 to 10 miles an hour. Thursday night, mostly clear in the evening, then becoming partly cloudy. Lows in the upper 70s. Southeast winds 5 to 10 miles an hour. Friday, mostly sunny. Hot with highs in the upper 90s. South winds 5 to 10 miles an hour. Heat index values up to 105. And now the extended forecast. Friday night, partly cloudy in the evening, then becoming mostly clear. Lows in the upper 70s. South winds 5 to 10 miles an hour. Independence Day, mostly sunny. Hot with highs in the upper 90s. Heat index values up to 105. Saturday night, partly cloudy in the evening, then clearing. Lows in the upper 70s. Sunday, mostly sunny. A 20% chance of showers and thunderstorms in the afternoon. Highs in the upper 90s. Heat index values up to 105. Sunday night, partly cloudy with a 20% chance of showers and thunderstorms in the evening, then mostly clear after midnight. Lows in the upper 70s. Monday, mostly sunny. A 20% chance of showers and thunderstorms in the afternoon. Highs in the upper 90s. Heat index values up to 105. Monday night, partly cloudy in the evening, then becoming mostly clear. Lows in the upper 70s. Tuesday, sunny, hot with highs in the upper 90s. Heat index values up to 105. Tuesday night, mostly clear. Lows in the upper 70s. Wednesday, sunny, hot with highs around 100. Heat index values up to 110 in the afternoon. The forecast key messages for North and Central Texas. Seasonably hot weather will continue through the holiday weekend with highs mainly in the mid and upper 90s and peak heat index values of 100 to 105 degrees. Isolated thunderstorms are possible each afternoon through Saturday, with better rain and storm chances Sunday through Monday. The spotter information statement for North and Central Texas. Spotter activation is not expected at this time. The ultraviolet index forecast for July 2nd is 11, or extreme. The current time is 11:10 p.m. Central Daylight Time. 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The following reports of weather temperature and wind were made at 11 p.m. DFW Airport, partly cloudy, 86, dew point 67, relative humidity 52%, wind southeast at 9, pressure 29.97 inches and rising. Dallas Love Field, partly cloudy, 89, southeast at 10, gusting to 20. Fort Worth Meacham, clear, 86, southeast at 12. Arlington, clear, 85, southeast at 5. McKinney, clear, 82, southeast at 6. Denton, clear, 85, southeast at 7. Elsewhere around the region, Wichita Falls, mostly cloudy, 83.

southeast at 15. Abilene, mostly cloudy, 84, southeast at 13. Waco, dust, 82, southeast at 7. Tyler, clear, 83, southeast at 6. Once again at 11 p.m., DFW Airport, partly cloudy, 86, southeast at 9. Now let's check on your local forecast for the Dallas-Fort Worth Metroplex. Tonight, clear. Lows in the upper 70s. South winds 5 to 10 miles an hour. Thursday, sunny. Highs in the upper 90s. South winds 5 to 10 miles an hour. Thursday night, mostly clear in the evening, then becoming partly cloudy. Lows in the upper 70s. Southeast winds 5 to 10 miles an hour. Friday, mostly sunny. Hot with highs in the upper 90s. South winds 5 to 10 miles an hour. Heat index values up to 105. And now the extended forecast. Friday night, partly cloudy in the evening, then becoming mostly clear. Lows in the upper 70s. South winds 5 to 10 miles an hour. Independence Day, mostly sunny. Hot with highs in the upper 90s. Heat index values up to 105. Saturday night, partly cloudy in the evening, then clearing. Lows in the upper 70s. Sunday, mostly sunny. A 20% chance of showers and thunderstorms in the afternoon. Highs in the upper 90s. Heat index values up to 105. Sunday night, partly cloudy with a 20% chance of showers and thunderstorms in the evening, then mostly clear after midnight. Lows in the upper 70s. Monday, mostly sunny. A 20% chance of showers and thunderstorms in the afternoon. Highs in the upper 90s. Heat index values up to 105. Monday night, partly cloudy in the evening, then becoming mostly clear. Lows in the upper 70s. Tuesday, sunny, hot with highs in the upper 90s. Heat index values up to 105. Tuesday night, mostly clear. Lows in the upper 70s. Wednesday, sunny, hot with highs around 100. Heat index values up to 110 in the afternoon. The forecast key messages for North and Central Texas. Seasonably hot weather will continue through the holiday weekend with highs mainly in the mid and upper 90s and peak heat index values of 100 to 105 degrees. Isolated thunderstorms are possible each afternoon through Saturday, with better rain and storm chances Sunday through Monday. The spotter information statement for North and Central Texas. Spotter activation is not expected at this time. The ultraviolet index forecast for July 2nd is 11, or extreme. The current time is 11:14 p.m. Central Daylight Time. 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The following reports of weather temperature and wind were made at 11 p.m. DFW Airport, partly cloudy, 86, dew point 67, relative humidity 52%, wind southeast at 9, pressure 29.97 inches and rising. Dallas Love Field, partly cloudy, 89, southeast at 10, gusting to 20. Fort Worth Meacham, clear, 86, southeast at 12. Arlington, clear, 85, southeast at 5. McKinney, clear, 82, southeast at 6. Denton, clear, 85, southeast at 7. Elsewhere around the region, Wichita Falls, mostly cloudy, 83, southeast at 15. Abilene, mostly cloudy, 84, southeast at 13. Waco, dust, 82, southeast at 7. Tyler, clear, 83, southeast at 6. Once again at 11 p.m., DFW Airport, partly cloudy, 86, southeast at 9. Now let's check on your local forecast for the Dallas-Fort Worth Metroplex. Tonight, clear. Lows in the upper 70s. South winds 5 to 10 miles an hour. Thursday, sunny. Highs in the upper 90s. South winds 5 to 10 miles an hour.

Thursday night, mostly clear in the evening, then becoming partly cloudy. Lows in the upper 70s. Southeast winds 5 to 10 miles an hour. Friday, mostly sunny. Hot with highs in the upper 90s. South winds 5 to 10 miles an hour. Heat index values up to 105. And now the extended forecast. Friday night, partly cloudy in the evening, then becoming mostly clear. Lows in the upper 70s. South winds 5 to 10 miles an hour. Independence Day, mostly sunny. Hot with highs in the upper 90s. Heat index values up to 105. Saturday night, partly cloudy in the evening, then clearing. Lows in the upper 70s. Sunday, mostly sunny. A 20% chance of showers and thunderstorms in the afternoon. Highs in the upper 90s. Heat index values up to 105. Sunday night, partly cloudy with a 20% chance of showers and thunderstorms in the evening, then mostly clear after midnight. Lows in the upper 70s. Monday, mostly sunny. A 20% chance of showers and thunderstorms in the afternoon. Highs in the upper 90s. Heat index values up to 105. Monday night, partly cloudy in the evening, then becoming mostly clear. Lows in the upper 70s. Tuesday, sunny, hot with highs in the upper 90s. Heat index values up to 105. Tuesday night, mostly clear. Lows in the upper 70s. Wednesday, sunny, hot with highs around 100. Heat index values up to 110 in the afternoon. The forecast key messages for North and Central Texas. Seasonably hot weather will continue through the holiday weekend with highs mainly in the mid and upper 90s and peak heat index values of 100 to 105 degrees. Isolated thunderstorms are possible each afternoon through Saturday, with better rain and storm chances Sunday through Monday. The spotter information statement for North and Central Texas. Spotter activation is not expected at this time. The ultraviolet index forecast for July 2nd is 11, or extreme. The current time is 11:19 p.m. Central Daylight Time. 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The following reports of weather temperature and wind were made at 11 p.m. DFW Airport, partly cloudy, 86, dew point 67, relative humidity 52%, wind southeast at 9, pressure 29.97 inches and rising. Dallas Love Field, partly cloudy, 89, southeast at 10, gusting to 20. Fort Worth Meacham, clear, 86, southeast at 12. Arlington, clear, 85, southeast at 5. McKinney, clear, 82, southeast at 6. Denton, clear, 85, southeast at 7. Elsewhere around the region, Wichita Falls, mostly cloudy, 83, southeast at 15. Abilene, mostly cloudy, 84, southeast at 13. Waco, dust, 82, southeast at 7. Tyler, clear, 83, southeast at 6. Once again at 11 p.m., DFW Airport, partly cloudy, 86, southeast at 9. Now let's check on your local forecast for the Dallas-Fort Worth Metroplex. Tonight, clear. Lows in the upper 70s. South winds 5 to 10 miles an hour. Thursday, sunny. Highs in the upper 90s. South winds 5 to 10 miles an hour. Thursday night, mostly clear in the evening, then becoming partly cloudy. Lows in the upper 70s. Southeast winds 5 to 10 miles an hour. Friday, mostly sunny. Hot with highs in the upper 90s. South winds 5 to 10 miles an hour. Heat index values up to 105. And now the extended forecast. Friday night, partly cloudy in the evening, then becoming mostly clear. Lows in the upper 70s. South winds 5 to 10 miles an hour. Independence Day, mostly sunny. Hot with highs in the upper 90s.

heat index values up to 105. Saturday night, partly cloudy in the evening, then clearing. Lows in the upper 70s. Sunday, mostly sunny. A 20% chance of showers and thunderstorms in the afternoon. Highs in the upper 90s. Heat index values up to 105. Sunday night, partly cloudy with a 20% chance of showers and thunderstorms in the evening, then mostly clear after midnight. Lows in the upper 70s. Monday, mostly sunny. A 20% chance of showers and thunderstorms in the afternoon. Highs in the upper 90s. Heat index values up to 105. Monday night, partly cloudy in the evening, then becoming mostly clear. Lows in the upper 70s. Tuesday, sunny, hot with highs in the upper 90s. Heat index values up to 105. Tuesday night, mostly clear. Lows in the upper 70s. Wednesday, sunny, hot with highs around 100. Heat index values up to 110 in the afternoon. The forecast key messages for North and Central Texas. Seasonably hot weather will continue through the holiday weekend with highs mainly in the mid and upper 90s and peak heat index values of 100 to 105 degrees. Isolated thunderstorms are possible each afternoon through Saturday, with better rain and storm chances Sunday through Monday. The spotter information statement for North and Central Texas. Spotter activation is not expected at this time. The ultraviolet index forecast for July 2nd is 11, or extreme. The current time is 11:23 p.m. Central Daylight Time. 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The following reports of weather temperature and wind were made at 11 p.m. DFW Airport, partly cloudy, 86, dew point 67, relative humidity 52%, wind southeast at 9, pressure 29.97 inches and rising. Dallas Love Field, partly cloudy, 89, southeast at 10, gusting to 20. Fort Worth Meacham, clear, 86, southeast at 12. Arlington, clear, 85, southeast at 5. McKinney, clear, 82, southeast at 6. Denton, clear, 85, southeast at 7. Elsewhere around the region, Wichita Falls, mostly cloudy, 83, southeast at 15. Abilene, mostly cloudy, 84, southeast at 13. Waco, dust, 82, southeast at 7. Tyler, clear, 83, southeast at 6. Once again at 11 p.m., DFW Airport, partly cloudy, 86, southeast at 9. Now let's check on your local forecast for the Dallas-Fort Worth Metroplex. Tonight, clear. Lows in the upper 70s. South winds 5 to 10 miles an hour. Thursday, sunny. Highs in the upper 90s. South winds 5 to 10 miles an hour. Thursday night, mostly clear in the evening, then becoming partly cloudy. Lows in the upper 70s. Southeast winds 5 to 10 miles an hour. Friday, mostly sunny. Hot with highs in the upper 90s. South winds 5 to 10 miles an hour. Heat index values up to 105. And now the extended forecast. Friday night, partly cloudy in the evening, then becoming mostly clear. Lows in the upper 70s. South winds 5 to 10 miles an hour. Independence Day, mostly sunny. Hot with highs in the upper 90s. Heat index values up to 105. Saturday night, partly cloudy in the evening, then clearing. Lows in the upper 70s. Sunday, mostly sunny. A 20% chance of showers and thunderstorms in the afternoon. Highs in the upper 90s. Heat index values up to 105. Sunday night, partly cloudy with a 20% chance of showers and thunderstorms in the evening, then mostly clear after midnight. Lows in the upper 70s. Monday, mostly sunny. A 20% chance of showers and thunderstorms in the afternoon. Highs in the upper

heat index values up to 105. Monday night, partly cloudy in the evening, then becoming mostly clear. Lows in the upper 70s. Tuesday, sunny, hot with highs in the upper 90s. Heat index values up to 105. Tuesday night, mostly clear. Lows in the upper 70s. Wednesday, sunny, hot with highs around 100. Heat index values up to 110 in the afternoon. The forecast key messages for North and Central Texas. Seasonably hot weather will continue through the holiday weekend with highs mainly in the mid and upper 90s and peak heat index values of 100 to 105 degrees. Isolated thunderstorms are possible each afternoon through Saturday, with better rain and storm chances Sunday through Monday. The spotter information statement for North and Central Texas. Spotter activation is not expected at this time. The ultraviolet index forecast for July 2nd is 11, or extreme. The current time is 11:27 p.m. Central Daylight Time. 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The following reports of weather temperature and wind were made at 11 p.m. DFW Airport, partly cloudy, 86, dew point 67, relative humidity 52%, wind southeast at 9, pressure 29.97 inches and rising. Dallas Love Field, partly cloudy, 89, southeast at 10, gusting to 20. Fort Worth Meacham, clear, 86, southeast at 12. Arlington, clear, 85, southeast at 5. McKinney, clear, 82, southeast at 6. Denton, clear, 85, southeast at 7. Elsewhere around the region, Wichita Falls, mostly cloudy, 83, southeast at 15. Abilene, mostly cloudy, 84, southeast at 13. Waco, dust, 82, southeast at 7. Tyler, clear, 83, southeast at 6. Once again at 11 p.m., DFW Airport, partly cloudy, 86, southeast at 9. Now let's check on your local forecast for the Dallas-Fort Worth Metroplex. Tonight, clear. Lows in the upper 70s. South winds 5 to 10 miles an hour. Thursday, sunny. Highs in the upper 90s. South winds 5 to 10 miles an hour. Thursday night, mostly clear in the evening, then becoming partly cloudy. Lows in the upper 70s. Southeast winds 5 to 10 miles an hour. Friday, mostly sunny. Hot with highs in the upper 90s. South winds 5 to 10 miles an hour. Heat index values up to 105. And now the extended forecast. Friday night, partly cloudy in the evening, then becoming mostly clear. Lows in the upper 70s. South winds 5 to 10 miles an hour. Independence Day, mostly sunny. Hot with highs in the upper 90s. Heat index values up to 105. Saturday night, partly cloudy in the evening, then clearing. Lows in the upper 70s. Sunday, mostly sunny. A 20% chance of showers and thunderstorms in the afternoon. Highs in the upper 90s. Heat index values up to 105. Sunday night, partly cloudy with a 20% chance of showers and thunderstorms in the evening, then mostly clear after midnight. Lows in the upper 70s. Monday, mostly sunny. A 20% chance of showers and thunderstorms in the afternoon. Highs in the upper 90s. Heat index values up to 105. Monday night, partly cloudy in the evening, then becoming mostly clear. Lows in the upper 70s. Tuesday, sunny, hot with highs in the upper 90s. Heat index values up to 105. Tuesday night, mostly clear. Lows in the upper 70s. Wednesday, sunny, hot with highs around 100. Heat index values up to 110 in the afternoon. The forecast key messages for North and Central Texas.
Seasonably hot weather will continue through the holiday weekend with highs mainly in the mid and upper 90s and peak heat index values of 100 to 105 degrees. Isolated thunderstorms are possible each afternoon through Saturday, with better rain and storm chances Sunday through Monday. The spotter information statement for North and Central Texas. Spotter activation is not expected at this time. The ultraviolet index forecast for July 2nd is 11, or extreme. The current time is 11:32 p.m. Central Daylight Time. 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The following reports of weather temperature and wind were made at 11 p.m. DFW Airport, partly cloudy, 86, dew point 67, relative humidity 52%, wind southeast at 9, pressure 29.97 inches and rising. Dallas Love Field, partly cloudy, 89, southeast at 10, gusting to 20. Fort Worth Meacham, clear, 86, southeast at 12. Arlington, clear, 85, southeast at 5. McKinney, clear, 82, southeast at 6. Denton, clear, 85, southeast at 7. Elsewhere around the region, Wichita Falls, mostly cloudy, 83, southeast at 15. Abilene, mostly cloudy, 84, southeast at 13. Wichita Falls, mostly cloudy, 83, southeast at 15. Abilene, mostly cloudy, 84, southeast at 13. Waco, dust, 82, southeast at 7. Tyler, clear, 83, southeast at 6. Once again at 11 p.m., DFW Airport, partly cloudy, 86, southeast at 9. Now let's check on your local forecast for the Dallas-Fort Worth Metroplex. Tonight, clear. Lows in the upper 70s. South winds 5 to 10 miles an hour. Thursday, sunny. Highs in the upper 90s. South winds 5 to 10 miles an hour. Thursday night, mostly clear in the evening, then becoming partly cloudy. Lows in the upper 70s. Southeast winds 5 to 10 miles an hour. Friday, mostly sunny. Hot with highs in the upper 90s. South winds 5 to 10 miles an hour. Heat index values up to 105. And now the extended forecast. Friday night, partly cloudy in the evening, then becoming mostly clear. Lows in the upper 70s. South winds 5 to 10 miles an hour. Independence Day, mostly sunny. Hot with highs in the upper 90s. Heat index values up to 105. Saturday night, partly cloudy in the evening, then clearing. Lows in the upper 70s. Sunday, mostly sunny. A 20% chance of showers and thunderstorms in the afternoon. Highs in the upper 90s. Heat index values up to 105. Sunday night, partly cloudy with a 20% chance of showers and thunderstorms in the evening, then mostly clear after midnight. Lows in the upper 70s. Monday, mostly sunny. A 20% chance of showers and thunderstorms in the afternoon. Highs in the upper 90s. Heat index values up to 105. Monday night, partly cloudy in the evening, then becoming mostly clear. Lows in the upper 70s. Tuesday, sunny, hot with highs in the upper 90s. Heat index values up to 105. Tuesday night, mostly clear. Lows in the upper 70s. Wednesday, sunny, hot with highs around 100. Heat index values up to 110 in the afternoon. The forecast key messages for North and Central Texas. Seasonably hot weather will continue through the holiday weekend with highs mainly in the mid and upper 90s and peak heat index values of 100 to 105 degrees. Isolated thunderstorms are possible each afternoon through Saturday, with better rain and storm chances Sunday through Monday. The spotter information statement for North and Central Texas. Spotter activation is not expected at this time. The ultraviolet index forecast for July 2nd is 11, or extreme.
The current time is 11:36 p.m. Central.

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The following reports of weather temperature and wind were made at 11 p.m. DFW Airport, partly cloudy, 86, dew point 67, relative humidity 52%, wind southeast at 9, pressure 29.97 inches and rising. Dallas Love Field, partly cloudy, 89, southeast at 10, gusting to 20. Fort Worth Meacham, clear, 86, southeast at 12. Arlington, clear, 85, southeast at 5. McKinney, clear, 82, southeast at 6. Denton, clear, 85, southeast at 7. Elsewhere around the region, Wichita Falls, mostly cloudy, 83, southeast at 15. Abilene, mostly cloudy, 84, southeast at 13. Waco, dust, 82, southeast at 7. Tyler, clear, 83, southeast at 6. Once again at 11 p.m., DFW Airport, partly cloudy, 86, southeast at 9. Now let's check on your local forecast for the Dallas-Fort Worth Metroplex. Tonight, clear. Lows in the upper 70s. South winds 5 to 10 miles an hour. Thursday, sunny. Highs in the upper 90s. South winds 5 to 10 miles an hour. Thursday night, mostly clear in the evening, then becoming partly cloudy. Lows in the upper 70s. Southeast winds 5 to 10 miles an hour. Friday, mostly sunny. Hot with highs in the upper 90s. South winds 5 to 10 miles an hour. Heat index values up to 105. And now the extended forecast. Friday night, partly cloudy in the evening, then becoming mostly clear. Lows in the upper 70s. South winds 5 to 10 miles an hour. Independence Day, mostly sunny. Hot with highs in the upper 90s. Heat index values up to 105. Saturday night, partly cloudy in the evening, then clearing. Lows in the upper 70s. Sunday, mostly sunny. A 20% chance of showers and thunderstorms in the afternoon. Highs in the upper 90s. Heat index values up to 105. Sunday night, partly cloudy with a 20% chance of showers and thunderstorms in the evening, then mostly clear after midnight. Lows in the upper 70s. Monday, mostly sunny. A 20% chance of showers and thunderstorms in the afternoon. Highs in the upper 90s. Heat index values up to 105. Monday night, partly cloudy in the evening, then becoming mostly clear. Lows in the upper 70s. Tuesday, sunny, hot with highs in the upper 90s. Heat index values up to 105. Tuesday night, mostly clear. Lows in the upper 70s. Wednesday, sunny, hot with highs around 100. Heat index values up to 110 in the afternoon. The forecast key messages for North and Central Texas. Seasonably hot weather will continue through the holiday weekend with highs mainly in the mid and upper 90s and peak heat index values of 100 to 105 degrees. Isolated thunderstorms are possible each afternoon through Saturday, with better rain and storm chances Sunday through Monday. The spotter information statement for North and Central Texas. Spotter activation is not expected at this time. The ultraviolet index forecast for July 2nd is 11, or extreme. The current time is 11:40 p.m. Central Daylight Time. 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The following reports of weather temperature and wind were made at 11 p.m. DFW Airport, partly cloudy, 86, dew point 67, relative humidity 52%, wind southeast at 9, pressure 29.97 inches and rising. Dallas Love Field, partly cloudy, 89, southeast at 10, gusting to 20. Fort Worth Meacham, clear, 86, southeast at 12.

Thursday, sunny. Highs in the upper 90s. South winds 5 to 10 miles an hour. Thursday night, mostly clear in the evening, then becoming partly cloudy. Lows in the upper 70s. Southeast winds 5 to 10 miles an hour. Friday, mostly sunny. Hot with highs in the upper 90s. South winds 5 to 10 miles an hour. Heat index values up to 105. And now the extended forecast. Friday night, partly cloudy in the evening, then becoming mostly clear. Lows in the upper 70s. South winds 5 to 10 miles an hour. Independence Day, mostly sunny. Hot with highs in the upper 90s. Heat index values up to 105. Saturday night, partly cloudy in the evening, then clearing. Lows in the upper 70s. Sunday, mostly sunny. A 20% chance of showers and thunderstorms in the afternoon. Highs in the upper 90s. Heat index values up to 105. Sunday night, partly cloudy with a 20% chance of showers and thunderstorms in the evening, then mostly clear after midnight. Lows in the upper 70s. Monday, mostly sunny. A 20% chance of showers and thunderstorms in the afternoon. Highs in the upper 90s. Heat index values up to 105. Monday night, partly cloudy in the evening, then becoming mostly clear. Lows in the upper 70s. Tuesday, sunny, hot with highs in the upper 90s. Heat index values up to 105. Tuesday night, mostly clear. Lows in the upper 70s. Wednesday, sunny, hot with highs around 100. Heat index values up to 110 in the afternoon. The forecast key messages for North and Central Texas. Seasonably hot weather will continue through the holiday weekend with highs mainly in the mid and upper 90s and peak heat index values of 100 to 105 degrees. Isolated thunderstorms are possible each afternoon through Saturday, with better rain and storm chances Sunday through Monday. The spotter information statement for North and Central Texas. Spotter activation is not expected at this time. The ultraviolet index forecast for July 2nd is 11, or extreme. The current time is 11:44 p.m. Central Daylight Time. 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The following reports of weather temperature and wind were made at 11 p.m. DFW Airport, partly cloudy, 86, dew point 67, relative humidity 52%, wind southeast at 9, pressure 29.97 inches and rising. Dallas Love Field, partly cloudy, 89, southeast at 10, gusting to 20. Fort Worth Meacham, clear, 86, southeast at 12. Arlington, clear, 85, southeast at 5. McKinney, clear, 82, southeast at 6. Denton, clear, 85, southeast at 7. Elsewhere around the region, Wichita Falls, mostly cloudy, 83, southeast at 15. Abilene, mostly cloudy, 84, southeast at 13. Waco, dust, 82, southeast at 7. Tyler, clear, 83, southeast at 6. Once again at 11 p.m., DFW Airport, partly cloudy, 86, southeast at 9. Now let's check on your local forecast for the Dallas-Fort Worth Metroplex. Tonight, clear. Lows in the upper 70s. South winds 5 to 10 miles an hour. Thursday, sunny. Highs in the upper 90s. South winds 5 to 10 miles an hour. Thursday night, mostly clear in the evening, then becoming partly cloudy. Lows in the upper 70s. Southeast winds 5 to 10 miles an hour. Friday, mostly sunny. Hot with highs in the upper 90s. South winds 5 to 10 miles an hour. Heat index values up to 105. And now the extended forecast. Friday night, partly cloudy in the evening, then becoming mostly clear. Lows in the upper 70s.

winds 5 to 10 miles an hour. Independence Day, mostly sunny. Hot with highs in the upper 90s. Heat index values up to 105. Saturday night, partly cloudy in the evening, then clearing. Lows in the upper 70s. Sunday, mostly sunny. A 20% chance of showers and thunderstorms in the afternoon. Highs in the upper 90s. Heat index values up to 105. Sunday night, partly cloudy with a 20% chance of showers and thunderstorms in the evening, then mostly clear after midnight. Lows in the upper 70s. Monday, mostly sunny. A 20% chance of showers and thunderstorms in the afternoon. Highs in the upper 90s. Heat index values up to 105. Monday night, partly cloudy in the evening, then becoming mostly clear. Lows in the upper 70s. Tuesday, sunny, hot with highs in the upper 90s. Heat index values up to 105. Tuesday night, mostly clear. Lows in the upper 70s. Wednesday, sunny, hot with highs around 100. Heat index values up to 110 in the afternoon. The forecast key messages for North and Central Texas. Seasonably hot weather will continue through the holiday weekend with highs mainly in the mid and upper 90s and peak heat index values of 100 to 105 degrees. Isolated thunderstorms are possible each afternoon through Saturday, with better rain and storm chances Sunday through Monday. The spotter information statement for North and Central Texas. Spotter activation is not expected at this time. The ultraviolet index forecast for July 2nd is 11, or extreme. The current time is 11:49 p.m. Central Daylight Time. 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The following reports of weather temperature and wind were made at 11 p.m. DFW Airport, partly cloudy, 86, dew point 67, relative humidity 52%, wind southeast at 9, pressure 29.97 inches and rising. Dallas Love Field, partly cloudy, 89, southeast at 10, gusting to 20. Fort Worth Meacham, clear, 86, southeast at 12. Arlington, clear, 85, southeast at 5. McKinney, clear, 82, southeast at 6. Denton, clear, 85, southeast at 7. Elsewhere around the region, Wichita Falls, mostly cloudy, 83, southeast at 15. Abilene, mostly cloudy, 84, southeast at 13. Waco, dust, 82, southeast at 7. Tyler, clear, 83, southeast at 6. Once again at 11 p.m., DFW Airport, partly cloudy, 86, southeast at 9. Now let's check on your local forecast for the Dallas-Fort Worth Metroplex. Tonight, clear. Lows in the upper 70s. South winds 5 to 10 miles an hour. Thursday, sunny. Highs in the upper 90s. South winds 5 to 10 miles an hour. Thursday night, mostly clear in the evening, then becoming partly cloudy. Lows in the upper 70s. Southeast winds 5 to 10 miles an hour. Friday, mostly sunny. Hot with highs in the upper 90s. South winds 5 to 10 miles an hour. Heat index values up to 105. And now the extended forecast. Friday night, partly cloudy in the evening, then becoming mostly clear. Lows in the upper 70s. South winds 5 to 10 miles an hour. Independence Day, mostly sunny. Hot with highs in the upper 90s. Heat index values up to 105. Saturday night, partly cloudy in the evening, then clearing. Lows in the upper 70s. Sunday, mostly sunny. A 20% chance of showers and thunderstorms in the afternoon. Highs in the upper 90s. Heat index values up to 105. Sunday night, partly cloudy with a 20% chance of showers and thunderstorms in the evening, then mostly clear after midnight. Lows in the upper 70s. Monday.

mostly sunny. A 20% chance of showers and thunderstorms in the afternoon. Highs in the upper 90s. Heat index values up to 105. Monday night, partly cloudy in the evening, then becoming mostly clear. Lows in the upper 70s. Tuesday, sunny, hot with highs in the upper 90s. Heat index values up to 105. Tuesday night, mostly clear. Lows in the upper 70s. Wednesday, sunny, hot with highs around 100. Heat index values up to 110 in the afternoon. The forecast key messages for North and Central Texas. Seasonably hot weather will continue through the holiday weekend with highs mainly in the mid and upper 90s and peak heat index values of 100 to 105 degrees. Isolated thunderstorms are possible each afternoon through Saturday, with better rain and storm chances Sunday through Monday. The spotter information statement for North and Central Texas. Spotter activation is not expected at this time. The ultraviolet index forecast for July 2nd is 11, or extreme. The current time is 11:53 p.m. Central Daylight Time. 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The following reports of weather temperature and wind were made at 11 p.m. DFW Airport, partly cloudy, 86, dew point 67, relative humidity 52%, wind southeast at 9, pressure 29.97 inches and rising. Dallas Love Field, partly cloudy, 89, southeast at 10, gusting to 20. Fort Worth Meacham, clear, 86, southeast at 12. Arlington, clear, 85, southeast at 5. McKinney, clear, 82, southeast at 6. Denton, clear, 85, southeast at 7. Elsewhere around the region, Wichita Falls, mostly cloudy, 83, southeast at 15. Abilene, mostly cloudy, 84, southeast at 13. Waco, dust, 82, southeast at 7. Tyler, clear, 83, southeast at 6. Once again at 11 p.m., DFW Airport, partly cloudy, 86, southeast at 9. Now let's check on your local forecast for the Dallas-Fort Worth Metroplex. Tonight, clear. Lows in the upper 70s. South winds 5 to 10 miles an hour. Thursday, sunny. Highs in the upper 90s. South winds 5 to 10 miles an hour. Thursday night, mostly clear in the evening, then becoming partly cloudy. Lows in the upper 70s. Southeast winds 5 to 10 miles an hour. Friday, mostly sunny. Hot with highs in the upper 90s. South winds 5 to 10 miles an hour. Heat index values up to 105. And now the extended forecast. Friday night, partly cloudy in the evening, then becoming mostly clear. Lows in the upper 70s. South winds 5 to 10 miles an hour. Independence Day, mostly sunny. Hot with highs in the upper 90s. Heat index values up to 105. Saturday night, partly cloudy in the evening, then clearing. Lows in the upper 70s. Sunday, mostly sunny. A 20% chance of showers and thunderstorms in the afternoon. Highs in the upper 90s. Heat index values up to 105. Sunday night, partly cloudy with a 20% chance of showers and thunderstorms in the evening, then mostly clear after midnight. Lows in the upper 70s. Monday, mostly sunny. A 20% chance of showers and thunderstorms in the afternoon. Highs in the upper 90s. Heat index values up to 105. Monday night, partly cloudy in the evening, then becoming mostly clear. Lows in the upper 70s. Tuesday, sunny, hot with highs in the upper 90s. Heat index values up to 105. Tuesday night, mostly clear. Lows in the upper 70s. Wednesday, sunny, hot with highs around 100. Heat index values up to 110 in the afternoon. The forecast key

messages for North and Central Texas. Seasonably hot weather will continue through the holiday weekend with highs mainly in the mid and upper 90s and peak heat index values of 100 to 105 degrees. Isolated thunderstorms are possible each afternoon through Saturday, with better rain and storm chances Sunday through Monday. The spotter information statement for North and Central Texas. Spotter activation is not expected at this time. The ultraviolet index forecast for July 2nd is 11, or extreme. The current time is 11:57 p.m. Central Daylight Time. 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The following reports of weather temperature and wind were made at 11 p.m. DFW Airport, partly cloudy, 86, dew point 67, relative humidity 52%, wind southeast at 9, pressure 29.97 inches and rising. Dallas Love Field, partly cloudy, 89, southeast at 10, gusting to 20. Fort Worth Meacham, clear, 86, southeast at 12. Arlington, clear, 85, southeast at 5. McKinney, clear, 82, southeast at 6. Denton, clear, 85, southeast at 7. Elsewhere around the region, Wichita Falls, mostly cloudy, 83, southeast at 15. Abilene, mostly cloudy, 84, southeast at 13. Waco, dust, 82, southeast at 7. Tyler, clear, 83, southeast at 6. Once again at 11 p.m., DFW Airport, partly cloudy, 86, southeast at 9. Now let's check on your local forecast for the Dallas-Fort Worth Metroplex. Tonight, clear. Lows in the upper 70s. South winds 5 to 10 miles an hour. Thursday, sunny. Highs in the upper 90s. South winds 5 to 10 miles an hour. Thursday night, mostly clear in the evening, then becoming partly cloudy. Lows in the upper 70s. Southeast winds 5 to 10 miles an hour. Friday, mostly sunny. Hot with highs in the upper 90s. South winds 5 to 10 miles an hour. Heat index values up to 105. And now the extended forecast. Friday night, partly cloudy in the evening, then becoming mostly clear. Lows in the upper 70s. South winds 5 to 10 miles an hour. Independence Day, mostly sunny. Hot with highs in the upper 90s. Heat index values up to 105. Saturday night, partly cloudy in the evening, then clearing. Lows in the upper 70s. Sunday, mostly sunny. A 20% chance of showers and thunderstorms in the afternoon. Highs in the upper 90s. Heat index values up to 105. Sunday night, partly cloudy with a 20% chance of showers and thunderstorms in the evening, then mostly clear after midnight. Lows in the upper 70s. Monday, mostly sunny. A 20% chance of showers and thunderstorms in the afternoon. Highs in the upper 90s. Heat index values up to 105. Monday night, partly cloudy in the evening, then becoming mostly clear. Lows in the upper 70s. Tuesday, sunny, hot with highs in the upper 90s. Heat index values up to 105. Tuesday night, mostly clear. Lows in the upper 70s. Wednesday, sunny, hot with highs around 100. Heat index values up to 110 in the afternoon. And now the extended forecast. Friday night, partly cloudy. Lows around 80. South winds 5 to 10 miles an hour. Independence Day, mostly sunny. Hot with highs in the upper 90s. Saturday night, partly cloudy in the evening, then clearing. Lows in the upper 70s. Sunday, mostly sunny. A 20% chance of showers and thunderstorms in the afternoon. Highs in the upper 90s. Heat index values up to 105. Sunday night, partly cloudy with a 20% chance of showers and thunderstorms in the evening, then mostly clear after midnight.

lows in the upper 70s. Monday, mostly sunny. A 20% chance of showers and thunderstorms in the afternoon. Highs in the upper 90s. Heat index values up to 105. Monday night, partly cloudy in the evening, then becoming mostly clear. Lows in the upper 70s. Tuesday, sunny, hot with highs in the upper 90s. Heat index values up to 105. Tuesday night, mostly clear. Lows in the upper 70s. Wednesday, sunny, hot with highs around 100. Heat index values up to 110 in the afternoon. The forecast key messages for North and Central Texas. Seasonably hot weather will continue through the holiday weekend with highs mainly in the mid and upper 90s and peak heat index values of 100 to 105 degrees. Isolated thunderstorms are possible each afternoon through Saturday, with better rain and storm chances Sunday through Monday. The spotter information statement for North and Central Texas. Spotter activation is not expected at this time. The ultraviolet index forecast for July 2nd is 11, or extreme. The current time is 12:03 a.m. Central Daylight Time. 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The following reports of weather temperature and wind were made at midnight. DFW Airport, clear, 85, dew point 66, relative humidity 53%, wind southeast at 10, pressure 29.96 inches and falling. Dallas Love Field, clear, 88, south at 8. Fort Worth Meacham, clear, 85, southeast at 13. Arlington, clear, 84, southeast at 9. McKinney, clear, 81, southeast at 7. Denton, clear, 84, southeast at 9. Elsewhere around the region, Wichita Falls, mostly cloudy, 83, southeast at 14. Abilene, mostly cloudy, 83, southeast at 14. Waco, dust, 83, southeast at 10. Tyler, clear, 83, southeast at 8. Once again at midnight, DFW Airport, clear, 85, southeast at 10. Now let's check on your local forecast for the Dallas-Fort Worth Metroplex. Rest of tonight, clear. Lows in the upper 70s. South winds 5 to 10 miles an hour. Today, sunny. A 20% chance of showers and thunderstorms in the afternoon. Highs in the mid-90s. South winds 5 to 10 miles an hour. Tonight, mostly clear. Lows in the upper 70s. Southeast winds 5 to 10 miles an hour. Friday, sunny. A slight chance of showers and thunderstorms in the afternoon. Highs in the upper 90s. South winds 5 to 10 miles an hour. Chance of rain 20%. And now the extended forecast. Friday night, partly cloudy. Lows around 80. South winds 5 to 10 miles an hour. Independence Day, mostly sunny. Hot with highs in the upper 90s. Saturday night, partly cloudy in the evening, then clearing. Lows in the upper 70s. Sunday, mostly sunny. A 20% chance of showers and thunderstorms in the afternoon. Highs in the upper 90s. Heat index values up to 105. Sunday night, partly cloudy with a 20% chance of showers and thunderstorms in the evening, then mostly clear after midnight. Lows in the upper 70s. Monday, mostly sunny. A 20% chance of showers and thunderstorms in the afternoon. Highs in the upper 90s. Heat index values up to 105. Monday night, partly cloudy in the evening, then becoming mostly clear. Lows in the upper 70s. Tuesday, sunny, hot with highs in the upper 90s. Heat index values up to 105. Tuesday night, mostly clear. Lows in the upper 70s. Wednesday, sunny, hot with highs around 100. Heat index values up to 110 in the afternoon. The forecast key messages for North and Central Texas.

unseasonably hot weather will continue through the holiday weekend, with highs mainly in the mid and upper 90s and peak heat index values of 100 to 105 degrees. Isolated thunderstorms are possible each afternoon through Saturday, with better rain and storm chances Sunday through Monday. The spotter information statement for North and Central Texas. Spotter activation is not expected at this time. The ultraviolet index forecast for July 2nd is 11, or extreme. The current time is 12:07 a.m. Central Daylight Time. 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The following reports of weather temperature and wind were made at midnight. DFW Airport, clear, 85, dew point 66, relative humidity 53%, wind southeast at 10, pressure 29.96 inches and falling. Dallas Love Field, clear, 88, south at 8. Fort Worth Meacham, clear, 85, southeast at 13. Arlington, clear, 84, southeast at 9. McKinney, clear, 81, southeast at 7. Denton, clear, 84, southeast at 9. Elsewhere around the region, Wichita Falls, mostly cloudy, 83, southeast at 14. Abilene, mostly cloudy, 83, southeast at 14. Waco, dust, 83, southeast at 10. Tyler, clear, 83, southeast at 8. Once again at midnight, DFW Airport, clear, 85, southeast at 10. Now let's check on your local forecast for the Dallas-Fort Worth Metroplex. Rest of tonight, clear. Lows in the upper 70s. South winds 5 to 10 miles an hour. Today, sunny. A 20% chance of showers and thunderstorms in the afternoon. Highs in the mid-90s. South winds 5 to 10 miles an hour. Tonight, mostly clear. Lows in the upper 70s. Southeast winds 5 to 10 miles an hour. Friday, sunny. A slight chance of showers and thunderstorms in the afternoon. Highs in the upper 90s. South winds 5 to 10 miles an hour. Chance of rain 20%. And now the extended forecast. Friday night, partly cloudy. Lows around 80. South winds 5 to 10 miles an hour. Independence Day, mostly sunny. Hot with highs in the upper 90s. Saturday night, partly cloudy in the evening, then clearing. Lows in the upper 70s. Sunday, mostly sunny. A 20% chance of showers and thunderstorms in the afternoon. Highs in the upper 90s. Heat index values up to 105. Sunday night, partly cloudy with a 20% chance of showers and thunderstorms in the evening, then mostly clear after midnight. Lows in the upper 70s. Monday, mostly sunny. A 20% chance of showers and thunderstorms in the afternoon. Highs in the upper 90s. Heat index values up to 105. Monday night, partly cloudy in the evening, then becoming mostly clear. Lows in the upper 70s. Tuesday, sunny, hot with highs in the upper 90s. Heat index values up to 105. Tuesday night, mostly clear. Lows in the upper 70s. Wednesday, sunny, hot with highs around 100. Heat index values up to 110 in the afternoon. The forecast key messages for North and Central Texas. Seasonably hot weather will continue through the holiday weekend, with highs mainly in the mid and upper 90s and peak heat index values of 100 to 105 degrees. Isolated thunderstorms are possible each afternoon through Saturday, with better rain and storm chances Sunday through Monday. The spotter information statement for North and Central Texas. Spotter activation is not expected at this time. The ultraviolet index forecast for July 2nd is 11, or extreme. The current time is 12:12 a.m. Central Daylight Time. 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

The following reports of weather, temperature, and wind were made at midnight. DFW Airport, clear, 85, dew point 66, relative humidity 53%, wind southeast at 10, pressure 29.96 inches and falling. Dallas Love Field, clear, 88, south at 8. Fort Worth Meacham, clear, 85, southeast at 13. Arlington, clear, 84, southeast at 9. McKinney, clear, 81, southeast at 7. Denton, clear, 84, southeast at 9. Elsewhere around the region, Wichita Falls, mostly cloudy, 83, southeast at 14. Abilene, mostly cloudy, 83, southeast at 14. Waco, dust, 83, southeast at 10. Tyler, clear, 83, southeast at 8. Once again at midnight, DFW Airport, clear, 85, southeast at 10. Now let's check on your local forecast for the Dallas-Fort Worth Metroplex. Rest of tonight, clear. Lows in the upper 70s. South winds 5 to 10 miles an hour. Today, sunny. A 20% chance of showers and thunderstorms in the afternoon. Highs in the mid-90s. South winds 5 to 10 miles an hour. Tonight, mostly clear. Lows in the upper 70s. Southeast winds 5 to 10 miles an hour. Friday, sunny. A slight chance of showers and thunderstorms in the afternoon. Highs in the upper 90s. South winds 5 to 10 miles an hour. Chance of rain 20%. And now the extended forecast. Friday night, partly cloudy. Lows around 80. South winds 5 to 10 miles an hour. Independence Day, mostly sunny. Hot with highs in the upper 90s. Saturday night, partly cloudy in the evening, then clearing. Lows in the upper 70s. Sunday, mostly sunny. A 20% chance of showers and thunderstorms in the afternoon. Highs in the upper 90s. Heat index values up to 105. Sunday night, partly cloudy with a 20% chance of showers and thunderstorms in the evening, then mostly clear after midnight. Lows in the upper 70s. Monday, mostly sunny. A 20% chance of showers and thunderstorms in the afternoon. Highs in the upper 90s. Heat index values up to 105. Monday night, partly cloudy in the evening, then becoming mostly clear. Lows in the upper 70s. Tuesday, sunny, hot with highs in the upper 90s. Heat index values up to 105. Tuesday night, mostly clear. Lows in the upper 70s. Wednesday, sunny, hot with highs around 100. Heat index values up to 110 in the afternoon. The forecast key messages for North and Central Texas. Seasonably hot weather will continue through the holiday weekend with highs mainly in the mid and upper 90s and peak heat index values of 100 to 105 degrees. Isolated thunderstorms are possible each afternoon through Saturday, with better rain and storm chances Sunday through Monday. The spotter information statement for North and Central Texas. Spotter activation is not expected at this time. The ultraviolet index forecast for July 2nd is 11, or extreme. The current time is 12:16 a.m. Central Daylight Time. 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The following reports of weather, temperature, and wind were made at midnight. DFW Airport, clear, 85, dew point 66, relative humidity 53%, wind southeast at 10, pressure 29.96 inches and falling. Dallas Love Field, clear, 88, south at 8. Fort Worth Meacham, clear, 85, southeast at 13. Arlington, clear, 84, southeast at 9. McKinney, clear, 81, southeast at 7. Denton, clear, 84, southeast at 9. Elsewhere around the region, Wichita Falls, mostly cloudy, 83, southeast at 14. Abilene, mostly cloudy, 80.

83, southeast at 14. Waco, dust, 83, southeast at 10. Tyler, clear, 83, southeast at 8. Once again at midnight, DFW Airport, clear, 85, southeast at 10. Now let's check on your local forecast for the Dallas-Fort Worth Metroplex. Rest of tonight, clear. Lows in the upper 70s. South winds 5 to 10 miles an hour. Today, sunny. A 20% chance of showers and thunderstorms in the afternoon. Highs in the mid-90s. South winds 5 to 10 miles an hour. Tonight, mostly clear. Lows in the upper 70s. Southeast winds 5 to 10 miles an hour. Friday, sunny. A slight chance of showers and thunderstorms in the afternoon. Highs in the upper 90s. South winds 5 to 10 miles an hour. Chance of rain 20%. And now the extended forecast. Friday night, partly cloudy. Lows around 80. South winds 5 to 10 miles an hour. Independence Day, mostly sunny. Hot with highs in the upper 90s. Saturday night, partly cloudy in the evening, then clearing. Lows in the upper 70s. Sunday, mostly sunny. A 20% chance of showers and thunderstorms in the afternoon. Highs in the upper 90s. Heat index values up to 105. Sunday night, partly cloudy with a 20% chance of showers and thunderstorms in the evening, then mostly clear after midnight. Lows in the upper 70s. Monday, mostly sunny. A 20% chance of showers and thunderstorms in the afternoon. Highs in the upper 90s. Heat index values up to 105. Monday night, partly cloudy in the evening, then becoming mostly clear. Lows in the upper 70s. Tuesday, sunny, hot with highs in the upper 90s. Heat index values up to 105. Tuesday night, mostly clear. Lows in the upper 70s. Wednesday, sunny, hot with highs around 100. Heat index values up to 110 in the afternoon. The forecast key messages for North and Central Texas. Seasonably hot weather will continue through the holiday weekend with highs mainly in the mid and upper 90s and peak heat index values of 100 to 105 degrees. Isolated thunderstorms are possible each afternoon through Saturday, with better rain and storm chances Sunday through Monday. The spotter information statement for North and Central Texas. Spotter activation is not expected at this time. The ultraviolet index forecast for July 2nd is 11, or extreme. The current time is 12:20 a.m. Central Daylight Time. 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The following reports of weather temperature and wind were made at midnight. DFW Airport, clear, 85, dew point 66, relative humidity 53%, wind southeast at 10, pressure 29.96 inches and falling. Dallas Love Field, clear, 88, south at 8. Fort Worth Meacham, clear, 85, southeast at 13. Arlington, clear, 84, southeast at 9. McKinney, clear, 81, southeast at 7. Denton, clear, 84, southeast at 9. Elsewhere around the region, Wichita Falls, mostly cloudy, 83, southeast at 14. Abilene, mostly cloudy, 83, southeast at 14. Waco, dust, 83, southeast at 10. Tyler, clear, 83, southeast at 8. Once again at midnight, DFW Airport, clear, 85, southeast at 10. Now let's check on your local forecast for the Dallas-Fort Worth Metroplex. Rest of tonight, clear. Lows in the upper 70s. South winds 5 to 10 miles an hour. Today, sunny. A 20% chance of showers and thunderstorms in the afternoon. Highs in the mid-90s. South winds 5 to 10 miles an hour. Tonight, mostly clear. Lows in the upper 70s. Southeast winds 5.

to 10 miles an hour. Friday, sunny. A slight chance of showers and thunderstorms in the afternoon. Highs in the upper 90s. South winds 5 to 10 miles an hour. Chance of rain 20%. And now the extended forecast. Friday night, partly cloudy. Lows around 80. South winds 5 to 10 miles an hour. Independence Day, mostly sunny. Hot with highs in the upper 90s. Saturday night, partly cloudy in the evening, then clearing. Lows in the upper 70s. Sunday, mostly sunny. A 20% chance of showers and thunderstorms in the afternoon. Highs in the upper 90s. Heat index values up to 105. Sunday night, partly cloudy with a 20% chance of showers and thunderstorms in the evening, then mostly clear after midnight. Lows in the upper 70s. Monday, mostly sunny. A 20% chance of showers and thunderstorms in the afternoon. Highs in the upper 90s. Heat index values up to 105. Monday night, partly cloudy in the evening, then becoming mostly clear. Lows in the upper 70s. Tuesday, sunny, hot with highs in the upper 90s. Heat index values up to 105. Tuesday night, mostly clear. Lows in the upper 70s. Wednesday, sunny, hot with highs around 100. Heat index values up to 110 in the afternoon. The forecast key messages for North and Central Texas. Seasonably hot weather will continue through the holiday weekend with highs mainly in the mid and upper 90s and peak heat index values of 100 to 105 degrees. Isolated thunderstorms are possible each afternoon through Saturday, with better rain and storm chances Sunday through Monday. The spotter information statement for North and Central Texas. Spotter activation is not expected at this time. The ultraviolet index forecast for July 2nd is 11, or extreme. The current time is 12:24 a.m. Central Daylight Time. 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The following reports of weather temperature and wind were made at midnight. DFW Airport, clear, 85, dew point 66, relative humidity 53%, wind southeast at 10, pressure 29.96 inches and falling. Dallas Love Field, clear, 88, south at 8. Fort Worth Meacham, clear, 85, southeast at 13. Arlington, clear, 84, southeast at 9. McKinney, clear, 81, southeast at 7. Denton, clear, 84, southeast at 9. Elsewhere around the region, Wichita Falls, mostly cloudy, 83, southeast at 14. Abilene, mostly cloudy, 83, southeast at 14. Waco, dust, 83, southeast at 10. Tyler, clear, 83, southeast at 8. Once again at midnight, DFW Airport, clear, 85, southeast at 10. Now let's check on your local forecast for the Dallas-Fort Worth Metroplex. Rest of tonight, clear. Lows in the upper 70s. South winds 5 to 10 miles an hour. Today, sunny. A 20% chance of showers and thunderstorms in the afternoon. Highs in the mid-90s. South winds 5 to 10 miles an hour. Tonight, mostly clear. Lows in the upper 70s. Southeast winds 5 to 10 miles an hour. Friday, sunny. A slight chance of showers and thunderstorms in the afternoon. Highs in the upper 90s. South winds 5 to 10 miles an hour. Chance of rain 20%. And now the extended forecast. Friday night, partly cloudy. Lows around 80. South winds 5 to 10 miles an hour. Independence Day, mostly sunny. Hot with highs in the upper 90s. Saturday night, partly cloudy in the evening, then clearing. Lows in the upper 70s. Sunday, mostly sunny. A 20% chance of showers and thunderstorms in the afternoon. Highs in the upper 90s.

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The following reports of weather temperature and wind were made at midnight. DFW Airport, clear, 85, dew point 66, relative humidity 53%, wind southeast at 10, pressure 29.96 inches and falling. Dallas Love Field, clear, 88, south at 8. Fort Worth Meacham, clear, 85, southeast at 13. Arlington, clear, 84, southeast at 9. McKinney, clear, 81, southeast at 7. Denton, clear, 84, southeast at 9. Elsewhere around the region, Wichita Falls, mostly cloudy, 83, southeast at 14. Abilene, mostly cloudy, 83, southeast at 14. Waco, dust, 83, southeast at 10. Tyler, clear, 83, southeast at 8. Once again at midnight, DFW Airport, clear, 85, southeast at 10. Now let's check on your local forecast for the Dallas-Fort Worth Metroplex. Rest of tonight, clear. Lows in the upper 70s. South winds 5 to 10 miles an hour. Today, sunny. A 20% chance of showers and thunderstorms in the afternoon. Highs in the mid-90s. South winds 5 to 10 miles an hour. Tonight, mostly clear. Lows in the upper 70s. Southeast winds 5 to 10 miles an hour. Friday, sunny. A slight chance of showers and thunderstorms in the afternoon. Highs in the upper 90s. South winds 5 to 10 miles an hour. Chance of rain 20%. And now the extended forecast. Friday night, partly cloudy. Lows around 80. South winds 5 to 10 miles an hour. Independence Day, mostly sunny. Hot with highs in the upper 90s. Saturday night, partly cloudy in the evening, then clearing. Lows in the upper 70s. Sunday, mostly sunny. A 20% chance of showers and thunderstorms in the afternoon. Highs in the upper 90s. Heat index values up to 105. Sunday night, partly cloudy with a 20% chance of showers and thunderstorms in the evening, then mostly clear after midnight. Lows in the upper 70s. Monday, mostly sunny. A 20% chance of showers and thunderstorms in the afternoon. Highs in the upper 90s. Heat index values up to 105. Monday night, partly cloudy in the evening, then becoming mostly clear. Lows in the upper 70s. Tuesday, sunny, hot with highs in the upper 90s. Heat index values up to 105. Tuesday night, mostly clear. Lows in the upper 70s. Wednesday, sunny, hot with highs around 100. Heat index values up to 110 in the afternoon. The forecast key messages for North and Central Texas. Seasonably hot weather will continue through the holiday weekend with highs mainly in the mid and upper 90s and peak heat index values of 100 to 105 degrees. Isolated thunderstorms are possible each afternoon through Saturday, with better rain and storm chances Sunday through Monday. The spotter information statement for North and Central Texas. Spotter activation is not expected at this time. The ultraviolet index forecast for July 2nd is 11, or extreme. The current time is 12:41 a.m. Central Daylight Time. 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The following reports of weather temperature and wind were made at midnight. DFW Airport, clear, 85, dew point 66, relative humidity 53%, wind southeast at 10, pressure 29.96 inches and falling. Dallas Love Field, clear, 88, south at 8. Fort Worth Meacham, clear, 85, southeast at 13.

a 20% chance of showers and thunderstorms in the afternoon. Highs in the mid-90s. South winds 5 to 10 miles an hour. Tonight, mostly clear. Lows in the upper 70s. Southeast winds 5 to 10 miles an hour. Friday, sunny. A slight chance of showers and thunderstorms in the afternoon. Highs in the upper 90s. South winds 5 to 10 miles an hour. Chance of rain 20%. And now the extended forecast. Friday night, partly cloudy. Lows around 80. South winds 5 to 10 miles an hour. Independence Day, mostly sunny. Hot with highs in the upper 90s. Saturday night, partly cloudy in the evening, then clearing. Lows in the upper 70s. Sunday, mostly sunny. A 20% chance of showers and thunderstorms in the afternoon. Highs in the upper 90s. Heat index values up to 105. Sunday night, partly cloudy with a 20% chance of showers and thunderstorms in the evening, then mostly clear after midnight. Lows in the upper 70s. Monday, mostly sunny. A 20% chance of showers and thunderstorms in the afternoon. Highs in the upper 90s. Heat index values up to 105. Monday night, partly cloudy in the evening, then becoming mostly clear. Lows in the upper 70s. Tuesday, sunny, hot with highs in the upper 90s. Heat index values up to 105. Tuesday night, mostly clear. Lows in the upper 70s. Wednesday, sunny, hot with highs around 100. Heat index values up to 110 in the afternoon. The forecast key messages for North and Central Texas. Seasonably hot weather will continue through the holiday weekend with highs mainly in the mid and upper 90s and peak heat index values of 100 to 105 degrees. Isolated thunderstorms are possible each afternoon through Saturday, with better rain and storm chances Sunday through Monday. The spotter information statement for North and Central Texas. Spotter activation is not expected at this time. The ultraviolet index forecast for July 2nd is 11, or extreme. The current time is 12:45 a.m. Central Daylight Time. 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The following reports of weather temperature and wind were made at midnight. DFW Airport, clear, 85, dew point 66, relative humidity 53%, wind southeast at 10, pressure 29.96 inches and falling. Dallas Love Field, clear, 88, south at 8. Fort Worth Meacham, clear, 85, southeast at 13. Arlington, clear, 84, southeast at 9. McKinney, clear, 81, southeast at 7. Denton, clear, 84, southeast at 9. Elsewhere around the region, Wichita Falls, mostly cloudy, 83, southeast at 14. Abilene, mostly cloudy, 83, southeast at 14. Waco, dust, 83, southeast at 10. Tyler, clear, 83, southeast at 8. Once again at midnight, DFW Airport, clear, 85, southeast at 10. Now let's check on your local forecast for the Dallas-Fort Worth Metroplex. Rest of tonight, clear. Lows in the upper 70s. South winds 5 to 10 miles an hour. Today, sunny. A 20% chance of showers and thunderstorms in the afternoon. Highs in the mid-90s. South winds 5 to 10 miles an hour. Tonight, mostly clear. Lows in the upper 70s. Southeast winds 5 to 10 miles an hour. Friday, sunny. A slight chance of showers and thunderstorms in the afternoon. Highs in the upper 90s. South winds 5 to 10 miles an hour. Chance of rain 20%. And now the extended forecast. Friday night, partly cloudy. Lows around 80. South winds 5 to 10 miles an hour. Independence Day, mostly sunny. Hot with highs in the upper 90s.

Saturday night, partly cloudy in the evening, then clearing. Lows in the upper 70s. Sunday, mostly sunny. A 20% chance of showers and thunderstorms in the afternoon. Highs in the upper 90s. Heat index values up to 105. Sunday night, partly cloudy with a 20% chance of showers and thunderstorms in the evening, then mostly clear after midnight. Lows in the upper 70s. Monday, mostly sunny. A 20% chance of showers and thunderstorms in the afternoon. Highs in the upper 90s. Heat index values up to 105. Monday night, partly cloudy in the evening, then becoming mostly clear. Lows in the upper 70s. Tuesday, sunny, hot with highs in the upper 90s. Heat index values up to 105. Tuesday night, mostly clear. Lows in the upper 70s. Wednesday, sunny, hot with highs around 100. Heat index values up to 110 in the afternoon. The forecast key messages for North and Central Texas. Seasonably hot weather will continue through the holiday weekend with highs mainly in the mid and upper 90s and peak heat index values of 100 to 105 degrees. Isolated thunderstorms are possible each afternoon through Saturday, with better rain and storm chances Sunday through Monday. The spotter information statement for North and Central Texas. Spotter activation is not expected at this time. The ultraviolet index forecast for July 2nd is 11, or extreme. The current time is 12:49 a.m. Central Daylight Time. 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The following reports of weather temperature and wind were made at midnight. DFW Airport, clear, 85, dew point 66, relative humidity 53%, wind southeast at 10, pressure 29.96 inches and falling. Dallas Love Field, clear, 88, south at 8. Fort Worth Meacham, clear, 85, southeast at 13. Arlington, clear, 84, southeast at 9. McKinney, clear, 81, southeast at 7. Denton, clear, 84, southeast at 9. Elsewhere around the region, Wichita Falls, mostly cloudy, 83, southeast at 14. Abilene, mostly cloudy, 83, southeast at 14. Waco, dust, 83, southeast at 10. Tyler, clear, 83, southeast at 8. Once again at midnight, DFW Airport, clear, 85, southeast at 10. Now let's check on your local forecast for the Dallas-Fort Worth Metroplex. Rest of tonight, clear. Lows in the upper 70s. South winds 5 to 10 miles an hour. Today, sunny. A 20% chance of showers and thunderstorms in the afternoon. Highs in the mid-90s. South winds 5 to 10 miles an hour. Tonight, mostly clear. Lows in the upper 70s. Southeast winds 5 to 10 miles an hour. Friday, sunny. A slight chance of showers and thunderstorms in the afternoon. Highs in the upper 90s. South winds 5 to 10 miles an hour. Chance of rain 20%. And now the extended forecast. Friday night, partly cloudy. Lows around 80. South winds 5 to 10 miles an hour. Independence Day, mostly sunny. Hot with highs in the upper 90s. Saturday night, partly cloudy in the evening, then clearing. Lows in the upper 70s. Sunday, mostly sunny. A 20% chance of showers and thunderstorms in the afternoon. Highs in the upper 90s. Heat index values up to 105. Sunday night, partly cloudy with a 20% chance of showers and thunderstorms in the evening, then mostly clear after midnight. Lows in the upper 70s. Monday, mostly sunny. A 20% chance of showers and thunderstorms in the afternoon. Highs in the upper 90s. Heat index values up to 105. Monday night, partly cloudy in the evening, then becoming mostly clear.

lows in the upper 70s. Tuesday, sunny, hot with highs in the upper 90s. Heat index values up to 105. Tuesday night, mostly clear. Lows in the upper 70s. Wednesday, sunny, hot with highs around 100. Heat index values up to 110 in the afternoon. The forecast key messages for North and Central Texas. Seasonably hot weather will continue through the holiday weekend with highs mainly in the mid and upper 90s and peak heat index values of 100 to 105 degrees. Isolated thunderstorms are possible each afternoon through Saturday, with better rain and storm chances Sunday through Monday. The spotter information statement for North and Central Texas. Spotter activation is not expected at this time. The ultraviolet index forecast for July 2nd is 11, or extreme. The current time is 12:54 a.m. Central Daylight Time. 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The following reports of weather temperature and wind were made at midnight. DFW Airport, clear, 85, dew point 66, relative humidity 53%, wind southeast at 10, pressure 29.96 inches and falling. Dallas Love Field, clear, 88, south at 8. Fort Worth Meacham, clear, 85, southeast at 13. Arlington, clear, 84, southeast at 9. McKinney, clear, 81, southeast at 7. Denton, clear, 84, southeast at 9. Elsewhere around the region, Wichita Falls, mostly cloudy, 83, southeast at 14. Abilene, mostly cloudy, 83, southeast at 14. Waco, dust, 83, southeast at 10. Tyler, clear, 83, southeast at 8. Once again at midnight, DFW Airport, clear, 85, southeast at 10. Now let's check on your local forecast for the Dallas-Fort Worth Metroplex. Rest of tonight, clear. Lows in the upper 70s. South winds 5 to 10 miles an hour. Today, sunny. A 20% chance of showers and thunderstorms in the afternoon. Highs in the mid-90s. South winds 5 to 10 miles an hour. Tonight, mostly clear. Lows in the upper 70s. Southeast winds 5 to 10 miles an hour. Friday, sunny. A slight chance of showers and thunderstorms in the afternoon. Highs in the upper 90s. South winds 5 to 10 miles an hour. Chance of rain 20%. And now the extended forecast. Friday night, partly cloudy. Lows around 80. South winds 5 to 10 miles an hour. Independence Day, mostly sunny. Hot with highs in the upper 90s. Saturday night, partly cloudy in the evening, then clearing. Lows in the upper 70s. Sunday, mostly sunny. A 20% chance of showers and thunderstorms in the afternoon. Highs in the upper 90s. Heat index values up to 105. Sunday night, partly cloudy with a 20% chance of showers and thunderstorms in the evening, then mostly clear after midnight. Lows in the upper 70s. Monday, mostly sunny. A 20% chance of showers and thunderstorms in the afternoon. Highs in the upper 90s. Heat index values up to 105. Monday night, partly cloudy in the evening, then becoming mostly clear. Lows in the upper 70s. Tuesday, sunny, hot with highs in the upper 90s. Heat index values up to 105. Tuesday night, mostly clear. Lows in the upper 70s. Wednesday, sunny, hot with highs around 100. Heat index values up to 110 in the afternoon. The forecast key messages for North and Central Texas. Seasonably hot weather will continue through the holiday weekend with highs mainly in the mid and upper 90s and peak heat index values of 100 to 105 degrees. Isolated thunderstorms are possible each afternoon through Saturday, with better rain and storm chances Sunday through Monday. The spotter information statement for North and Central Texas.

Texas. Spotter activation is not expected at this time. The ultraviolet index forecast for July 2nd is 11, or extreme. The current time is 12:58 a.m. Central Daylight Time. 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The following reports of weather temperature and wind were made at midnight. DFW Airport, clear, 85, dew point 66, relative humidity 53%, wind southeast at 10, pressure 29.96 inches and falling. Dallas Love Field, clear, 88, south at 8. Fort Worth Meacham, clear, 85, southeast at 13. Arlington, clear, 84, southeast at 9. McKinney, clear, 81, southeast at 7. Denton, clear, 84, southeast at 9. Elsewhere around the region, Wichita Falls, mostly cloudy, 83, southeast at 14. Abilene, mostly cloudy, 83, southeast at 14. Waco, dust, 83, southeast at 10. Tyler, clear, 83, southeast at 8. Once again at midnight, DFW Airport, clear, 85, southeast at 10. Now let's check on your local forecast for the Dallas-Fort Worth Metroplex. Rest of tonight, clear. Lows in the upper 70s. South winds 5 to 10 miles an hour. Today, sunny. A 20% chance of showers and thunderstorms in the afternoon. Highs in the mid-90s. South winds 5 to 10 miles an hour. Tonight, mostly clear. Lows in the upper 70s. Southeast winds 5 to 10 miles an hour. Friday, sunny. A slight chance of showers and thunderstorms in the afternoon. Highs in the upper 90s. South winds 5 to 10 miles an hour. Chance of rain 20%. And now the extended forecast. Friday night, partly cloudy. Lows around 80. South winds 5 to 10 miles an hour. Independence Day, mostly sunny. Hot with highs in the upper 90s. Saturday night, partly cloudy in the evening, then clearing. Lows in the upper 70s. Sunday, mostly sunny. A 20% chance of showers and thunderstorms in the afternoon. Highs in the upper 90s. Heat index values up to 105. Sunday night, partly cloudy with a 20% chance of showers and thunderstorms in the evening, then mostly clear after midnight. Lows in the upper 70s. Monday, mostly sunny. A 20% chance of showers and thunderstorms in the afternoon. Highs in the upper 90s. Heat index values up to 105. Monday night, partly cloudy in the evening, then becoming mostly clear. Lows in the upper 70s. Tuesday, sunny, hot with highs in the upper 90s. Heat index values up to 105. Tuesday night, mostly clear. Lows in the upper 70s. Wednesday, sunny, hot with highs around 100. Heat index values up to 110 in the afternoon. The forecast key messages for North and Central Texas. Seasonably hot weather will continue through the holiday weekend with highs mainly in the mid and upper 90s and peak heat index values of 100 to 105 degrees. Isolated thunderstorms are possible each afternoon through Saturday, with better rain and storm chances Sunday through Monday. The spotter information statement for North and Central Texas. Spotter activation is not expected at this time. The ultraviolet index forecast for July 2nd is 11, or extreme. The current time is 1:02 a.m. Central Daylight Time. 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The following reports of weather temperature and wind were made at 1 a.m. DFW Airport, clear, 84, dew point 67, relative humidity 56%, wind southeast at 10, pressure 29.95 inches and falling. Dallas Love Field, clear, 87.

southeast at 8. Fort Worth, Meacham, clear, 83, southeast at 9. Arlington, clear, 83, southeast at 9. McKinney, clear, 80, southeast at 6. Denton, clear, 84, southeast at 8. Elsewhere around the region, Wichita Falls, mostly cloudy, 82, south at 15. Abilene, mostly cloudy, 83, south at 14, gusting to 28. Waco, dust, 82, southeast at 12. Tyler, clear, 81, southeast at 10. Once again at 1 a.m., DFW Airport, clear, 84, southeast at 10. The following reports of weather temperature and wind were made at 1 a.m. DFW Airport, clear, 84, dew point 67, relative humidity 56%, wind southeast at 10, pressure 29.95 inches and falling. Dallas Love Field, clear, 87, southeast at 8. Fort Worth Meacham, clear, 83, southeast at 9. Arlington, clear, 83, southeast at 9. McKinney, clear, 80, southeast at 6. Denton, clear, 84, southeast at 8. Elsewhere around the region, Wichita Falls, mostly cloudy, 82, south at 15. Abilene, mostly cloudy, 83, south at 14, gusting to 28. Waco, dust, 82, southeast at 12. Tyler, clear, 81, southeast at 10. Once again at 1 a.m., DFW Airport, clear, 84, southeast at 10. Now let's check on your local forecast for the Dallas-Fort Worth Metroplex. Rest of tonight, clear. Lows in the upper 70s. South winds 5 to 10 miles an hour. Today, sunny. A 20% chance of showers and thunderstorms in the afternoon. Highs in the mid-90s. South winds 5 to 10 miles an hour. Tonight, mostly clear. Lows in the upper 70s. Southeast winds 5 to 10 miles an hour. Friday, sunny. A slight chance of showers and thunderstorms in the afternoon. Highs in the upper 90s. South winds 5 to 10 miles an hour. Chance of rain 20%. And now the extended forecast. Friday night, partly cloudy. Lows around 80. South winds 5 to 10 miles an hour. Independence Day, mostly sunny. Hot with highs in the upper 90s. Saturday night, partly cloudy in the evening, then clearing. Lows in the upper 70s. Sunday, mostly sunny. A 20% chance of showers and thunderstorms in the afternoon. Highs in the upper 90s. Heat index values up to 105. Sunday night, partly cloudy with a 20% chance of showers and thunderstorms in the evening, then mostly clear after midnight. Lows in the upper 70s. Monday, mostly sunny. A 20% chance of showers and thunderstorms in the afternoon. Highs in the upper 90s. Heat index values up to 105. Monday night, partly cloudy in the evening, then becoming mostly clear. Lows in the upper 70s. Tuesday, sunny, hot with highs in the upper 90s. Heat index values up to 105. Tuesday night, mostly clear. Lows in the upper 70s. Wednesday, sunny, hot with highs around 100. Heat index values up to 110 in the afternoon. The forecast key messages for North and Central Texas. Seasonably hot weather will continue through the holiday weekend with highs mainly in the mid and upper 90s and peak heat index values of 100 to 105 degrees. Isolated thunderstorms are possible each afternoon through Saturday, with better rain and storm chances Sunday through Monday. The spotter information statement for North and Central Texas. Spotter activation is not expected at this time. The ultraviolet index forecast for July 2nd is 11, or extreme. The current time is 1:07 a.m. Central Daylight Time. 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

The following reports of weather, temperature, and wind were made at 1 a.m. DFW Airport, clear, 84, dew point 67, relative humidity 56%, wind southeast at 10, pressure 29.95 inches and falling. Dallas Love Field, clear, 87, southeast at 8. Fort Worth Meacham, clear, 83, southeast at 9. Arlington, clear, 83, southeast at 9. McKinney, clear, 80, southeast at 6. Denton, clear, 84, southeast at 8. Elsewhere around the region, Wichita Falls, mostly cloudy, 82, south at 15. Abilene, mostly cloudy, 83, south at 14, gusting to 28. Waco, dust, 82, southeast at 12. Tyler, clear, 81, southeast at 10. Once again at 1 a.m., DFW Airport, clear, 84, southeast at 10. Now let's check on your local forecast for the Dallas-Fort Worth Metroplex. Rest of tonight, clear. Lows in the upper 70s. South winds 5 to 10 miles an hour. Today, sunny. A 20% chance of showers and thunderstorms in the afternoon. Highs in the mid-90s. South winds 5 to 10 miles an hour. Tonight, mostly clear. Lows in the upper 70s. Southeast winds 5 to 10 miles an hour. Friday, sunny. A slight chance of showers and thunderstorms in the afternoon. Highs in the upper 90s. South winds 5 to 10 miles an hour. Chance of rain 20%. And now the extended forecast. Friday night, partly cloudy. Lows around 80. South winds 5 to 10 miles an hour. Independence Day, mostly sunny. Hot with highs in the upper 90s. Saturday night, partly cloudy in the evening, then clearing. Lows in the upper 70s. Sunday, mostly sunny. A 20% chance of showers and thunderstorms in the afternoon. Highs in the upper 90s. Heat index values up to 105. Sunday night, partly cloudy with a 20% chance of showers and thunderstorms in the evening, then mostly clear after midnight. Lows in the upper 70s. Monday, mostly sunny. A 20% chance of showers and thunderstorms in the afternoon. Highs in the upper 90s. Heat index values up to 105. Monday night, partly cloudy in the evening, then becoming mostly clear. Lows in the upper 70s. Tuesday, sunny, hot with highs in the upper 90s. Heat index values up to 105. Tuesday night, mostly clear. Lows in the upper 70s. Wednesday, sunny, hot with highs around 100. Heat index values up to 110 in the afternoon. The forecast key messages for North and Central Texas. Seasonably hot weather will continue through the holiday weekend with highs mainly in the mid and upper 90s and peak heat index values of 100 to 105 degrees. Isolated thunderstorms are possible each afternoon through Saturday, with better rain and storm chances Sunday through Monday. The spotter information statement for North and Central Texas. Spotter activation is not expected at this time. The ultraviolet index forecast for July 2nd is 11, or extreme. The current time is 1:11 a.m. Central Daylight Time. 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The following reports of weather, temperature, and wind were made at 1 a.m. DFW Airport, clear, 84, dew point 67, relative humidity 56%, wind southeast at 10, pressure 29.95 inches and falling. Dallas Love Field, clear, 87, southeast at 8. Fort Worth Meacham, clear, 83, southeast at 9. Arlington, clear, 83, southeast at 9. McKinney, clear, 80, southeast at 6. Denton, clear, 84, southeast at 8. Elsewhere around the region, Wichita Falls, mostly cloudy, 82, south at 15. Abilene, mostly cloudy.

83, south at 14, gusting to 28. Waco, dust, 82, southeast at 12. Tyler, partly cloudy, 81, southeast at 10. Once again at 1 a.m., DFW Airport, clear, 84, southeast at 10. Now let's check on your local forecast for the Dallas-Fort Worth Metroplex. Rest of tonight, clear. Lows in the upper 70s. South winds 5 to 10 miles an hour. Today, sunny. A 20% chance of showers and thunderstorms in the afternoon. Highs in the mid-90s. South winds 5 to 10 miles an hour. Tonight, mostly clear. Lows in the upper 70s. Southeast winds 5 to 10 miles an hour. Friday, sunny. A slight chance of showers and thunderstorms in the afternoon. Highs in the upper 90s. South winds 5 to 10 miles an hour. Chance of rain 20%. And now the extended forecast. Friday night, partly cloudy. Lows around 80. South winds 5 to 10 miles an hour. Independence Day, mostly sunny. Hot with highs in the upper 90s. Saturday night, partly cloudy in the evening, then clearing. Lows in the upper 70s. Sunday, mostly sunny. A 20% chance of showers and thunderstorms in the afternoon. Highs in the upper 90s. Heat index values up to 105. Sunday night, partly cloudy with a 20% chance of showers and thunderstorms in the evening, then mostly clear after midnight. Lows in the upper 70s. Monday, mostly sunny. A 20% chance of showers and thunderstorms in the afternoon. Highs in the upper 90s. Heat index values up to 105. Monday night, partly cloudy in the evening, then becoming mostly clear. Lows in the upper 70s. Tuesday, sunny, hot with highs in the upper 90s. Heat index values up to 105. Tuesday night, mostly clear. Lows in the upper 70s. Wednesday, sunny, hot with highs around 100. Heat index values up to 110 in the afternoon. The forecast key messages for North and Central Texas. Seasonably hot weather will continue through the holiday weekend with highs mainly in the mid and upper 90s and peak heat index values of 100 to 105 degrees. Isolated thunderstorms are possible each afternoon through Saturday, with better rain and storm chances Sunday through Monday. The spotter information statement for North and Central Texas. Spotter activation is not expected at this time. The ultraviolet index forecast for July 2nd is 11, or extreme. The current time is 1:16 a.m. Central Daylight Time. 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The following reports of weather temperature and wind were made at 1 a.m. DFW Airport, clear, 84, dew point 67, relative humidity 56%, wind southeast at 10, pressure 29.95 inches and falling. Dallas Love Field, clear, 87, southeast at 8. Fort Worth Meacham, clear, 83, southeast at 9. Arlington, clear, 83, southeast at 9. McKinney, clear, 80, southeast at 6. Denton, clear, 84, southeast at 8. Elsewhere around the region, Wichita Falls, mostly cloudy, 82, south at 15. Abilene, mostly cloudy, 83, south at 14, gusting to 28. Waco, dust, 82, southeast at 12. Tyler, partly cloudy, 81, southeast at 10. Once again at 1 a.m., DFW Airport, clear, 84, southeast at 10. Now let's check on your local forecast for the Dallas-Fort Worth Metroplex. Rest of tonight, clear. Lows in the upper 70s. South winds 5 to 10 miles an hour. Today, sunny. A 20% chance of showers and thunderstorms in the afternoon. Highs in the mid-90s. South winds 5 to 10 miles an hour. Tonight, mostly clear.

lows in the upper 70s. Southeast winds 5 to 10 miles an hour. Friday, sunny. A slight chance of showers and thunderstorms in the afternoon. Highs in the upper 90s. South winds 5 to 10 miles an hour. Chance of rain 20%. And now the extended forecast. Friday night, partly cloudy. Lows around 80. South winds 5 to 10 miles an hour. Independence Day, mostly sunny. Hot with highs in the upper 90s. Saturday night, partly cloudy in the evening, then clearing. Lows in the upper 70s. Sunday, mostly sunny. A 20% chance of showers and thunderstorms in the afternoon. Highs in the upper 90s. Heat index values up to 105. Sunday night, partly cloudy with a 20% chance of showers and thunderstorms in the evening, then mostly clear after midnight. Lows in the upper 70s. Monday, mostly sunny. A 20% chance of showers and thunderstorms in the afternoon. Highs in the upper 90s. Heat index values up to 105. Monday night, partly cloudy in the evening, then becoming mostly clear. Lows in the upper 70s. Tuesday, sunny, hot with highs in the upper 90s. Heat index values up to 105. Tuesday night, mostly clear. Lows in the upper 70s. Wednesday, sunny, hot with highs around 100. Heat index values up to 110 in the afternoon. The forecast key messages for North and Central Texas. Seasonably hot weather will continue through the holiday weekend with highs mainly in the mid and upper 90s and peak heat index values of 100 to 105 degrees. Isolated thunderstorms are possible each afternoon through Saturday, with better rain and storm chances Sunday through Monday. The spotter information statement for North and Central Texas. Spotter activation is not expected at this time. The ultraviolet index forecast for July 2nd is 11, or extreme. The current time is 1:20 a.m. Central Daylight Time. 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The following reports of weather temperature and wind were made at 1 a.m. DFW Airport, clear, 84, dew point 67, relative humidity 56%, wind southeast at 10, pressure 29.95 inches and falling. Dallas Love Field, clear, 87, southeast at 8. Fort Worth Meacham, clear, 83, southeast at 9. Arlington, clear, 83, southeast at 9. McKinney, clear, 80, southeast at 6. Denton, clear, 84, southeast at 8. Elsewhere around the region, Wichita Falls, mostly cloudy, 82, south at 15. Abilene, mostly cloudy, 83, south at 14, gusting to 28. Waco, dust, 82, southeast at 12. Tyler, partly cloudy, 81, southeast at 10. Once again at 1 a.m., DFW Airport, clear, 84, southeast at 10. Now let's check on your local forecast for the Dallas-Fort Worth Metroplex. Rest of tonight, clear. Lows in the upper 70s. South winds 5 to 10 miles an hour. Today, sunny. A 20% chance of showers and thunderstorms in the afternoon. Highs in the mid-90s. South winds 5 to 10 miles an hour. Tonight, mostly clear. Lows in the upper 70s. Southeast winds 5 to 10 miles an hour. Friday, sunny. A slight chance of showers and thunderstorms in the afternoon. Highs in the upper 90s. South winds 5 to 10 miles an hour. Chance of rain 20%. And now the extended forecast. Friday night, partly cloudy. Lows around 80. South winds 5 to 10 miles an hour. Independence Day, mostly sunny. Hot with highs in the upper 90s. Saturday night, partly cloudy in the evening, then clearing. Lows in the upper 70s. Sunday, mostly sunny. A 20% chance of showers.

and thunderstorms in the afternoon. Highs in the upper 90s. Heat index values up to 105. Sunday night, partly cloudy with a 20% chance of showers and thunderstorms in the evening, then mostly clear after midnight. Lows in the upper 70s. Monday, mostly sunny. A 20% chance of showers and thunderstorms in the afternoon. Highs in the upper 90s. Heat index values up to 105. Monday night, partly cloudy in the evening, then becoming mostly clear. Lows in the upper 70s. Tuesday, sunny, hot with highs in the upper 90s. Heat index values up to 105. Tuesday night, mostly clear. Lows in the upper 70s. Wednesday, sunny, hot with highs around 100. Heat index values up to 110 in the afternoon. And now the extended forecast. Friday night, partly cloudy. Lows around 80. South winds 5 to 10 miles an hour. Independence Day, mostly sunny. Hot with highs in the upper 90s. Saturday night, partly cloudy. Lows around 80. Sunday, mostly sunny. A slight chance of showers and thunderstorms in the morning, then a chance of showers and thunderstorms in the afternoon. Highs in the upper 90s. Chance of rain 30%. Heat index values up to 105. Sunday night, partly cloudy in the evening, then clearing. Lows in the upper 70s. Monday, mostly sunny. A 30% chance of showers and thunderstorms in the afternoon. Highs in the mid-90s. Heat index values up to 105. Monday night, partly cloudy in the evening, then becoming mostly clear. Lows in the upper 70s. Tuesday, sunny. A 20% chance of showers and thunderstorms in the afternoon. Hot with highs in the upper 90s. Heat index values up to 105. Tuesday night, mostly clear. Lows in the upper 70s. Wednesday, sunny, hot with highs in the upper 90s. Heat index values up to 105. The forecast key messages for North and Central Texas. Seasonably hot weather will continue through the holiday weekend with highs mainly in the mid and upper 90s and peak heat index values of 100 to 105 degrees. Isolated thunderstorms are possible each afternoon through Saturday, with better rain and storm chances Sunday through Monday. The spotter information statement for North and Central Texas. Spotter activation is not expected at this time. The ultraviolet index forecast for July 2nd is 11, or extreme. The current time is 1:26 a.m. Central Daylight Time. 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The following reports of weather temperature and wind were made at 1 a.m. DFW Airport, clear, 84, dew point 67, relative humidity 56%, wind southeast at 10, pressure 29.95 inches and falling. Dallas Love Field, clear, 87, southeast at 8. Fort Worth Meacham, clear, 83, southeast at 9. Arlington, clear, 83, southeast at 9. McKinney, clear, 80, southeast at 6. Denton, clear, 84, southeast at 8. Elsewhere around the region, Wichita Falls, mostly cloudy, 82, south at 15. Abilene, mostly cloudy, 83, south at 14, gusting to 28. Waco, dust, 82, southeast at 12. Tyler, partly cloudy, 81, southeast at 10. Once again at 1 a.m., DFW Airport, clear, 84, southeast at 10. Now let's check on your local forecast for the Dallas-Fort Worth Metroplex. Rest of tonight, mostly clear. Lows in the upper 70s. South winds around 5 miles an hour. Thursday, sunny. A 20% chance of showers and thunderstorms in the afternoon. Highs in the mid-90s. South winds 5 to 10 miles an hour. Thursday night, mostly clear. Lows in the upper 70s.

southeast winds 5 to 10 miles an hour. Friday, sunny. A slight chance of showers and thunderstorms in the afternoon. Highs in the upper 90s. South winds 5 to 10 miles an hour. Chance of rain 20%. And now the extended forecast. Friday night, partly cloudy. Lows around 80. South winds 5 to 10 miles an hour. Independence Day, mostly sunny. Hot with highs in the upper 90s. Saturday night, partly cloudy. Lows around 80. Sunday, mostly sunny. A slight chance of showers and thunderstorms in the morning, then a chance of showers and thunderstorms in the afternoon. Highs in the upper 90s. Chance of rain 30%. Heat index values up to 105. Sunday night, partly cloudy in the evening, then clearing. Lows in the upper 70s. Monday, mostly sunny. A 30% chance of showers and thunderstorms in the afternoon. Highs in the mid-90s. Heat index values up to 105. Monday night, partly cloudy in the evening, then becoming mostly clear. Lows in the upper 70s. Tuesday, sunny. A 20% chance of showers and thunderstorms in the afternoon. Hot with highs in the upper 90s. Heat index values up to 105. Tuesday night, mostly clear. Lows in the upper 70s. Wednesday, sunny, hot with highs in the upper 90s. Heat index values up to 105. The forecast key messages for North and Central Texas. Seasonably hot weather will continue through the holiday weekend with highs mainly in the mid and upper 90s and peak heat index values of 100 to 105 degrees. Isolated thunderstorms are possible each afternoon through Saturday, with better rain and storm chances Sunday through Monday. The spotter information statement for North and Central Texas. Spotter activation is not expected at this time. The ultraviolet index forecast for July 2nd is 11, or extreme. The current time is 1:30 a.m. Central Daylight Time. 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The following reports of weather temperature and wind were made at 1 a.m. DFW Airport, clear, 84, dew point 67, relative humidity 56%, wind southeast at 10, pressure 29.95 inches and falling. Dallas Love Field, clear, 87, southeast at 8. Fort Worth Meacham, clear, 83, southeast at 9. Arlington, clear, 83, southeast at 9. McKinney, clear, 80, southeast at 6. Denton, clear, 84, southeast at 8. Elsewhere around the region, Wichita Falls, mostly cloudy, 82, south at 15. Abilene, mostly cloudy, 83, south at 14, gusting to 28. Waco, dust, 82, southeast at 12. Tyler, partly cloudy, 81, southeast at 10. Once again at 1 a.m., DFW Airport, clear, 84, southeast at 10. Now let's check on your local forecast for the Dallas-Fort Worth Metroplex. Rest of tonight, mostly clear. Lows in the upper 70s. South winds around 5 miles an hour. Thursday, sunny. A 20% chance of showers and thunderstorms in the afternoon. Highs in the mid-90s. South winds 5 to 10 miles an hour. Thursday night, mostly clear. Lows in the upper 70s. Southeast winds 5 to 10 miles an hour. Friday, sunny. A slight chance of showers and thunderstorms in the afternoon. Highs in the upper 90s. South winds 5 to 10 miles an hour. Chance of rain 20%. And now the extended forecast. Friday night, partly cloudy. Lows around 80. South winds 5 to 10 miles an hour. Independence Day, mostly sunny. Hot with highs in the upper 90s. Saturday night, partly cloudy. Lows around 80. Sunday, mostly sunny.
a slight chance of showers and thunderstorms in the morning, then a chance of showers and thunderstorms in the afternoon. Highs in the upper 90s. Chance of rain 30%. Heat index values up to 105. Sunday night, partly cloudy in the evening. Highs in the upper 90s. Chance of rain 30%. Heat index values up to 105. Sunday night, partly cloudy in the evening, then clearing. Lows in the upper 70s. Monday, mostly sunny. A 30% chance of showers and thunderstorms in the afternoon. Highs in the mid-90s. Heat index values up to 105. Monday night, partly cloudy in the evening, then becoming mostly clear. Lows in the upper 70s. Tuesday, sunny. A 20% chance of showers and thunderstorms in the afternoon. Hot with highs in the upper 90s. Heat index values up to 105. Tuesday night, mostly clear. Lows in the upper 70s. Wednesday, sunny, hot with highs in the upper 90s. Heat index values up to 105. The forecast key messages for North and Central Texas. Seasonably hot weather will continue through the holiday weekend with highs mainly in the mid and upper 90s and peak heat index values of 100 to 105 degrees. Isolated thunderstorms are possible each afternoon through Saturday, with better rain and storm chances Sunday through Monday. The spotter information statement for North and Central Texas. Spotter activation is not expected at this time. The ultraviolet index forecast for July 2nd is 11, or extreme. The current time is 1:34 a.m. Central Daylight Time. 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The following reports of weather temperature and wind were made at 1 a.m. DFW Airport, clear, 84, dew point 67, relative humidity 56%, wind southeast at 10, pressure 29.95 inches and falling. Dallas Love Field, clear, 87, southeast at 8. Fort Worth Meacham, clear, 83, southeast at 9. Arlington, clear, 83, southeast at 9. McKinney, clear, 80, southeast at 6. Denton, clear, 84, southeast at 8. Elsewhere around the region, Wichita Falls, mostly cloudy, 82, south at 15. Abilene, mostly cloudy, 83, south at 14, gusting to 28. Waco, dust, 82, southeast at 12. Tyler, partly cloudy, 81, southeast at 10. Once again at 1 a.m., DFW Airport, clear, 84, southeast at 10. Now let's check on your local forecast for the Dallas-Fort Worth Metroplex. Rest of tonight, mostly clear. Lows in the upper 70s. South winds around 5 miles an hour. Thursday, sunny. A 20% chance of showers and thunderstorms in the afternoon. Highs in the mid-90s. South winds 5 to 10 miles an hour. Thursday night, mostly clear. Lows in the upper 70s. Southeast winds 5 to 10 miles an hour. Friday, sunny. A slight chance of showers and thunderstorms in the afternoon. Highs in the upper 90s. South winds 5 to 10 miles an hour. Chance of rain 20%. And now the extended forecast. Friday night, partly cloudy. Lows around 80. South winds 5 to 10 miles an hour. Independence Day, mostly sunny. Hot with highs in the upper 90s. Saturday night, partly cloudy. Lows around 80. Sunday, mostly sunny. A slight chance of showers and thunderstorms in the morning, then a chance of showers and thunderstorms in the afternoon. Highs in the upper 90s. Chance of rain 30%. Heat index values up to 105. Sunday night, partly cloudy in the evening, then clearing. Lows in the upper 70s. Monday, mostly sunny. A 30% chance of showers and thunderstorms in the afternoon. Highs in the mid-90s.
heat index values up to 100.

and 5. Monday night, partly cloudy in the evening, then becoming mostly clear. Lows in the upper 70s. Tuesday, sunny. A 20% chance of showers and thunderstorms in the afternoon. Hot with highs in the upper 90s. Heat index values up to 105. Tuesday night, mostly clear. Lows in the upper 70s. Wednesday, sunny, hot with highs in the upper 90s. Heat index values up to 105. The forecast key messages for North and Central Texas. Seasonably hot weather will continue through the holiday weekend with highs mainly in the mid and upper 90s and peak heat index values of 100 to 105 degrees. Isolated thunderstorms are possible each afternoon through Saturday, with better rain and storm chances Sunday through Monday. The spotter information statement for North and Central Texas. Spotter activation is not expected at this time. The ultraviolet index forecast for July 2nd is 11, or extreme. The current time is 1:39 a.m. Central Daylight Time. 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The following reports of weather temperature and wind were made at 1 a.m. DFW Airport, clear, 84, dew point 67, relative humidity 56%, wind southeast at 10, pressure 29.95 inches and falling. Dallas Love Field, clear, 87, southeast at 8. Fort Worth Meacham, clear, 83, southeast at 9. Arlington, clear, 83, southeast at 9. McKinney, clear, 80, southeast at 6. Denton, clear, 84, southeast at 8. Elsewhere around the region, Wichita Falls, mostly cloudy, 82, south at 15. Abilene, mostly cloudy, 83, south at 14, gusting to 28. Waco, dust, 82, southeast at 12. Tyler, partly cloudy, 81, southeast at 10. Once again at 1 a.m., DFW Airport, clear, 84, southeast at 10. Now let's check on your local forecast for the Dallas-Fort Worth Metroplex. Rest of tonight, mostly clear. Lows in the upper 70s. South winds around 5 miles an hour. Thursday, sunny. A 20% chance of showers and thunderstorms in the afternoon. Highs in the mid-90s. South winds 5 to 10 miles an hour. Thursday night, mostly clear. Lows in the upper 70s. Southeast winds 5 to 10 miles an hour. Friday, sunny. A slight chance of showers and thunderstorms in the afternoon. Highs in the upper 90s. South winds 5 to 10 miles an hour. Chance of rain 20%. And now the extended forecast. Friday night, partly cloudy. Lows around 80. South winds 5 to 10 miles an hour. Independence Day, mostly sunny. Hot with highs in the upper 90s. Saturday night, partly cloudy. Lows around 80. Sunday, mostly sunny. A slight chance of showers and thunderstorms in the morning, then a chance of showers and thunderstorms in the afternoon. Highs in the upper 90s. Chance of rain 30%. Heat index values up to 105. Sunday night, partly cloudy in the evening, then clearing. Lows in the upper 70s. Monday, mostly sunny. A 30% chance of showers and thunderstorms in the afternoon. Highs in the mid-90s. Heat index values up to 105. Monday night, partly cloudy in the evening, then becoming mostly clear. Lows in the upper 70s. Tuesday, sunny. A 20% chance of showers and thunderstorms in the afternoon. Hot with highs in the upper 90s. Heat index values up to 105. Tuesday night, mostly clear. Lows in the upper 70s. Wednesday, sunny, hot with highs in the upper 90s. Heat index values up to 105. The forecast key messages for North and Central Texas. Seasonably hot weather will continue through the holiday weekend.

sunny, hot with highs in the upper 90s. Heat index values up to 105. The forecast key messages for North and Central Texas. Seasonably hot weather will continue through the holiday weekend with highs mainly in the mid and upper 90s and peak heat index values of 100 to 105 degrees. Isolated thunderstorms are possible each afternoon through Saturday, with better rain and storm chances Sunday through Monday. The spotter information statement for North and Central Texas. Spotter activation is not expected at this time. The ultraviolet index forecast for July 2nd is 11, or extreme. The current time is 2:45 a.m. Central Daylight Time. 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The following reports of weather temperature and wind were made at 2 a.m. DFW Airport, clear, 82, dew point 68, relative humidity 62%, wind south at 7, pressure 29.97 inches and rising. Dallas Love Field, clear, 85, southeast at 10. Fort Worth Meacham, clear, 83, southeast at 13. Arlington, clear, 81, southeast at 6. McKinney, clear, 79, southeast at 7. Denton, clear, 80, southeast at 7. Elsewhere around the region, Wichita Falls, partly cloudy, 81, south at 14. Abilene, partly cloudy, 81, south at 16, gusting to 23. Waco, dust, 81, south at 12. Tyler, partly cloudy, 80, south at 9. Once again at 2 a.m., DFW Airport, clear, 82, south at 7. Now let's check on your local forecast for the Dallas-Fort Worth Metroplex. Today, sunny. A 20% chance of showers and thunderstorms this afternoon. Highs in the mid-90s. South winds 5 to 10 miles an hour. Tonight, mostly clear. Lows in the upper 70s. Southeast winds 5 to 10 miles an hour. Friday, sunny. A slight chance of showers and thunderstorms in the afternoon. Highs in the upper 90s. South winds 5 to 10 miles an hour. Chance of rain 20%. Friday night, partly cloudy. Lows around 80. South winds 5 to 10 miles an hour. And now the extended forecast. Independence Day, mostly sunny. Hot with highs in the upper 90s. South winds around 5 miles an hour. Saturday night, partly cloudy. Lows around 80. Sunday, mostly sunny. A slight chance of showers and thunderstorms in the morning, then a chance of showers and thunderstorms in the afternoon. Highs in the upper 90s. Chance of rain 30%. Heat index values up to 105. Sunday night, partly cloudy in the evening, then clearing. Lows in the upper 70s. Monday, mostly sunny. A 30% chance of showers and thunderstorms in the afternoon. Highs in the mid-90s. Heat index values up to 105. Monday night, partly cloudy in the evening, then becoming mostly clear. Lows in the upper 70s. Tuesday, sunny. A 20% chance of showers and thunderstorms in the afternoon. Hot with highs in the upper 90s. Heat index values up to 105. Tuesday night, mostly clear. Lows in the upper 70s. Wednesday, sunny, hot with highs in the upper 90s. Heat index values up to 105. The forecast key messages for North and Central Texas. Seasonably hot weather will continue through the holiday weekend with highs mainly in the mid and upper 90s and peak heat index values of 100 to 105 degrees. Isolated thunderstorms are possible each afternoon through Saturday, with better rain and storm chances Sunday through Monday. The spotter information statement for North and Central Texas. Spotter activation is not expected at this time. The ultraviolet index forecast for July 2nd is 11, or extreme. The current time is 2:49 a.m. Central Daylight Time.

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The following reports of weather temperature and wind were made at 2 a.m. DFW Airport, clear, 82, dew point 68, relative humidity 62%, wind south at 7, pressure 29.97 inches and rising. Dallas Love Field, clear, 85, southeast at 10. Fort Worth Meacham, clear, 83, southeast at 13. Arlington, clear, 81, southeast at 6. McKinney, clear, 79, southeast at 7. Denton, clear, 80, southeast at 7. Elsewhere around the region, Wichita Falls, partly cloudy, 81, south at 14. Abilene, partly cloudy, 81, south at 16, gusting to 23. Waco, dust, 81, south at 12. Tyler, partly cloudy, 80, south at 9. Once again at 2 a.m., DFW Airport, clear, 82, south at 7. Now let's check on your local forecast for the Dallas-Fort Worth Metroplex. Today, sunny. A 20% chance of showers and thunderstorms this afternoon. Highs in the mid-90s. South winds 5 to 10 miles an hour. Tonight, mostly clear. Lows in the upper 70s. Southeast winds 5 to 10 miles an hour. Friday, sunny. A slight chance of showers and thunderstorms in the afternoon. Highs in the upper 90s. South winds 5 to 10 miles an hour. Chance of rain 20%. Friday night, partly cloudy. Lows around 80. South winds 5 to 10 miles an hour. And now the extended forecast. Independence Day, mostly sunny. Hot with highs in the upper 90s. South winds around 5 miles an hour. Saturday night, partly cloudy. Lows around 80. Sunday, mostly sunny. A slight chance of showers and thunderstorms in the morning, then a chance of showers and thunderstorms in the afternoon. Highs in the upper 90s. Chance of rain 30%. Heat index values up to 105. Sunday night, partly cloudy in the evening, then clearing. Lows in the upper 70s. Monday, mostly sunny. A 30% chance of showers and thunderstorms in the afternoon. Highs in the mid-90s. Heat index values up to 105. Monday night, partly cloudy in the evening, then becoming mostly clear. Lows in the upper 70s. Tuesday, sunny. A 20% chance of showers and thunderstorms in the afternoon. Hot with highs in the upper 90s. Heat index values up to 105. Tuesday night, mostly clear. Lows in the upper 70s. Wednesday, sunny, hot with highs in the upper 90s. Heat index values up to 105. The forecast key messages for North and Central Texas. Seasonably hot weather will continue through the holiday weekend with highs mainly in the mid and upper 90s and peak heat index values of 100 to 105 degrees. Isolated thunderstorms are possible each afternoon through Saturday, with better rain and storm chances Sunday through Monday. The spotter information statement for North and Central Texas. Spotter activation is not expected at this time. The ultraviolet index forecast for July 2nd is 11, or extreme. The current time is 2:53 a.m. Central Daylight Time. 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The following reports of weather temperature and wind were made at 2 a.m. DFW Airport, clear, 82, dew point 68, relative humidity 62%, wind south at 7, pressure 29.97 inches and rising. Dallas Love Field, clear, 85, southeast at 10. Fort Worth Meacham, clear, 83, southeast at 13. Arlington, clear, 81, southeast at 6. McKinney, clear, 79, southeast at 7. Denton, clear, 80,

7. Elsewhere around the region, Wichita Falls, partly cloudy, 81, south at 14. Abilene, partly cloudy, 81, south at 16, gusting to 23. Waco, dust, 81, south at 12. Tyler, partly cloudy, 80, south at 9. Once again at 2 a.m., DFW Airport, clear, 82, south at 7. Now let's check on your local forecast for the Dallas-Fort Worth Metroplex. Today, sunny. A 20% chance of showers and thunderstorms this afternoon. Highs in the mid-90s. South winds 5 to 10 miles an hour. Tonight, mostly clear. Lows in the upper 70s. Southeast winds 5 to 10 miles an hour. Friday, sunny. A slight chance of showers and thunderstorms in the afternoon. Highs in the upper 90s. South winds 5 to 10 miles an hour. Chance of rain 20%. Friday night, partly cloudy. Lows around 80. South winds 5 to 10 miles an hour. And now the extended forecast. Independence Day, mostly sunny. Hot with highs in the upper 90s. South winds around 5 miles an hour. Saturday night, partly cloudy. Lows around 80. Sunday, mostly sunny. A slight chance of showers and thunderstorms in the morning, then a chance of showers and thunderstorms in the afternoon. Highs in the upper 90s. Chance of rain 30%. Heat index values up to 105. Sunday night, partly cloudy in the evening, then clearing. Lows in the upper 70s. Monday, mostly sunny. A 30% chance of showers and thunderstorms in the afternoon. Highs in the mid-90s. Heat index values up to 105. Monday night, partly cloudy in the evening, then becoming mostly clear. Lows in the upper 70s. Tuesday, sunny. A 20% chance of showers and thunderstorms in the afternoon. Hot with highs in the upper 90s. Heat index values up to 105. Tuesday night, mostly clear. Lows in the upper 70s. Wednesday, sunny, hot with highs in the upper 90s. Heat index values up to 105. The forecast key messages for North and Central Texas. Seasonably hot weather will continue through the holiday weekend with highs mainly in the mid and upper 90s and peak heat index values of 100 to 105 degrees. Isolated thunderstorms are possible each afternoon through Saturday, with better rain and storm chances Sunday through Monday. The spotter information statement for North and Central Texas. Spotter activation is not expected at this time. The ultraviolet index forecast for July 2nd is 11, or extreme. The current time is 2:57 a.m. Central Daylight Time. 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The following reports of weather temperature and wind were made at 2 a.m. DFW Airport, clear, 82, dew point 68, relative humidity 62%, wind south at 7, pressure 29.97 inches and rising. Dallas Love Field, clear, 85, southeast at 10. Fort Worth Meacham, clear, 83, southeast at 13. Arlington, clear, 81, southeast at 6. McKinney, clear, 79, southeast at 7. Denton, clear, 80, southeast at 7. Elsewhere around the region, Wichita Falls, partly cloudy, 81, south at 14. Abilene, partly cloudy, 81, south at 16, gusting to 23. Waco, dust, 81, south at 12. Tyler, partly cloudy, 80, south at 9. Once again at 2 a.m., DFW Airport, clear, 82, south at 7. Now let's check on your local forecast for the Dallas-Fort Worth Metroplex. Today, sunny. A 20% chance of showers and thunderstorms this afternoon. Highs in the mid-90s. South winds 5 to 10 miles an hour. Tonight, mostly clear. Lows in

southeast winds 5 to 10 miles an hour. Friday, sunny. A slight chance of showers and thunderstorms in the afternoon. Highs in the upper 90s. South winds 5 to 10 miles an hour. Chance of rain 20%. Friday night, partly cloudy. Lows around 80. South winds 5 to 10 miles an hour. And now the extended forecast. Independence Day, mostly sunny. Hot with highs in the upper 90s. South winds around 5 miles an hour. Saturday night, partly cloudy. Lows around 80. Sunday, mostly sunny. A slight chance of showers and thunderstorms in the morning, then a chance of showers and thunderstorms in the afternoon. Highs in the upper 90s. Chance of rain 30%. Heat index values up to 105. Sunday night, partly cloudy in the evening, then clearing. Lows in the upper 70s. Monday, mostly sunny. A 30% chance of showers and thunderstorms in the afternoon. Highs in the mid-90s. Heat index values up to 105. Monday night, partly cloudy in the evening, then becoming mostly clear. Lows in the upper 70s. Tuesday, sunny. A 20% chance of showers and thunderstorms in the afternoon. Hot with highs in the upper 90s. Heat index values up to 105. Tuesday night, mostly clear. Lows in the upper 70s. Wednesday, sunny, hot with highs in the upper 90s. Heat index values up to 105. The forecast key messages for North and Central Texas. Seasonably hot weather will continue through the holiday weekend with highs mainly in the mid and upper 90s and peak heat index values of 100 to 105 degrees. Isolated thunderstorms are possible each afternoon through Saturday, with better rain and storm chances Sunday through Monday. The spotter information statement for North and Central Texas. Spotter activation is not expected at this time. The ultraviolet index forecast for July 2nd is 11, or extreme. The current time is 3:01 a.m. Central Daylight Time. 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The following reports of weather temperature and wind were made at 3 a.m. DFW Airport, clear, 82, dew point 68, relative humidity 62%, wind south at 8, pressure 29.98 inches and rising. Dallas Love Field, clear, 83, south at 9. Fort Worth Meacham, clear, 82, southeast at 12. Arlington, clear, 80, southeast at 7. McKinney, clear, 80, south at 9. Denton, clear, 81, southeast at 7. Elsewhere around the region, Wichita Falls, partly cloudy, 79, south at 12. Abilene, partly cloudy, 79, south at 14. Waco, dust, 79, south at 8. Tyler, partly cloudy, 79, south at 6. Once again at 3 a.m., DFW Airport, clear, 82, south at 8. Now let's check on your local forecast for the Dallas-Fort Worth Metroplex. Today, sunny. A 20% chance of showers and thunderstorms this afternoon. Highs in the mid-90s. South winds 5 to 10 miles an hour. Tonight, mostly clear. Lows in the upper 70s. Southeast winds 5 to 10 miles an hour. Friday, sunny. A slight chance of showers and thunderstorms in the afternoon. Highs in the upper 90s. South winds 5 to 10 miles an hour. Chance of rain 20%. Friday night, partly cloudy. Lows around 80. South winds 5 to 10 miles an hour. And now the extended forecast. Independence Day, mostly sunny. Hot with highs in the upper 90s. South winds around 5 miles an hour. Saturday night, partly cloudy. Lows around 80. Sunday, mostly sunny. A slight chance of showers and thunderstorms in the morning, then a chance of showers and thunderstorms.

in the afternoon. Highs in the upper 90s. Chance of rain 30%. Heat index values up to 105. Sunday night, partly cloudy in the evening, then clearing. Lows in the upper 70s. Monday, mostly sunny. A 30% chance of showers and thunderstorms in the afternoon. Highs in the mid-90s. Heat index values up to 105. Monday night, partly cloudy in the evening, then becoming mostly clear. Lows in the upper 70s. Tuesday, sunny. A 20% chance of showers and thunderstorms in the afternoon. Hot with highs in the upper 90s. Heat index values up to 105. Tuesday night, mostly clear. Lows in the upper 70s. Wednesday, sunny, hot with highs in the upper 90s. Heat index values up to 105. The forecast key messages for North and Central Texas. Seasonably hot weather will continue through the holiday weekend with highs mainly in the mid and upper 90s and peak heat index values of 100 to 105 degrees. Isolated thunderstorms are possible each afternoon through Saturday, with better rain and storm chances Sunday through Monday. The spotter information statement for North and Central Texas. Spotter activation is not expected at this time. The ultraviolet index forecast for July 2nd is 11, or extreme. The current time is 3:06 a.m. Central Daylight Time. 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The following reports of weather temperature and wind were made at 3 a.m. DFW Airport, clear, 82, dew point 68, relative humidity 62%, wind south at 8, pressure 29.98 inches and rising. Dallas Love Field, clear, 83, south at 9. Fort Worth Meacham, clear, 82, southeast at 12. Arlington, clear, 80, southeast at 7. McKinney, clear, 80, south at 9. Denton, clear, 81, southeast at 7. Elsewhere around the region, Wichita Falls, partly cloudy, 79, south at 12. Abilene, partly cloudy, 79, south at 14. Waco, dust, 79, south at 8. Tyler, partly cloudy, 79, south at 6. Once again at 3 a.m., DFW Airport, clear, 82, south at 8. Now let's check on your local forecast for the Dallas-Fort Worth Metroplex. Today, sunny. A 20% chance of showers and thunderstorms this afternoon. Highs in the mid-90s. South winds 5 to 10 miles an hour. Tonight, mostly clear. Lows in the upper 70s. Southeast winds 5 to 10 miles an hour. Friday, sunny. A slight chance of showers and thunderstorms in the afternoon. Highs in the upper 90s. South winds 5 to 10 miles an hour. Chance of rain 20%. Friday night, partly cloudy. Lows around 80. South winds 5 to 10 miles an hour. And now the extended forecast. Independence Day, mostly sunny. Hot with highs in the upper 90s. South winds around 5 miles an hour. Saturday night, partly cloudy. Lows around 80. Sunday, mostly sunny. A slight chance of showers and thunderstorms in the morning, then a chance of showers and thunderstorms in the afternoon. Highs in the upper 90s. Chance of rain 30%. Heat index values up to 105. Sunday night, partly cloudy in the evening, then clearing. Lows in the upper 70s. Monday, mostly sunny. A 30% chance of showers and thunderstorms in the afternoon. Highs in the mid-90s. Heat index values up to 105. Monday night, partly cloudy in the evening, then becoming mostly clear. Lows in the upper 70s. Tuesday, sunny. A 20% chance of showers and thunderstorms in the afternoon. Hot with highs in the upper 90s. Heat index values up to 105. Tuesday night, mostly clear.

lows in the upper 70s. Wednesday, sunny, hot with highs in the upper 90s. Heat index values up to 105. The forecast key messages for North and Central Texas. Seasonably hot weather will continue through the holiday weekend with highs mainly in the mid and upper 90s and peak heat index values of 100 to 105 degrees. Isolated thunderstorms are possible each afternoon through Saturday, with better rain and storm chances Sunday through Monday. The spotter information statement for North and Central Texas. Spotter activation is not expected at this time. The ultraviolet index forecast for July 2nd is 11, or extreme. The current time is 3:10 a.m. Central Daylight Time. 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The following reports of weather temperature and wind were made at 3 a.m. DFW Airport, clear, 82, dew point 68, relative humidity 62%, wind south at 8, pressure 29.98 inches and rising. Dallas Love Field, clear, 83, south at 9. Fort Worth Meacham, clear, 82, southeast at 12. Arlington, clear, 80, southeast at 7. McKinney, clear, 80, south at 9. Denton, clear, 81, southeast at 7. Elsewhere around the region, Wichita Falls, partly cloudy, 79, south at 12. Abilene, partly cloudy, 79, south at 14. Waco, dust, 79, south at 8. Tyler, partly cloudy, 79, south at 6. Once again at 3 a.m., DFW Airport, clear, 82, south at 8. The following reports of weather temperature and wind were made at 3 a.m. DFW Airport, clear, 82, dew point 68, relative humidity 62%, wind south at 8, pressure 29.98 inches and rising. Dallas Love Field, clear, 83, south at 9. Fort Worth Meacham, clear, 82, southeast at 12. Arlington, clear, 80, southeast at 7. McKinney, clear, 80, south at 9. Denton, clear, 81, southeast at 7. Elsewhere around the region, Wichita Falls, clear, 79, south at 12. Abilene, partly cloudy, 79, south at 14. Waco, dust, 79, south at 8. Tyler, partly cloudy, 79, south at 6. Once again at 3 a.m., DFW Airport, clear, 82, south at 8. Now let's check on your local forecast for the Dallas-Fort Worth Metroplex. Today, sunny. A 20% chance of showers and thunderstorms this afternoon. Highs in the mid-90s. South winds 5 to 10 miles an hour. Tonight, mostly clear. Lows in the upper 70s. Southeast winds 5 to 10 miles an hour. Friday, sunny. A slight chance of showers and thunderstorms in the afternoon. Highs in the upper 90s. South winds 5 to 10 miles an hour. Chance of rain 20%. Friday night, partly cloudy. Lows around 80. South winds 5 to 10 miles an hour. And now the extended forecast. Independence Day, mostly sunny. Hot with highs in the upper 90s. South winds around 5 miles an hour. Saturday night, partly cloudy. Lows around 80. Sunday, mostly sunny. A slight chance of showers and thunderstorms in the morning, then a chance of showers and thunderstorms in the afternoon. Highs in the upper 90s. Chance of rain 30%. Heat index values up to 105. Sunday night, partly cloudy in the evening, then clearing. Lows in the upper 70s. Monday, mostly sunny. A 30% chance of showers and thunderstorms in the afternoon. Highs in the mid-90s. Heat index values up to 105. Monday night, partly cloudy in the evening, then becoming mostly clear. Lows in the upper 70s. Tuesday, sunny,

a 20% chance of showers and thunderstorms in the afternoon. Hot with highs in the upper 90s. Heat index values up to 105. Tuesday night, mostly clear. Lows in the upper 70s. Wednesday, sunny, hot with highs in the upper 90s. Heat index values up to 105. The forecast key messages for North and Central Texas. Seasonably hot weather will continue through the holiday weekend with highs mainly in the mid and upper 90s and peak heat index values of 100 to 105 degrees. Isolated thunderstorms are possible each afternoon through Saturday, with better rain and storm chances Sunday through Monday. The spotter information statement for North and Central Texas. Spotter activation is not expected at this time. The ultraviolet index forecast for July 2nd is 11, or extreme. The current time is 3:15 a.m. Central Daylight Time. 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Serving the Dallas-Fort Worth listening area. The following reports of weather temperature and wind were made at 3 a.m. DFW Airport, clear, 82, dew point 68, relative humidity 62%, wind south at 8, pressure 29.98 inches and rising. Dallas Love Field, clear, 83, south at 9. Fort Worth Meacham, clear, 82, southeast at 12. Arlington, clear, 80, southeast at 7. McKinney, clear, 80, south at 9. Denton, clear, 81, southeast at 7. Elsewhere around the region, Wichita Falls, clear, 79, south at 12. Abilene, partly cloudy, 79, south at 14. Waco, dust, 79, south at 8. Tyler, partly cloudy, 79, south at 6. Once again at 3 a.m., DFW Airport, clear, 82, south at 8. Now let's check on your local forecast for the Dallas-Fort Worth Metroplex. Today, sunny. A 20% chance of showers and thunderstorms this afternoon. Highs in the mid-90s. South winds 5 to 10 miles an hour. Tonight, mostly clear. Lows in the upper 70s. Southeast winds 5 to 10 miles an hour. Friday, sunny. A slight chance of showers and thunderstorms in the afternoon. Highs in the upper 90s. South winds 5 to 10 miles an hour. Chance of rain 20%. Friday night, partly cloudy. Lows around 80. South winds 5 to 10 miles an hour. And now the extended forecast. Independence Day, mostly sunny. Hot with highs in the upper 90s. South winds around 5 miles an hour. Saturday night, partly cloudy. Lows around 80. Sunday, mostly sunny. A slight chance of showers and thunderstorms in the morning, then a chance of showers and thunderstorms in the afternoon. Highs in the upper 90s. Chance of rain 30%. Heat index values up to 105. Sunday night, partly cloudy in the evening, then clearing. Lows in the upper 70s. Monday, mostly sunny. A 30% chance of showers and thunderstorms in the afternoon. Highs in the mid-90s. Heat index values up to 105. Monday night, partly cloudy in the evening, then becoming mostly clear. Lows in the upper 70s. Tuesday, sunny. A 20% chance of showers and thunderstorms in the afternoon. Hot with highs in the upper 90s. Heat index values up to 105. Tuesday night, mostly clear. Lows in the upper 70s. Wednesday, sunny, hot with highs in the upper 90s. Heat index values up to 105. The forecast key messages for North and Central Texas. Seasonably hot weather will continue through the holiday weekend with highs mainly in the mid and upper 90s and peak heat index values of 100 to 105 degrees. Isolated thunderstorms are possible each afternoon through Saturday, with better rain and storm chances Sunday through Monday. The spotter information statement for North and Central Texas. Spotter activity.

Radiation is not expected at this time. The ultraviolet index forecast for July 2nd is 11, or extreme. The current time is 3:19 a.m. Central Daylight Time. 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The following reports of weather temperature and wind were made at 3 a.m. DFW Airport, clear, 82, dew point 68, relative humidity 62%, wind south at 8, pressure 29.98 inches and rising. Dallas Love Field, clear, 83, south at 9. Fort Worth Meacham, clear, 82, southeast at 12. Arlington, clear, 80, southeast at 7. McKinney, clear, 80, south at 9. Denton, clear, 81, southeast at 7. Elsewhere around the region, Wichita Falls, clear, 79, south at 12. Abilene, partly cloudy, 79, south at 14. Waco, dust, 79, south at 8. Tyler, partly cloudy, 79, south at 6. Once again at 3 a.m., DFW Airport, clear, 82, south at 8. Now let's check on your local forecast for the Dallas-Fort Worth Metroplex. Today, sunny. A 20% chance of showers and thunderstorms this afternoon. Highs in the mid-90s. South winds 5 to 10 miles an hour. Tonight, mostly clear. Lows in the upper 70s. Southeast winds 5 to 10 miles an hour. Friday, sunny. A slight chance of showers and thunderstorms in the afternoon. Highs in the upper 90s. South winds 5 to 10 miles an hour. Chance of rain 20%. Friday night, partly cloudy. Lows around 80. South winds 5 to 10 miles an hour. And now the extended forecast. Independence Day, mostly sunny. Hot with highs in the upper 90s. South winds around 5 miles an hour. Saturday night, partly cloudy. Lows around 80. Sunday, mostly sunny. A slight chance of showers and thunderstorms in the morning, then a chance of showers and thunderstorms in the afternoon. Highs in the upper 90s. Chance of rain 30%. Heat index values up to 105. Sunday night, partly cloudy in the evening, then clearing. Lows in the upper 70s. Monday, mostly sunny. A 30% chance of showers and thunderstorms in the afternoon. Highs in the mid-90s. Heat index values up to 105. Monday night, partly cloudy in the evening, then becoming mostly clear. Lows in the upper 70s. Tuesday, sunny. A 20% chance of showers and thunderstorms in the afternoon. Hot with highs in the upper 90s. Heat index values up to 105. Tuesday night, mostly clear. Lows in the upper 70s. Wednesday, sunny, hot with highs in the upper 90s. Heat index values up to 105. The forecast key messages for North and Central Texas. Seasonably hot weather will continue through the holiday weekend with highs mainly in the mid and upper 90s and peak heat index values of 100 to 105 degrees. Isolated thunderstorms are possible each afternoon through Saturday, with better rain and storm chances Sunday through Monday. The spotter information statement for North and Central Texas. Spotter activation is not expected at this time. The ultraviolet index forecast for July 2nd is 11, or extreme. The current time is 3:23 a.m. Central Daylight Time. 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The following reports of weather temperature and wind were made at 3 a.m. DFW Airport, clear, 82, dew point 68, relative humidity 62%, wind south at 8, pressure 29.98 inches and rising. Dallas Love Field, clear, 83, south at 9. Fort Worth Meacham, clear, 82, southeast at

12. Arlington, clear, 80, southeast at 7. McKinney, clear, 80, south at 9. Denton, clear, 81, southeast at 7. Elsewhere around the region, Wichita Falls, clear, 79, south at 12. Abilene, partly cloudy, 79, south at 14. Waco, dust, 79, south at 8. Tyler, partly cloudy, 79, south at 6. Once again at 3 a.m., DFW Airport, clear, 82, south at 8. Now let's check on your local forecast for the Dallas-Fort Worth Metroplex. Today, sunny. A 20% chance of showers and thunderstorms this afternoon. Highs in the mid-90s. South winds 5 to 10 miles an hour. Tonight, mostly clear. Lows in the upper 70s. Southeast winds 5 to 10 miles an hour. Friday, sunny. A slight chance of showers and thunderstorms in the afternoon. Highs in the upper 90s. South winds 5 to 10 miles an hour. Chance of rain 20%. Friday night, partly cloudy. Lows around 80. South winds 5 to 10 miles an hour. And now the extended forecast. Independence Day, mostly sunny. Hot with highs in the upper 90s. South winds around 5 miles an hour. Saturday night, partly cloudy. Lows around 80. Sunday, mostly sunny. A slight chance of showers and thunderstorms in the morning, then a chance of showers and thunderstorms in the afternoon. Highs in the upper 90s. Chance of rain 30%. Heat index values up to 105. Sunday night, partly cloudy in the evening, then clearing. Lows in the upper 70s. Monday, mostly sunny. A 30% chance of showers and thunderstorms in the afternoon. Highs in the mid-90s. Heat index values up to 105. Monday night, partly cloudy in the evening, then becoming mostly clear. Lows in the upper 70s. Tuesday, sunny. A 20% chance of showers and thunderstorms in the afternoon. Hot with highs in the upper 90s. Heat index values up to 105. Tuesday night, mostly clear. Lows in the upper 70s. Wednesday, sunny, hot with highs in the upper 90s. Heat index values up to 105. The forecast key messages for North and Central Texas. Seasonably hot weather will continue through the holiday weekend with highs mainly in the mid and upper 90s and peak heat index values of 100 to 105 degrees. Isolated thunderstorms are possible each afternoon through Saturday, with better rain and storm chances Sunday through Monday. The spotter information statement for North and Central Texas. Spotter activation is not expected at this time. The ultraviolet index forecast for July 2nd is 11, or extreme. The current time is 3:27 a.m. Central Daylight Time. 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The following reports of weather temperature and wind were made at 3 a.m. DFW Airport, clear, 82, dew point 68, relative humidity 62%, wind south at 8, pressure 29.98 inches and rising. Dallas Love Field, clear, 83, south at 9. Fort Worth Meacham, clear, 82, southeast at 12. Arlington, clear, 80, southeast at 7. McKinney, clear, 80, south at 9. Denton, clear, 81, southeast at 7. Elsewhere around the region, Wichita Falls, clear, 79, south at 12. Abilene, partly cloudy, 79, south at 14. Waco, dust, 79, south at 8. Tyler, partly cloudy, 79, south at 6. Once again at 3 a.m., DFW Airport, clear, 82, south at 8. Now let's check on your local forecast for the Dallas-Fort Worth Metroplex. Today, sunny. A 20% chance of showers and thunderstorms this afternoon. Highs in the mid-
mid-90s. South winds 5 to 10 miles an hour. Tonight, mostly clear. Lows in the upper 70s. Southeast winds 5 to 10 miles an hour. Friday, sunny. A slight chance of showers and thunderstorms in the afternoon. Highs in the upper 90s. South winds 5 to 10 miles an hour. Chance of rain 20%. Friday night, partly cloudy. Lows around 80. South winds 5 to 10 miles an hour. And now the extended forecast. Independence Day, mostly sunny. Hot with highs in the upper 90s. South winds around 5 miles an hour. Saturday night, partly cloudy. Lows around 80. Sunday, mostly sunny. A slight chance of showers and thunderstorms in the morning, then a chance of showers and thunderstorms in the afternoon. Highs in the upper 90s. Chance of rain 30%. Heat index values up to 105. Sunday night, partly cloudy in the evening, then clearing. Lows in the upper 70s. Monday, mostly sunny. A 30% chance of showers and thunderstorms in the afternoon. Highs in the mid-90s. Heat index values up to 105. Monday night, partly cloudy in the evening, then becoming mostly clear. Lows in the upper 70s. Tuesday, sunny. A 20% chance of showers and thunderstorms in the afternoon. Hot with highs in the upper 90s. Heat index values up to 105. Tuesday night, mostly clear. Lows in the upper 70s. Wednesday, sunny, hot with highs in the upper 90s. Heat index values up to 105. The forecast key messages for North and Central Texas. Seasonably hot weather will continue through the holiday weekend with highs mainly in the mid and upper 90s and peak heat index values of 100 to 105 degrees. Isolated thunderstorms are possible each afternoon through Saturday, with better rain and storm chances Sunday through Monday. The spotter information statement for North and Central Texas. Spotter activation is not expected at this time. The ultraviolet index forecast for July 2nd is 11, or extreme. The current time is 3:31 a.m. Central Daylight Time. 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The following reports of weather temperature and wind were made at 3 a.m. DFW Airport, clear, 82, dew point 68, relative humidity 62%, wind south at 8, pressure 29.98 inches and rising. Dallas Love Field, clear, 83, south at 9. Fort Worth Meacham, clear, 82, southeast at 12. Arlington, clear, 80, southeast at 7. McKinney, clear, 80, south at 9. Denton, clear, 81, southeast at 7. Elsewhere around the region, Wichita Falls, clear, 79, south at 12. Abilene, partly cloudy, 79, south at 14. Waco, dust, 79, south at 8. Tyler, partly cloudy, 79, south at 6. Waco, dust, 79, south at 8. Tyler, partly cloudy, 79, south at 6. Once again at 3 a.m., DFW Airport, clear, 82, south at 8. Now let's check on your local forecast for the Dallas-Fort Worth Metroplex. Today, sunny. A 20% chance of showers and thunderstorms this afternoon. Highs in the mid-90s. South winds 5 to 10 miles an hour. Tonight, mostly clear. Lows in the upper 70s. Southeast winds 5 to 10 miles an hour. Friday, sunny. A slight chance of showers and thunderstorms in the afternoon. Highs in the upper 90s. South winds 5 to 10 miles an hour. Chance of rain 20%. Friday night, partly cloudy. Lows around 80. South winds 5 to 10 miles an hour. And now the extended forecast. Independence Day, mostly sunny. Hot with highs in the upper.

90s. South winds around 5 miles an hour. Saturday night, partly cloudy. Lows around 80. Sunday, mostly sunny. A slight chance of showers and thunderstorms in the morning, then a chance of showers and thunderstorms in the afternoon. Highs in the upper 90s. Chance of rain 30%. Heat index values up to 105. Sunday night, partly cloudy in the evening, then clearing. Lows in the upper 70s. Monday, mostly sunny. A 30% chance of showers and thunderstorms in the afternoon. Highs in the mid-90s. Heat index values up to 105. Monday night, partly cloudy in the evening, then becoming mostly clear. Lows in the upper 70s. Tuesday, sunny. A 20% chance of showers and thunderstorms in the afternoon. Hot with highs in the upper 90s. Heat index values up to 105. Tuesday night, mostly clear. Lows in the upper 70s. Wednesday, sunny, hot with highs in the upper 90s. Heat index values up to 105. The forecast key messages for North and Central Texas. Seasonably hot weather will continue through the holiday weekend with highs mainly in the mid and upper 90s and peak heat index values of 100 to 105 degrees. Isolated thunderstorms are possible each afternoon through Saturday, with better rain and storm chances Sunday through Monday. The spotter information statement for North and Central Texas. Spotter activation is not expected at this time. The ultraviolet index forecast for July 2nd is 11, or extreme. The current time is 3:36 a.m. Central Daylight Time. 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The following reports of weather temperature and wind were made at 3 a.m. DFW Airport, clear, 82, dew point 68, relative humidity 62%, wind south at 8, pressure 29.98 inches and rising. Dallas Love Field, clear, 83, south at 9. Fort Worth Meacham, clear, 82, southeast at 12. Arlington, clear, 80, southeast at 7. McKinney, clear, 80, south at 9. Denton, clear, 81, southeast at 7. Elsewhere around the region, Wichita Falls, clear, 79, south at 12. Abilene, partly cloudy, 79, south at 14. Waco, dust, 79, south at 8. Tyler, partly cloudy, 79, south at 6. Once again at 3 a.m., DFW Airport, clear, 82, south at 8. Now let's check on your local forecast for the Dallas-Fort Worth Metroplex. Today, sunny. A 20% chance of showers and thunderstorms this afternoon. Highs in the mid-90s. South winds 5 to 10 miles an hour. Tonight, mostly clear. Lows in the upper 70s. Southeast winds 5 to 10 miles an hour. Friday, sunny. A slight chance of showers and thunderstorms in the afternoon. Highs in the upper 90s. South winds 5 to 10 miles an hour. Chance of rain 20%. Friday night, partly cloudy. Lows around 80. South winds 5 to 10 miles an hour. And now the extended forecast. Independence Day, mostly sunny. Hot with highs in the upper 90s. South winds around 5 miles an hour. Saturday night, partly cloudy. Lows around 80. Sunday, mostly sunny. A slight chance of showers and thunderstorms in the morning, then a chance of showers and thunderstorms in the afternoon. Highs in the upper 90s. Chance of rain 30%. Heat index values up to 105. Sunday night, partly cloudy in the evening, then clearing. Lows in the upper 70s. Monday, mostly sunny. A 30% chance of showers and thunderstorms in the afternoon. Highs in the mid-90s. Heat index values up to 105. Monday night, partly cloudy in the evening, then becoming mostly clear. Lows

upper 70s. Tuesday, sunny. A 20% chance of showers and thunderstorms in the afternoon. Hot with highs in the upper 90s. Heat index values up to 105. Tuesday night, mostly clear. Lows in the upper 70s. Wednesday, sunny, hot with highs in the upper 90s. Heat index values up to 105. The forecast key messages for North and Central Texas. Seasonably hot weather will continue through the holiday weekend with highs mainly in the mid and upper 90s and peak heat index values of 100 to 105 degrees. Isolated thunderstorms are possible each afternoon through Saturday, with better rain and storm chances Sunday through Monday. The spotter information statement for North and Central Texas. Spotter activation is not expected at this time. The ultraviolet index forecast for July 2nd is 11, or extreme. The current time is 3:40 a.m. Central Daylight Time. 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The following reports of weather temperature and wind were made at 3 a.m. DFW Airport, clear, 82, dew point 68, relative humidity 62%, wind south at 8, pressure 29.98 inches and rising. Dallas Love Field, clear, 83, south at 9. Fort Worth Meacham, clear, 82, southeast at 12. Arlington, clear, 80, southeast at 7. McKinney, clear, 80, south at 9. Denton, clear, 81, southeast at 7. Elsewhere around the region, Wichita Falls, clear, 79, south at 12. Abilene, partly cloudy, 79, south at 14. Waco, dust, 79, south at 8. Tyler, partly cloudy, 79, south at 6. Once again at 3 a.m., DFW Airport, clear, 82, south at 8. Now let's check on your local forecast for the Dallas-Fort Worth Metroplex. Today, sunny. A 20% chance of showers and thunderstorms this afternoon. Highs in the mid-90s. South winds 5 to 10 miles an hour. Tonight, mostly clear. Lows in the upper 70s. Southeast winds 5 to 10 miles an hour. Friday, sunny. A slight chance of showers and thunderstorms in the afternoon. Highs in the upper 90s. South winds 5 to 10 miles an hour. Chance of rain 20%. Friday night, partly cloudy. Lows around 80. South winds 5 to 10 miles an hour. And now the extended forecast. Independence Day, mostly sunny. Hot with highs in the upper 90s. South winds around 5 miles an hour. Saturday night, partly cloudy. Lows around 80. Sunday, mostly sunny. A slight chance of showers and thunderstorms in the morning, then a chance of showers and thunderstorms in the afternoon. Highs in the upper 90s. Chance of rain 30%. Heat index values up to 105. Sunday night, partly cloudy in the evening, then clearing. Lows in the upper 70s. Monday, mostly sunny. A 30% chance of showers and thunderstorms in the afternoon. Highs in the mid-90s. Heat index values up to 105. Monday night, partly cloudy in the evening, then becoming mostly clear. Lows in the upper 70s. Tuesday, sunny. A 20% chance of showers and thunderstorms in the afternoon. Hot with highs in the upper 90s. Heat index values up to 105. Tuesday night, mostly clear. Lows in the upper 70s. Wednesday, sunny, hot with highs in the upper 90s. Heat index values up to 105. The forecast key messages for North and Central Texas. Seasonably hot weather will continue through the holiday weekend with highs mainly in the mid and upper 90s and peak heat index values of 100 to 105 degrees. Isolated thunderstorms are possible each afternoon through Saturday, with better rain and storm chances Sunday through Monday. The spotter information statement

clear, 82, southeast at 12. Arlington, clear, 80, southeast at 7. McKinney, clear, 80, south at 9. Denton, clear, 81, southeast at 7. Elsewhere around the region, Wichita Falls, clear, 79, south at 12. Abilene, partly cloudy, 79, south at 14. Waco, dust, 79, south at 8. Tyler, partly cloudy, 79, south at 6. Once again at 3 a.m., DFW Airport, clear, 82, south at 8. Now let's check on your local forecast for the Dallas-Fort Worth Metroplex. Today, sunny. A 20% chance of showers and thunderstorms this afternoon. Highs in the mid-90s. South winds 5 to 10 miles an hour. Tonight, mostly clear. Lows in the upper 70s. Southeast winds 5 to 10 miles an hour. Friday, sunny. A slight chance of showers and thunderstorms in the afternoon. Highs in the upper 90s. South winds 5 to 10 miles an hour. Chance of rain 20%. Friday night, partly cloudy. Lows around 80. South winds 5 to 10 miles an hour. And now the extended forecast. Independence Day, mostly sunny. Hot with highs in the upper 90s. South winds around 5 miles an hour. Saturday night, partly cloudy. Lows around 80. Sunday, mostly sunny. A slight chance of showers and thunderstorms in the morning, then a chance of showers and thunderstorms in the afternoon. Highs in the upper 90s. Chance of rain 30%. Heat index values up to 105. Sunday night, partly cloudy in the evening, then clearing. Lows in the upper 70s. Monday, mostly sunny. A 30% chance of showers and thunderstorms in the afternoon. Highs in the mid-90s. Heat index values up to 105. Monday night, partly cloudy in the evening, then becoming mostly clear. Lows in the upper 70s. Tuesday, sunny. A 20% chance of showers and thunderstorms in the afternoon. Hot with highs in the upper 90s. Heat index values up to 105. Tuesday night, mostly clear. Lows in the upper 70s. Wednesday, sunny, hot with highs in the upper 90s. Heat index values up to 105. The forecast key messages for North and Central Texas. Seasonably hot weather will continue through the holiday weekend with highs mainly in the mid and upper 90s and peak heat index values of 100 to 105 degrees. Isolated thunderstorms are possible each afternoon through Saturday, with better rain and storm chances Sunday through Monday. The spotter information statement for North and Central Texas. Spotter activation is not expected at this time. The ultraviolet index forecast for July 2nd is 11, or extreme. The current time is 3:48 a.m. Central Daylight Time. 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The following reports of weather temperature and wind were made at 3 a.m. DFW Airport, clear, 82, dew point 68, relative humidity 62%, wind south at 8, pressure 29.98 inches and rising. Dallas Love Field, clear, 83, south at 9. Fort Worth Meacham, clear, 82, southeast at 12. Arlington, clear, 80, southeast at 7. McKinney, clear, 80, south at 9. Denton, clear, 81, southeast at 7. Elsewhere around the region, Wichita Falls, clear, 79, south at 12. Abilene, partly cloudy, 79, south at 14. Waco, dust, 79, south at 8. Tyler, partly cloudy, 79, south at 6. Once again at 3 a.m., DFW Airport, clear, 82, south at 8. Now let's check on your local forecast for the Dallas-Fort Worth Metroplex. Today, sunny. A 20% chance of showers and

Thunderstorms this afternoon. Highs in the mid-90s. South winds 5 to 10 miles an hour. Tonight, mostly clear. Lows in the upper 70s. Southeast winds 5 to 10 miles an hour. Friday, sunny. A slight chance of showers and thunderstorms in the afternoon. Highs in the upper 90s. South winds 5 to 10 miles an hour. Chance of rain 20%. Friday night, partly cloudy. Lows around 80. South winds 5 to 10 miles an hour. And now the extended forecast. Independence Day, mostly sunny. Hot with highs in the upper 90s. South winds around 5 miles an hour. Saturday night, partly cloudy. Lows around 80. Sunday, mostly sunny. A slight chance of showers and thunderstorms in the morning, then a chance of showers and thunderstorms in the afternoon. Highs in the upper 90s. Chance of rain 30%. Heat index values up to 105. Sunday night, partly cloudy in the evening, then clearing. Lows in the upper 70s. Monday, mostly sunny. A 30% chance of showers and thunderstorms in the afternoon. Highs in the mid-90s. Heat index values up to 105. Monday night, partly cloudy in the evening, then becoming mostly clear. Lows in the upper 70s. Tuesday, sunny. A 20% chance of showers and thunderstorms in the afternoon. Hot with highs in the upper 90s. Heat index values up to 105. Tuesday night, mostly clear. Lows in the upper 70s. Wednesday, sunny, hot with highs in the upper 90s. Heat index values up to 105. The forecast key messages for North and Central Texas. Seasonably hot weather will continue through the holiday weekend with highs mainly in the mid and upper 90s and peak heat index values of 100 to 105 degrees. Isolated thunderstorms are possible each afternoon through Saturday, with better rain and storm chances Sunday through Monday. The spotter information statement for North and Central Texas. Spotter activation is not expected at this time. The ultraviolet index forecast for July 2nd is 11, or extreme. The current time is 3:52 a.m. Central Daylight Time. 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The following reports of weather temperature and wind were made at 3 a.m. DFW Airport, clear, 82, dew point 68, relative humidity 62%, wind south at 8, pressure 29.98 inches and rising. Dallas Love Field, clear, 83, south at 9. Fort Worth Meacham, clear, 82, southeast at 12. Arlington, clear, 80, southeast at 7. McKinney, clear, 80, south at 9. Denton, clear, 81, southeast at 7. Elsewhere around the region, Wichita Falls, clear, 79, south at 12. Abilene, partly cloudy, 79, south at 14. Waco, dust, 79, south at 8. Tyler, partly cloudy, 79, south at 6. Once again at 3 a.m., DFW Airport, clear, 82, south at 8. Now let's check on your local forecast for the Dallas-Fort Worth Metroplex. Today, sunny. A 20% chance of showers and thunderstorms this afternoon. Highs in the mid-90s. South winds 5 to 10 miles an hour. Tonight, mostly clear. Lows in the upper 70s. Southeast winds 5 to 10 miles an hour. Friday, sunny. A slight chance of showers and thunderstorms in the afternoon. Highs in the upper 90s. South winds 5 to 10 miles an hour. Chance of rain 20%. Friday night, partly cloudy. Lows around 80. South winds 5 to 10 miles an hour. And now the extended forecast. Independence Day, mostly sunny. Hot with highs in the upper 90s. South winds around 5 miles an hour. Saturday night, partly cloudy.

Lows around 80. Sunday, mostly sunny. A slight chance of showers and thunderstorms in the morning, then a chance of showers and thunderstorms in the afternoon. Highs in the upper 90s. Chance of rain 30%. Heat index values up to 105. Sunday night, partly cloudy in the evening, then clearing. Lows in the upper 70s. Monday, mostly sunny. A 30% chance of showers and thunderstorms in the afternoon. Highs in the mid-90s. Heat index values up to 105. Monday night, partly cloudy in the evening, then becoming mostly clear. Lows in the upper 70s. Tuesday, sunny. A 20% chance of showers and thunderstorms in the afternoon. Hot with highs in the upper 90s. Heat index values up to 105. Tuesday night, mostly clear. Lows in the upper 70s. Wednesday, sunny, hot with highs in the upper 90s. Heat index values up to 105. The forecast key messages for North and Central Texas. Seasonably hot weather will continue through the holiday weekend with highs mainly in the mid and upper 90s and peak heat index values of 100 to 105 degrees. Isolated thunderstorms are possible each afternoon through Saturday, with better rain and storm chances Sunday through Monday. The spotter information statement for North and Central Texas. Spotter activation is not expected at this time. The ultraviolet index forecast for July 2nd is 11, or extreme. The current time is 3:56 a.m. Central Daylight Time. 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The following reports of weather temperature and wind were made at 3 a.m. DFW Airport, clear, 82, dew point 68, relative humidity 62%, wind south at 8, pressure 29.98 inches and rising. Dallas Love Field, clear, 83, south at 9. Fort Worth Meacham, clear, 82, southeast at 12. Arlington, clear, 80, southeast at 7. McKinney, clear, 80, south at 9. Denton, clear, 81, southeast at 7. Elsewhere around the region, Wichita Falls, clear, 79, south at 12. Abilene, partly cloudy, 79, south at 14. Waco, dust, 79, south at 8. Tyler, partly cloudy, 79, south at 6. Once again at 3 a.m., DFW Airport, clear, 82, south at 8. Now let's check on your local forecast for the Dallas-Fort Worth Metroplex. Today, sunny. A 20% chance of showers and thunderstorms this afternoon. Highs in the mid-90s. South winds 5 to 10 miles an hour. Tonight, mostly clear. Lows in the upper 70s. Southeast winds 5 to 10 miles an hour. Friday, sunny. A slight chance of showers and thunderstorms in the afternoon. Highs in the upper 90s. South winds 5 to 10 miles an hour. Chance of rain 20%. Friday night, partly cloudy. Lows around 80. South winds 5 to 10 miles an hour. And now the extended forecast. Independence Day, mostly sunny. Hot with highs in the upper 90s. South winds around 5 miles an hour. Saturday night, partly cloudy. Lows around 80. Sunday, mostly sunny. A slight chance of showers and thunderstorms in the morning, then a chance of showers and thunderstorms in the afternoon. Highs in the upper 90s. Chance of rain 30%. Heat index values up to 105. Sunday night, partly cloudy in the evening, then clearing. Lows in the upper 70s. Monday, mostly sunny. A 30% chance of showers and thunderstorms in the afternoon. Highs in the mid-90s. Heat index values up to 105. Monday night, partly cloudy in the evening, then becoming mostly clear. Lows in the upper 70s. Tuesday, sunny. A 20% chance of showers and thunderstorms.

storms in the afternoon. Hot with highs in the upper 90s. Heat index values up to 105. Tuesday night, mostly clear. Lows in the upper 70s. Wednesday, sunny, hot with highs in the upper 90s. Heat index values up to 105. The forecast key messages for North and Central Texas. Seasonably hot weather will continue through the holiday weekend with highs mainly in the mid and upper 90s and peak heat index values of 100 to 105 degrees. Isolated thunderstorms are possible each afternoon through Saturday, with better rain and storm chances Sunday through Monday. The spotter information statement for North and Central Texas. Spotter activation is not expected at this time. The ultraviolet index forecast for July 2nd is 11, or extreme. The current time is 4:01 a.m. Central Daylight Time. 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The following reports of weather temperature and wind were made at 3 a.m. DFW Airport, clear, 82, dew point 68, relative humidity 62%, wind south at 8, pressure 29.98 inches and rising. Dallas Love Field, clear, 83, south at 9. Fort Worth Meacham, clear, 82, southeast at 12. Arlington, clear, 80, southeast at 7. McKinney, clear, 80, south at 9. Denton, clear, 81, southeast at 7. Elsewhere around the region, Wichita Falls, clear, 79, south at 12. Abilene, partly cloudy, 79, south at 14. Waco, dust, 79, south at 8. Tyler, partly cloudy, 79, south at 6. Once again at 3 a.m., DFW Airport, clear, 82, south at 8. The following reports of weather temperature and wind were made at 4 a.m. DFW Airport, clear, 81, dew point 69, relative humidity 67%, wind south at 9, pressure 29.97 inches and falling. Dallas Love Field, clear, 82, south at 8. Fort Worth Meacham, clear, 80, south at 7. Arlington, clear, 80, southeast at 9. McKinney, clear, 80, south at 7. Denton, clear, 80, southeast at 6. Elsewhere around the region, Wichita Falls, clear, 77, south at 10. Abilene, partly cloudy, 79, south at 10. Waco, dust, 77, south at 7. Tyler, partly cloudy, 78, southwest at 6. Once again at 4 a.m., DFW Airport, clear, 81, south at 9. Now let's check on your local forecast for the Dallas-Fort Worth Metroplex. Today, sunny. A 20% chance of showers and thunderstorms this afternoon. Highs in the mid-90s. South winds 5 to 10 miles an hour. Tonight, mostly clear. Lows in the upper 70s. Southeast winds 5 to 10 miles an hour. Friday, sunny. A slight chance of showers and thunderstorms in the afternoon. Highs in the upper 90s. South winds 5 to 10 miles an hour. Chance of rain 20%. Friday night, partly cloudy. Lows around 80. South winds 5 to 10 miles an hour. And now the extended forecast. Independence Day, mostly sunny. Hot with highs in the upper 90s. South winds around 5 miles an hour. Saturday night, partly cloudy. Lows around 80. Sunday, mostly sunny. A slight chance of showers and thunderstorms in the morning, then a chance of showers and thunderstorms in the afternoon. Highs in the upper 90s. Chance of rain 30%. Heat index values up to 105. Sunday night, partly cloudy in the evening, then clearing. Lows in the upper 70s. Monday, mostly sunny. A 30% chance of showers and thunderstorms in the afternoon. Highs in the mid-90s. Heat index values up to 105.

Monday night, partly cloudy in the evening, then becoming mostly clear. Lows in the upper 70s. Tuesday, sunny. A 20% chance of showers and thunderstorms in the afternoon. Hot with highs in the upper 90s. Heat index values up to 105. Tuesday night, mostly clear. Lows in the upper 70s. Wednesday, sunny, hot with highs in the upper 90s. Heat index values up to 105. The forecast key messages for North and Central Texas. Seasonably hot weather will continue through the holiday weekend with highs mainly in the mid and upper 90s and peak heat index values of 100 to 105 degrees. Isolated thunderstorms are possible each afternoon through Saturday, with better rain and storm chances Sunday through Monday. The spotter information statement for North and Central Texas. Spotter activation is not expected at this time. The ultraviolet index forecast for July 2nd is 11, or extreme. The current time is 4:06 a.m. Central Daylight Time. 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The following reports of weather temperature and wind were made at 4 a.m. DFW Airport, clear, 81, dew point 69, relative humidity 67%, wind south at 9, pressure 29.97 inches and falling. Dallas Love Field, clear, 82, south at 8. Fort Worth Meacham, clear, 80, south at 7. Arlington, clear, 80, southeast at 9. McKinney, clear, 80, south at 7. Denton, clear, 80, southeast at 6. Elsewhere around the region, Wichita Falls, clear, 77, south at 10. Abilene, partly cloudy, 79, south at 10. Waco, dust, 77, south at 7. Tyler, partly cloudy, 78, southwest at 6. Once again at 4 a.m., DFW Airport, clear, 81, south at 9. Now let's check on your local forecast for the Dallas-Fort Worth Metroplex. Today, sunny. A 20% chance of showers and thunderstorms this afternoon. Highs in the mid-90s. South winds 5 to 10 miles an hour. Tonight, mostly clear. Lows in the upper 70s. Southeast winds 5 to 10 miles an hour. Friday, sunny. A slight chance of showers and thunderstorms in the afternoon. Highs in the upper 90s. South winds 5 to 10 miles an hour. Chance of rain 20%. Friday night, partly cloudy. Lows around 80. South winds 5 to 10 miles an hour. And now the extended forecast. Independence Day, mostly sunny. Hot with highs in the upper 90s. South winds around 5 miles an hour. Saturday night, partly cloudy. Lows around 80. Sunday, mostly sunny. A slight chance of showers and thunderstorms in the morning, then a chance of showers and thunderstorms in the afternoon. Highs in the upper 90s. Chance of rain 30%. Heat index values up to 105. Sunday night, partly cloudy in the evening, then clearing. Lows in the upper 70s. Monday, mostly sunny. A 30% chance of showers and thunderstorms in the afternoon. Highs in the mid-90s. Heat index values up to 105. Monday night, partly cloudy in the evening, then becoming mostly clear. Lows in the upper 70s. Tuesday, sunny. A 20% chance of showers and thunderstorms in the afternoon. Hot with highs in the upper 90s. Heat index values up to 105. Tuesday night, mostly clear. Lows in the upper 70s. Wednesday, sunny, hot with highs in the upper 90s. Heat index values up to 105. The forecast key messages for North and Central Texas. Seasonably hot weather will continue through the holiday weekend with highs mainly in the mid and upper 90s and peak heat index values of 100 to 105 degrees. Isolated thunderstorms are possible each afternoon through

Saturday, with better rain and storm chances Sunday through Monday. The spotter information statement for North and Central Texas. Spotter activation is not expected at this time. The ultraviolet index forecast for July 2nd is 11, or extreme. The current time is 4:10 a.m. Central Daylight Time. 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The following reports of weather temperature and wind were made at 4 a.m. DFW Airport, clear, 81, dew point 69, relative humidity 67%, wind south at 9, pressure 29.97 inches and falling. Dallas Love Field, clear, 82, south at 8. Fort Worth Meacham, clear, 80, south at 7. Arlington, clear, 80, southeast at 9. McKinney, clear, 80, south at 7. Denton, clear, 80, southeast at 6. Elsewhere around the region, Wichita Falls, clear, 77, south at 10. Abilene, partly cloudy, 79, south at 10. Waco, dust, 77, south at 7. Tyler, partly cloudy, 78, southwest at 6. Once again at 4 a.m., DFW Airport, clear, 81, south at 9. The following reports of weather temperature and wind were made at 4 a.m. DFW Airport, clear, 81, dew point 69, relative humidity 67%, wind south at 9, pressure 29.97 inches and falling. Dallas Love Field, clear, 82, south at 8. Fort Worth Meacham, clear, 80, south at 7. Arlington, clear, 80, southeast at 9. McKinney, clear, 80, south at 7. Denton, clear, 80, southeast at 6. Elsewhere around the region, Wichita Falls, partly cloudy, 77, south at 10. Abilene, clear, 79, south at 10. Waco, dust, 77, south at 7. Tyler, partly cloudy, 78, southwest at 6. Once again at 4 a.m., DFW Airport, clear, 81, south at 9. Now let's check on your local forecast for the Dallas-Fort Worth Metroplex. Today, sunny. A 20% chance of showers and thunderstorms this afternoon. Highs in the mid-90s. South winds 5 to 10 miles an hour. Tonight, mostly clear. Lows in the upper 70s. Southeast winds 5 to 10 miles an hour. Friday, sunny. A slight chance of showers and thunderstorms in the afternoon. Highs in the upper 90s. South winds 5 to 10 miles an hour. Chance of rain 20%. Friday night, partly cloudy. Lows around 80. South winds 5 to 10 miles an hour. And now the extended forecast. Independence Day, mostly sunny. Hot with highs in the upper 90s. South winds around 5 miles an hour. Saturday night, partly cloudy. Lows around 80. Sunday, mostly sunny. A slight chance of showers and thunderstorms in the morning, then a chance of showers and thunderstorms in the afternoon. Highs in the upper 90s. Chance of rain 30%. Heat index values up to 105. Sunday night, partly cloudy in the evening, then clearing. Lows in the upper 70s. Monday, mostly sunny. A 30% chance of showers and thunderstorms in the afternoon. Highs in the mid-90s. Heat index values up to 105. Monday night, partly cloudy in the evening, then becoming mostly clear. Lows in the upper 70s. Tuesday, sunny. A 20% chance of showers and thunderstorms in the afternoon. Hot with highs in the upper 90s. Heat index values up to 105. Tuesday night, mostly clear. Lows in the upper 70s. Wednesday, sunny, hot with highs in the upper 90s. Heat index values up to 105. The forecast key messages for North and Central Texas. Seasonably hot.

weather will continue through the holiday weekend with highs mainly in the mid and upper 90s and peak heat index values of 100 to 105 degrees. Isolated thunderstorms are possible each afternoon through Saturday, with better rain and storm chances Sunday through Monday. The spotter information statement for North and Central Texas. Spotter activation is not expected at this time. The ultraviolet index forecast for July 2nd is 11, or extreme. The current time is 4:15 a.m. Central Daylight Time. 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The following reports of weather temperature and wind were made at 4 a.m. DFW Airport, clear, 81, dew point 69, relative humidity 67%, wind south at 9, pressure 29.97 inches and falling. Dallas Love Field, clear, 82, south at 8. Fort Worth Meacham, clear, 80, south at 7. Arlington, clear, 80, southeast at 9. McKinney, clear, 80, south at 7. Denton, clear, 80, southeast at 6. Elsewhere around the region, Wichita Falls, partly cloudy, 77, south at 10. Abilene, clear, 79, south at 10. Waco, dust, 77, south at 7. Tyler, partly cloudy, 78, southwest at 6. Once again at 4 a.m., DFW Airport, clear, 81, south at 9. Now let's check on your local forecast for the Dallas-Fort Worth Metroplex. Today, sunny. A 20% chance of showers and thunderstorms this afternoon. Highs in the mid-90s. South winds 5 to 10 miles an hour. Tonight, mostly clear. Lows in the upper 70s. Southeast winds 5 to 10 miles an hour. Friday, sunny. A slight chance of showers and thunderstorms in the afternoon. Highs in the upper 90s. South winds 5 to 10 miles an hour. Chance of rain 20%. Friday night, partly cloudy. Lows around 80. South winds 5 to 10 miles an hour. And now the extended forecast. Independence Day, mostly sunny. Hot with highs in the upper 90s. South winds around 5 miles an hour. Saturday night, partly cloudy. Lows around 80. Sunday, mostly sunny. A slight chance of showers and thunderstorms in the morning, then a chance of showers and thunderstorms in the afternoon. Highs in the upper 90s. Chance of rain 30%. Heat index values up to 105. Sunday night, partly cloudy in the evening, then clearing. Lows in the upper 70s. Monday, mostly sunny. A 30% chance of showers and thunderstorms in the afternoon. Highs in the mid-90s. Heat index values up to 105. Monday night, partly cloudy in the evening, then becoming mostly clear. Lows in the upper 70s. Tuesday, sunny. A 20% chance of showers and thunderstorms in the afternoon. Hot with highs in the upper 90s. Heat index values up to 105. Tuesday night, mostly clear. Lows in the upper 70s. Wednesday, sunny. Hot with highs in the upper 90s. Heat index values up to 105. The forecast key messages for North and Central Texas. Seasonably hot weather will continue through the holiday weekend with highs mainly in the mid and upper 90s and peak heat index values of 100 to 105 degrees. Isolated thunderstorms are possible each afternoon through Saturday, with better rain and storm chances Sunday through Monday. The spotter information statement for North and Central Texas. Spotter activation is not expected at this time. The ultraviolet index forecast for July 2nd is 11, or extreme. The current time is 4:19 a.m. Central Daylight Time. 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The following reports of weather temperature and wind were

DFW Airport, clear, 81, dew point 69, relative humidity 67%, wind south at 9, pressure 29.97 inches and falling. Dallas Love Field, clear, 82, south at 8. Fort Worth Meacham, clear, 80, south at 7. Arlington, clear, 80, southeast at 9. McKinney, clear, 80, south at 7. Denton, clear, 80, southeast at 6. Elsewhere around the region, Wichita Falls, partly cloudy, 77, south at 10. Abilene, clear, 79, south at 10. Waco, dust, 77, south at 7. Tyler, partly cloudy, 78, southwest at 6. Once again at 4 a.m., DFW Airport, clear, 81, south at 9. Now let's check on your local forecast for the Dallas-Fort Worth Metroplex. Today, sunny. A 20% chance of showers and thunderstorms this afternoon. Highs in the mid-90s. South winds 5 to 10 miles an hour. Tonight, mostly clear. Lows in the upper 70s. Southeast winds 5 to 10 miles an hour. Friday, sunny. A slight chance of showers and thunderstorms in the afternoon. Highs in the upper 90s. South winds 5 to 10 miles an hour. Chance of rain 20%. Friday night, partly cloudy. Lows around 80. South winds 5 to 10 miles an hour. And now the extended forecast. Independence Day, mostly sunny. Hot with highs in the upper 90s. South winds around 5 miles an hour. Saturday night, partly cloudy. Lows around 80. Sunday, mostly sunny. A slight chance of showers and thunderstorms in the morning, then a chance of showers and thunderstorms in the afternoon. Highs in the upper 90s. Chance of rain 30%. Heat index values up to 105. Sunday night, partly cloudy in the evening, then clearing. Lows in the upper 70s. Monday, mostly sunny. A 30% chance of showers and thunderstorms in the afternoon. Highs in the mid-90s. Heat index values up to 105. Monday night, partly cloudy in the evening, then becoming mostly clear. Lows in the upper 70s. Tuesday, sunny. A 20% chance of showers and thunderstorms in the afternoon. Hot with highs in the upper 90s. Heat index values up to 105. Tuesday night, mostly clear. Lows in the upper 70s. Wednesday, sunny, hot with highs in the upper 90s. Heat index values up to 105. The forecast key messages for North and Central Texas. Seasonably hot weather will continue through the holiday weekend with highs mainly in the mid and upper 90s and peak heat index values of 100 to 105 degrees. Isolated thunderstorms are possible each afternoon through Saturday, with better rain and storm chances Sunday through Monday. The spotter information statement for North and Central Texas. Spotter activation is not expected at this time. The ultraviolet index forecast for July 2nd is 11, or extreme. The current time is 4:23 a.m. Central Daylight Time. 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The following reports of weather temperature and wind were made at 4 a.m. DFW Airport, clear, 81, dew point 69, relative humidity 67%, wind south at 9, pressure 29.97 inches and falling. Dallas Love Field, clear, 82, south at 8. Fort Worth Meacham, clear, 80, south at 7. Arlington, clear, 80, southeast at 9. McKinney, clear, 80, south at 7. Denton, clear, 80, southeast at 6. Elsewhere around the region, Wichita Falls, partly cloudy, 77, south at 10. Abilene, clear, 79, south at 10. Waco, dust, 77, south at 7. Tyler, partly cloudy,

78, Southwest at 6. Once again at 4 a.m., DFW Airport, clear, 81, south at 9. Now let's check on your local forecast for the Dallas-Fort Worth Metroplex. Today, sunny. A 20% chance of showers and thunderstorms this afternoon. Highs in the mid-90s. South winds 5 to 10 miles an hour. Tonight, mostly clear. Lows in the upper 70s. Southeast winds 5 to 10 miles an hour. Friday, sunny. A slight chance of showers and thunderstorms in the afternoon. Highs in the upper 90s. South winds 5 to 10 miles an hour. Chance of rain 20%. Friday night, partly cloudy. Lows around 80. South winds 5 to 10 miles an hour. And now the extended forecast. Independence Day, mostly sunny. Hot with highs in the upper 90s. South winds around 5 miles an hour. Saturday night, partly cloudy. Lows around 80. Sunday, mostly sunny. A slight chance of showers and thunderstorms in the morning, then a chance of showers and thunderstorms in the afternoon. Highs in the upper 90s. Chance of rain 30%. Heat index values up to 105. Sunday night, partly cloudy in the evening, then clearing. Lows in the upper 70s. Monday, mostly sunny. A 30% chance of showers and thunderstorms in the afternoon. Highs in the mid-90s. Heat index values up to 105. Monday night, partly cloudy in the evening, then becoming mostly clear. Lows in the upper 70s. Tuesday, sunny. A 20% chance of showers and thunderstorms in the afternoon. Hot with highs in the upper 90s. Heat index values up to 105. Tuesday night, mostly clear. Lows in the upper 70s. Wednesday, sunny, hot with highs in the upper 90s. Heat index values up to 105. The forecast key messages for North and Central Texas. Seasonably hot weather will continue through the holiday weekend with highs mainly in the mid and upper 90s and peak heat index values of 100 to 105 degrees. Isolated thunderstorms are possible each afternoon through Saturday, with better rain and storm chances Sunday through Monday. The spotter information statement for North and Central Texas. Spotter activation is not expected at this time. The ultraviolet index forecast for July 2nd is 11, or extreme. The current time is 4:28 a.m. Central Daylight Time. 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The following reports of weather temperature and wind were made at 4 a.m. DFW Airport, clear, 81, dew point 69, relative humidity 67%, wind south at 9, pressure 29.97 inches and falling. Dallas Love Field, clear, 82, south at 8. Fort Worth Meacham, clear, 80, south at 7. Arlington, clear, 80, southeast at 9. McKinney, clear, 80, south at 7. Denton, clear, 80, southeast at 6. Elsewhere around the region, Wichita Falls, partly cloudy, 77, south at 10. Abilene, clear, 79, south at 10. Waco, dust, 77, south at 7. Tyler, partly cloudy, 78, southwest at 6. Once again at 4 a.m., DFW Airport, clear, 81, south at 9. Now let's check on your local forecast for the Dallas-Fort Worth Metroplex. Today, sunny. A 20% chance of showers and thunderstorms this afternoon. Highs in the mid-90s. South winds 5 to 10 miles an hour. Tonight, mostly clear. Lows in the upper 70s. Southeast winds 5 to 10 miles an hour. Friday, sunny. A slight chance of showers and thunderstorms in the afternoon. Highs in the upper 90s. South winds 5 to 10 miles an hour. Chance of rain 20%. Friday night, partly cloudy.
lows around 80. South winds 5 to 10 miles an hour. And now the extended forecast. Independence Day, mostly sunny. Hot with highs in the upper 90s. South winds around 5 miles an hour. Saturday night, partly cloudy. Lows around 80. Sunday, mostly sunny. A slight chance of showers and thunderstorms in the morning, then a chance of showers and thunderstorms in the afternoon. Highs in the upper 90s. Chance of rain 30%. Heat index values up to 105. Sunday night, partly cloudy in the evening, then clearing. Lows in the upper 70s. Monday, mostly sunny. A 30% chance of showers and thunderstorms in the afternoon. Highs in the mid-90s. Heat index values up to 105. Monday night, partly cloudy in the evening, then becoming mostly clear. Lows in the upper 70s. Tuesday, sunny. A 20% chance of showers and thunderstorms in the afternoon. Hot with highs in the upper 90s. Heat index values up to 105. Tuesday night, mostly clear. Lows in the upper 70s. Wednesday, sunny, hot with highs in the upper 90s. Heat index values up to 105. The forecast key messages for North and Central Texas. Seasonably hot weather will continue through the holiday weekend with highs mainly in the mid and upper 90s and peak heat index values of 100 to 105 degrees. Isolated thunderstorms are possible each afternoon through Saturday, with better rain and storm chances Sunday through Monday. The spotter information statement for North and Central Texas. Spotter activation is not expected at this time. The ultraviolet index forecast for July 2nd is 11, or extreme. The current time is 4:32 a.m. Central Daylight Time. 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The following reports of weather temperature and wind were made at 4 a.m. DFW Airport, clear, 81, dew point 69, relative humidity 67%, wind south at 9, pressure 29.97 inches and falling. Dallas Love Field, clear, 82, south at 8. Fort Worth Meacham, clear, 80, south at 7. Arlington, clear, 80, southeast at 9. McKinney, clear, 80, south at 7. Denton, clear, 80, southeast at 6. Elsewhere around the region, Wichita Falls, partly cloudy, 77, south at 7. Denton, clear, 80, southeast at 6. Elsewhere around the region, Wichita Falls, partly cloudy, 77, south at 10. Abilene, clear, 79, south at 10. Waco, dust, 77, south at 7. Tyler, partly cloudy, 78, southwest at 6. Once again at 4 a.m., DFW Airport, clear, 81, south at 9. Now let's check on your local forecast for the Dallas-Fort Worth Metroplex. Today, sunny. A 20% chance of showers and thunderstorms this afternoon. Highs in the mid-90s. South winds 5 to 10 miles an hour. Tonight, mostly clear. Lows in the upper 70s. Southeast winds 5 to 10 miles an hour. Friday, sunny. A slight chance of showers and thunderstorms in the afternoon. Highs in the upper 90s. South winds 5 to 10 miles an hour. Chance of rain 20%. Friday night, partly cloudy. Lows around 80. South winds 5 to 10 miles an hour. And now the extended forecast. Independence Day, mostly sunny. Hot with highs in the upper 90s. South winds around 5 miles an hour. Saturday night, partly cloudy. Lows around 80. Sunday, mostly sunny. A slight chance of showers and thunderstorms in the morning, then a chance of showers and thunderstorms in the afternoon. Highs in the upper 90s. Chance of rain 30%. Heat index values up to 105.
Sunday night, partly cloudy in the evening.

then clearing. Lows in the upper 70s. Monday, mostly sunny. A 30% chance of showers and thunderstorms in the afternoon. Highs in the mid-90s. Heat index values up to 105. Monday night, partly cloudy in the evening, then becoming mostly clear. Lows in the upper 70s. Tuesday, sunny. A 20% chance of showers and thunderstorms in the afternoon. Hot with highs in the upper 90s. Heat index values up to 105. Tuesday night, mostly clear. Lows in the upper 70s. Wednesday, sunny, hot with highs in the upper 90s. Heat index values up to 105. The forecast key messages for North and Central Texas. Seasonably hot weather will continue through the holiday weekend with highs mainly in the mid and upper 90s and peak heat index values of 100 to 105 degrees. Isolated thunderstorms are possible each afternoon through Saturday, with better rain and storm chances Sunday through Monday. The spotter information statement for North and Central Texas. Spotter activation is not expected at this time. The ultraviolet index forecast for July 2nd is 11, or extreme. The current time is 4:36 a.m. Central Daylight Time. 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The following reports of weather temperature and wind were made at 4 a.m. DFW Airport, clear, 81, dew point 69, relative humidity 67%, wind south at 9, pressure 29.97 inches and falling. Dallas Love Field, clear, 82, south at 8. Fort Worth Meacham, clear, 80, south at 7. Arlington, clear, 80, southeast at 9. McKinney, clear, 80, south at 7. Denton, clear, 80, southeast at 6. Elsewhere around the region, Wichita Falls, partly cloudy, 77, south at 10. Abilene, clear, 79, south at 10. Waco, dust, 77, south at 7. Tyler, partly cloudy, 78, southwest at 6. Once again at 4 a.m., DFW Airport, clear, 81, south at 9. Now let's check on your local forecast for the Dallas-Fort Worth Metroplex. Today, sunny. A 20% chance of showers and thunderstorms this afternoon. Highs in the mid-90s. South winds 5 to 10 miles an hour. Tonight, mostly clear. Lows in the upper 70s. Southeast winds 5 to 10 miles an hour. Friday, sunny. A slight chance of showers and thunderstorms in the afternoon. Highs in the upper 90s. South winds 5 to 10 miles an hour. Chance of rain 20%. Friday night, partly cloudy. Lows around 80. South winds 5 to 10 miles an hour. And now the extended forecast. Independence Day, mostly sunny. Hot with highs in the upper 90s. South winds around 5 miles an hour. Saturday night, partly cloudy. Lows around 80. Sunday, mostly sunny. A slight chance of showers and thunderstorms in the morning, then a chance of showers and thunderstorms in the afternoon. Highs in the upper 90s. Chance of rain 30%. Heat index values up to 105. Sunday night, partly cloudy in the evening, then clearing. Lows in the upper 70s. Monday, mostly sunny. A 30% chance of showers and thunderstorms in the afternoon. Highs in the mid-90s. Heat index values up to 105. Monday night, partly cloudy in the evening, then becoming mostly clear. Lows in the upper 70s. Tuesday, sunny. A 20% chance of showers and thunderstorms in the afternoon. Hot with highs in the upper 90s. Heat index values up to 105. Tuesday night, mostly clear. Lows in the upper 70s. Wednesday, sunny, hot with highs in the upper 90s. Heat index values up to 105. The forecast key message.

for North and Central Texas. Seasonably hot weather will continue through the holiday weekend with highs mainly in the mid and upper 90s and peak heat index values of 100 to 105 degrees. Isolated thunderstorms are possible each afternoon through Saturday, with better rain and storm chances Sunday through Monday. The spotter information statement for North and Central Texas. Spotter activation is not expected at this time. The ultraviolet index forecast for July 2nd is 11, or extreme. The current time is 4:40 a.m. Central Daylight Time. 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The following reports of weather temperature and wind were made at 4 a.m. DFW Airport, clear, 81, dew point 69, relative humidity 67%, wind south at 9, pressure 29.97 inches and falling. Dallas Love Field, clear, 82, south at 8. Fort Worth Meacham, clear, 80, south at 7. Arlington, clear, 80, southeast at 9. McKinney, clear, 80, south at 7. Denton, clear, 80, southeast at 6. Elsewhere around the region, Wichita Falls, partly cloudy, 77, south at 10. Abilene, clear, 79, south at 10. Waco, dust, 77, south at 7. Tyler, partly cloudy, 78, southwest at 6. Once again at 4 a.m., DFW Airport, clear, 81, south at 9. Now let's check on your local forecast for the Dallas-Fort Worth Metroplex. Today, sunny. A 20% chance of showers and thunderstorms this afternoon. Highs in the mid-90s. South winds 5 to 10 miles an hour. Tonight, mostly clear. Lows in the upper 70s. Southeast winds 5 to 10 miles an hour. Friday, sunny. A slight chance of showers and thunderstorms in the afternoon. Highs in the upper 90s. South winds 5 to 10 miles an hour. Chance of rain 20%. Friday night, partly cloudy. Lows around 80. South winds 5 to 10 miles an hour. And now the extended forecast. Independence Day, mostly sunny. Hot with highs in the upper 90s. South winds around 5 miles an hour. Saturday night, partly cloudy. Lows around 80. Sunday, mostly sunny. A slight chance of showers and thunderstorms in the morning, then a chance of showers and thunderstorms in the afternoon. Highs in the upper 90s. Chance of rain 30%. Heat index values up to 105. Sunday night, partly cloudy in the evening, then clearing. Lows in the upper 70s. Monday, mostly sunny. A 30% chance of showers and thunderstorms in the afternoon. Highs in the mid-90s. Heat index values up to 105. Monday night, partly cloudy in the evening, then becoming mostly clear. Lows in the upper 70s. Tuesday, sunny. A 20% chance of showers and thunderstorms in the afternoon. Hot with highs in the upper 90s. Heat index values up to 105. Tuesday night, mostly clear. Lows in the upper 70s. Wednesday, sunny, hot with highs in the upper 90s. Heat index values up to 105. The forecast key messages for North and Central Texas. Seasonably hot weather will continue through the holiday weekend with highs mainly in the mid and upper 90s and peak heat index values of 100 to 105 degrees. Isolated thunderstorms are possible each afternoon through Saturday, with better rain and storm chances Sunday through Monday. The spotter information statement for North and Central Texas. Spotter activation is not expected at this time. The ultraviolet index forecast for July 2nd is 11, or extreme. The current time is 4:44 a.m. Central Daylight Time. 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

once again at 4 a.m. DFW Airport, clear, 81 south at 9. Now let's check on your local forecast for the Dallas-Fort Worth Metroplex. Today, sunny. A 20% chance of showers and thunderstorms this afternoon. Highs in the mid-90s. South winds 5 to 10 miles an hour. Tonight, mostly clear. Lows in the upper 70s. Southeast winds 5 to 10 miles an hour. Friday, sunny. A slight chance of showers and thunderstorms in the afternoon. Highs in the upper 90s. South winds 5 to 10 miles an hour. Chance of rain 20%. Friday night, partly cloudy. Lows around 80. South winds 5 to 10 miles an hour. And now the extended forecast. Independence Day, mostly sunny. Hot with highs in the upper 90s. South winds around 5 miles an hour. Saturday night, partly cloudy. Lows around 80. Sunday, mostly sunny. A slight chance of showers and thunderstorms in the morning, then a chance of showers and thunderstorms in the afternoon. Highs in the upper 90s. Chance of rain 30%. Heat index values up to 105. Sunday night, partly cloudy in the evening, then clearing. Lows in the upper 70s. Monday, mostly sunny. A 30% chance of showers and thunderstorms in the afternoon. Highs in the mid-90s. Heat index values up to 105. Monday night, partly cloudy in the evening, then becoming mostly clear. Lows in the upper 70s. Tuesday, sunny. A 20% chance of showers and thunderstorms in the afternoon. Hot with highs in the upper 90s. Heat index values up to 105. Tuesday night, mostly clear. Lows in the upper 70s. Wednesday, sunny, hot with highs in the upper 90s. Heat index values up to 105. The forecast key messages for North and Central Texas. Seasonably hot weather will continue through the holiday weekend with highs mainly in the mid and upper 90s and peak heat index values of 100 to 105 degrees. Isolated thunderstorms are possible each afternoon through Saturday, with better rain and storm chances Sunday through Monday. The spotter information statement for North and Central Texas. Spotter activation is not expected at this time. The ultraviolet index forecast for July 2nd is 11, or extreme. The current time is 4:48 a.m. Central Daylight Time. 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The following reports of weather temperature and wind were made at 4 a.m. DFW Airport, clear, 81, dew point 69, relative humidity 67%, wind south at 9, pressure 29.97 inches and falling. Dallas Love Field, clear, 82, south at 8. Fort Worth Meacham, clear, 80, south at 7. Arlington, clear, 80, southeast at 9. McKinney, clear, 80, south at 7. Denton, clear, 80, southeast at 6. Elsewhere around the region, Wichita Falls, partly cloudy, 77, south at 10. Abilene, clear, 79, south at 10. Waco, dust, 77, south at 7. Tyler, partly cloudy, 78, southwest at 6. Once again at 4 a.m., DFW Airport, clear, 81, south at 9. Now let's check on your local forecast for the Dallas-Fort Worth Metroplex. Today, sunny. A 20% chance of showers and thunderstorms this afternoon. Highs in the mid-90s. South winds 5 to 10 miles an hour. Tonight, mostly clear. Lows in the upper 70s. Southeast winds 5 to 10 miles an hour. Friday, sunny. A slight chance of showers and thunderstorms in the afternoon. Highs in the upper 90s. South winds 5 to 10 miles an hour. Chance of rain 20%. Friday night, partly cloudy. Lows around 80.

south winds 5 to 10 miles an hour. And now the extended forecast. Independence Day, mostly sunny. Hot with highs in the upper 90s. South winds around 5 miles an hour. Saturday night, partly cloudy. Lows around 80. Sunday, mostly sunny. A slight chance of showers and thunderstorms in the morning, then a chance of showers and thunderstorms in the afternoon. Highs in the upper 90s. Chance of rain 30%. Heat index values up to 105. Sunday night, partly cloudy in the evening, then clearing. Lows in the upper 70s. Monday, mostly sunny. A 30% chance of showers and thunderstorms in the afternoon. Highs in the mid-90s. Heat index values up to 105. Monday night, partly cloudy in the evening, then becoming mostly clear. Lows in the upper 70s. Tuesday, sunny. A 20% chance of showers and thunderstorms in the afternoon. Hot with highs in the upper 90s. Heat index values up to 105. Tuesday night, mostly clear. Lows in the upper 70s. Wednesday, sunny, hot with highs in the upper 90s. Heat index values up to 105. The forecast key messages for North and Central Texas. Seasonably hot weather will continue through the holiday weekend with highs mainly in the mid and upper 90s and peak heat index values of 100 to 105 degrees. Isolated thunderstorms are possible each afternoon through Saturday, with better rain and storm chances Sunday through Monday. The spotter information statement for North and Central Texas. Spotter activation is not expected at this time. The ultraviolet index forecast for July 2nd is 11, or extreme. The current time is 4:52 a.m. Central Daylight Time. 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The following reports of weather temperature and wind were made at 4 a.m. DFW Airport, clear, 81, dew point 69, relative humidity 67%, wind south at 9, pressure 29.97 inches and falling. Dallas Love Field, clear, 82, south at 8. Fort Worth Meacham, clear, 80, south at 7. Arlington, clear, 80, southeast at 9. McKinney, clear, 80, south at 7. Denton, clear, 80, southeast at 6. Elsewhere around the region, Wichita Falls, partly cloudy, 77, south at 10. Abilene, clear, 79, south at 10. Waco, dust, 77, south at 7. Tyler, partly cloudy, 78, southwest at 6. Once again at 4 a.m., DFW Airport, clear, 81, south at 9. Now let's check on your local forecast for the Dallas-Fort Worth Metroplex. Today, sunny. A 20% chance of showers and thunderstorms this afternoon. Highs in the mid-90s. South winds 5 to 10 miles an hour. Tonight, mostly clear. Lows in the upper 70s. Southeast winds 5 to 10 miles an hour. Friday, sunny. A slight chance of showers and thunderstorms in the afternoon. Highs in the upper 90s. South winds 5 to 10 miles an hour. Chance of rain 20%. Friday night, partly cloudy. Lows around 80. South winds 5 to 10 miles an hour. And now the extended forecast. Independence Day, mostly sunny. Hot with highs in the upper 90s. South winds around 5 miles an hour. Saturday night, partly cloudy. Lows around 80. Sunday, mostly sunny. A slight chance of showers and thunderstorms in the morning, then a chance of showers and thunderstorms in the afternoon. Highs in the upper 90s. Chance of rain 30%. Heat index values up to 105. Sunday night, partly cloudy in the evening, then clearing. Lows in the upper 70s. Monday, mostly sunny. A 30% chance of showers and thunderstorms in the afternoon.

highs in the mid-90s. Heat index values up to 105. Monday night, partly cloudy in the evening, then becoming mostly clear. Lows in the upper 70s. Tuesday, sunny. A 20% chance of showers and thunderstorms in the afternoon. Hot with highs in the upper 90s. Heat index values up to 105. Tuesday night, mostly clear. Lows in the upper 70s. Wednesday, sunny, hot with highs in the upper 90s. Heat index values up to 105. The forecast key messages for North and Central Texas. Seasonably hot weather will continue through the holiday weekend with highs mainly in the mid and upper 90s and peak heat index values of 100 to 105 degrees. Isolated thunderstorms are possible each afternoon through Saturday, with better rain and storm chances Sunday through Monday. The spotter information statement for North and Central Texas. Spotter activation is not expected at this time. The ultraviolet index forecast for July 2nd is 11, or extreme. The current time is 4:57 a.m. Central Daylight Time. 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The following reports of weather temperature and wind were made at 4 a.m. DFW Airport, clear, 81, dew point 69, relative humidity 67%, wind south at 9, pressure 29.97 inches and falling. Dallas Love Field, clear, 82, south at 8. Fort Worth Meacham, clear, 80, south at 7. Arlington, clear, 80, southeast at 9. McKinney, clear, 80, south at 7. Denton, clear, 80, southeast at 6. Elsewhere around the region, Wichita Falls, partly cloudy, 77, south at 10. Abilene, clear, 79, south at 10. Waco, dust, 77, south at 7. Tyler, partly cloudy, 78, southwest at 6. Once again at 4 a.m., DFW Airport, clear, 81, south at 9. Now let's check on your local forecast for the Dallas-Fort Worth Metroplex. Today, sunny. A 20% chance of showers and thunderstorms this afternoon. Highs in the mid-90s. South winds 5 to 10 miles an hour. Tonight, mostly clear. Lows in the upper 70s. Southeast winds 5 to 10 miles an hour. Friday, sunny. A slight chance of showers and thunderstorms in the afternoon. Highs in the upper 90s. South winds 5 to 10 miles an hour. Chance of rain 20%. Friday night, partly cloudy. Lows around 80. South winds 5 to 10 miles an hour. And now the extended forecast. Independence Day, mostly sunny. Hot with highs in the upper 90s. South winds around 5 miles an hour. Saturday night, partly cloudy. Lows around 80. Sunday, mostly sunny. A slight chance of showers and thunderstorms in the morning, then a chance of showers and thunderstorms in the afternoon. Highs in the upper 90s. Chance of rain 30%. Heat index values up to 105. Sunday night, partly cloudy in the evening, then clearing. Lows in the upper 70s. Monday, mostly sunny. A 30% chance of showers and thunderstorms in the afternoon. Highs in the mid-90s. Heat index values up to 105. Monday night, partly cloudy in the evening, then becoming mostly clear. Lows in the upper 70s. Tuesday, sunny. A 20% chance of showers and thunderstorms in the afternoon. Hot with highs in the upper 90s. Heat index values up to 105. Tuesday night, mostly clear. Lows in the upper 70s. Wednesday, sunny, hot with highs in the upper 90s. Heat index values up to 105. The forecast key messages for North and Central Texas. Seasonably hot weather will continue through the holiday weekend with highs mainly in the mid and upper 90s and peak heat index values of 100 to 100.

25 degrees. Isolated thunderstorms are possible each afternoon through Saturday, with better rain and storm chances Sunday through Monday. The spotter information statement for North and Central Texas. Spotter activation is not expected at this time. The ultraviolet index forecast for July 2nd is 11, or extreme. The current time is 5:01 a.m. Central Daylight Time. 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The following reports of weather temperature and wind were made at 4 a.m. DFW Airport, clear, 81, dew point 69, relative humidity 67%, wind south at 9, pressure 29.97 inches and falling. Dallas Love Field, clear, 82, south at 8. Fort Worth Meacham, clear, 80, south at 7. Arlington, clear, 80, southeast at 9. McKinney, clear, 80, south at 7. Denton, clear, 80, southeast at 6. Elsewhere around the region, Wichita Falls, partly cloudy, 77, south at 10. Abilene, clear, 79, south at 10. Waco, dust, 77, south at 7. Tyler, partly cloudy, 78, southwest at 6. Once again at 4 a.m., DFW Airport, clear, 81, south at 9. The following reports of weather temperature and wind were made at 5 a.m. DFW Airport, clear, 80, dew point 69, relative humidity 69%, wind south at 9, pressure 29.97 inches and steady. Dallas Love Field, clear, 82, south at 7. Fort Worth Meacham, clear, 78, south at 6. Arlington, clear, 77, southeast at 7. McKinney, clear, 78, south at 6. Denton, clear, 78, southeast at 5. Elsewhere around the region, Wichita Falls, partly cloudy, 78, south at 13. Abilene, clear, 77, south at 9. Waco, dust, 78, south at 9. Tyler, partly cloudy, 77, south at 6. Once again at 5 a.m., DFW Airport, clear, 80, south at 9. Now let's check on your local forecast for the Dallas-Fort Worth Metroplex. Today, sunny. A 20% chance of showers and thunderstorms this afternoon. Highs in the mid-90s. South winds 5 to 10 miles an hour. Tonight, mostly clear. Lows in the upper 70s. Southeast winds 5 to 10 miles an hour. Friday, sunny. A slight chance of showers and thunderstorms in the afternoon. Highs in the upper 90s. South winds 5 to 10 miles an hour. Chance of rain 20%. Friday night, partly cloudy. Lows around 80. South winds 5 to 10 miles an hour. And now the extended forecast. Independence Day, mostly sunny. Hot with highs in the upper 90s. South winds around 5 miles an hour. Saturday night, partly cloudy. Lows around 80. Sunday, mostly sunny. A slight chance of showers and thunderstorms in the morning, then a chance of showers and thunderstorms in the afternoon. Highs in the upper 90s. Chance of rain 30%. Heat index values up to 105. Sunday night, partly cloudy in the evening, then clearing. Lows in the upper 70s. Monday, mostly sunny. A 30% chance of showers and thunderstorms in the afternoon. Highs in the mid-90s. Heat index values up to 105. Monday night, partly cloudy in the evening, then becoming mostly clear. Lows in the upper 70s. Tuesday, sunny. A 20% chance of showers and thunderstorms in the afternoon. Hot with highs in the upper 90s. Heat index values up to 105. Tuesday night, mostly clear. Lows in the upper 70s. Wednesday, sunny, hot with highs in the upper 90s. Heat index values up to 105.
the forecast key messages for North and Central Texas. Seasonably hot weather will continue through the holiday weekend with highs mainly in the mid and upper 90s and peak heat index values of 100 to 105 degrees. Isolated thunderstorms are possible each afternoon through Saturday, with better rain and storm chances Sunday through Monday. The spotter information statement for North and Central Texas. Spotter activation is not expected at this time. The ultraviolet index forecast for July 2nd is 11, or extreme. The current time is 5:06 a.m. Central Daylight Time. 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The following reports of weather temperature and wind were made at 5 a.m. DFW Airport, clear, 80, dew point 69, relative humidity 69%, wind south at 9, pressure 29.97 inches and steady. Dallas Love Field, clear, 82, south at 7. Fort Worth Meacham, clear, 78, south at 6. Arlington, clear, 77, southeast at 7. McKinney, clear, 78, south at 6. Denton, clear, 78, southeast at 5. Elsewhere around the region, Wichita Falls, partly cloudy, 78, south at 13. Abilene, clear, 77, south at 9. Waco, dust, 78, south at 9. Tyler, partly cloudy, 77, south at 6. Once again at 5 a.m., DFW Airport, clear, 80, south at 9. Now let's check on your local forecast for the Dallas-Fort Worth Metroplex. Today, sunny. A 20% chance of showers and thunderstorms this afternoon. Highs in the mid-90s. South winds 5 to 10 miles an hour. Tonight, mostly clear. Lows in the upper 70s. Southeast winds 5 to 10 miles an hour. Friday, sunny. A slight chance of showers and thunderstorms in the afternoon. Highs in the upper 90s. South winds 5 to 10 miles an hour. Chance of rain 20%. Friday night, partly cloudy. Lows around 80. South winds 5 to 10 miles an hour. And now the extended forecast. Independence Day, mostly sunny. Hot with highs in the upper 90s. South winds around 5 miles an hour. Saturday night, partly cloudy. Lows around 80. Sunday, mostly sunny. A slight chance of showers and thunderstorms in the morning, then a chance of showers and thunderstorms in the afternoon. Highs in the upper 90s. Chance of rain 30%. Heat index values up to 105. Sunday night, partly cloudy in the evening, then clearing. Lows in the upper 70s. Monday, mostly sunny. A 30% chance of showers and thunderstorms in the afternoon. Highs in the mid-90s. Heat index values up to 105. Monday night, partly cloudy in the evening, then becoming mostly clear. Lows in the upper 70s. Tuesday, sunny. A 20% chance of showers and thunderstorms in the afternoon. Hot with highs in the upper 90s. Heat index values up to 105. Tuesday night, mostly clear. Lows in the upper 70s. Wednesday, sunny, hot with highs in the upper 90s. Heat index values up to 105. The forecast key messages for North and Central Texas. Seasonably hot weather will continue through the holiday weekend with highs mainly in the mid and upper 90s and peak heat index values of 100 to 105 degrees. Isolated thunderstorms are possible each afternoon through Saturday, with better rain and storm chances Sunday through Monday. The spotter information statement for North and Central Texas. Spotter activation is not expected at this time. The ultraviolet index forecast for July 2nd is 11, or extreme. The current time is 5:10 a.m. Central Daylight Time. 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

serving the Dallas-Fort Worth listening area. The following reports of weather, temperature, and wind were made at 5 a.m. DFW Airport, clear, 80, dew point 69, relative humidity 69%, wind south at 9, pressure 29.97 inches and steady. Dallas Love Field, clear, 82, south at 7. Fort Worth Meacham, clear, 78, south at 6. Arlington, clear, 77, southeast at 7. McKinney, clear, 78, south at 6. Denton, clear, 78, southeast at 5. Elsewhere around the region, Wichita Falls, partly cloudy, 78, south at 13. Abilene, clear, 77, south at 9. Waco, dust, 78, south at 9. Tyler, partly cloudy, 77, south at 6. Once again at 5 a.m., DFW Airport, clear, 80, south at 9. Now let's check on your local forecast for the Dallas-Fort Worth Metroplex. Today, sunny. A 20% chance of showers and thunderstorms this afternoon. Highs in the mid-90s. South winds 5 to 10 miles an hour. Tonight, mostly clear. Lows in the upper 70s. Southeast winds 5 to 10 miles an hour. Friday, sunny. A slight chance of showers and thunderstorms in the afternoon. Highs in the upper 90s. South winds 5 to 10 miles an hour. Chance of rain 20%. Friday night, partly cloudy. Lows around 80. South winds 5 to 10 miles an hour. And now the extended forecast. Independence Day, mostly sunny. Hot with highs in the upper 90s. South winds around 5 miles an hour. Saturday night, partly cloudy. Lows around 80. Sunday, mostly sunny. A slight chance of showers and thunderstorms in the morning, then a chance of showers and thunderstorms in the afternoon. Highs in the upper 90s. Chance of rain 30%. Heat index values up to 105. Sunday night, partly cloudy in the evening, then clearing. Lows in the upper 70s. Monday, mostly sunny. A 30% chance of showers and thunderstorms in the afternoon. Highs in the mid-90s. Heat index values up to 105. Monday night, partly cloudy in the evening, then becoming mostly clear. Lows in the upper 70s. Tuesday, sunny. A 20% chance of showers and thunderstorms in the afternoon. Hot with highs in the upper 90s. Heat index values up to 105. Tuesday night, mostly clear. Lows in the upper 70s. Wednesday, sunny, hot with highs in the upper 90s. Heat index values up to 105. The forecast key messages for North and Central Texas. Seasonably hot weather will continue through the holiday weekend with highs mainly in the mid and upper 90s and peak heat index values of 100 to 105 degrees. Isolated thunderstorms are possible each afternoon through Saturday, with better rain and storm chances Sunday through Monday. The spotter information statement for North and Central Texas. Spotter activation is not expected at this time. The ultraviolet index forecast for July 2nd is 11, or extreme. The current time is 5:14 a.m. Central Daylight Time. 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The following reports of weather, temperature, and wind were made at 5 a.m. DFW Airport, clear, 80, dew point 69, relative humidity 69%, wind south at 9, pressure 29.97 inches and steady. Dallas Love Field, clear, 82, south at 7. Fort Worth Meacham, clear, 78, south at 6. Arlington, clear, 77, southeast at 7. McKinney, clear, 78, south at 6. Denton, clear, 78, southeast at 5. Elsewhere around the region, Wichita Falls, partly cloudy, 78, south at 13. Abilene, clear.

Air, 77, south at 9. Waco, dust, 78, south at 9. Tyler, partly cloudy, 77, south at 6. Once again at 5 a.m., DFW Airport, clear, 80, south at 9. Now let's check on your local forecast for the Dallas-Fort Worth Metroplex. Today, sunny. A 20% chance of showers and thunderstorms this afternoon. Highs in the mid-90s. South winds 5 to 10 miles an hour. Tonight, mostly clear. Lows in the upper 70s. Southeast winds 5 to 10 miles an hour. Friday, sunny. A slight chance of showers and thunderstorms in the afternoon. Highs in the upper 90s. South winds 5 to 10 miles an hour. Chance of rain 20%. Friday night, partly cloudy. Lows around 80. South winds 5 to 10 miles an hour. And now the extended forecast. Independence Day, mostly sunny. Hot with highs in the upper 90s. South winds around 5 miles an hour. Saturday night, partly cloudy. Lows around 80. Sunday, mostly sunny. A slight chance of showers and thunderstorms in the morning, then a chance of showers and thunderstorms in the afternoon. Highs in the upper 90s. Chance of rain 30%. Heat index values up to 105. Sunday night, partly cloudy in the evening, then clearing. Lows in the upper 70s. Monday, mostly sunny. A 30% chance of showers and thunderstorms in the afternoon. Highs in the mid-90s. Heat index values up to 105. Monday night, partly cloudy in the evening, then becoming mostly clear. Lows in the upper 70s. Tuesday, sunny. A 20% chance of showers and thunderstorms in the afternoon. Hot with highs in the upper 90s. Heat index values up to 105. Tuesday night, mostly clear. Lows in the upper 70s. Wednesday, sunny, hot with highs in the upper 90s. Heat index values up to 105. The forecast key messages for North and Central Texas. Seasonably hot weather will continue through the holiday weekend with highs mainly in the mid and upper 90s and peak heat index values of 100 to 105 degrees. Isolated thunderstorms are possible each afternoon through Saturday, with better rain and storm chances Sunday through Monday. The spotter information statement for North and Central Texas. Spotter activation is not expected at this time. The ultraviolet index forecast for July 2nd is 11, or extreme. The current time is 5:18 a.m. Central Daylight Time. 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The following reports of weather temperature and wind were made at 5 a.m. DFW Airport, clear, 80, dew point 69, relative humidity 69%, wind south at 9, pressure 29.97 inches and steady. Dallas Love Field, clear, 82, south at 7. Fort Worth Meacham, clear, 78, south at 6. Arlington, clear, 77, southeast at 7. McKinney, clear, 78, south at 6. Denton, clear, 78, southeast at 5. Elsewhere around the region, Wichita Falls, partly cloudy, 78, south at 13. Abilene, clear, 77, south at 9. Waco, dust, 78, south at 9. Tyler, partly cloudy, 77, south at 6. Once again at 5 a.m., DFW Airport, clear, 80, south at 9. Now let's check on your local forecast for the Dallas-Fort Worth Metroplex. Today, sunny. A 20% chance of showers and thunderstorms this afternoon. Highs in the mid-90s. South winds 5 to 10 miles an hour. Tonight, mostly clear. Lows in the upper 70s. Southeast winds 5 to 10 miles an hour. Friday, sunny. A slight chance of showers and thunderstorms in the afternoon. Highs in the upper 90s.

south winds 5 to 10 miles an hour. Chance of rain 20%. Friday night, partly cloudy. Lows around 80. South winds 5 to 10 miles an hour. And now the extended forecast. Independence Day, mostly sunny. Hot with highs in the upper 90s. South winds around 5 miles an hour. Saturday night, partly cloudy. Lows around 80. Sunday, mostly sunny. A slight chance of showers and thunderstorms in the morning, then a chance of showers and thunderstorms in the afternoon. Highs in the upper 90s. Chance of rain 30%. Heat index values up to 105. Sunday night, partly cloudy in the evening, then clearing. Lows in the upper 70s. Monday, mostly sunny. A 30% chance of showers and thunderstorms in the afternoon. Highs in the mid-90s. Heat index values up to 105. Monday night, partly cloudy in the evening, then becoming mostly clear. Lows in the upper 70s. Tuesday, sunny. A 20% chance of showers and thunderstorms in the afternoon. Hot with highs in the upper 90s. Heat index values up to 105. Tuesday night, mostly clear. Lows in the upper 70s. Wednesday, sunny, hot with highs in the upper 90s. Heat index values up to 105. The forecast key messages for North and Central Texas. Seasonably hot weather will continue through the holiday weekend with highs mainly in the mid and upper 90s and peak heat index values of 100 to 105 degrees. Isolated thunderstorms are possible each afternoon through Saturday, with better rain and storm chances Sunday through Monday. The spotter information statement for North and Central Texas. Spotter activation is not expected at this time. The ultraviolet index forecast for July 2nd is 11, or extreme. The current time is 5:23 a.m. Central Daylight Time. 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The following reports of weather temperature and wind were made at 5 a.m. DFW Airport, clear, 80, dew point 69, relative humidity 69%, wind south at 9, pressure 29.97 inches and steady. Dallas Love Field, clear, 82, south at 7. Fort Worth Meacham, clear, 78, south at 6. Arlington, clear, 77, southeast at 7. McKinney, clear, 78, south at 6. Denton, clear, 78, southeast at 5. Elsewhere around the region, Wichita Falls, partly cloudy, 78, south at 13. Abilene, clear, 77, south at 9. Waco, dust, 78, south at 9. Tyler, partly cloudy, 77, south at 6. Once again at 5 a.m., DFW Airport, clear, 80, south at 9. Now let's check on your local forecast for the Dallas-Fort Worth Metroplex. Today, sunny. A 20% chance of showers and thunderstorms this afternoon. Highs in the mid-90s. South winds 5 to 10 miles an hour. Tonight, mostly clear. Lows in the upper 70s. Southeast winds 5 to 10 miles an hour. Friday, sunny. A slight chance of showers and thunderstorms in the afternoon. Highs in the upper 90s. South winds 5 to 10 miles an hour. Chance of rain 20%. Friday night, partly cloudy. Lows around 80. South winds 5 to 10 miles an hour. And now the extended forecast. Independence Day, mostly sunny. Hot with highs in the upper 90s. South winds around 5 miles an hour. Saturday night, partly cloudy. Lows around 80. Sunday, mostly sunny. A slight chance of showers and thunderstorms in the morning, then a chance of showers and thunderstorms in the afternoon. Highs in the upper 90s. Chance of rain 30%. Heat index values up to 105. Sunday night, partly cloudy in the

and clearing. Lows in the upper 70s. Monday, mostly sunny. A 30% chance of showers and thunderstorms in the afternoon. Highs in the mid-90s. Heat index values up to 105. Monday night, partly cloudy in the evening, then becoming mostly clear. Lows in the upper 70s. Tuesday, sunny. A 20% chance of showers and thunderstorms in the afternoon. Hot with highs in the upper 90s. Heat index values up to 105. Tuesday night, mostly clear. Lows in the upper 70s. Wednesday, sunny, hot with highs in the upper 90s. Heat index values up to 105. The forecast key messages for North and Central Texas. Seasonably hot weather will continue through the holiday weekend with highs mainly in the mid and upper 90s and peak heat index values of 100 to 105 degrees. Isolated thunderstorms are possible each afternoon through Saturday, with better rain and storm chances Sunday through Monday. The spotter information statement for North and Central Texas. Spotter activation is not expected at this time. The ultraviolet index forecast for July 2nd is 11, or extreme. The current time is 5:27 a.m. Central Daylight Time. 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The following reports of weather temperature and wind were made at 5 a.m. DFW Airport, clear, 80, dew point 69, relative humidity 69%, wind south at 9, pressure 29.97 inches and steady. Dallas Love Field, clear, 82, south at 7. Fort Worth Meacham, clear, 78, south at 6. Arlington, clear, 77, southeast at 7. McKinney, clear, 78, south at 6. Denton, clear, 78, southeast at 5. Elsewhere around the region, Wichita Falls, partly cloudy, 78, south at 13. Abilene, clear, 77, south at 9. Waco, dust, 78, south at 9. Tyler, partly cloudy, 77, south at 6. Once again at 5 a.m., DFW Airport, clear, 80, south at 9. Now let's check on your local forecast for the Dallas-Fort Worth Metroplex. Today, sunny. A 20% chance of showers and thunderstorms this afternoon. Highs in the mid-90s. South winds 5 to 10 miles an hour. Tonight, mostly clear. Lows in the upper 70s. Southeast winds 5 to 10 miles an hour. Friday, sunny. A slight chance of showers and thunderstorms in the afternoon. Highs in the upper 90s. South winds 5 to 10 miles an hour. Chance of rain 20%. Friday night, partly cloudy. Lows around 80. South winds 5 to 10 miles an hour. And now the extended forecast. Independence Day, mostly sunny. Hot with highs in the upper 90s. South winds around 5 miles an hour. Saturday night, partly cloudy. Lows around 80. Sunday, mostly sunny. A slight chance of showers and thunderstorms in the morning, then a chance of showers and thunderstorms in the afternoon. Highs in the upper 90s. Chance of rain 30%. Heat index values up to 105. Sunday night, partly cloudy in the evening, then clearing. Lows in the upper 70s. Monday, mostly sunny. A 30% chance of showers and thunderstorms in the afternoon. Highs in the mid-90s. Heat index values up to 105. Monday night, partly cloudy in the evening, then becoming mostly clear. Lows in the upper 70s. Tuesday, sunny. A 20% chance of showers and thunderstorms in the afternoon. Hot with highs in the upper 90s. Heat index values up to 105. Tuesday night, mostly clear. Lows in the upper 70s. Wednesday, sunny, hot with highs in the upper 90s. Heat index values up to 105.
the forecast key messages for North and Central Texas. Seasonably hot weather will continue through the holiday weekend with highs mainly in the mid and upper 90s and peak heat index values of 100 to 105 degrees. Isolated thunderstorms are possible each afternoon through Saturday, with better rain and storm chances Sunday through Monday. The spotter information statement for North and Central Texas. Spotter activation is not expected at this time. The ultraviolet index forecast for July 2nd is 11, or extreme. The current time is 5:31 a.m. Central Daylight Time. 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The following reports of weather temperature and wind were made at 5 a.m. DFW Airport, clear, 80, dew point 69, relative humidity 69%, wind south at 9, pressure 29.97 inches and steady. Dallas Love Field, clear, 82, south at 7. Fort Worth Meacham, clear, 78, south at 6. Arlington, clear, 77, southeast at 7. McKinney, clear, 78, south at 6. Denton, clear, 78, southeast at 5. Elsewhere around the region, Wichita Falls, partly cloudy, 78, south at 13. Abilene, clear, 77, south at 9. Waco, dust, 78, south at 9. Tyler, partly cloudy, 77, south at 6. Once again at 5 a.m., DFW Airport, clear, 80, south at 9. Now let's check on your local forecast for the Dallas-Fort Worth Metroplex. Today, sunny. A 20% chance of showers and thunderstorms this afternoon. Highs in the mid-90s. South winds 5 to 10 miles an hour. Tonight, mostly clear. Lows in the upper 70s. Southeast winds 5 to 10. South winds 5 to 10 miles an hour. Tonight, mostly clear. Lows in the upper 70s. Southeast winds 5 to 10 miles an hour. Friday, sunny. A slight chance of showers and thunderstorms in the afternoon. Highs in the upper 90s. South winds 5 to 10 miles an hour. Chance of rain 20%. Friday night, partly cloudy. Lows around 80. South winds 5 to 10 miles an hour. And now the extended forecast. Independence Day, mostly sunny. Hot with highs in the upper 90s. South winds around 5 miles an hour. Saturday night, partly cloudy. Lows around 80. Sunday, mostly sunny. A slight chance of showers and thunderstorms in the morning, then a chance of showers and thunderstorms in the afternoon. Highs in the upper 90s. Chance of rain 30%. Heat index values up to 105. Sunday night, partly cloudy in the evening, then clearing. Lows in the upper 70s. Monday, mostly sunny. A 30% chance of showers and thunderstorms in the afternoon. Highs in the mid-90s. Heat index values up to 105. Monday night, partly cloudy in the evening, then becoming mostly clear. Lows in the upper 70s. Tuesday, sunny. A 20% chance of showers and thunderstorms in the afternoon. Hot with highs in the upper 90s. Heat index values up to 105. Tuesday night, mostly clear. Lows in the upper 70s. Wednesday, sunny, hot with highs in the upper 90s. Heat index values up to 105. The forecast key messages for North and Central Texas. Seasonably hot weather will continue through the holiday weekend with highs mainly in the mid and upper 90s and peak heat index values of 100 to 105 degrees. Isolated thunderstorms are possible each afternoon through Saturday, with better rain and storm chances Sunday through Monday. The spotter information statement for North and Central Texas. Spotter activation is not expected at this time. The ultraviolet index forecast for July 2nd is 11, or extreme. The current time is 5:35 a.m. Central Daylight.

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The following reports of weather temperature and wind were made at 5 a.m. DFW Airport, clear, 80, dew point 69, relative humidity 69%, wind south at 9, pressure 29.97 inches and steady. Dallas Love Field, clear, 82, south at 7. Fort Worth Meacham, clear, 78, south at 6. Arlington, clear, 77, southeast at 7. McKinney, clear, 78, south at 6. Denton, clear, 78, southeast at 5. Elsewhere around the region, Wichita Falls, partly cloudy, 78, south at 13. Abilene, clear, 77, south at 9. Waco, dust, 78, south at 9. Tyler, partly cloudy, 77, south at 6. Once again at 5 a.m., DFW Airport, clear, 80, south at 9. Now let's check on your local forecast for the Dallas-Fort Worth Metroplex. Today, sunny. A 20% chance of showers and thunderstorms this afternoon. Highs in the mid-90s. South winds 5 to 10 miles an hour. Tonight, mostly clear. Lows in the upper 70s. Southeast winds 5 to 10 miles an hour. Friday, sunny. A slight chance of showers and thunderstorms in the afternoon. Highs in the upper 90s. South winds 5 to 10 miles an hour. Chance of rain 20%. Friday night, partly cloudy. Lows around 80. South winds 5 to 10 miles an hour. And now the extended forecast. Independence Day, mostly sunny. Hot with highs in the upper 90s. South winds around 5 miles an hour. Saturday night, partly cloudy. Lows around 80. Sunday, mostly sunny. A slight chance of showers and thunderstorms in the morning, then a chance of showers and thunderstorms in the afternoon. Highs in the upper 90s. Chance of rain 30%. Heat index values up to 105. Sunday night, partly cloudy in the evening, then clearing. Lows in the upper 70s. Monday, mostly sunny. A 30% chance of showers and thunderstorms in the afternoon. Highs in the mid-90s. Heat index values up to 105. Monday night, partly cloudy in the evening, then becoming mostly clear. Lows in the upper 70s. Tuesday, sunny. A 20% chance of showers and thunderstorms in the afternoon. Hot with highs in the upper 90s. Heat index values up to 105. Tuesday night, mostly clear. Lows in the upper 70s. Wednesday, sunny, hot with highs in the upper 90s. Heat index values up to 105. The forecast key messages for North and Central Texas. Seasonably hot weather will continue through the holiday weekend with highs mainly in the mid and upper 90s and peak heat index values of 100 to 105 degrees. Isolated thunderstorms are possible each afternoon through Saturday, with better rain and storm chances Sunday through Monday. The spotter information statement for North and Central Texas. Spotter activation is not expected at this time. The ultraviolet index forecast for July 2nd is 11, or extreme. The current time is 5:39 a.m. Central Daylight Time. 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The following reports of weather temperature and wind were made at 5 a.m. DFW Airport, clear, 80, dew point 69, relative humidity 69%, wind south at 9, pressure 29.97 inches and steady. Dallas Love Field, clear, 82, south at 7. Fort Worth Meacham, clear, 78, south at 6. Arlington, clear, 77, southeast at 7. McKinney, clear, 78, south at 6. Denton, clear, 78, southeast.

west at 5. Elsewhere around the region, Wichita Falls, partly cloudy, 78, south at 13. Abilene, clear, 77, south at 9. Waco, dust, 78, south at 9. Tyler, partly cloudy, 77, south at 6. Once again at 5 a.m., DFW Airport, clear, 80, south at 9. Now let's check on your local forecast for the Dallas-Fort Worth Metroplex. Today, sunny. A 20% chance of showers and thunderstorms this afternoon. Highs in the mid-90s. South winds 5 to 10 miles an hour. Tonight, mostly clear. Lows in the upper 70s. Southeast winds 5 to 10 miles an hour. Friday, sunny. A slight chance of showers and thunderstorms in the afternoon. Highs in the upper 90s. South winds 5 to 10 miles an hour. Chance of rain 20%. Friday night, partly cloudy. Lows around 80. South winds 5 to 10 miles an hour. And now the extended forecast. Independence Day, mostly sunny. Hot with highs in the upper 90s. South winds around 5 miles an hour. Saturday night, partly cloudy. Lows around 80. Sunday, mostly sunny. A slight chance of showers and thunderstorms in the morning, then a chance of showers and thunderstorms in the afternoon. Highs in the upper 90s. Chance of rain 30%. Heat index values up to 105. Sunday night, partly cloudy in the evening, then clearing. Lows in the upper 70s. Monday, mostly sunny. A 30% chance of showers and thunderstorms in the afternoon. Highs in the mid-90s. Heat index values up to 105. Monday night, partly cloudy in the evening, then becoming mostly clear. Lows in the upper 70s. Tuesday, sunny. A 20% chance of showers and thunderstorms in the afternoon. Hot with highs in the upper 90s. Heat index values up to 105. Tuesday night, mostly clear. Lows in the upper 70s. Wednesday, sunny, hot with highs in the upper 90s. Heat index values up to 105. The forecast key messages for North and Central Texas. Seasonably hot weather will continue through the holiday weekend with highs mainly in the mid and upper 90s and peak heat index values of 100 to 105 degrees. Isolated thunderstorms are possible each afternoon through Saturday, with better rain and storm chances Sunday through Monday. The spotter information statement for North and Central Texas. Spotter activation is not expected at this time. The ultraviolet index forecast for July 2nd is 11, or extreme. The current time is 5:43 a.m. Central Daylight Time. 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The following reports of weather temperature and wind were made at 5 a.m. DFW Airport, clear, 80, dew point 69, relative humidity 69%, wind south at 9, pressure 29.97 inches and steady. Dallas Love Field, clear, 82, south at 7. Fort Worth Meacham, clear, 78, south at 6. Arlington, clear, 77, southeast at 7. McKinney, clear, 78, south at 6. Denton, clear, 78, southeast at 5. Elsewhere around the region, Wichita Falls, partly cloudy, 78, south at 13. Abilene, clear, 77, south at 9. Waco, dust, 78, south at 9. Tyler, partly cloudy, 77, south at 6. Once again at 5 a.m., DFW Airport, clear, 80, south at 9. Now let's check on your local forecast for the Dallas-Fort Worth Metroplex. Today, sunny. A 20% chance of showers and thunderstorms this afternoon. Highs in the mid-90s. South winds 5 to 10 miles an hour. Tonight, mostly clear. Lows in the upper 70s. Southeast winds

chance of rain 30%. Heat index values up to 105. Sunday night, partly cloudy in the evening, then clearing. Lows in the upper 70s. Monday, mostly sunny. A 30% chance of showers and thunderstorms in the afternoon. Highs in the mid-90s. Heat index values up to 105. Monday night, partly cloudy in the evening, then becoming mostly clear. Lows in the upper 70s. Tuesday, sunny. A 20% chance of showers and thunderstorms in the afternoon. Hot with highs in the upper 90s. Heat index values up to 105. Tuesday night, mostly clear. Lows in the upper 70s. Wednesday, sunny, hot with highs in the upper 90s. Heat index values up to 105. The forecast key messages for North and Central Texas. Seasonably hot weather will continue through the holiday weekend with highs mainly in the mid and upper 90s and peak heat index values of 100 to 105 degrees. Isolated thunderstorms are possible each afternoon through Saturday, with better rain and storm chances Sunday through Monday. The spotter information statement for North and Central Texas. Spotter activation is not expected at this time. The ultraviolet index forecast for July 2nd is 11, or extreme. The current time is 5:48 a.m. Central Daylight Time. 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The following reports of weather temperature and wind were made at 5 a.m. DFW Airport, clear, 80, dew point 69, relative humidity 69%, wind south at 9, pressure 29.97 inches and steady. Dallas Love Field, clear, 82, south at 7. Fort Worth Meacham, clear, 78, south at 6. Arlington, clear, 77, southeast at 7. McKinney, clear, 78, south at 6. Denton, clear, 78, southeast at 5. Elsewhere around the region, Wichita Falls, partly cloudy, 78, south at 13. Abilene, clear, 77, south at 9. Waco, dust, 78, south at 9. Tyler, partly cloudy, 77, south at 6. Once again at 5 a.m., DFW Airport, clear, 80, south at 9. Now let's check on your local forecast for the Dallas-Fort Worth Metroplex. Today, sunny. A 20% chance of showers and thunderstorms this afternoon. Highs in the mid-90s. South winds 5 to 10 miles an hour. Tonight, mostly clear. Lows in the upper 70s. Southeast winds 5 to 10 miles an hour. Friday, sunny. A slight chance of showers and thunderstorms in the afternoon. Highs in the upper 90s. South winds 5 to 10 miles an hour. Chance of rain 20%. Friday night, partly cloudy. Lows around 80. South winds 5 to 10 miles an hour. And now the extended forecast. Independence Day, mostly sunny. Hot with highs in the upper 90s. South winds around 5 miles an hour. Saturday night, partly cloudy. Lows around 80. Sunday, mostly sunny. A slight chance of showers and thunderstorms in the morning, then a chance of showers and thunderstorms in the afternoon. Highs in the upper 90s. Chance of rain 30%. Heat index values up to 105. Sunday night, partly cloudy in the evening, then clearing. Lows in the upper 70s. Monday, mostly sunny. A 30% chance of showers and thunderstorms in the afternoon. Highs in the mid-90s. Heat index values up to 105. Monday night, partly cloudy in the evening, then becoming mostly clear. Lows in the upper 70s. Tuesday, sunny. A 20% chance of showers and thunderstorms in the afternoon. Hot with highs in the upper 90s. Heat index values up to 105. Tuesday night, mostly clear. Lows in the upper 70s.

Wednesday, sunny, hot with highs in the upper 90s. Heat index values up to 105. The forecast key messages for North and Central Texas. Seasonably hot weather will continue through the holiday weekend with highs mainly in the mid and upper 90s and peak heat index values of 100 to 105 degrees. Isolated thunderstorms are possible each afternoon through Saturday, with better rain and storm chances Sunday through Monday. The spotter information statement for North and Central Texas. Spotter activation is not expected at this time. The ultraviolet index forecast for July 2nd is 11, or extreme. The current time is 5:52 a.m. Central Daylight Time. 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The following reports of weather temperature and wind were made at 5 a.m. DFW Airport, clear, 80, dew point 69, relative humidity 69%, wind south at 9, pressure 29.97 inches and steady. Dallas Love Field, clear, 82, south at 7. Fort Worth Meacham, clear, 78, south at 6. Arlington, clear, 77, southeast at 7. McKinney, clear, 78, south at 6. Denton, clear, 78, southeast at 5. Elsewhere around the region, Wichita Falls, partly cloudy, 78, south at 13. Abilene, clear, 77, south at 9. Waco, dust, 78, south at 9. Tyler, partly cloudy, 77, south at 6. Once again at 5 a.m., DFW Airport, clear, 80, south at 9. Now let's check on your local forecast for the Dallas-Fort Worth Metroplex. Today, sunny. A 20% chance of showers and thunderstorms this afternoon. Highs in the mid-90s. South winds 5 to 10 miles an hour. Tonight, mostly clear. Lows in the upper 70s. Southeast winds 5 to 10 miles an hour. Friday, sunny. A slight chance of showers and thunderstorms in the afternoon. Highs in the upper 90s. South winds 5 to 10 miles an hour. Chance of rain 20%. Friday night, partly cloudy. Lows around 80. South winds 5 to 10 miles an hour. And now the extended forecast. Independence Day, mostly sunny. Hot with highs in the upper 90s. South winds around 5 miles an hour. Saturday night, partly cloudy. Lows around 80. Sunday, mostly sunny. A slight chance of showers and thunderstorms in the morning, then a chance of showers and thunderstorms in the afternoon. Highs in the upper 90s. Chance of rain 30%. Heat index values up to 105. Sunday night, partly cloudy in the evening, then clearing. Lows in the upper 70s. Monday, mostly sunny. A 30% chance of showers and thunderstorms in the afternoon. Highs in the mid-90s. Heat index values up to 105. Monday night, partly cloudy in the evening, then becoming mostly clear. Lows in the upper 70s. Tuesday, sunny. A 20% chance of showers and thunderstorms in the afternoon. Hot with highs in the upper 90s. Heat index values up to 105. Tuesday night, mostly clear. Lows in the upper 70s. Wednesday, sunny, hot with highs in the upper 90s. Heat index values up to 105. The forecast key messages for North and Central Texas. Seasonably hot weather will continue through the holiday weekend with highs mainly in the mid and upper 90s and peak heat index values of 100 to 105 degrees. Isolated thunderstorms are possible each afternoon through Saturday, with better rain and storm chances Sunday through Monday. The spotter information statement for North and Central Texas. Spotter activation is not expected at this time. The ultraviolet index forecast for July 2nd is 11, or extreme. The current time is 5:56 a.m. Central Daylight Time.

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The following reports of weather temperature and wind were made at 5 a.m. DFW Airport, clear, 80, dew point 69, relative humidity 69%, wind south at 9, pressure 29.97 inches and steady. Dallas Love Field, clear, 82, south at 7. Fort Worth Meacham, clear, 78, south at 6. Arlington, clear, 77, southeast at 7. McKinney, clear, 78, south at 6. Denton, clear, 78, southeast at 5. Elsewhere around the region, Wichita Falls, partly cloudy, 78, south at 13. Abilene, clear, 77, south at 9. Waco, dust, 78, south at 9. Tyler, partly cloudy, 77, south at 6. Once again at 5 a.m., DFW Airport, clear, 80, south at 9. Now let's check on your local forecast for the Dallas-Fort Worth Metroplex. Today, sunny. A 20% chance of showers and thunderstorms this afternoon. Highs in the mid-90s. South winds 5 to 10 miles an hour. Tonight, mostly clear. Lows in the upper 70s. Southeast winds 5 to 10 miles an hour. Friday, sunny. A slight chance of showers and thunderstorms in the afternoon. Highs in the upper 90s. South winds 5 to 10 miles an hour. Chance of rain 20%. Friday night, partly cloudy. Lows around 80. South winds 5 to 10 miles an hour. And now the extended forecast. Independence Day, mostly sunny. Hot with highs in the upper 90s. South winds around 5 miles an hour. Saturday night, partly cloudy. Lows around 80. Sunday, mostly sunny. A slight chance of showers and thunderstorms in the morning, then a chance of showers and thunderstorms in the afternoon. Highs in the upper 90s. Chance of rain 30%. Heat index values up to 105. Sunday night, partly cloudy in the evening, then clearing. Lows in the upper 70s. Monday, mostly sunny. A 30% chance of showers and thunderstorms in the afternoon. Highs in the mid-90s. Heat index values up to 105. Monday night, partly cloudy in the evening, then becoming mostly clear. Lows in the upper 70s. Tuesday, sunny. A 20% chance of showers and thunderstorms in the afternoon. Hot with highs in the upper 90s. Heat index values up to 105. Tuesday night, mostly clear. Lows in the upper 70s. Wednesday, sunny, hot with highs in the upper 90s. Heat index values up to 105. The forecast key messages for North and Central Texas. Seasonably hot weather will continue through the holiday weekend with highs mainly in the mid and upper 90s and peak heat index values of 100 to 105 degrees. Isolated thunderstorms are possible each afternoon through Saturday, with better rain and storm chances Sunday through Monday. The spotter information statement for North and Central Texas. Spotter activation is not expected at this time. The ultraviolet index forecast for July 2nd is 11, or extreme. The current time is 6 a.m. Central Daylight Time. 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The following reports of weather temperature and wind were made at 5 a.m. DFW Airport, clear, 80, dew point 69, relative humidity 69%, wind south at 9, pressure 29.97 inches and steady. Dallas Love Field, clear, 82, south at 7. Fort Worth Meacham, clear, 78, south at 6. Arlington, clear, 77, southeast at 7. McKinney, clear, 78, south at 6. Denton, clear, 78, southeast at 5. Elsewhere,

region, Wichita Falls, partly cloudy, 78, south at 13. Abilene, clear, 77, south at 9. Waco, dust, 78, south at 9. Tyler, partly cloudy, 77, south at 6. Once again at 5 a.m., DFW Airport, clear, 80, south at 9. The following reports of weather temperature and wind were made at 6 a.m. DFW Airport, partly cloudy, 79, dew point 70, relative humidity 74%, wind southwest at 10, pressure 29.96 inches and falling. Dallas Love Field, partly cloudy, 81, southwest at 7. Fort Worth Meacham, clear, 77, southeast at 6. Arlington, clear, 78, south at 5. McKinney, clear, 77, south at 5. Denton, clear, 76, south at 5. Elsewhere around the region, Wichita Falls, partly cloudy, 78, south at 10. Abilene, clear, 76, south at 8. Waco, dust, 77, south at 10. Tyler, partly cloudy, 77, south at 7. Once again at 6 a.m., DFW Airport, partly cloudy, 79, southwest at 10. Now let's check on your local forecast for the Dallas-Fort Worth Metroplex. Today, sunny. A 20% chance of showers and thunderstorms this afternoon. Highs in the mid-90s. South winds 5 to 10 miles an hour. Tonight, mostly clear. Lows in the upper 70s. Southeast winds 5 to 10 miles an hour. Friday, sunny. A slight chance of showers and thunderstorms in the afternoon. Highs in the upper 90s. South winds 5 to 10 miles an hour. Chance of rain 20%. Friday night, partly cloudy. Lows around 80. South winds 5 to 10 miles an hour. And now the extended forecast. Independence Day, mostly sunny. Hot with highs in the upper 90s. South winds around 5 miles an hour. Saturday night, partly cloudy. Lows around 80. Sunday, mostly sunny. A slight chance of showers and thunderstorms in the morning, then a chance of showers and thunderstorms in the afternoon. Highs in the upper 90s. Chance of rain 30%. Heat index values up to 105. Sunday night, partly cloudy in the evening, then clearing. Lows in the upper 70s. Monday, mostly sunny. A 30% chance of showers and thunderstorms in the afternoon. Highs in the mid-90s. Heat index values up to 105. Monday night, partly cloudy in the evening, then becoming mostly clear. Lows in the upper 70s. Tuesday, sunny. A 20% chance of showers and thunderstorms in the afternoon. Hot with highs in the upper 90s. Heat index values up to 105. Tuesday night, mostly clear. Lows in the upper 70s. Wednesday, sunny, hot with highs in the upper 90s. Heat index values up to 105. The forecast key messages for North and Central Texas. Seasonably hot weather will continue through the holiday weekend with highs mainly in the mid and upper 90s and peak heat index values of 100 to 105 degrees. Isolated thunderstorms are possible each afternoon through Saturday, with better rain and storm chances Sunday through Monday. The spotter information statement for North and Central Texas. Spotter activation is not expected at this time. The ultraviolet index forecast for July 2nd is 11, or extreme. The current time is 6:05 a.m. Central Daylight Time. 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The following reports of weather temperature and wind were made at 6 a.m. DFW Airport, partly cloudy, 79, dew point 70, relative humidity 74%, wind southwest at 10, pressure 29.96 inches and falling. Dallas Love Field, partly cloudy, 81, southwest at 7.

Fort Worth, Meacham, clear, 77, southeast at 6. Arlington, clear, 78, south at 5. McKinney, clear, 77, south at 5. Denton, clear, 76, south at 5. Elsewhere around the region, Wichita Falls, partly cloudy, 78, south at 10. Abilene, clear, 76, south at 8. Waco, dust, 77, south at 10. Tyler, partly cloudy, 77, south at 7. Once again at 6 a.m., DFW Airport, partly cloudy, 79, southwest at 10. Now let's check on your local forecast for the Dallas-Fort Worth Metroplex. Today, sunny. A 20% chance of showers and thunderstorms this afternoon. Highs in the mid-90s. South winds 5 to 10 miles an hour. Tonight, mostly clear. Lows in the upper 70s. Southeast winds 5 to 10 miles an hour. Friday, sunny. A slight chance of showers and thunderstorms in the afternoon. Highs in the upper 90s. South winds 5 to 10 miles an hour. Chance of rain 20%. Friday night, partly cloudy. Lows around 80. South winds 5 to 10 miles an hour. And now the extended forecast. Independence Day, mostly sunny. Hot with highs in the upper 90s. South winds around 5 miles an hour. Saturday night, partly cloudy. Lows around 80. Sunday, mostly sunny. A slight chance of showers and thunderstorms in the morning, then a chance of showers and thunderstorms in the afternoon. Highs in the upper 90s. Chance of rain 30%. Heat index values up to 105. Sunday night, partly cloudy in the evening, then clearing. Lows in the upper 70s. Monday, mostly sunny. A 30% chance of showers and thunderstorms in the afternoon. Highs in the mid-90s. Heat index values up to 105. Monday night, partly cloudy in the evening, then becoming mostly clear. Lows in the upper 70s. Tuesday, sunny. A 20% chance of showers and thunderstorms in the afternoon. Hot with highs in the upper 90s. Heat index values up to 105. Tuesday night, mostly clear. Lows in the upper 70s. Wednesday, sunny, hot with highs in the upper 90s. Heat index values up to 105. The forecast key messages for North and Central Texas. Seasonably hot weather will continue through the holiday weekend with highs mainly in the mid and upper 90s and peak heat index values of 100 to 105 degrees. Isolated thunderstorms are possible each afternoon through Saturday, with better rain and storm chances Sunday through Monday. The spotter information statement for North and Central Texas. Spotter activation is not expected at this time. The ultraviolet index forecast for July 2nd is 11, or extreme. The current time is 6:10 a.m. Central Daylight Time. 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The following reports of weather temperature and wind were made at 6 a.m. DFW Airport, partly cloudy, 79, dew point 70, relative humidity 74%, wind southwest at 10, pressure 29.96 inches and falling. Dallas Love Field, partly cloudy, 81, southwest at 7. Fort Worth Meacham, clear, 77, southeast at 6. Arlington, clear, 78, south at 5. McKinney, clear, 77, south at 5. Denton, clear, 76, south at 5. Elsewhere around the region, Wichita Falls, partly cloudy, 78, south at 10. Abilene, clear, 76, south at 8. Waco, dust, 77, south at 10. Tyler, partly cloudy, 77, south at 7. Once again at 6 a.m., DFW Airport, partly cloudy, 79, southwest at 10. The following reports of weather temperature and wind were made at

DFW Airport, partly cloudy, 79, dew point 70, relative humidity 74%, wind southwest at 10, pressure 29.96 inches and falling. Dallas Love Field, partly cloudy, 81, southwest at 7. Fort Worth Meacham, clear, 77, southeast at 6. Arlington, clear, 78, south at 5. McKinney, clear, 77, south at 5. Denton, partly cloudy, 76, south at 5. Elsewhere around the region, Wichita Falls, mostly cloudy, 78, south at 10. Abilene, clear, 76, south at 8. Waco, dust, 77, south at 10. Tyler, mostly cloudy, 77, south at 7. Once again at 6 a.m., DFW Airport, partly cloudy, 79, southwest at 10. Now let's check on your local forecast for the Dallas-Fort Worth Metroplex. Today, sunny. A 20% chance of showers and thunderstorms this afternoon. Highs in the mid-90s. South winds 5 to 10 miles an hour. Tonight, mostly clear. Lows in the upper 70s. Southeast winds 5 to 10 miles an hour. Friday, sunny. A slight chance of showers and thunderstorms in the afternoon. Highs in the upper 90s. South winds 5 to 10 miles an hour. Chance of rain 20%. Friday night, partly cloudy. Lows around 80. South winds 5 to 10 miles an hour. And now the extended forecast. Independence Day, mostly sunny. Hot with highs in the upper 90s. South winds around 5 miles an hour. Saturday night, partly cloudy. Lows around 80. Sunday, mostly sunny. A slight chance of showers and thunderstorms in the morning, then a chance of showers and thunderstorms in the afternoon. Highs in the upper 90s. Chance of rain 30%. Heat index values up to 105. Sunday night, partly cloudy in the evening, then clearing. Lows in the upper 70s. Monday, mostly sunny. A 30% chance of showers and thunderstorms in the afternoon. Highs in the mid-90s. Heat index values up to 105. Monday night, partly cloudy in the evening, then becoming mostly clear. Lows in the upper 70s. Tuesday, sunny. A 20% chance of showers and thunderstorms in the afternoon. Hot with highs in the upper 90s. Heat index values up to 105. Tuesday night, mostly clear. Lows in the upper 70s. Wednesday, sunny, hot with highs in the upper 90s. Heat index values up to 105. The forecast key messages for North and Central Texas. Seasonably hot weather will continue through the holiday weekend with highs mainly in the mid and upper 90s and peak heat index values of 100 to 105 degrees. Isolated thunderstorms are possible each afternoon through Saturday, with better rain and storm chances Sunday through Monday. The spotter information statement for North and Central Texas. Spotter activation is not expected at this time. The ultraviolet index forecast for July 2nd is 11, or extreme. The current time is 6:15 a.m. Central Daylight Time. 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The following reports of weather temperature and wind were made at 6 a.m. DFW Airport, partly cloudy, 79, dew point 70, relative humidity 74%, wind southwest at 10, pressure 29.96 inches and falling. Dallas Love Field, partly cloudy, 81, southwest at 7. Fort Worth Meacham, clear, 77, southeast at 6. Arlington, clear, 78, south at 5. McKinney, clear, 77, south at 5. Denton, partly cloudy, 76, south at 5. Elsewhere around the region, Wichita Falls, mostly cloudy, 78, south at 10. Abilene, clear, 76, south at 8.

Waco, dust, 77, south at 10. Tyler, mostly cloudy, 77, south at 7. Once again at 6 a.m., DFW Airport, partly cloudy, 79, southwest at 10. Now let's check on your local forecast for the Dallas-Fort Worth Metroplex. Today, sunny. A 20% chance of showers and thunderstorms this afternoon. Highs in the mid-90s. South winds 5 to 10 miles an hour. Tonight, mostly clear. Lows in the upper 70s. Southeast winds 5 to 10 miles an hour. Friday, sunny. A slight chance of showers and thunderstorms in the afternoon. Highs in the upper 90s. South winds 5 to 10 miles an hour. Chance of rain 20%. Friday night, partly cloudy. Lows around 80. South winds 5 to 10 miles an hour. And now the extended forecast. Independence Day, mostly sunny. Hot with highs in the upper 90s. South winds around 5 miles an hour. Saturday night, partly cloudy. Lows around 80. Sunday, mostly sunny. A slight chance of showers and thunderstorms in the morning, then a chance of showers and thunderstorms in the afternoon. Highs in the upper 90s. Chance of rain 30%. Heat index values up to 105. Sunday night, partly cloudy in the evening, then clearing. Lows in the upper 70s. Monday, mostly sunny. A 30% chance of showers and thunderstorms in the afternoon. Highs in the mid-90s. Heat index values up to 105. Monday night, partly cloudy in the evening, then becoming mostly clear. Lows in the upper 70s. Tuesday, sunny. A 20% chance of showers and thunderstorms in the afternoon. Hot with highs in the upper 90s. Heat index values up to 105. Tuesday night, mostly clear. Lows in the upper 70s. Wednesday, sunny, hot with highs in the upper 90s. Heat index values up to 105. The forecast key messages for North and Central Texas. Seasonably hot weather will continue through the holiday weekend with highs mainly in the mid and upper 90s and peak heat index values of 100 to 105 degrees. Isolated thunderstorms are possible each afternoon through Saturday, with better rain and storm chances Sunday through Monday. The spotter information statement for North and Central Texas. Spotter activation is not expected at this time. The ultraviolet index forecast for July 2nd is 11, or extreme. The current time is 6:19 a.m. Central Daylight Time. 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The following reports of weather temperature and wind were made at 6 a.m. DFW Airport, partly cloudy, 79, dew point 70, relative humidity 74%, wind southwest at 10, pressure 29.96 inches and falling. Dallas Love Field, partly cloudy, 81, southwest at 7. Fort Worth Meacham, clear, 77, southeast at 6. Arlington, clear, 78, south at 5. McKinney, clear, 77, south at 5. Denton, partly cloudy, 76, south at 5. Elsewhere around the region, Wichita Falls, mostly cloudy, 78, south at 10. Abilene, clear, 76, south at 8. Waco, dust, 77, south at 10. Tyler, mostly cloudy, 77, south at 7. Once again at 6 a.m., DFW Airport, partly cloudy, 79, southwest at 10. Now let's check on your local forecast for the Dallas-Fort Worth Metroplex. Today, sunny. A 20% chance of showers and thunderstorms this afternoon. Highs in the mid-90s. South winds 5 to 10 miles an hour. Tonight, mostly clear. Lows in the upper 70s. Southeast winds 5 to 10 miles an hour. Friday, sunny. A slight chance of showers and thunderstorms in the afternoon.

highs in the upper 90s. South winds 5 to 10 miles an hour. Chance of rain 20%. Friday night, partly cloudy. Lows around 80. South winds 5 to 10 miles an hour. And now the extended forecast. Independence Day, mostly sunny. Hot with highs in the upper 90s. South winds around 5 miles an hour. Saturday night, partly cloudy. Lows around 80. Sunday, mostly sunny. A slight chance of showers and thunderstorms in the morning, then a chance of showers and thunderstorms in the afternoon. Highs in the upper 90s. Chance of rain 30%. Heat index values up to 105. Sunday night, partly cloudy in the evening, then clearing. Lows in the upper 70s. Monday, mostly sunny. A 30% chance of showers and thunderstorms in the afternoon. Highs in the mid-90s. Heat index values up to 105. Monday night, partly cloudy in the evening, then becoming mostly clear. Lows in the upper 70s. Tuesday, sunny. A 20% chance of showers and thunderstorms in the afternoon. Hot with highs in the upper 90s. Heat index values up to 105. Tuesday night, mostly clear. Lows in the upper 70s. Wednesday, sunny, hot with highs in the upper 90s. Heat index values up to 105. The forecast key messages for North and Central Texas. Seasonably hot weather will continue through the holiday weekend with highs mainly in the mid and upper 90s and peak heat index values of 100 to 105 degrees. Isolated thunderstorms are possible each afternoon through Saturday, with better rain and storm chances Sunday through Monday. The spotter information statement for North and Central Texas. Spotter activation is not expected at this time. The ultraviolet index forecast for July 2nd is 11, or extreme. The current time is 6:23 a.m. Central Daylight Time. 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The following reports of weather temperature and wind were made at 6 a.m. DFW Airport, partly cloudy, 79, dew point 70, relative humidity 74%, wind southwest at 10, pressure 29.96 inches and falling. Dallas Love Field, partly cloudy, 81, southwest at 7. Fort Worth Meacham, clear, 77, southeast at 6. Arlington, clear, 78, south at 5. McKinney, clear, 77, south at 5. Denton, partly cloudy, 76, south at 5. Elsewhere around the region, Wichita Falls, mostly cloudy, 78, south at 10. Abilene, clear, 76, south at 8. Waco, dust, 77, south at 10. Tyler, mostly cloudy, 77, south at 7. Once again at 6 a.m., DFW Airport, partly cloudy, 79, southwest at 10. Now let's check on your local forecast for the Dallas-Fort Worth Metroplex. Today, sunny. A 20% chance of showers and thunderstorms this afternoon. Highs in the mid-90s. South winds 5 to 10 miles an hour. Tonight, mostly clear. Lows in the upper 70s. Southeast winds 5 to 10 miles an hour. Friday, sunny. A slight chance of showers and thunderstorms in the afternoon. Highs in the upper 90s. South winds 5 to 10 miles an hour. Chance of rain 20%. Friday night, partly cloudy. Lows around 80. South winds 5 to 10 miles an hour. And now the extended forecast. Independence Day, mostly sunny. Hot with highs in the upper 90s. South winds around 5 miles an hour. Saturday night, partly cloudy. Lows around 80. Sunday, mostly sunny. A slight chance of showers and thunderstorms in the morning, then a chance of showers and thunderstorms in the afternoon. Highs in the upper 90s. Chance of rain 30%. Heat in

Celsius values up to 105. Sunday night, partly cloudy in the evening, then clearing. Lows in the upper 70s. Monday, mostly sunny. A 30% chance of showers and thunderstorms in the afternoon. Highs in the mid-90s. Heat index values up to 105. Monday night, partly cloudy in the evening, then becoming mostly clear. Lows in the upper 70s. Tuesday, sunny. A 20% chance of showers and thunderstorms in the afternoon. Hot with highs in the upper 90s. Heat index values up to 105. Tuesday night, mostly clear. Lows in the upper 70s. Wednesday, sunny, hot with highs in the upper 90s. Heat index values up to 105. The forecast key messages for North and Central Texas. Seasonably hot weather will continue through the holiday weekend with highs mainly in the mid and upper 90s and peak heat index values of 100 to 105 degrees. Isolated thunderstorms are possible each afternoon through Saturday, with better rain and storm chances Sunday through Monday. The spotter information statement for North and Central Texas. Spotter activation is not expected at this time. The ultraviolet index forecast for July 2nd is 11, or extreme. The current time is 6:28 a.m. Central Daylight Time. 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The following reports of weather temperature and wind were made at 6 a.m. DFW Airport, partly cloudy, 79, dew point 70, relative humidity 74%, wind southwest at 10, pressure 29.96 inches and falling. Dallas Love Field, partly cloudy, 81, southwest at 7. Fort Worth Meacham, clear, 77, southeast at 6. Arlington, clear, 78, south at 5. McKinney, clear, 77, south at 5. Denton, partly cloudy, 76, south at 5. Elsewhere around the region, Wichita Falls, mostly cloudy, 78, south at 10. Abilene, clear, 76, south at 8. Waco, dust, 77, south at 10. Tyler, mostly cloudy, 77, south at 7. Once again at 6 a.m., DFW Airport, partly cloudy, 79, southwest at 10. Now let's check on your local forecast for the Dallas-Fort Worth Metroplex. Today, sunny. A 20% chance of showers and thunderstorms this afternoon. Highs in the mid-90s. South winds 5 to 10 miles an hour. Tonight, mostly clear. Lows in the upper 70s. Southeast winds 5 to 10 miles an hour. Friday, sunny. A slight chance of showers and thunderstorms in the afternoon. Highs in the upper 90s. South winds 5 to 10 miles an hour. Chance of rain 20%. Friday night, partly cloudy. Lows around 80. South winds 5 to 10 miles an hour. And now the extended forecast. Independence Day, mostly sunny. Hot with highs in the upper 90s. South winds around 5 miles an hour. Saturday night, partly cloudy. Lows around 80. Sunday, mostly sunny. A slight chance of showers and thunderstorms in the morning, then a chance of showers and thunderstorms in the afternoon. Highs in the upper 90s. Chance of rain 30%. Heat index values up to 105. Sunday night, partly cloudy in the evening, then clearing. Lows in the upper 70s. Monday, mostly sunny. A 30% chance of showers and thunderstorms in the afternoon. Highs in the mid-90s. Heat index values up to 105. Monday night, partly cloudy in the evening, then becoming mostly clear. Lows in the upper 70s. Tuesday, sunny. A 20% chance of showers and thunderstorms in the afternoon. Hot with highs in the upper 90s. Heat index values up to 105. Tuesday night, mostly clear. Lows in the upper 70s.

Tuesday, sunny, hot with highs in the upper 90s. Heat index values up to 105. The forecast key messages for North and Central Texas. Seasonably hot weather will continue through the holiday weekend with highs mainly in the mid and upper 90s and peak heat index values of 100 to 105 degrees. Isolated thunderstorms are possible each afternoon through Saturday, with better rain and storm chances Sunday through Monday. The spotter information statement for North and Central Texas. Spotter activation is not expected at this time. The ultraviolet index forecast for July 2nd is 11, or extreme. The current time is 6:32 a.m. Central Daylight Time. 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The following reports of weather temperature and wind were made at 6 a.m. DFW Airport, partly cloudy, 79, dew point 70, relative humidity 74%, wind southwest at 10, pressure 29.96 inches and falling. Dallas Love Field, partly cloudy, 81, southwest at 7. Fort Worth Meacham, clear, 77, southeast at 6. Arlington, clear, 78, south at 5. McKinney, clear, 77, south at 5. Denton, partly cloudy, 76, south at 5. Elsewhere around the region, Wichita, 77, south at 5. Denton, partly cloudy, 76, south at 5. Elsewhere around the region, Wichita Falls, mostly cloudy, 78, south at 10. Abilene, clear, 76, south at 8. Waco, dust, 77, south at 10. Tyler, mostly cloudy, 77, south at 7. Once again at 6 a.m., DFW Airport, partly cloudy, 79, southwest at 10. Now let's check on your local forecast for the Dallas-Fort Worth Metroplex. Today, sunny. A 20% chance of showers and thunderstorms this afternoon. Highs in the mid-90s. South winds 5 to 10 miles an hour. Tonight, mostly clear. Lows in the upper 70s. Southeast winds 5 to 10 miles an hour. Friday, sunny. A slight chance of showers and thunderstorms in the afternoon. Highs in the upper 90s. South winds 5 to 10 miles an hour. Chance of rain 20%. Friday night, partly cloudy. Lows around 80. South winds 5 to 10 miles an hour. And now the extended forecast. Independence Day, mostly sunny. Hot with highs in the upper 90s. South winds around 5 miles an hour. Saturday night, partly cloudy. Lows around 80. Sunday, mostly sunny. A slight chance of showers and thunderstorms in the morning, then a chance of showers and thunderstorms in the afternoon. Highs in the upper 90s. Chance of rain 30%. Heat index values up to 105. Sunday night, partly cloudy in the evening, then clearing. Lows in the upper 70s. Monday, mostly sunny. A 30% chance of showers and thunderstorms in the afternoon. Highs in the mid-90s. Heat index values up to 105. Monday night, partly cloudy in the evening, then becoming mostly clear. Lows in the upper 70s. Tuesday, sunny. A 20% chance of showers and thunderstorms in the afternoon. Hot with highs in the upper 90s. Heat index values up to 105. Tuesday night, mostly clear. Lows in the upper 70s. Wednesday, sunny, hot with highs in the upper 90s. Heat index values up to 105. The forecast key messages for North and Central Texas. Seasonably hot weather will continue through the holiday weekend with highs mainly in the mid and upper 90s and peak heat index values of 100 to 105 degrees. Isolated thunderstorms are possible each afternoon through Saturday, with better rain and storm chances Sunday through Monday. The spotter information statement for North and Central Texas. Spotter activation is not expected at this time.

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The current time is 6:36 a.m. Central Daylight Time. 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The following reports of weather temperature and wind were made at 6 a.m. DFW Airport, partly cloudy, 79, dew point 70, relative humidity 74%, wind southwest at 10, pressure 29.96 inches and falling. Dallas Love Field, partly cloudy, 81, southwest at 7. Fort Worth Meacham, clear, 77, southeast at 6. Arlington, clear, 78, south at 5. McKinney, clear, 77, south at 5. Denton, partly cloudy, 76, south at 5. Elsewhere around the region, Wichita Falls, mostly cloudy, 78, south at 10. Abilene, clear, 76, south at 8. Waco, dust, 77, south at 10. Tyler, mostly cloudy, 77, south at 7. Once again at 6 a.m., DFW Airport, partly cloudy, 79, southwest at 10. Now let's check on your local forecast for the Dallas-Fort Worth Metroplex. Today, sunny. A 20% chance of showers and thunderstorms this afternoon. Highs in the mid-90s. South winds 5 to 10 miles an hour. Tonight, mostly clear. Lows in the upper 70s. Southeast winds 5 to 10 miles an hour. Friday, sunny. A slight chance of showers and thunderstorms in the afternoon. Highs in the upper 90s. South winds 5 to 10 miles an hour. Chance of rain 20%. Friday night, partly cloudy. Lows around 80. South winds 5 to 10 miles an hour. And now the extended forecast. Independence Day, mostly sunny. Hot with highs in the upper 90s. South winds around 5 miles an hour. Saturday night, partly cloudy. Lows around 80. Sunday, mostly sunny. A slight chance of showers and thunderstorms in the morning, then a chance of showers and thunderstorms in the afternoon. Highs in the upper 90s. Chance of rain 30%. Heat index values up to 105. Sunday night, partly cloudy in the evening, then clearing. Lows in the upper 70s. Monday, mostly sunny. A 30% chance of showers and thunderstorms in the afternoon. Highs in the mid-90s. Heat index values up to 105. Monday night, partly cloudy in the evening, then becoming mostly clear. Lows in the upper 70s. Tuesday, sunny. A 20% chance of showers and thunderstorms in the afternoon. Hot with highs in the upper 90s. Heat index values up to 105. Tuesday night, mostly clear. Lows in the upper 70s. Wednesday, sunny, hot with highs in the upper 90s. Heat index values up to 105. The forecast key messages for North and Central Texas. Seasonably hot weather will continue through the holiday weekend with highs mainly in the mid and upper 90s and peak heat index values of 100 to 105 degrees. Isolated thunderstorms are possible each afternoon through Saturday, with better rain and storm chances Sunday through Monday. The spotter information statement for North and Central Texas. Spotter activation is not expected at this time. The ultraviolet index forecast for July 2nd is 11, or extreme. The current time is 6:40 a.m. Central Daylight Time. 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The following reports of weather temperature and wind were made at 6 a.m. DFW Airport, partly cloudy, 79, dew point 70, relative humidity 74%, wind southwest at 10, pressure 29.96 inches and falling. Dallas Love Field, partly cloudy, 81, southwest at 7. Fort Worth.

North Meacham, clear, 77, southeast at 6. Arlington, clear, 78, south at 5. McKinney, clear, 77, south at 5. Denton, partly cloudy, 76, south at 5. Elsewhere around the region, Wichita Falls, mostly cloudy, 78, south at 10. Abilene, clear, 76, south at 8. Waco, dust, 77, south at 10. Tyler, mostly cloudy, 77, south at 7. Once again at 6 a.m., DFW Airport, partly cloudy, 79, southwest at 10. Now let's check on your local forecast for the Dallas-Fort Worth Metroplex. Today, sunny. A 20% chance of showers and thunderstorms this afternoon. Highs in the mid-90s. South winds 5 to 10 miles an hour. Tonight, mostly clear. Lows in the upper 70s. Southeast winds 5 to 10 miles an hour. Friday, sunny. A slight chance of showers and thunderstorms in the afternoon. Highs in the upper 90s. South winds 5 to 10 miles an hour. Chance of rain 20%. Friday night, partly cloudy. Lows around 80. South winds 5 to 10 miles an hour. And now the extended forecast. Independence Day, mostly sunny. Hot with highs in the upper. South winds around 5 miles an hour. Saturday night, partly cloudy. Lows around 80. Sunday, mostly sunny. A slight chance of showers and thunderstorms in the morning, then a chance of showers and thunderstorms in the afternoon. Highs in the upper 90s. Chance of rain 30%. Heat index values up to 105. Sunday night, partly cloudy in the evening, then clearing. Lows in the upper 70s. Monday, mostly sunny. A 30% chance of showers and thunderstorms in the afternoon. Highs in the mid-90s. Heat index values up to 105. Monday night, partly cloudy in the evening, then becoming mostly clear. Lows in the upper 70s. Tuesday, sunny. A 20% chance of showers and thunderstorms in the afternoon. Hot with highs in the upper 90s. Heat index values up to 105. Tuesday night, mostly clear. Lows in the upper 70s. Wednesday, sunny, hot with highs in the upper 90s. Heat index values up to 105. The forecast key messages for North and Central Texas. Seasonably hot weather will continue through the holiday weekend with highs mainly in the mid and upper 90s and peak heat index values of 100 to 105 degrees. Isolated thunderstorms are possible each afternoon through Saturday, with better rain and storm chances Sunday through Monday. The spotter information statement for North and Central Texas. Spotter activation is not expected at this time. The ultraviolet index forecast for July 2nd is 11, or extreme. The current time is 6:44 a.m. Central Daylight Time. 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The following reports of weather temperature and wind were made at 6 a.m. DFW Airport, partly cloudy, 79, dew point 70, relative humidity 74%, wind southwest at 10, pressure 29.96 inches and falling. Dallas Love Field, partly cloudy, 81, southwest at 7. Fort Worth Meacham, clear, 77, southeast at 6. Arlington, clear, 78, south at 5. McKinney, clear, 77, south at 5. Denton, partly cloudy, 76, south at 5. Elsewhere around the region, Wichita Falls, mostly cloudy, 78, south at 10. Abilene, clear, 76, south at 8. Waco, dust, 77, south at 10. Tyler, mostly cloudy, 77, south at 7. Once again at 6 a.m., DFW Airport, partly cloudy, 79, southwest at 10. Now let's check on your local forecast for the Dallas-Fort Worth.

Saturday night, partly cloudy. Lows around 80. Sunday, mostly sunny. A slight chance of showers and thunderstorms in the morning, then a chance of showers and thunderstorms in the afternoon. Highs in the upper 90s. Chance of rain 30%. Heat index values up to 105. Sunday night, partly cloudy in the evening, then clearing. Lows in the upper 70s. Monday, mostly sunny. A 30% chance of showers and thunderstorms in the afternoon. Highs in the mid-90s. Heat index values up to 105. Monday night, partly cloudy in the evening, then becoming mostly clear. Lows in the upper 70s. Tuesday, sunny. A 20% chance of showers and thunderstorms in the afternoon. Hot with highs in the upper 90s. Heat index values up to 105. Tuesday night, mostly clear. Lows in the upper 70s. Wednesday, sunny, hot with highs in the upper 90s. Heat index values up to 105. The forecast key messages for North and Central Texas. Seasonably hot weather will continue through the holiday weekend with highs mainly in the mid and upper 90s and peak heat index values of 100 to 105 degrees. Isolated thunderstorms are possible each afternoon through Saturday, with better rain and storm chances Sunday through Monday. The spotter information statement for North and Central Texas. Spotter activation is not expected at this time. The ultraviolet index forecast for July 2nd is 11, or extreme. The current time is 6:49 a.m. Central Daylight Time. 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The following reports of weather temperature and wind were made at 6 a.m. DFW Airport, partly cloudy, 79, dew point 70, relative humidity 74%, wind southwest at 10, pressure 29.96 inches and falling. Dallas Love Field, partly cloudy, 81, southwest at 7. Fort Worth Meacham, clear, 77, southeast at 6. Arlington, clear, 78, south at 5. McKinney, clear, 77, south at 5. Denton, partly cloudy, 76, south at 5. Elsewhere around the region, Wichita Falls, mostly cloudy, 78, south at 10. Abilene, clear, 76, south at 8. Waco, dust, 77, south at 10. Tyler, mostly cloudy, 77, south at 7. Once again at 6 a.m., DFW Airport, partly cloudy, 79, southwest at 10. Now let's check on your local forecast for the Dallas-Fort Worth Metroplex. Today, sunny. A 20% chance of showers and thunderstorms this afternoon. Highs in the mid-90s. South winds 5 to 10 miles an hour. Tonight, mostly clear. Lows in the upper 70s. Southeast winds 5 to 10 miles an hour. Friday, sunny. A slight chance of showers and thunderstorms in the afternoon. Highs in the upper 90s. South winds 5 to 10 miles an hour. Chance of rain 20%. Friday night, partly cloudy. Lows around 80. South winds 5 to 10 miles an hour. And now the extended forecast. Independence Day, mostly sunny. Hot with highs in the upper 90s. South winds around 5 miles an hour. Saturday night, partly cloudy. Lows around 80. Sunday, mostly sunny. A slight chance of showers and thunderstorms in the morning, then a chance of showers and thunderstorms in the afternoon. Highs in the upper 90s. Chance of rain 30%. Heat index values up to 105. Sunday night, partly cloudy in the evening, then clearing. Lows in the upper 70s. Monday, mostly sunny. A 30% chance of showers and thunderstorms in the afternoon. Highs in the mid-90s. Heat index values up to 105. Monday night, partly cloudy in the evening, then becoming mostly clear.

lows in the upper 70s. Tuesday, sunny. A 20% chance of showers and thunderstorms in the afternoon. Hot with highs in the upper 90s. Heat index values up to 105. Tuesday night, mostly clear. Lows in the upper 70s. Wednesday, sunny, hot with highs in the upper 90s. Heat index values up to 105. The forecast key messages for North and Central Texas. Seasonably hot weather will continue through the holiday weekend with highs mainly in the mid and upper 90s and peak heat index values of 100 to 105 degrees. Isolated thunderstorms are possible each afternoon through Saturday, with better rain and storm chances Sunday through Monday. The spotter information statement for North and Central Texas. Spotter activation is not expected at this time. The ultraviolet index forecast for July 2nd is 11, or extreme. The current time is 6:53 a.m. Central Daylight Time. 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The following reports of weather temperature and wind were made at 6 a.m. DFW Airport, partly cloudy, 79, dew point 70, relative humidity 74%, wind southwest at 10, pressure 29.96 inches and falling. Dallas Love Field, partly cloudy, 81, southwest at 7. Fort Worth Meacham, clear, 77, southeast at 6. Arlington, clear, 78, south at 5. McKinney, clear, 77, south at 5. Denton, partly cloudy, 76, south at 5. Elsewhere around the region, Wichita Falls, mostly cloudy, 78, south at 10. Abilene, clear, 76, south at 8. Waco, dust, 77, south at 10. Tyler, mostly cloudy, 77, south at 7. Once again at 6 a.m., DFW Airport, partly cloudy, 79, southwest at 10. Now let's check on your local forecast for the Dallas-Fort Worth Metroplex. Today, sunny. A 20% chance of showers and thunderstorms this afternoon. Highs in the mid-90s. South winds 5 to 10 miles an hour. Tonight, mostly clear. Lows in the upper 70s. Southeast winds 5 to 10 miles an hour. Friday, sunny. A slight chance of showers and thunderstorms in the afternoon. Highs in the upper 90s. South winds 5 to 10 miles an hour. Chance of rain 20%. Friday night, partly cloudy. Lows around 80. South winds 5 to 10 miles an hour. And now the extended forecast. Independence Day, mostly sunny. Hot with highs in the upper 90s. South winds around 5 miles an hour. Saturday night, partly cloudy. Lows around 80. Sunday, mostly sunny. A slight chance of showers and thunderstorms in the morning, then a chance of showers and thunderstorms in the afternoon. Highs in the upper 90s. Chance of rain 30%. Heat index values up to 105. Sunday night, partly cloudy in the evening, then clearing. Lows in the upper 70s. Monday, mostly sunny. A 30% chance of showers and thunderstorms in the afternoon. Highs in the mid-90s. Heat index values up to 105. Monday night, partly cloudy in the evening, then becoming mostly clear. Lows in the upper 70s. Tuesday, sunny. A 20% chance of showers and thunderstorms in the afternoon. Hot with highs in the upper 90s. Heat index values up to 105. Tuesday night, mostly clear. Lows in the upper 70s. Wednesday, sunny, hot with highs in the upper 90s. Heat index values up to 105. The forecast key messages for North and Central Texas. Seasonably hot weather will continue through the holiday weekend with highs mainly in the mid and upper 90s and peak heat index values of 100 to 105 degrees. Isolated thunderstorms are possible each afternoon through Saturday.

with better rain and storm chances Sunday through Monday. The spotter information statement for North and Central Texas. Spotter activation is not expected at this time. The ultraviolet index forecast for July 2nd is 11, or extreme. The current time is 6:57 a.m. Central Daylight Time. 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The following reports of weather temperature and wind were made at 6 a.m. DFW Airport, partly cloudy, 79, dew point 70, relative humidity 74%, wind southwest at 10, pressure 29.96 inches and falling. Dallas Love Field, partly cloudy, 81, southwest at 7. Fort Worth Meacham, clear, 77, southeast at 6. Arlington, clear, 78, south at 5. McKinney, clear, 77, south at 5. Denton, partly cloudy, 76, south at 5. Elsewhere around the region, Wichita Falls, mostly cloudy, 78, south at 10. Abilene, clear, 76, south at 8. Waco, dust, 77, south at 10. Tyler, mostly cloudy, 77, south at 7. Once again at 6 a.m., DFW Airport, partly cloudy, 79, southwest at 10. Now let's check on your local forecast for the Dallas-Fort Worth Metroplex. Today, sunny. A 20% chance of showers and thunderstorms this afternoon. Highs in the mid-90s. South winds 5 to 10 miles an hour. Tonight, mostly clear. Lows in the upper 70s. Southeast winds 5 to 10 miles an hour. Friday, sunny. A slight chance of showers and thunderstorms in the afternoon. Highs in the upper 90s. South winds 5 to 10 miles an hour. Chance of rain 20%. Friday night, partly cloudy. Lows around 80. South winds 5 to 10 miles an hour. And now the extended forecast. Independence Day, mostly sunny. Hot with highs in the upper 90s. South winds around 5 miles an hour. Saturday night, partly cloudy. Lows around 80. Sunday, mostly sunny. A slight chance of showers and thunderstorms in the morning, then a chance of showers and thunderstorms in the afternoon. Highs in the upper 90s. Chance of rain 30%. Heat index values up to 105. Sunday night, partly cloudy in the evening, then clearing. Lows in the upper 70s. Monday, mostly sunny. A 30% chance of showers and thunderstorms in the afternoon. Highs in the mid-90s. Heat index values up to 105. Monday night, partly cloudy in the evening, then becoming mostly clear. Lows in the upper 70s. Tuesday, sunny. A 20% chance of showers and thunderstorms in the afternoon. Hot with highs in the upper 90s. Heat index values up to 105. Tuesday night, mostly clear. Lows in the upper 70s. Wednesday, sunny, hot with highs in the upper 90s. Heat index values up to 105. The forecast key messages for North and Central Texas. Seasonably hot weather will continue through the holiday weekend with highs mainly in the mid and upper 90s and peak heat index values of 100 to 105 degrees. Isolated thunderstorms are possible each afternoon through Saturday, with better rain and storm chances Sunday through Monday. The spotter information statement for North and Central Texas. Spotter activation is not expected at this time. The Dallas-Fort Worth climate summary for yesterday, July 1, 2026. Yesterday's high temperature was 96 degrees and the low 79 degrees. No precipitation fell yesterday, which leaves the monthly total at 0.00 inches. The total precipitation for the year still stands at 21.25 inches. There were no heating degree days yesterday and there were 23 cooling degree days yesterday. The normal high temperature for today is 94 degrees, and the normal low is 75. The record

65 for today is 110, which occurred in 1980, and the record low is 65, which occurred in 1924. Sunrise today is at 6:24 a.m. and sunset is at 8:40 p.m. The ultraviolet index forecast for July 2nd is 11, or extreme. The current time is 7:02 a.m. Central Daylight Time. 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The following reports of weather temperature and wind were made at 7 a.m. DFW Airport, mostly cloudy, 79, dew point 70, relative humidity 74%, wind southwest at 9, pressure 29.98 inches and rising. Dallas Love Field, partly cloudy, 81, southwest at 5. Fort Worth Meacham, clear, 77, southwest at 5. Arlington, clear, 77, south at 5. McKinney, clear, 75, southeast at 5. Denton, partly cloudy, 75, calm. Elsewhere around the region, Wichita Falls, mostly cloudy, 76, south at 8. Abilene, clear, 75, southeast at 6. Waco, dust, 77, south at 8. Tyler, mostly cloudy, 78, south at 6. Once again at 7 a.m., DFW Airport, mostly cloudy, 79, southwest at 9. The following reports of weather temperature and wind were made at 7 a.m. DFW Airport, mostly cloudy, 79, dew point 70, relative humidity 74%, wind southwest at 9, pressure 29.98 inches and rising. Dallas Love Field, partly cloudy, 81, southwest at 5. Fort Worth Meacham, clear, 77, southwest at 5. Arlington, clear, 77, south at 5. McKinney, clear, 75, southeast at 5. Denton, partly cloudy, 75, calm. Elsewhere around the region, Wichita Falls, mostly cloudy, 76, south at 8. Abilene, clear, 75, southeast at 6. Waco, dust, 77, south at 8. Tyler, mostly cloudy, 78, south at 6. Once again at 7 a.m., DFW Airport, mostly cloudy, 79, southwest at 9. Now let's check on your local forecast for the Dallas-Fort Worth Metroplex. Today, sunny. A 20% chance of showers and thunderstorms this afternoon. Highs in the mid-90s. South winds 5 to 10 miles an hour. Tonight, mostly clear. Lows in the upper 70s. Southeast winds 5 to 10 miles an hour. Friday, sunny. A slight chance of showers and thunderstorms in the afternoon. Highs in the upper 90s. South winds 5 to 10 miles an hour. Chance of rain 20%. Friday night, partly cloudy. Lows around 80. South winds 5 to 10 miles an hour. And now the extended forecast. Independence Day, mostly sunny. Hot with highs in the upper 90s. South winds around 5 miles an hour. Saturday night, partly cloudy. Lows around 80. Sunday, mostly sunny. A slight chance of showers and thunderstorms in the morning, then a chance of showers and thunderstorms in the afternoon. Highs in the upper 90s. Chance of rain 30%. Heat index values up to 105. Sunday night, partly cloudy in the evening, then clearing. Lows in the upper 70s. Monday, mostly sunny. A 30% chance of showers and thunderstorms in the afternoon. Highs in the mid-90s. Heat index values up to 105. Monday night, partly cloudy in the evening, then becoming mostly clear. Lows in the upper 70s. Tuesday, sunny. A 20% chance of showers and thunderstorms in the afternoon. Hot with highs in the upper 90s. Heat index values up to 105. Tuesday night, mostly clear. Lows in the upper 70s. Wednesday, sunny, hot with highs in the upper 70s.

heat index values up to 105. The forecast key messages for North and Central Texas. Seasonably hot weather will continue through the holiday weekend with highs mainly in the mid and upper 90s and peak heat index values of 100 to 105 degrees. Isolated thunderstorms are possible each afternoon through Saturday, with better rain and storm chances Sunday through Monday. The spotter information statement for North and Central Texas. Spotter activation is not expected at this time. The Dallas-Fort Worth climate summary for yesterday, July 1, 2026. Yesterday's high temperature was 96 degrees and the low 79 degrees. No precipitation fell yesterday, which leaves the monthly total at 0.00 inches. The total precipitation for the year still stands at 21.25 inches. There were no heating degree days yesterday and there were 23 cooling degree days yesterday. The normal high temperature for today is 94 degrees, and the normal low is 75. The record high for today is 110, which occurred in 1980, and the record low is 65, which occurred in 1924. Sunrise today is at 6:24 a.m. and sunset is at 8:40 p.m. The ultraviolet index forecast for July 2nd is 11, or extreme. The current time is 7:08 a.m. Central Daylight Time. 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The following reports of weather temperature and wind were made at 7 a.m. DFW Airport, mostly cloudy, 79, dew point 70, relative humidity 74%, wind southwest at 9, pressure 29.98 inches and rising. Dallas Love Field, partly cloudy, 81, southwest at 5. Fort Worth Meacham, clear, 77, southwest at 5. Arlington, clear, 77, south at 5. McKinney, clear, 75, southeast at 5. Denton, partly cloudy, 75, calm. Elsewhere around the region, Wichita Falls, mostly cloudy, 76, south at 8. Abilene, clear, 75, southeast at 6. Waco, dust, 77, south at 8. Tyler, mostly cloudy, 78, south at 6. Once again at 7 a.m., DFW Airport, mostly cloudy, 79, southwest at 9. Now let's check on your local forecast for the Dallas-Fort Worth Metroplex. Today, sunny. A 20% chance of showers and thunderstorms this afternoon. Highs in the mid-90s. South winds 5 to 10 miles an hour. Tonight, mostly clear. Lows in the upper 70s. Southeast winds 5 to 10 miles an hour. Friday, sunny. A slight chance of showers and thunderstorms in the afternoon. Highs in the upper 90s. South winds 5 to 10 miles an hour. Chance of rain 20%. Friday night, partly cloudy. Lows around 80. South winds 5 to 10 miles an hour. And now the extended forecast. Independence Day, mostly sunny. Hot with highs in the upper 90s. South winds around 5 miles an hour. Saturday night, partly cloudy. Lows around 80. Sunday, mostly sunny. A slight chance of showers and thunderstorms in the morning, then a chance of showers and thunderstorms in the afternoon. Highs in the upper 90s. Chance of rain 30%. Heat index values up to 105. Sunday night, partly cloudy in the evening, then clearing. Lows in the upper 70s. Monday, mostly sunny. A 30% chance of showers and thunderstorms in the afternoon. Highs in the mid-90s. Heat index values up to 105. Monday night, partly cloudy in the evening, then becoming mostly clear. Lows in the upper 70s. Tuesday, sunny. A 20% chance of showers and thunderstorms in the afternoon. Hot with highs in the upper 90s. Heat index values up to 105. Tuesday night, mostly clear. Lows in the upper 70s. Wednesday,

sunny, hot with highs in the upper 90s. Heat index values up to 105. The forecast key messages for North and Central Texas. Seasonably hot weather will continue through the holiday weekend with highs mainly in the mid and upper 90s and peak heat index values of 100 to 105 degrees. Isolated thunderstorms are possible each afternoon through Saturday, with better rain and storm chances Sunday through Monday. The spotter information statement for North and Central Texas. Spotter activation is not expected at this time. The Dallas-Fort Worth climate summary for yesterday, July 1, 2026. Yesterday's high temperature was 96 degrees and the low 79 degrees. No precipitation fell yesterday, which leaves the monthly total at 0.00 inches. The total precipitation for the year still stands at 21.25 inches. There were no heating degree days yesterday and there were 23 cooling degree days yesterday. The normal high temperature for today is 94 degrees, and the normal low is 75. The record high for today is 110, which occurred in 1980, and the record low is 65, which occurred in 1924. Sunrise today is at 6:24 a.m. and sunset is at 8:40 p.m. The ultraviolet index forecast for July 2nd is 11, or extreme. The current time is 7:13 a.m. Central Daylight Time. 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The following reports of weather temperature and wind were made at 7 a.m. DFW Airport, mostly cloudy, 79, dew point 70, relative humidity 74%, wind southwest at 9, pressure 29.98 inches and rising. Dallas Love Field, partly cloudy, 81, southwest at 5. Fort Worth Meacham, partly cloudy, 77, southwest at 5. Arlington, clear, 77, south at 5. McKinney, clear, 75, southeast at 5. Denton, partly cloudy, 75, calm. Elsewhere around the region, Wichita Falls, partly cloudy, 76, south at 8. Abilene, clear, 75, southeast at 6. Waco, dust, 77, south at 8. Tyler, mostly cloudy, 78, south at 6. Once again at 7 a.m., DFW Airport, mostly cloudy, 79, southwest at 9. Now let's check on your local forecast for the Dallas-Fort Worth Metroplex. Today, sunny. A 20% chance of showers and thunderstorms this afternoon. Highs in the mid-90s. South winds 5 to 10 miles an hour. Tonight, mostly clear. Lows in the upper 70s. Southeast winds 5 to 10 miles an hour. Friday, sunny. A slight chance of showers and thunderstorms in the afternoon. Highs in the upper 90s. South winds 5 to 10 miles an hour. Chance of rain 20%. Friday night, partly cloudy. Lows around 80. South winds 5 to 10 miles an hour. And now the extended forecast. Independence Day, mostly sunny. Hot with highs in the upper 90s. South winds around 5 miles an hour. Saturday night, partly cloudy. Lows around 80. Sunday, mostly sunny. A slight chance of showers and thunderstorms in the morning, then a chance of showers and thunderstorms in the afternoon. Highs in the upper 90s. Chance of rain 30%. Heat index values up to 105. Sunday night, partly cloudy in the evening, then clearing. Lows in the upper 70s. Monday, mostly sunny. A 30% chance of showers and thunderstorms in the afternoon. Highs in the mid-90s. Heat index values up to 105. Monday night, partly cloudy in the evening, then becoming mostly clear. Lows in the upper 70s. Tuesday, sunny. A 20% chance of showers and thunderstorms in the afternoon. Hot with highs in the upper 90s. Heat index values up to 105. Tuesday night, mostly clear. Lows in

Wednesday, sunny, hot with highs in the upper 90s. Heat index values up to 105. The forecast key messages for North and Central Texas. Seasonably hot weather will continue through the holiday weekend with highs mainly in the mid and upper 90s and peak heat index values of 100 to 105 degrees. Isolated thunderstorms are possible each afternoon through Saturday, with better rain and storm chances Sunday through Monday. The spotter information statement for North and Central Texas. Spotter activation is not expected at this time. The Dallas-Fort Worth climate summary for yesterday, July 1, 2026. Yesterday's high temperature was 96 degrees and the low 79 degrees. No precipitation fell yesterday, which leaves the monthly total at 0.00 inches. The total precipitation for the year still stands at 21.25 inches. There were no heating degree days yesterday and there were 23 cooling degree days yesterday. The normal high temperature for today is 94 degrees and the normal low is 75. The record high for today is 110, which occurred in 1980, and the record low is 65, which occurred in 1924. Sunrise today is at 6:24 a.m. and sunset is at 8:40 p.m. The ultraviolet index forecast for July 2nd is 11, or extreme. The current time is 7:18 a.m. Central Daylight Time. 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The following reports of weather temperature and wind were made at 7 a.m. DFW Airport, mostly cloudy, 79, dew point 70, relative humidity 74%, wind southwest at 9, pressure 29.98 inches and rising. Dallas Love Field, partly cloudy, 81, southwest at 5. Fort Worth Meacham, partly cloudy, 77, southwest at 5. Arlington, clear, 77, south at 5. McKinney, clear, 75, southeast at 5. Denton, partly cloudy, 75, calm. Elsewhere around the region, Wichita Falls, partly cloudy, 76, south at 8. Abilene, clear, 75, southeast at 6. Waco, dust, 77, south at 8. Tyler, mostly cloudy, 78, south at 6. Once again at 7 a.m., DFW Airport, mostly cloudy, 79, southwest at 9. Now let's check on your local forecast for the Dallas-Fort Worth Metroplex. Today, sunny. A 20% chance of showers and thunderstorms this afternoon. Highs in the mid-90s. South winds 5 to 10 miles an hour. Tonight, mostly clear. Lows in the upper 70s. Southeast winds 5 to 10 miles an hour. Friday, sunny. A slight chance of showers and thunderstorms in the afternoon. Highs in the upper 90s. South winds 5 to 10 miles an hour. Chance of rain 20%. Friday night, partly cloudy. Lows around 80. South winds 5 to 10 miles an hour. And now the extended forecast. Independence Day, mostly sunny. Hot with highs in the upper 90s. South winds around 5 miles an hour. Saturday night, partly cloudy. Lows around 80. Sunday, mostly sunny. A slight chance of showers and thunderstorms in the morning, then a chance of showers and thunderstorms in the afternoon. Highs in the upper 90s. Chance of rain 30%. Heat index values up to 105. Sunday night, partly cloudy in the evening, then clearing. Lows in the upper 70s. Monday, mostly sunny. A 30% chance of showers and thunderstorms in the afternoon. Highs in the mid-90s. Heat index values up to 105. Monday night, partly cloudy in the evening, then becoming mostly clear. Lows in the upper 70s. Tuesday, sunny. A 20% chance of showers and thunderstorms in the afternoon. Hot with highs in the upper 90s. Heat index values up to 105. Tuesday night.

lows in the upper 70s. Wednesday, sunny, hot with highs in the upper 90s. Heat index values up to 105. The forecast key messages for North and Central Texas. Seasonably hot weather will continue through the holiday weekend with highs mainly in the mid and upper 90s and peak heat index values of 100 to 105 degrees. Isolated thunderstorms are possible each afternoon through Saturday, with better rain and storm chances Sunday through Monday. The spotter information statement for North and Central Texas. Spotter activation is not expected at this time. The Dallas-Fort Worth climate summary for yesterday, July 1, 2026. Yesterday's high temperature was 96 degrees and the low 79 degrees. No precipitation fell yesterday, which leaves the monthly total at 0.00 inches. The total precipitation for the year still stands at 21.25 inches. There were no heating degree days yesterday and there were 23 cooling degree days yesterday. The normal high temperature for today is 94 degrees, and the normal low is 75. The record high for today is 110, which occurred in 1980, and the record low is 65, which occurred in 1924. Sunrise today is at 6:24 a.m., and sunset is at 8:40 p.m. The ultraviolet index forecast for July 2nd is 11, or extreme. The current time is 7:23 a.m. Central Daylight Time. 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The following reports of weather temperature and wind were made at 7 a.m. DFW Airport, mostly cloudy, 79, dew point 70, relative humidity 74%, wind southwest at 9, pressure 29.98 inches and rising. Dallas Love Field, partly cloudy, 81, southwest at 5. Fort Worth Meacham, partly cloudy, 77, southwest at 5. Arlington, clear, 77, south at 5. McKinney, clear, 75, southeast at 5. Denton, partly cloudy, 75, calm. Elsewhere around the region, Wichita Falls, partly cloudy, 76, south at 8. Abilene, clear, 75, southeast at 6. Waco, dust, 77, south at 8. Tyler, mostly cloudy, 78, south at 6. Once again at 7 a.m., DFW Airport, mostly cloudy, 79, southwest at 9. Now let's check on your local forecast for the Dallas-Fort Worth Metroplex. Today, sunny. A 20% chance of showers and thunderstorms this afternoon. Highs in the mid-90s. South winds 5 to 10 miles an hour. Tonight, mostly clear. Lows in the upper 70s. Southeast winds 5 to 10 miles an hour. Friday, sunny. A slight chance of showers and thunderstorms in the afternoon. Highs in the upper 90s. South winds 5 to 10 miles an hour. Chance of rain 20%. Friday night, partly cloudy. Lows around 80. South winds 5 to 10 miles an hour. And now the extended forecast. Independence Day, mostly sunny. Hot with highs in the upper 90s. South winds around 5 miles an hour. Saturday night, partly cloudy. Lows around 80. Sunday, mostly sunny. A slight chance of showers and thunderstorms in the morning, then a chance of showers and thunderstorms in the afternoon. Highs in the upper 90s. Chance of rain 30%. Heat index values up to 105. Sunday night, partly cloudy in the evening, then clearing. Lows in the upper 70s. Monday, mostly sunny. A 30% chance of showers and thunderstorms in the afternoon. Highs in the mid-90s. Heat index values up to 105. Monday night, partly cloudy in the evening, then becoming mostly clear. Lows in the upper 70s. Tuesday, sunny. A 20% chance of showers and thunderstorms in the afternoon. Hot with highs in the upper 90s. Heat index values up to 105.

5. Tuesday night, mostly clear. Lows in the upper 70s. Wednesday, sunny, hot with highs in the upper 90s. Heat index values up to 105. The forecast key messages for North and Central Texas. Seasonably hot weather will continue through the holiday weekend with highs mainly in the mid and upper 90s and peak heat index values of 100 to 105 degrees. Isolated thunderstorms are possible each afternoon through Saturday, with better rain and storm chances Sunday through Monday. The spotter information statement for North and Central Texas. Spotter activation is not expected at this time. The Dallas-Fort Worth climate summary for yesterday, July 1, 2026. Yesterday's high temperature was 96 degrees and the low 79 degrees. No precipitation fell yesterday, which leaves the monthly total at 0.00 inches. The total precipitation for the year still stands at 21.25 inches. There were no heating degree days yesterday and there were 23 cooling degree days yesterday. The normal high temperature for today is 94 degrees and the normal low is 75. The record high for today is 110, which occurred in 1980, and the record low is 65, which occurred in 1924. Sunrise today is at 6:24 a.m. and sunset is at 8:40 p.m. The ultraviolet index forecast for July 2nd is 11, or extreme. The current time is 7:28 a.m. Central Daylight Time. 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The following reports of weather temperature and wind were made at 7 a.m. DFW Airport, mostly cloudy, 79, dew point 70, relative humidity 74%, wind southwest at 9, pressure 29.98 inches and rising. Dallas Love Field, partly cloudy, 81, southwest at 5. Fort Worth Meacham, partly cloudy, 77, southwest at 5. Arlington, clear, 77, south at 5. McKinney, clear, 75, southeast at 5. Denton, partly cloudy, 75, calm. Elsewhere around the region, Wichita Falls, partly cloudy, 76, south at 8. Abilene, clear, 75, southeast at 6. Waco, dust, 77, south at 8. Tyler, mostly cloudy, 78, south at 6. Once again at 7 a.m., DFW Airport, mostly cloudy, 79, southwest at 9. Now let's check on your local forecast for the Dallas-Fort Worth Metroplex. Today, sunny. A 20% chance of showers and thunderstorms this afternoon. Highs in the mid-90s. South winds 5 to 10 miles an hour. Tonight, mostly clear. Lows in the upper 70s. Southeast winds 5 to 10 miles an hour. Friday, sunny. A slight chance of showers and thunderstorms in the afternoon. Highs in the upper 90s. South winds 5 to 10 miles an hour. Chance of rain 20%. Friday night, partly cloudy. Lows around 80. South winds 5 to 10 miles an hour. And now the extended forecast. Independence Day, mostly sunny. Hot with highs in the upper 90s. South winds around 5 miles an hour. Saturday night, partly cloudy. Lows around 80. Sunday, mostly sunny. A slight chance of showers and thunderstorms in the morning, then a chance of showers and thunderstorms in the afternoon. Highs in the upper 90s. Chance of rain 30%. Heat index values up to 105. Sunday night, partly cloudy in the evening, then clearing. Lows in the upper 70s. Monday, mostly sunny. A 30% chance of showers and thunderstorms in the afternoon. Highs in the mid-90s. Heat index values up to 105. Monday night, partly cloudy in the evening, then becoming mostly clear. Lows in the upper 70s. Tuesday, sunny. A 20% chance of showers and thunderstorms in the afternoon. Hot with highs in the upper 90s.
heat index values up to 105. Tuesday night, mostly clear. Lows in the upper 70s. Wednesday, sunny, hot with highs in the upper 90s. Heat index values up to 105. The forecast key messages for North and Central Texas. Seasonably hot weather will continue through the holiday weekend with highs mainly in the mid and upper 90s and peak heat index values of 100 to 105 degrees. Isolated thunderstorms are possible each afternoon through Saturday, with better rain and storm chances Sunday through Monday. The spotter information statement for North and Central Texas. Spotter activation is not expected at this time. The Dallas-Fort Worth climate summary for yesterday, July 1, 2026. Yesterday's high temperature was 96 degrees and the low 79 degrees. No precipitation, 6 degrees and the low 79 degrees. No precipitation fell yesterday, which leaves the monthly total at 0.00 inches. The total precipitation for the year still stands at 21.25 inches. There were no heating degree days yesterday and there were 23 cooling degree days yesterday. The normal high temperature for today is 94 degrees and the normal low is 75. The record high for today is 110, which occurred in 1980, and the record low is 65, which occurred in 1924. Sunrise today is at 6:24 a.m. and sunset is at 8:40 p.m. The ultraviolet index forecast for July 2nd is 11, or extreme. The current time is 7:33 a.m. Central Daylight Time. 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The following reports of weather temperature and wind were made at 7 a.m. DFW Airport, mostly cloudy, 79, dew point 70, relative humidity 74%, wind southwest at 9, pressure 29.98 inches and rising. Dallas Love Field, partly cloudy, 81, southwest at 5. Fort Worth Meacham, partly cloudy, 77, southwest at 5. Arlington, clear, 77, south at 5. McKinney, clear, 75, southeast at 5. Denton, partly cloudy, 75, calm. Elsewhere around the region, Wichita Falls, partly cloudy, 76, south at 8. Abilene, clear, 75, southeast at 6. Waco, dust, 77, south at 8. Tyler, mostly cloudy, 78, south at 6. Once again at 7 a.m., DFW Airport, mostly cloudy, 79, southwest at 9. Now let's check on your local forecast for the Dallas-Fort Worth Metroplex. Today, sunny. A 20% chance of showers and thunderstorms this afternoon. Highs in the mid-90s. South winds 5 to 10 miles an hour. Tonight, mostly clear. Lows in the upper 70s. Southeast winds 5 to 10 miles an hour. Friday, sunny. A slight chance of showers and thunderstorms in the afternoon. Highs in the upper 90s. South winds 5 to 10 miles an hour. Chance of rain 20%. Friday night, partly cloudy. Lows around 80. South winds 5 to 10 miles an hour. And now the extended forecast. Independence Day, mostly sunny. Hot with highs in the upper 90s. South winds around 5 miles an hour. Saturday night, partly cloudy. Lows around 80. Sunday, mostly sunny. A slight chance of showers and thunderstorms in the morning, then a chance of showers and thunderstorms in the afternoon. Highs in the upper 90s. Chance of rain 30%. Heat index values up to 105. Sunday night, partly cloudy in the evening, then clearing. Lows in the upper 70s. Monday, mostly sunny. A 30% chance of showers and thunderstorms in the afternoon. Highs in the mid-90s. Heat index values up to 105. Monday night, partly cloudy in the evening, then becoming mostly clear. Lows in the upper 70s. Tuesday, sunny.

a 20% chance of showers and thunderstorms in the afternoon. Hot with highs in the upper 90s. Heat index values up to 105. Tuesday night, mostly clear. Lows in the upper 70s. Wednesday, sunny, hot with highs in the upper 90s. Heat index values up to 105. The forecast key messages for North and Central Texas. Seasonably hot weather will continue through the holiday weekend with highs mainly in the mid and upper 90s and peak heat index values of 100 to 105 degrees. Isolated thunderstorms are possible each afternoon through Saturday, with better rain and storm chances Sunday through Monday. The spotter information statement for North and Central Texas. Spotter activation is not expected at this time. The Dallas-Fort Worth climate summary for yesterday, July 1, 2026. Yesterday's high temperature was 96 degrees and the low 79 degrees. No precipitation fell yesterday, which leaves the monthly total at 0.00 inches. The total precipitation for the year still stands at 21.25 inches. There were no heating degree days yesterday and there were 23 cooling degree days yesterday. The normal high temperature for today is 94 degrees, and the normal low is 75. The record high for today is 110, which occurred in 1980, and the record low is 65, which occurred in 1924. Sunrise today is at 6:24 a.m., and sunset is at 8:40 p.m. The ultraviolet index forecast for July 2nd is 11, or extreme. The current time is 7:39 a.m. Central Daylight Time. 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The following reports of weather temperature and wind were made at 7 a.m. DFW Airport, mostly cloudy, 79, dew point 70, relative humidity 74%, wind southwest at 9, pressure 29.98 inches and rising. Dallas Love Field, partly cloudy, 81, southwest at 5. Fort Worth Meacham, partly cloudy, 77, southwest at 5. Arlington, clear, 77, south at 5. McKinney, clear, 75, southeast at 5. Denton, partly cloudy, 75, calm. Elsewhere around the region, Wichita Falls, partly cloudy, 76, south at 8. Abilene, clear, 75, southeast at 6. Waco, dust, 77, south at 8. Tyler, mostly cloudy, 78, south at 6. Once again at 7 a.m., DFW Airport, mostly cloudy, 79, southwest at 9. Now let's check on your local forecast for the Dallas-Fort Worth Metroplex. Today, sunny. A 20% chance of showers and thunderstorms this afternoon. Highs in the mid-90s. South winds 5 to 10 miles an hour. Tonight, mostly clear. Lows in the upper 70s. Southeast winds 5 to 10 miles an hour. Friday, sunny. A slight chance of showers and thunderstorms in the afternoon. Highs in the upper 90s. South winds 5 to 10 miles an hour. Chance of rain 20%. Friday night, partly cloudy. Lows around 80. South winds 5 to 10 miles an hour. And now the extended forecast. Independence Day, mostly sunny. Hot with highs in the upper 90s. South winds around 5 miles an hour. Saturday night, partly cloudy. Lows around 80. Sunday, mostly sunny. A slight chance of showers and thunderstorms in the morning, then a chance of showers and thunderstorms in the afternoon. Highs in the upper 90s. Chance of rain 30%. Heat index values up to 105. Sunday night, partly cloudy in the evening, then clearing. Lows in the upper 70s. Monday, mostly sunny. A 30% chance of showers and thunderstorms in the afternoon. Highs in the mid-90s. Heat index values up to 105. Monday night, partly cloudy in the evening, then becoming mostly clear. Lows in the upper 70s.

Tuesday, sunny. A 20% chance of showers and thunderstorms in the afternoon. Hot with highs in the upper 90s. Heat index values up to 105. Tuesday night, mostly clear. Lows in the upper 70s. Wednesday, sunny, hot with highs in the upper 90s. Heat index values up to 105. The forecast key messages for North and Central Texas. Seasonably hot weather will continue through the holiday weekend with highs mainly in the mid and upper 90s and peak heat index values of 100 to 105 degrees. Isolated thunderstorms are possible each afternoon through Saturday, with better rain and storm chances Sunday through Monday. The spotter information statement for North and Central Texas. Spotter activation is not expected at this time. The Dallas-Fort Worth climate summary for yesterday, July 1, 2026. Yesterday's high temperature was 96 degrees and the low 79 degrees. No precipitation fell yesterday, which leaves the monthly total at 0.00 inches. The total precipitation for the year still stands at 21.25 inches. There were no heating degree days yesterday and there were 23 cooling degree days yesterday. The normal high temperature for today is 94 degrees and the normal low is 75. The record high for today is 110, which occurred in 1980, and the record low is 65, which occurred in 1924. Sunrise today is at 6:24 a.m. and sunset is at 8:40 p.m. The ultraviolet index forecast for July 2nd is 11, or extreme. The current time is 7:44 a.m. Central Daylight Time. 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The following reports of weather temperature and wind were made at 7 a.m. DFW Airport, mostly cloudy, 79, dew point 70, relative humidity 74%, wind southwest at 9, pressure 29.98 inches and rising. Dallas Love Field, partly cloudy, 81, southwest at 5. Fort Worth Meacham, partly cloudy, 77, southwest at 5. Arlington, clear, 77, south at 5. McKinney, clear, 75, southeast at 5. Denton, partly cloudy, 75, calm. Elsewhere around the region, Wichita Falls, partly cloudy, 76, south at 8. Abilene, clear, 75, southeast at 6. Waco, dust, 77, south at 8. Tyler, mostly cloudy, 78, south at 6. Once again at 7 a.m., DFW Airport, mostly cloudy, 79, southwest at 9. Now let's check on your local forecast for the Dallas-Fort Worth Metroplex. Today, sunny. A 20% chance of showers and thunderstorms this afternoon. Highs in the mid-90s. South winds 5 to 10 miles an hour. Tonight, mostly clear. Lows in the upper 70s. Southeast winds 5 to 10 miles an hour. Friday, sunny. A slight chance of showers and thunderstorms in the afternoon. Highs in the upper 90s. South winds 5 to 10 miles an hour. Chance of rain 20%. Friday night, partly cloudy. Lows around 80. South winds 5 to 10 miles an hour. And now the extended forecast. Independence Day, mostly sunny. Hot with highs in the upper 90s. South winds around 5 miles an hour. Saturday night, partly cloudy. Lows around 80. Sunday, mostly sunny. A slight chance of showers and thunderstorms in the morning, then a chance of showers and thunderstorms in the afternoon. Highs in the upper 90s. Chance of rain 30%. Heat index values up to 105. Sunday night, partly cloudy in the evening, then clearing. Lows in the upper 70s. Monday, mostly sunny. A 30% chance of showers and thunderstorms in the afternoon. Highs in the mid-90s. Heat index values up to 105. Monday night, partly cloudy in the evening, then becoming mostly clear.

rain and storm chances Sunday through Monday. The spotter information statement for North and Central Texas. Spotter activation is not expected at this time. The Dallas-Fort Worth climate summary for yesterday, July 1st, 2026. Yesterday's high temperature was 96 degrees and the low 79 degrees. No precipitation fell yesterday, which leaves the monthly total at 0.00 inches. The total precipitation for the year still stands at 21.25 inches. There were no heating degree days yesterday and there were 23 cooling degree days yesterday. The normal high temperature for today is 94 degrees and the normal low is 75. The record high for today is 110, which occurred in 1980, and the record low is 65, which occurred in 1924. Sunrise today is at 6:24 a.m. and sunset is at 8:40 p.m. The ultraviolet index forecast for July 2nd is 11, or extreme. The current time is 7:49 a.m. Central Daylight Time. 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The following reports of weather temperature and wind were made at 7 a.m. DFW Airport, mostly cloudy, 79, dew point 70, relative humidity 74%, wind southwest at 9, pressure 29.98 inches and rising. Dallas Love Field, partly cloudy, 81, southwest at 5. Fort Worth Meacham, partly cloudy, 77, southwest at 5. Arlington, clear, 77, south at 5. McKinney, clear, 75, southeast at 5. Denton, partly cloudy, 75, calm. Elsewhere around the region, Wichita Falls, partly cloudy, 76, south at 8. Abilene, clear, 75, southeast at 6. Waco, dust, 77, south at 8. Tyler, mostly cloudy, 78, south at 6. Once again at 7 a.m., DFW Airport, mostly cloudy, 79, southwest at 9. Now let's check on your local forecast for the Dallas-Fort Worth Metroplex. Today, sunny. A 20% chance of showers and thunderstorms this afternoon. Highs in the mid-90s. South winds 5 to 10 miles an hour. Tonight, mostly clear. Lows in the upper 70s. Southeast winds 5 to 10 miles an hour. Friday, sunny. A slight chance of showers and thunderstorms in the afternoon. Highs in the upper 90s. South winds 5 to 10 miles an hour. Chance of rain 20%. Friday night, partly cloudy. Lows around 80. South winds 5 to 10 miles an hour. And now the extended forecast. Independence Day, mostly sunny. Hot with highs in the upper 90s. South winds around 5 miles an hour. Saturday night, partly cloudy. Lows around 80. Sunday, mostly sunny. A slight chance of showers and thunderstorms in the morning, then a chance of showers and thunderstorms in the afternoon. Highs in the upper 90s. Chance of rain 30%. Heat index values up to 105. Sunday night, partly cloudy in the evening, then clearing. Lows in the upper 70s. Monday, mostly sunny. A 30% chance of showers and thunderstorms in the afternoon. Highs in the mid-90s. Heat index values up to 105. Monday night, partly cloudy in the evening, then becoming mostly clear. Lows in the upper 70s. Tuesday, sunny. A 20% chance of showers and thunderstorms in the afternoon. Hot with highs in the upper 90s. Heat index values up to 105. Tuesday night, mostly clear. Lows in the upper 70s. Wednesday, sunny, hot with highs in the upper 90s. Heat index values up to 105. The forecast key messages for North and Central Texas. Seasonably hot weather will continue through the holiday weekend with highs mainly in the mid and upper 90s and peak heat index values of 100 to 105 degrees. Isolated thunderstorms are possible.

each afternoon through Saturday, with better rain and storm chances Sunday through Monday. The spotter information statement for North and Central Texas. Spotter activation is not expected at this time. The Dallas-Fort Worth climate summary for yesterday, July 1st, 2026. Yesterday's high temperature was 96 degrees and the low 79 degrees. No precipitation fell yesterday, which leaves the monthly total at 0.00 inches. The total precipitation for the year still stands at 21.25 inches. There were no heating degree days yesterday, and there were 23 cooling degree days yesterday. The normal high temperature for today is 94 degrees, and the normal low is 75. The record high for today is 110, which occurred in 1980, and the record low is 65, which occurred in 1924. Sunrise today is at 6:24 a.m. and sunset is at 8:40 p.m. The ultraviolet index forecast for July 2nd is 11, or extreme. The current time is 7:54 a.m. Central Daylight Time. 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The following reports of weather temperature and wind were made at 7 a.m. DFW Airport, mostly cloudy, 79, dew point 70, relative humidity 74%, wind southwest at 9, pressure 29.98 inches and rising. Dallas Love Field, partly cloudy, 81, southwest at 5. Fort Worth Meacham, partly cloudy, 77, southwest at 5. Arlington, clear, 77, south at 5. McKinney, clear, 75, southeast at 5. Denton, partly cloudy, 75, calm. Elsewhere around the region, Wichita Falls, partly cloudy, 76, south at 8. Abilene, clear, 75, southeast at 6. Waco, dust, 77, south at 8. Tyler, mostly cloudy, 78, south at 6. Once again at 7 a.m., DFW Airport, mostly cloudy, 79, southwest at 9. Now let's check on your local forecast for the Dallas-Fort Worth Metroplex. Today, sunny. A 20% chance of showers and thunderstorms this afternoon. Highs in the mid-90s. South winds 5 to 10 miles an hour. Tonight, mostly clear. Lows in the upper 70s. Southeast winds 5 to 10 miles an hour. Friday, sunny. A slight chance of showers and thunderstorms in the afternoon. Highs in the upper 90s. South winds 5 to 10 miles an hour. Chance of rain 20%. Friday night, partly cloudy. Lows around 80. South winds 5 to 10 miles an hour. And now the extended forecast. Independence Day, mostly sunny. Hot with highs in the upper 90s. South winds around 5 miles an hour. Saturday night, partly cloudy. Lows around 80. Sunday, mostly sunny. A slight chance of showers and thunderstorms in the morning, then a chance of showers and thunderstorms in the afternoon. Highs in the upper 90s. Chance of rain 30%. Heat index values up to 105. Sunday night, partly cloudy in the evening, then clearing. Lows in the upper 70s. Monday, mostly sunny. A 30% chance of showers and thunderstorms in the afternoon. Highs in the mid-90s. Heat index values up to 105. Monday night, partly cloudy in the evening, then becoming mostly clear. Lows in the upper 70s. Tuesday, sunny. A 20% chance of showers and thunderstorms in the afternoon. Hot with highs in the upper 90s. Heat index values up to 105. Tuesday night, mostly clear. Lows in the upper 70s. Wednesday, sunny, hot with highs in the upper 90s. Heat index values up to 105. The forecast key messages for North and Central Texas. Seasonably hot weather will continue through the holiday weekend with highs mainly in the mid and upper 90s and peak heat index values of 100 to 105 degrees.

Isolated thunderstorms are possible each afternoon through Saturday, with better rain and storm chances Sunday through Monday. The spotter information statement for North and Central Texas. Spotter activation is not expected at this time. The Dallas-Fort Worth climate summary for yesterday, July 1, 2026. Yesterday's high temperature was 96 degrees and the low 79 degrees. No precipitation fell yesterday, which leaves the monthly total at 0.00 inches. The total precipitation for the year still stands at 21.25 inches. There were no heating degree days yesterday and there were 23 cooling degree days yesterday. The normal high temperature for today is 94 degrees and the normal low is 75. The record high for today is 110, which occurred in 1980, and the record low is 65, which occurred in 1924. Sunrise today is at 6:24 a.m. and sunset is at 8:40 p.m. The ultraviolet index forecast for July 2nd is 11, or extreme. The current time is 7:59 a.m. Central Daylight Time. 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The following reports of weather temperature and wind were made at 7 a.m. DFW Airport, mostly cloudy, 79, dew point 70, relative humidity 74%, wind southwest at 9, pressure 29.98 inches and rising. Dallas Love Field, partly cloudy, 81, southwest at 5. Fort Worth Meacham, partly cloudy, 77, southwest at 5. Arlington, clear, 77, south at 5. McKinney, clear, 75, southeast at 5. Denton, partly cloudy, 75, calm. Elsewhere around the region, Wichita Falls, partly cloudy, 76, south at 8. Abilene, clear, 75, southeast at 6. Waco, dust, 77, south at 8. Tyler, mostly cloudy, 78, south at 6. Once again at 7 a.m., DFW Airport, mostly cloudy, 79, southwest at 9. Now let's check on your local forecast for the Dallas-Fort Worth Metroplex. Today, sunny. A 20% chance of showers and thunderstorms this afternoon. Highs in the mid-90s. South winds 5 to 10 miles an hour. Tonight, mostly clear. Lows in the upper 70s. Southeast winds 5 to 10 miles an hour. Friday, sunny. A slight chance of showers and thunderstorms in the afternoon. Highs in the upper 90s. South winds 5 to 10 miles an hour. Chance of rain 20%. Friday night, partly cloudy. Lows around 80. South winds 5 to 10 miles an hour. And now the extended forecast. Independence Day, mostly sunny. Hot with highs in the upper 90s. South winds around 5 miles an hour. Saturday night, partly cloudy. Lows around 80. Sunday, mostly sunny. A slight chance of showers and thunderstorms in the morning, then a chance of showers and thunderstorms in the afternoon. Highs in the upper 90s. Chance of rain 30%. Heat index values up to 105. Sunday night, partly cloudy in the evening, then clearing. Lows in the upper 70s. Monday, mostly sunny. A 30% chance of showers and thunderstorms in the afternoon. Highs in the mid-90s. Heat index values up to 105. Monday night, partly cloudy in the evening, then becoming mostly clear. Lows in the upper 70s. Tuesday, sunny. A 20% chance of showers and thunderstorms in the afternoon. Hot with highs in the upper 90s. Heat index values up to 105. Tuesday night, mostly clear. Lows in the upper 70s. Wednesday, sunny, hot with highs in the upper 90s. Heat index values up to 105. The forecast key messages for North and Central Texas. Seasonably hot weather will continue through the holiday weekend with highs mainly in the mid and upper 90s and peak heat index values.

temperatures of 100 to 105 degrees. Isolated thunderstorms are possible each afternoon through Saturday, with better rain and storm chances Sunday through Monday. The spotter information statement for North and Central Texas. Spotter activation is not expected at this time. The Dallas-Fort Worth climate summary for yesterday, July 1, 2026. Yesterday's high temperature was 96 degrees and the low 79 degrees. No precipitation fell yesterday, which leaves the monthly total at 0.00 inches. The total precipitation for the year still stands at 21.25 inches. There were no heating degree days yesterday, and there were 23 cooling degree days yesterday. The normal high temperature for today is 94 degrees, and the normal low is 75. The record high for today is 110, which occurred in 1980, and the record low is 65, which occurred in 1924. Sunrise today is at 6:24 a.m. and sunset is at 8:40 p.m. The ultraviolet index forecast for July 2nd is 11, or extreme. The current time is 8:04 a.m. Central Daylight Time. 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The following reports of weather temperature and wind were made at 8 a.m. DFW Airport, partly sunny, 81, dew point 71, relative humidity 71%, wind south at 8, pressure 30.00 inches and rising. Dallas Love Field, partly sunny, 82, south at 7. Fort Worth Meacham, mostly sunny, 81, south at 9. Arlington, sunny, 80, south at 7. McKinney, sunny, 79, southeast at 3. Denton, mostly sunny, 80, south at 7. Elsewhere around the region, Wichita Falls, mostly sunny, 79, south at 10. Abilene, sunny, 77, southeast at 12. Waco, dust, 78, south at 10. Tyler, partly sunny, 80, south at 7. Once again at 8 a.m., DFW Airport, partly sunny, 81, south at 8. Now let's check on your local forecast for the Dallas-Fort Worth Metroplex. Today, sunny. A 20% chance of showers and thunderstorms this afternoon. Highs in the mid-90s. South winds 5 to 10 miles an hour. Tonight, mostly clear. Lows in the upper 70s. Southeast winds 5 to 10 miles an hour. Friday, sunny. A slight chance of showers and thunderstorms in the afternoon. Highs in the upper 90s. South winds 5 to 10 miles an hour. Chance of rain 20%. Friday night, partly cloudy. Lows around 80. South winds 5 to 10 miles an hour. And now the extended forecast. Independence Day, mostly sunny. Hot with highs in the upper 90s. South winds around 5 miles an hour. Saturday night, partly cloudy. Lows around 80. Sunday, mostly sunny. A slight chance of showers and thunderstorms in the morning, then a chance of showers and thunderstorms in the afternoon. Highs in the upper 90s. Chance of rain 30%. Heat index values up to 105. Sunday night, partly cloudy in the evening, then clearing. Lows in the upper 70s. Monday, mostly sunny. A 30% chance of showers and thunderstorms in the afternoon. Highs in the mid-90s. Heat index values up to 105. Monday night, partly cloudy in the evening, then becoming mostly clear. Lows in the upper 70s. Tuesday, sunny. A 20% chance of showers and thunderstorms in the afternoon. Hot with highs in the upper 90s. Heat index values up to 105. Tuesday night, mostly clear. Lows in the upper 70s. Wednesday, sunny, hot with highs in the upper 90s. Heat index values up to 105. The forecast key messages for North and Central Texas. Seasonably hot weather will continue through the holiday weekend with highs mainly in the mid and upper 90s and peak heat index values of 100 to 105 degrees.

Isolated thunderstorms are possible each afternoon through Saturday, with better rain and storm chances Sunday through Monday. The spotter information statement for North and Central Texas. Spotter activation is not expected at this time. The Dallas-Fort Worth climate summary for yesterday, July 1, 2026. Yesterday's high temperature was 96 degrees and the low 79 degrees. No precipitation fell yesterday, which leaves the monthly total at 0.00 inches. The total precipitation for the year still stands at 21.25 inches. There were no heating degree days yesterday and there were 23 cooling degree days yesterday. The normal high temperature for today is 94 degrees and the normal low is 75. The record high for today is 110, which occurred in 1980, and the record low is 65, which occurred in 1924. Sunrise today is at 6:24 a.m. and sunset is at 8:40 p.m. The ultraviolet index forecast for July 2nd is 11, or extreme. The current time is 8:09 a.m. Central Daylight Time. 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The following reports of weather temperature and wind were made at 8 a.m. DFW Airport, partly sunny, 81, dew point 71, relative humidity 71%, wind south at 8, pressure 30.00 inches and rising. Dallas Love Field, partly sunny, 82, south at 7. Fort Worth Meacham, mostly sunny, 81, south at 9. Arlington, sunny, 80, south at 7. McKinney, sunny, 79, southeast at 3. Denton, mostly sunny, 80, south at 7. Elsewhere around the region, Wichita Falls, mostly sunny, 79, south at 10. Abilene, sunny, 77, southeast at 12. Waco, dust, 78, south at 10. Tyler, partly sunny, 80, south at 7. Once again at 8 a.m., DFW Airport, partly sunny, 81, south at 8. Now let's check on your local forecast for the Dallas-Fort Worth Metroplex. Today, sunny. A 20% chance of showers and thunderstorms this afternoon. Highs in the mid-90s. South winds 5 to 10 miles an hour. Tonight, mostly clear. Lows in the upper 70s. Southeast winds 5 to 10 miles an hour. Friday, sunny. A slight chance of showers and thunderstorms in the afternoon. Highs in the upper 90s. South winds 5 to 10 miles an hour. Chance of rain 20%. Friday night, partly cloudy. Lows around 80. South winds 5 to 10 miles an hour. And now the extended forecast. Independence Day, mostly sunny. Hot with highs in the upper 90s. South winds around 5 miles an hour. Saturday night, partly cloudy. Lows around 80. Sunday, mostly sunny. A slight chance of showers and thunderstorms in the morning, then a chance of showers and thunderstorms in the afternoon. Highs in the upper 90s. Chance of rain 30%. Heat index values up to 105. Sunday night, partly cloudy in the evening, then clearing. Lows in the upper 70s. Monday, mostly sunny. A 30% chance of showers and thunderstorms in the afternoon. Highs in the mid-90s. Heat index values up to 105. Monday night, partly cloudy in the evening, then becoming mostly clear. Lows in the upper 70s. Tuesday, sunny. A 20% chance of showers and thunderstorms in the afternoon. Hot with highs in the upper 90s. Heat index values up to 105. Tuesday night, mostly clear. Lows in the upper 70s. Wednesday, sunny, hot with highs in the upper 90s. Heat index values up to 105. The forecast key messages for North and Central Texas. Seasonably hot weather will continue through the holiday weekend with highs mainly in the mid and upper 90s and peak heat index values of 100 to 105 degrees. Isolated thunderstorms.

storms are possible each afternoon through Saturday, with better rain and storm chances Sunday through Monday. The spotter information statement for North and Central Texas. Spotter activation is not expected at this time. The Dallas-Fort Worth climate summary for yesterday, July 1, 2026. Yesterday's high temperature was 96 degrees and the low 79 degrees. No precipitation fell yesterday, which leaves the monthly total at 0.00 inches. The total precipitation for the year still stands at 21.25 inches. There were no heating degree days yesterday and there were 23 cooling degree days yesterday. The normal high temperature for today is 94 degrees and the normal low is 75. The record high for today is 110, which occurred in 1980, and the record low is 65, which occurred in 1924. Sunrise today is at 6:24 a.m. and sunset is at 8:40 p.m. The ultraviolet index forecast for July 2nd is 11, or extreme. The current time is 8:14 a.m. Central Daylight Time. 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The following reports of weather temperature and wind were made at 8 a.m. DFW Airport, partly sunny, 81, dew point 71, relative humidity 71%, wind south at 8, pressure 30.00 inches and rising. Dallas Love Field, partly sunny, 82, south at 7. Fort Worth Meacham, mostly sunny, 81, south at 9. Arlington, mostly sunny, 80, south at 7. McKinney, mostly sunny, 79, southeast at 3. Denton, mostly sunny, 80, south at 7. Elsewhere around the region, Wichita Falls, sunny, 79, south at 10. Abilene, sunny, 77, southeast at 12. Waco, dust, 78, south at 10. Tyler, mostly sunny, 80, south at 7. Once again at 8 a.m., DFW Airport, partly sunny, 81, south at 8. Now let's check on your local forecast for the Dallas-Fort Worth Metroplex. Today, sunny. A 20% chance of showers and thunderstorms this afternoon. Highs in the mid-90s. South winds 5 to 10 miles an hour. Tonight, mostly clear. Lows in the upper 70s. Southeast winds 5 to 10 miles an hour. Friday, sunny. A slight chance of showers and thunderstorms in the afternoon. Highs in the upper 90s. South winds 5 to 10 miles an hour. Chance of rain 20%. Friday night, partly cloudy. Lows around 80. South winds 5 to 10 miles an hour. And now the extended forecast. Independence Day, mostly sunny. Hot with highs in the upper 90s. South winds around 5 miles an hour. Saturday night, partly cloudy. Lows around 80. Sunday, mostly sunny. A slight chance of showers and thunderstorms in the morning, then a chance of showers and thunderstorms in the afternoon. Highs in the upper 90s. Chance of rain 30%. Heat index values up to 105. Sunday night, partly cloudy in the evening, then clearing. Lows in the upper 70s. Monday, mostly sunny. A 30% chance of showers and thunderstorms in the afternoon. Highs in the mid-90s. Heat index values up to 105. Monday night, partly cloudy in the evening, then becoming mostly clear. Lows in the upper 70s. Tuesday, sunny. A 20% chance of showers and thunderstorms in the afternoon. Hot with highs in the upper 90s. Heat index values up to 105. Tuesday night, mostly clear. Lows in the upper 70s. Wednesday, sunny, hot with highs in the upper 90s. Heat index values up to 105. The forecast key messages for North and Central Texas. Seasonably hot weather will continue through the holiday weekend with highs mainly in the mid and upper 90s and peak heat index values of 100 to 105 degrees. Isolated thunderstorms are possible each

afternoon through Saturday, with better rain and storm chances Sunday through Monday. The spotter information statement for North and Central Texas. Spotter activation is not expected at this time. The Dallas-Fort Worth climate summary for yesterday, July 1, 2026. Yesterday's high temperature was 96 degrees and the low 79 degrees. No precipitation fell yesterday, which leaves the monthly total at 0.00 inches. The total precipitation for the year still stands at 21.25 inches. There were no heating degree days yesterday, and there were 23 cooling degree days yesterday. The normal high temperature for today is 94 degrees, and the normal low is 75. The record high for today is 110, which occurred in 1980, and the record low is 65, which occurred in 1924. Sunrise today is at 6:24 a.m. and sunset is at 8:40 p.m. The ultraviolet index forecast for July 2nd is 11, or extreme. The current time is 8:19 a.m. Central Daylight Time. 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The following reports of weather, temperature, and wind were made at 8 a.m. DFW Airport, partly sunny, 81, dew point 71, relative humidity 71%, wind south at 8, pressure 30.00 inches and rising. Dallas Love Field, partly sunny, 82, south at 7. Fort Worth Meacham, mostly sunny, 81, south at 9. Arlington, mostly sunny, 80, south at 7. McKinney, mostly sunny, 79, southeast at 3. Denton, mostly sunny, 80, south at 7. Elsewhere around the region, Wichita Falls, sunny, 79, south at 10. Abilene, sunny, 77, southeast at 12. Waco, dust, 78, south at 10. Tyler, mostly sunny, 80, south at 7. Once again at 8 a.m., DFW Airport, partly sunny, 81, south at 8. Now let's check on your local forecast for the Dallas-Fort Worth Metroplex. Today, sunny. A 20% chance of showers and thunderstorms this afternoon. Highs in the mid-90s. South winds 5 to 10 miles an hour. Tonight, mostly clear. Lows in the upper 70s. Southeast winds 5 to 10 miles an hour. Friday, sunny. A slight chance of showers and thunderstorms in the afternoon. Highs in the upper 90s. South winds 5 to 10 miles an hour. Chance of rain 20%. Friday night, partly cloudy. Lows around 80. South winds 5 to 10 miles an hour. And now the extended forecast. Independence Day, mostly sunny. Hot with highs in the upper 90s. South winds around 5 miles an hour. Saturday night, partly cloudy. Lows around 80. Sunday, mostly sunny. A slight chance of showers and thunderstorms in the morning, then a chance of showers and thunderstorms in the afternoon. Highs in the upper 90s. Chance of rain 30%. Heat index values up to 105. Sunday night, partly cloudy in the evening, then clearing. Lows in the upper 70s. Monday, mostly sunny. A 30% chance of showers and thunderstorms in the afternoon. Highs in the mid-90s. Heat index values up to 105. Monday night, partly cloudy in the evening, then becoming mostly clear. Lows in the upper 70s. Tuesday, sunny. A 20% chance of showers and thunderstorms in the afternoon. Hot with highs in the upper 90s. Heat index values up to 105. Tuesday night, mostly clear. Lows in the upper 70s. Wednesday, sunny, hot with highs in the upper 90s. Heat index values up to 105. The forecast key messages for North and Central Texas. Seasonably hot weather will continue through the holiday weekend with highs mainly in the mid and upper 90s and peak heat index values of 100 to 105 degrees. Isolated thunderstorms are possible each afternoon through Saturday.

better rain and storm chances Sunday through Monday. The spotter information statement for North and Central Texas. Spotter activation is not expected at this time. The Dallas-Fort Worth climate summary for yesterday, July 1, 2026. Yesterday's high temperature was 96 degrees and the low 79 degrees. No precipitation fell yesterday, which leaves the monthly total at 0.00 inches. The total precipitation for the year still stands at 21.25 inches. There were no heating degree days yesterday, and there were 23 cooling degree days yesterday. The normal high temperature for today is 94 degrees, and the normal low is 75. The record high for today is 110, which occurred in 1980, and the record low is 65, which occurred in 1924. Sunrise today is at 6:24 a.m. and sunset is at 8:40 p.m. The ultraviolet index forecast for July 2nd is 11, or extreme. The current time is 8:24 a.m. Central Daylight Time. 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The following reports of weather temperature and wind were made at 8 a.m. DFW Airport, partly sunny, 81, dew point 71, relative humidity 71%, wind south at 8, pressure 30.00 inches and rising. Dallas Love Field, partly sunny, 82, south at 7. Fort Worth Meacham, mostly sunny, 81, south at 9. Arlington, mostly sunny, 80, south at 7. McKinney, mostly sunny, 79, southeast at 3. Denton, mostly sunny, 80, south at 7. Elsewhere around the region, Wichita Falls, sunny, 79, south at 10. Abilene, sunny, 77, southeast at 12. Waco, dust, 78, south at 10. Tyler, mostly sunny, 80, south at 7. Once again at 8 a.m., DFW Airport, partly sunny, 81, south at 8. Now let's check on your local forecast for the Dallas-Fort Worth Metroplex. Today, sunny. A 20% chance of showers and thunderstorms this afternoon. Highs in the mid-90s. South winds 5 to 10 miles an hour. Tonight, mostly clear. Lows in the upper 70s. Southeast winds 5 to 10 miles an hour. Friday, sunny. A slight chance of showers and thunderstorms in the afternoon. Highs in the upper 90s. South winds 5 to 10 miles an hour. Chance of rain 20%. Friday night, partly cloudy. Lows around 80. South winds 5 to 10 miles an hour. And now the extended forecast. Independence Day, mostly sunny. Hot with highs in the upper 90s. South winds around 5 miles an hour. Saturday night, partly cloudy. Lows around 80. Sunday, mostly sunny. A slight chance of showers and thunderstorms in the morning, then a chance of showers and thunderstorms in the afternoon. Highs in the upper 90s. Chance of rain 30%. Heat index values up to 105. Sunday night, partly cloudy in the evening, then clearing. Lows in the upper 70s. Monday, mostly sunny. A 30% chance of showers and thunderstorms in the afternoon. Highs in the mid-90s. Heat index values up to 105. Monday night, partly cloudy in the evening, then becoming mostly clear. Lows in the upper 70s. Tuesday, sunny. A 20% chance of showers and thunderstorms in the afternoon. Hot with highs in the upper 90s. Heat index values up to 105. Tuesday night, mostly clear. Lows in the upper 70s. Wednesday, sunny. Hot with highs in the upper 90s. Heat index values up to 105. The forecast key messages for North and Central Texas. Seasonably hot weather will continue through the holiday weekend with highs mainly in the mid and upper 90s and peak heat index values of 100 to 105 degrees. Isolated thunderstorms are possible each afternoon through Saturday, with better rain and storm chances.

Sunday through Monday. The spotter information statement for North and Central Texas. Spotter activation is not expected at this time. The Dallas-Fort Worth climate summary for yesterday, July 1st, 2026. Yesterday's high temperature was 96 degrees and the low 79 degrees. No precipitation fell yesterday, which leaves the monthly total at 0.00 inches. The total precipitation for the year still stands at 21.25 inches. There were no heating degree days yesterday, and there were 23 cooling degree days yesterday. The normal high temperature for today is 94 degrees, and the normal low is 75. The record high for today is 110, which occurred in 1980, and the record low is 65, which occurred in 1924. Sunrise today is at 6:24 a.m. and sunset is at 8:40 p.m. The ultraviolet index forecast for July 2nd is 11, or extreme. The current time is 8:29 a.m. Central Daylight Time. 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The following reports of weather temperature and wind were made at 8 a.m. DFW Airport, partly sunny, 81, dew point 71, relative humidity 71%, wind south at 8, pressure 30.00 inches and rising. Dallas Love Field, partly sunny, 82, south at 7. Fort Worth Meacham, mostly sunny, 81, south at 9. Arlington, mostly sunny, 80, south at 7. McKinney, mostly sunny, 79, southeast at 3. Denton, mostly sunny, 80, south at 7. Elsewhere around the region, Wichita Falls, sunny, 79, south at 10. Abilene, sunny, 77, southeast at 12. Waco, dust, 78, south at 10. Tyler, mostly sunny, 80, south at 7. Once again at 8 a.m., DFW Airport, partly sunny, 81, south at 8. Now let's check on your local forecast for the Dallas-Fort Worth Metroplex. Today, sunny. A 20% chance of showers and thunderstorms this afternoon. Highs in the mid-90s. South winds 5 to 10 miles an hour. Tonight, mostly clear. Lows in the upper 70s. Southeast winds 5 to 10 miles an hour. Friday, sunny. A slight chance of showers and thunderstorms in the afternoon. Highs in the upper 90s. South winds 5 to 10 miles an hour. Chance of rain 20%. Friday night, partly cloudy. Lows around 80. South winds 5 to 10 miles an hour. And now the extended forecast. Independence Day, mostly sunny. Hot with highs in the upper 90s. South winds around 5 miles an hour. Saturday night, partly cloudy. Lows around 80. Sunday, mostly sunny. A slight chance of showers and thunderstorms in the morning, then a chance of showers and thunderstorms in the afternoon. Highs in the upper 90s. Chance of rain 30%. Heat index values up to 105. Sunday night, partly cloudy in the evening, then clearing. Lows in the upper 70s. Monday, mostly sunny. A 30% chance of showers and thunderstorms in the afternoon. Highs in the mid-90s. Heat index values up to 105. Monday night, partly cloudy in the evening, then becoming mostly clear. Lows in the upper 70s. Tuesday, sunny. A 20% chance of showers and thunderstorms in the afternoon. Hot with highs in the upper 90s. Heat index values up to 105. Tuesday night, mostly clear. Lows in the upper 70s. Wednesday, sunny, hot with highs in the upper 90s. Heat index values up to 105. The forecast key messages for North and Central Texas. Seasonably hot weather will continue through the holiday weekend with highs mainly in the mid and upper 90s and peak heat index values of 100 to 105 degrees. Isolated thunderstorms are possible each afternoon through Saturday, with better rain and storm chances Sunday through Monday.
The spotter information statement for North and Central Texas. Spotter activation is not expected at this time. The Dallas-Fort Worth climate summary for yesterday, July 1, 2026. Spotter activation is not expected at this time. The Dallas-Fort Worth climate summary for yesterday, July 1, 2026. Yesterday's high temperature was 96 degrees and the low 79 degrees. No precipitation fell yesterday, which leaves the monthly total at 0.00 inches. The total precipitation for the year still stands at 21.25 inches. There were no heating degree days yesterday and there were 23 cooling degree days yesterday. The normal high temperature for today is 94 degrees and the normal low is 75. The record high for today is 110, which occurred in 1980, and the record low is 65, which occurred in 1924. Sunrise today is at 6:24 a.m. and sunset is at 8:40 p.m. The ultraviolet index forecast for July 2nd is 11, or extreme. The current time is 8:34 a.m. Central Daylight Time. 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The following reports of weather temperature and wind were made at 8 a.m. DFW Airport, partly sunny, 81, dew point 71, relative humidity 71%, wind south at 8, pressure 30.00 inches and rising. Dallas Love Field, partly sunny, 82, south at 7. Fort Worth Meacham, mostly sunny, 81, south at 9. Arlington, mostly sunny, 80, south at 7. McKinney, mostly sunny, 79, southeast at 3. Denton, mostly sunny, 80, south at 7. Elsewhere around the region, Wichita Falls, sunny, 79, south at 10. Abilene, sunny, 77, southeast at 12. Waco, dust, 78, south at 10. Tyler, mostly sunny, 80, south at 7. Once again at 8 a.m., DFW Airport, partly sunny, 81, south at 8. Now let's check on your local forecast for the Dallas-Fort Worth Metroplex. Today, sunny. A 20% chance of showers and thunderstorms this afternoon. Highs in the mid-90s. South winds 5 to 10 miles an hour. Tonight, mostly clear. Lows in the upper 70s. Southeast winds 5 to 10 miles an hour. Friday, sunny. A slight chance of showers and thunderstorms in the afternoon. Highs in the upper 90s. South winds 5 to 10 miles an hour. Chance of rain 20%. Friday night, partly cloudy. Lows around 80. South winds 5 to 10 miles an hour. And now the extended forecast. Independence Day, mostly sunny. Hot with highs in the upper 90s. South winds around 5 miles an hour. Saturday night, partly cloudy. Lows around 80. Sunday, mostly sunny. A slight chance of showers and thunderstorms in the morning, then a chance of showers and thunderstorms in the afternoon. Highs in the upper 90s. Chance of rain 30%. Heat index values up to 105. Sunday night, partly cloudy in the evening, then clearing. Lows in the upper 70s. Monday, mostly sunny. A 30% chance of showers and thunderstorms in the afternoon. Highs in the mid-90s. Heat index values up to 105. Monday night, partly cloudy in the evening, then becoming mostly clear. Lows in the upper 70s. Tuesday, sunny. A 20% chance of showers and thunderstorms in the afternoon. Hot with highs in the upper 90s. Heat index values up to 105. Tuesday night, mostly clear. Lows in the upper 70s. Wednesday, sunny, hot with highs in the upper 90s. Heat index values up to 105. The forecast key messages for North and Central Texas. Seasonably hot weather will continue through the holiday weekend with highs mainly in the mid and upper 90s and peak heat index values of 100 to 105.

5 degrees. Isolated thunderstorms are possible each afternoon through Saturday, with better rain and storm chances Sunday through Monday. The spotter information statement for North and Central Texas. Spotter activation is not expected at this time. The Dallas-Fort Worth climate summary for yesterday, July 1, 2026. Yesterday's high temperature was 96 degrees and the low 79 degrees. No precipitation fell yesterday, which leaves the monthly total at 0.00 inches. The total precipitation for the year still stands at 21.25 inches. There were no heating degree days yesterday, and there were 23 cooling degree days yesterday. The normal high temperature for today is 94 degrees, and the normal low is 75. The record high for today is 110, which occurred in 1980, and the record low is 65, which occurred in 1924. Sunrise today is at 6:24 a.m. and sunset is at 8:40 p.m. The ultraviolet index forecast for July 2nd is 11, or extreme. The current time is 8:39 a.m. Central Daylight Time. 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The following reports of weather temperature and wind were made at 8 a.m. DFW Airport, partly sunny, 81, dew point 71, relative humidity 71%, wind south at 8, pressure 30.00 inches and rising. Dallas Love Field, partly sunny, 82, south at 7. Fort Worth Meacham, mostly sunny, 81, south at 9. Arlington, mostly sunny, 80, south at 7. McKinney, mostly sunny, 79, southeast at 3. Denton, mostly sunny, 80, south at 7. Elsewhere around the region, Wichita Falls, sunny, 79, south at 10. Abilene, sunny, 77, southeast at 12. Waco, dust, 78, south at 10. Tyler, mostly sunny, 80, south at 7. Once again at 8 a.m., DFW Airport, partly sunny, 81, south at 8. Now let's check on your local forecast for the Dallas-Fort Worth Metroplex. Today, sunny. A 20% chance of showers and thunderstorms this afternoon. Highs in the mid-90s. South winds 5 to 10 miles an hour. Tonight, mostly clear. Lows in the upper 70s. Southeast winds 5 to 10 miles an hour. Friday, sunny. A slight chance of showers and thunderstorms in the afternoon. Highs in the upper 90s. South winds 5 to 10 miles an hour. Chance of rain 20%. Friday night, partly cloudy. Lows around 80. South winds 5 to 10 miles an hour. And now the extended forecast. Independence Day, mostly sunny. Hot with highs in the upper 90s. South winds around 5 miles an hour. Saturday night, partly cloudy. Lows around 80. Sunday, mostly sunny. A slight chance of showers and thunderstorms in the morning, then a chance of showers and thunderstorms in the afternoon. Highs in the upper 90s. Chance of rain 30%. Heat index values up to 105. Sunday night, partly cloudy in the evening, then clearing. Lows in the upper 70s. Monday, mostly sunny. A 30% chance of showers and thunderstorms in the afternoon. Highs in the mid-90s. Heat index values up to 105. Monday night, partly cloudy in the evening, then becoming mostly clear. Lows in the upper 70s. Tuesday, sunny. A 20% chance of showers and thunderstorms in the afternoon. Hot with highs in the upper 90s. Heat index values up to 105. Tuesday night, mostly clear. Lows in the upper 70s. Wednesday, sunny, hot with highs in the upper 90s. Heat index values up to 105. The forecast key messages for North and Central Texas. Seasonably hot weather will continue through the holiday weekend with highs mainly in the mid and upper 90s and peak heat index values of 100 to 105 degrees.

isolated thunderstorms are possible each afternoon through Saturday, with better rain and storm chances Sunday through Monday. The spotter information statement for North and Central Texas. Spotter activation is not expected at this time. The Dallas-Fort Worth climate summary for yesterday, July 1, 2026. Yesterday's high temperature was 96 degrees and the low 79 degrees. No precipitation fell yesterday, which leaves the monthly total at 0.00 inches. The total precipitation for the year still stands at 21.25 inches. There were no heating degree days yesterday, and there were 23 cooling degree days yesterday. The normal high temperature for today is 94 degrees, and the normal low is 75. The record high for today is 110, which occurred in 1980, and the record low is 65, which occurred in 1924. Sunrise today is at 6:24 a.m. and sunset is at 8:40 p.m. The ultraviolet index forecast for July 2nd is 11, or extreme. The current time is 8:44 a.m. Central Daylight Time. 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The following reports of weather temperature and wind were made at 8 a.m. DFW Airport, partly sunny, 81, dew point 71, relative humidity 71%, wind south at 8, pressure 30.00 inches and rising. Dallas Love Field, partly sunny, 82, south at 7. Fort Worth Meacham, mostly sunny, 81, south at 9. Arlington, mostly sunny, 80, south at 7. McKinney, mostly sunny, 79, southeast at 3. Denton, mostly sunny, 80, south at 7. Elsewhere around the region, Wichita Falls, sunny, 79, south at 10. Abilene, sunny, 77, southeast at 12. Waco, dust, 78, south at 10. Tyler, mostly sunny, 80, south at 7. Once again at 8 a.m., DFW Airport, partly sunny, 81, south at 8. Now let's check on your local forecast for the Dallas-Fort Worth Metroplex. Today, sunny. A 20% chance of showers and thunderstorms this afternoon. Highs in the mid-90s. South winds 5 to 10 miles an hour. Tonight, mostly clear. Lows in the upper 70s. Southeast winds 5 to 10 miles an hour. Friday, sunny. A slight chance of showers and thunderstorms in the afternoon. Highs in the upper 90s. South winds 5 to 10 miles an hour. Chance of rain 20%. Friday night, partly cloudy. Lows around 80. South winds 5 to 10 miles an hour. And now the extended forecast. Independence Day, mostly sunny. Hot with highs in the upper 90s. South winds around 5 miles an hour. Saturday night, partly cloudy. Lows around 80. Sunday, mostly sunny. A slight chance of showers and thunderstorms in the morning, then a chance of showers and thunderstorms in the afternoon. Highs in the upper 90s. Chance of rain 30%. Heat index values up to 105. Sunday night, partly cloudy in the evening, then clearing. Lows in the upper 70s. Monday, mostly sunny. A 30% chance of showers and thunderstorms in the afternoon. Highs in the mid-90s. Heat index values up to 105. Monday night, partly cloudy in the evening, then becoming mostly clear. Lows in the upper 70s. Tuesday, sunny. A 20% chance of showers and thunderstorms in the afternoon. Hot with highs in the upper 90s. Heat index values up to 105. Tuesday night, mostly clear. Lows in the upper 70s. Wednesday, sunny, hot with highs in the upper 90s. Heat index values up to 105. The forecast key messages for North and Central Texas. Seasonably hot weather will continue through the holiday weekend with highs mainly in the mid and upper 90s and peak heat index values of 100 to 105 degrees. Isolated thunderstorms.

Third low is 65, which occurred in 1924. Sunrise today is at 6:24 a.m. and sunset is at 8:40 p.m. The ultraviolet index forecast for July 2nd is 11, or extreme. The current time is 8:48 a.m. Central Daylight Time. 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The following reports of weather temperature and wind were made at 8 a.m. DFW Airport, partly sunny, 81, dew point 71, relative humidity 71%, wind south at 8, pressure 30.00 inches and rising. Dallas Love Field, partly sunny, 82, south at 7. Fort Worth Meacham, mostly sunny, 81, south at 9. Arlington, mostly sunny, 80, south at 7. McKinney, mostly sunny, 79, southeast at 3. Denton, mostly sunny, 80, south at 7. Elsewhere around the region, Wichita Falls, sunny, 79, south at 10. Abilene, sunny, 77, southeast at 12. Waco, dust, 78, south at 10. Tyler, mostly sunny, 80, south at 7. Once again at 8 a.m., DFW Airport, partly sunny, 81, south at 8. Now let's check on your local forecast for the Dallas-Fort Worth Metroplex. Today, sunny. A 20% chance of showers and thunderstorms this afternoon. Highs in the mid-90s. South winds 5 to 10 miles an hour. Tonight, mostly clear. Lows in the upper 70s. Southeast winds 5 to 10 miles an hour. Friday, sunny. A slight chance of showers and thunderstorms in the afternoon. Highs in the upper 90s. South winds 5 to 10 miles an hour. Chance of rain 20%. Friday night, partly cloudy. Lows around 80. South winds 5 to 10 miles an hour. And now the extended forecast. Independence Day, mostly sunny. Hot with highs in the upper 90s. South winds around 5 miles an hour. Saturday night, partly cloudy. Lows around 80. Sunday, mostly sunny. A slight chance of showers and thunderstorms in the morning, then a chance of showers and thunderstorms in the afternoon. Highs in the upper 90s. Chance of rain 30%. Heat index values up to 105. Sunday night, partly cloudy in the evening, then clearing. Lows in the upper 70s. Monday, mostly sunny. A 30% chance of showers and thunderstorms in the afternoon. Highs in the mid-90s. Heat index values up to 105. Monday night, partly cloudy in the evening, then becoming mostly clear. Lows in the upper 70s. Tuesday, sunny. A 20% chance of showers and thunderstorms in the afternoon. Hot with highs in the upper 90s. Heat index values up to 105. Tuesday night, mostly clear. Lows in the upper 70s. Wednesday, sunny, hot with highs in the upper 90s. Heat index values up to 105. The forecast key messages for North and Central Texas. Seasonably hot weather will continue through the holiday weekend with highs mainly in the mid and upper 90s and peak heat index values of 100 to 105 degrees. Isolated thunderstorms are possible each afternoon through Saturday, with better rain and storm chances Sunday through Monday. The spotter information statement for North and Central Texas. Spotter activation is not expected at this time. The Dallas-Fort Worth climate summary for yesterday, July 1, 2026. Yesterday's high temperature was 96 degrees and the low 79 degrees. No precipitation fell yesterday, which leaves the monthly total at 0.00 inches. The total precipitation for the year still stands at 21.25 inches. There were no heating degree days yesterday and there were 23 cooling degree days yesterday. The normal high temperature for today is 94 degrees, and the normal low is 75.
The record high for today is 110, which occurred in 1980, and the record low is 65.

which occurred in 1924. Sunrise today is at 6:24 a.m. and sunset is at 8:40 p.m. The ultraviolet index forecast for July 2nd is 11, or extreme. The current time is 8:53 a.m. Central Daylight Time. 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The following reports of weather temperature and wind were made at 8 a.m. DFW Airport, partly sunny, 81, dew point 71, relative humidity 71%, wind south at 8, pressure 30.00 inches and rising. Dallas Love Field, partly sunny, 82, south at 7. Fort Worth Meacham, mostly sunny, 81, south at 9. Arlington, mostly sunny, 80, south at 7. McKinney, mostly sunny, 79, southeast at 3. Denton, mostly sunny, 80, south at 7. Elsewhere around the region, Wichita Falls, sunny, 79, south at 10. Abilene, sunny, 77, southeast at 12. Waco, dust, 78, south at 10. Tyler, mostly sunny, 80, south at 7. Once again at 8 a.m., DFW Airport, partly sunny, 81, south at 8. Now let's check on your local forecast for the Dallas-Fort Worth Metroplex. Today, sunny. A 20% chance of showers and thunderstorms this afternoon. Highs in the mid-90s. South winds 5 to 10 miles an hour. Tonight, mostly clear. Lows in the upper 70s. Southeast winds 5 to 10 miles an hour. Friday, sunny. A slight chance of showers and thunderstorms in the afternoon. Highs in the upper 90s. South winds 5 to 10 miles an hour. Chance of rain 20%. Friday night, partly cloudy. Lows around 80. South winds 5 to 10 miles an hour. And now the extended forecast. Independence Day, mostly sunny. Hot with highs in the upper 90s. South winds around 5 miles an hour. Saturday night, partly cloudy. Lows around 80. Sunday, mostly sunny. A slight chance of showers and thunderstorms in the morning, then a chance of showers and thunderstorms in the afternoon. Highs in the upper 90s. Chance of rain 30%. Heat index values up to 105. Sunday night, partly cloudy in the evening, then clearing. Lows in the upper 70s. Monday, mostly sunny. A 30% chance of showers and thunderstorms in the afternoon. Highs in the mid-90s. Heat index values up to 105. Monday night, partly cloudy in the evening, then becoming mostly clear. Lows in the upper 70s. Tuesday, sunny. A 20% chance of showers and thunderstorms in the afternoon. Hot with highs in the upper 90s. Heat index values up to 105. Tuesday night, mostly clear. Lows in the upper 70s. Wednesday, sunny, hot with highs in the upper 90s. Heat index values up to 105. The forecast key messages for North and Central Texas. Seasonably hot weather will continue through the holiday weekend with highs mainly in the mid and upper 90s and peak heat index values of 100 to 105 degrees. Isolated thunderstorms are possible each afternoon through Saturday, with better rain and storm chances Sunday through Monday. The spotter information statement for North and Central Texas. Spotter activation is not expected at this time. The Dallas-Fort Worth climate summary for yesterday, July 1, 2026. Yesterday's high temperature was 96 degrees and the low 79 degrees. No precipitation fell yesterday, which leaves the monthly total at 0.00 inches. The total precipitation for the year still stands at 21.25 inches. There were no heating degree days yesterday and there were 23 cooling degree days yesterday. The normal high temperature for today is 94 degrees, and the normal low is 75. The record high for today is 110, which occurred in 1980, and the record low is 65, which occurred in 1980.

Sunrise today is at 6:24 a.m. and sunset is at 8:40 p.m. The ultraviolet index forecast for July 2nd is 11, or extreme. The current time is 8:58 a.m. Central Daylight Time. 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The following reports of weather temperature and wind were made at 8 a.m. DFW Airport, partly sunny, 81, dew point 71, relative humidity 71%, wind south at 8, pressure 30.00 inches and rising. Dallas Love Field, partly sunny, 82, south at 7. Fort Worth Meacham, mostly sunny, 81, south at 9. Arlington, mostly sunny, 80, south at 7. McKinney, mostly sunny, 79, southeast at 3. Denton, mostly sunny, 80, south at 7. Elsewhere around the region, Wichita Falls, sunny, 79, south at 10. Abilene, sunny, 77, southeast at 12. Waco, dust, 78, south at 10. Tyler, mostly sunny, 80, south at 7. Once again at 8 a.m., DFW Airport, partly sunny, 81, south at 8. Now let's check on your local forecast for the Dallas-Fort Worth Metroplex. Today, sunny. A 20% chance of showers and thunderstorms this afternoon. Highs in the mid-90s. South winds 5 to 10 miles an hour. Tonight, mostly clear. Lows in the upper 70s. Southeast winds 5 to 10 miles an hour. Friday, sunny. A slight chance of showers and thunderstorms in the afternoon. Highs in the upper 90s. South winds 5 to 10 miles an hour. Chance of rain 20%. Friday night, partly cloudy. Lows around 80. South winds 5 to 10 miles an hour. And now the extended forecast. Independence Day, mostly sunny. Hot with highs in the upper 90s. South winds around 5 miles an hour. Saturday night, partly cloudy. Lows around 80. Sunday, mostly sunny. A slight chance of showers and thunderstorms in the morning, then a chance of showers and thunderstorms in the afternoon. Highs in the upper 90s. Chance of rain 30%. Heat index values up to 105. Sunday night, partly cloudy in the evening, then clearing. Lows in the upper 70s. Monday, mostly sunny. A 30% chance of showers and thunderstorms in the afternoon. Highs in the mid-90s. Heat index values up to 105. Monday night, partly cloudy in the evening, then becoming mostly clear. Lows in the upper 70s. Tuesday, sunny. A 20% chance of showers and thunderstorms in the afternoon. Hot with highs in the upper 90s. Heat index values up to 105. Tuesday night, mostly clear. Lows in the upper 70s. Wednesday, sunny. Hot with highs in the upper 90s. Heat index values up to 105. The forecast key messages for North and Central Texas. Seasonably hot weather will continue through the holiday weekend with highs mainly in the mid and upper 90s and peak heat index values of 100 to 105 degrees. Isolated thunderstorms are possible each afternoon through Saturday, with better rain and storm chances Sunday through Monday. The spotter information statement for North and Central Texas. Spotter activation is not expected at this time. The Dallas-Fort Worth climate summary for yesterday, July 1, 2026. Yesterday's high temperature was 96 degrees and the low 79 degrees. No precipitation fell yesterday, which leaves the monthly total at 0.00 inches. The total precipitation for the year still stands at 21.25 inches. There were no heating degree days yesterday and there were 23 cooling degree days yesterday. The normal high temperature for today is 94 degrees, and the normal low is 75. The record high for today is 110, which occurred in 1980, and the record low is 65, which occurred in 1924.

Sunrise today is at 6:24 a.m. and sunset is at 8:40 p.m. The ultraviolet index forecast for July 2nd is 11, or extreme. The current time is 9:03 a.m. Central Daylight Time. 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The following reports of weather temperature and wind were made at 9 a.m. DFW Airport, partly sunny, 84, dew point 68, relative humidity 58%, wind south at 10, pressure 30.01 inches and rising. Dallas Love Field, partly sunny, 85, southwest at 8. Fort Worth Meacham, mostly sunny, 84, south at 8. Arlington, mostly sunny, 82, south at 8. McKinney, mostly sunny, 82, southeast at 6. Denton, mostly sunny, 83, southwest at 10. Elsewhere around the region, Wichita Falls, sunny, 84, south at 15. Abilene, sunny, 80, south at 16. Waco, dust, 80, south at 9. Tyler, mostly sunny, 83, southwest at 5. Once again at 9 a.m., DFW Airport, partly sunny, 84, south at 10. Now let's check on your local forecast for the Dallas-Fort Worth Metroplex. Today, sunny. A 20% chance of showers and thunderstorms this afternoon. Highs in the mid-90s. South winds 5 to 10 miles an hour. Tonight, mostly clear. Lows in the upper 70s. Southeast winds 5 to 10 miles an hour. Friday, sunny. A slight chance of showers and thunderstorms in the afternoon. Highs in the upper 90s. South winds 5 to 10 miles an hour. Chance of rain 20%. Friday night, partly cloudy. Lows around 80. South winds 5 to 10 miles an hour. And now the extended forecast. Independence Day, mostly sunny. Hot with highs in the upper 90s. South winds around 5 miles an hour. Saturday night, partly cloudy. Lows around 80. Sunday, mostly sunny. A slight chance of showers and thunderstorms in the morning, then a chance of showers and thunderstorms in the afternoon. Highs in the upper 90s. Chance of rain 30%. Heat index values up to 105. Sunday night, partly cloudy in the evening, then clearing. Lows in the upper 70s. Monday, mostly sunny. A 30% chance of showers and thunderstorms in the afternoon. Highs in the mid-90s. Heat index values up to 105. Monday night, partly cloudy in the evening, then becoming mostly clear. Lows in the upper 70s. Tuesday, sunny. A 20% chance of showers and thunderstorms in the afternoon. Hot with highs in the upper 90s. Heat index values up to 105. Tuesday night, mostly clear. Lows in the upper 70s. Wednesday, sunny, hot with highs in the upper 90s. Heat index values up to 105. The forecast key messages for North and Central Texas. Seasonably hot weather will continue through the holiday weekend with highs mainly in the mid and upper 90s and peak heat index values of 100 to 105 degrees. Isolated thunderstorms are possible each afternoon through Saturday, with better rain and storm chances Sunday through Monday. The spotter information statement for North and Central Texas. Spotter activation is not expected at this time. The Dallas-Fort Worth climate summary for yesterday, July 1, 2026. Yesterday's high temperature was 96 degrees and the low 79 degrees. No precipitation fell yesterday, which leaves the monthly total at 0.00 inches. The total precipitation for the year still stands at 21.25 inches. There were no heating degree days yesterday and there were 23 cooling degree days yesterday. The normal high temperature for today is 94 degrees and the normal low is 75. The record high for today is 110, which occurred in 1980, and the record low is 65, which occurred in 1924. Sunrise today.

is at 6:24 a.m. and sunset is at 8:40 p.m. The ultraviolet index forecast for July 2nd is 11, or extreme. The current time is 9:08 a.m. Central Daylight Time. 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The following reports of weather temperature and wind were made at 9 a.m. DFW Airport, partly sunny, 84, dew point 68, relative humidity 58%, wind south at 10, pressure 30.01 inches and rising. Dallas Love Field, partly sunny, 85, southwest at 8. Fort Worth Meacham, mostly sunny, 84, south at 8. Arlington, mostly sunny, 82, south at 8. McKinney, mostly sunny, 82, southeast at 6. Denton, mostly sunny, 83, southwest at 10. Elsewhere around the region, Wichita Falls, sunny, 84, south at 15. Abilene, sunny, 80, south at 16. Waco, dust, 80, south at 9. Tyler, mostly sunny, 83, southwest at 5. Once again at 9 a.m., DFW Airport, partly sunny, 84, south at 10. Now let's check on your local forecast for the Dallas-Fort Worth Metroplex. Today, sunny. A 20% chance of showers and thunderstorms this afternoon. Highs in the mid-90s. South winds 5 to 10 miles an hour. Tonight, mostly clear. Lows in the upper 70s. Southeast winds 5 to 10 miles an hour. Friday, sunny. A slight chance of showers and thunderstorms in the afternoon. Highs in the upper 90s. South winds 5 to 10 miles an hour. Chance of rain 20%. Friday night, partly cloudy. Lows around 80. South winds 5 to 10 miles an hour. And now the extended forecast. Independence Day, mostly sunny. Hot with highs in the upper 90s. South winds around 5 miles an hour. Saturday night, partly cloudy. Lows around 80. Sunday, mostly sunny. A slight chance of showers and thunderstorms in the morning, then a chance of showers and thunderstorms in the afternoon. Highs in the upper 90s. Chance of rain 30%. Heat index values up to 105. Sunday night, partly cloudy in the evening, then clearing. Lows in the upper 70s. Monday, mostly sunny. A 30% chance of showers and thunderstorms in the afternoon. Highs in the mid-90s. Heat index values up to 105. Monday night, partly cloudy in the evening, then becoming mostly clear. Lows in the upper 70s. Tuesday, sunny. A 20% chance of showers and thunderstorms in the afternoon. Hot with highs in the upper 90s. Heat index values up to 105. Tuesday night, mostly clear. Lows in the upper 70s. Wednesday, sunny, hot with highs in the upper 90s. Heat index values up to 105. The forecast key messages for North and Central Texas. Seasonably hot weather will continue through the holiday weekend with highs mainly in the mid and upper 90s and peak heat index values of 100 to 105 degrees. Isolated thunderstorms are possible each afternoon through Saturday, with better rain and storm chances Sunday through Monday. The spotter information statement for North and Central Texas. Spotter activation is not expected at this time. The Dallas-Fort Worth climate summary for yesterday, July 1, 2026. Yesterday's high temperature was 96 degrees and the low 79 degrees. No precipitation fell yesterday, which leaves the monthly total at 0.00 inches. The total precipitation for the year still stands at 21.25 inches. There were no heating degree days yesterday and there were 23 cooling degree days yesterday. The normal high temperature for today is 94 degrees and the normal low is 75. The record high for today is 110, which occurred in 1980, and the record low is 65, which occurred in 1924. Sunrise today is at 6:24

24 a.m. and sunset is at 8:40 p.m. The ultraviolet index forecast for July 2nd is 11, or extreme. The current time is 9:13 a.m. Central Daylight Time. 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The following reports of weather temperature and wind were made at 9 a.m. DFW Airport, partly sunny, 84, dew point 68, relative humidity 58%, wind south at 10, pressure 30.01 inches and rising. Dallas Love Field, partly sunny, 85, southwest at 8. Fort Worth Meacham, sunny, 84, south at 8. Arlington, mostly sunny, 82, south at 8. McKinney, mostly sunny, 82, southeast at 6. Denton, sunny, 83, southwest at 10. Elsewhere around the region, Wichita Falls, sunny, 84, south at 15. Abilene, sunny, 80, south at 16. Waco, dust, 80, south at 9. Tyler, sunny, 83, southwest at 5. Once again at 9 a.m., DFW Airport, partly sunny, 84, south at 10. Now let's check on your local forecast for the Dallas-Fort Worth Metroplex. Today, sunny. A 20% chance of showers and thunderstorms this afternoon. Highs in the mid-90s. South winds 5 to 10 miles an hour. Tonight, mostly clear. Lows in the upper 70s. Southeast winds 5 to 10 miles an hour. Friday, sunny. A slight chance of showers and thunderstorms in the afternoon. Highs in the upper 90s. South winds 5 to 10 miles an hour. Chance of rain 20%. Friday night, partly cloudy. Lows around 80. South winds 5 to 10 miles an hour. And now the extended forecast. Independence Day, mostly sunny. Hot with highs in the upper 90s. South winds around 5 miles an hour. Saturday night, partly cloudy. Lows around 80. Sunday, mostly sunny. A slight chance of showers and thunderstorms in the morning, then a chance of showers and thunderstorms in the afternoon. Highs in the upper 90s. Chance of rain 30%. Heat index values up to 105. Sunday night, partly cloudy in the evening, then clearing. Lows in the upper 70s. Monday, mostly sunny. A 30% chance of showers and thunderstorms in the afternoon. Highs in the mid-90s. Heat index values up to 105. Monday night, partly cloudy in the evening, then becoming mostly clear. Lows in the upper 70s. Tuesday, sunny. A 20% chance of showers and thunderstorms in the afternoon. Hot with highs in the upper 90s. Heat index values up to 105. Tuesday night, mostly clear. Lows in the upper 70s. Wednesday, sunny, hot with highs in the upper 90s. Heat index values up to 105. The forecast key messages for North and Central Texas. Seasonably hot weather will continue through the holiday weekend with highs mainly in the mid and upper 90s and peak heat index values of 100 to 105 degrees. Isolated thunderstorms are possible each afternoon through Saturday, with better rain and storm chances Sunday through Monday. The spotter information statement for North and Central Texas. Spotter activation is not expected at this time. The Dallas-Fort Worth climate summary for yesterday, July 1, 2026. Yesterday's high temperature was 96 degrees and the low 79 degrees. No precipitation fell yesterday, which leaves the monthly total at 0.00 inches. The total precipitation for the year still stands at 21.25 inches. There were no heating degree days yesterday and there were 23 cooling degree days yesterday. The normal high temperature for today is 94 degrees and the normal low is 75. The record high for today is 110, which occurred in 1980, and the record low is 65, which occurred in 1924. Sunrise today is at 6:24 a.m. and sunset is

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The current time is 9:18 a.m. Central Daylight Time. 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The following reports of weather temperature and wind were made at 9 a.m. DFW Airport, partly sunny, 84, dew point 68, relative humidity 58%, wind south at 10, pressure 30.01 inches and rising. Dallas Love Field, partly sunny, 85, southwest at 8. Fort Worth Meacham, sunny, 84, south at 8. Arlington, mostly sunny, 82, south at 8. McKinney, mostly sunny, 82, southeast at 6. Denton, sunny, 83, southwest at 10. Elsewhere around the region, Wichita Falls, sunny, 84, south at 15. Abilene, sunny, 80, south at 16. Waco, dust, 80, south at 9. Tyler, sunny, 83, southwest at 5. Once again at 9 a.m., DFW Airport, partly sunny, 84, south at 10. Now let's check on your local forecast for the Dallas-Fort Worth Metroplex. Today, sunny. A 20% chance of showers and thunderstorms this afternoon. Highs in the mid-90s. South winds 5 to 10 miles an hour. Tonight, mostly clear. Lows in the upper 70s. Southeast winds 5 to 10 miles an hour. Friday, sunny. A slight chance of showers and thunderstorms in the afternoon. Highs in the upper 90s. South winds 5 to 10 miles an hour. Chance of rain 20%. Friday night, partly cloudy. Lows around 80. South winds 5 to 10 miles an hour. And now the extended forecast. Independence Day, mostly sunny. Hot with highs in the upper 90s. South winds around 5 miles an hour. Saturday night, partly cloudy. Lows around 80. Sunday, mostly sunny. A slight chance of showers and thunderstorms in the morning, then a chance of showers and thunderstorms in the afternoon. Highs in the upper 90s. Chance of rain 30%. Heat index values up to 105. Sunday night, partly cloudy in the evening, then clearing. Lows in the upper 70s. Monday, mostly sunny. A 30% chance of showers and thunderstorms in the afternoon. Highs in the mid-90s. Heat index values up to 105. Monday night, partly cloudy in the evening, then becoming mostly clear. Lows in the upper 70s. Tuesday, sunny. A 20% chance of showers and thunderstorms in the afternoon. Hot with highs in the upper 90s. Heat index values up to 105. Tuesday night, mostly clear. Lows in the upper 70s. Wednesday, sunny, hot with highs in the upper 90s. Heat index values up to 105. The forecast key messages for North and Central Texas. Seasonably hot weather will continue through the holiday weekend with highs mainly in the mid and upper 90s and peak heat index values of 100 to 105 degrees. Isolated thunderstorms are possible each afternoon through Saturday, with better rain and storm chances Sunday through Monday. The spotter information statement for North and Central Texas. Spotter activation is not expected at this time. The Dallas-Fort Worth climate summary for yesterday, July 1, 2026. Yesterday's high temperature was 96 degrees and the low 79 degrees. No precipitation fell yesterday, which leaves the monthly total at 0.00 inches. The total precipitation for the year still stands at 21.25 inches. There were no heating degree days yesterday and there were 23 cooling degree days yesterday. The normal high temperature for today is 94 degrees and the normal low is 75. The record high for today is 110, which occurred in 1980, and the record low is 65, which occurred in 1924. Sunrise today is at 6:24 a.m. and sunset is at 8:40 p.m.

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The current time is 9:23 a.m. Central Daylight Time. 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The following reports of weather temperature and wind were made at 9 a.m. DFW Airport, partly sunny, 84, dew point 68, relative humidity 58%, wind south at 10, pressure 30.01 inches and rising. Dallas Love Field, partly sunny, 85, southwest at 8. Fort Worth Meacham, sunny, 84, south at 8. Arlington, mostly sunny, 82, south at 8. McKinney, mostly sunny, 82, southeast at 6. Denton, sunny, 83, southwest at 10. Elsewhere around the region, Wichita Falls, sunny, 84, south at 15. Abilene, sunny, 80, south at 16. Waco, dust, 80, south at 9. Tyler, sunny, 83, southwest at 5. Once again at 9 a.m., DFW Airport, partly sunny, 84, south at 10. Now let's check on your local forecast for the Dallas-Fort Worth Metroplex. Today, sunny. A 20% chance of showers and thunderstorms this afternoon. Highs in the mid-90s. South winds 5 to 10 miles an hour. Tonight, mostly clear. Lows in the upper 70s. Southeast winds 5 to 10 miles an hour. Friday, sunny. A slight chance of showers and thunderstorms in the afternoon. Highs in the upper 90s. South winds 5 to 10 miles an hour. Chance of rain 20%. Friday night, partly cloudy. Lows around 80. South winds 5 to 10 miles an hour. And now the extended forecast. Independence Day, mostly sunny. Hot with highs in the upper 90s. South winds around 5 miles an hour. Saturday night, partly cloudy. Lows around 80. Sunday, mostly sunny. A slight chance of showers and thunderstorms in the morning, then a chance of showers and thunderstorms in the afternoon. Highs in the upper 90s. Chance of rain 30%. Heat index values up to 105. Sunday night, partly cloudy in the evening, then clearing. Lows in the upper 70s. Monday, mostly sunny. A 30% chance of showers and thunderstorms in the afternoon. Highs in the mid-90s. Heat index values up to 105. Monday night, partly cloudy in the evening, then becoming mostly clear. Lows in the upper 70s. Tuesday, sunny. A 20% chance of showers and thunderstorms in the afternoon. Hot with highs in the upper 90s. Heat index values up to 105. Tuesday night, mostly clear. Lows in the upper 70s. Wednesday, sunny, hot with highs in the upper 90s. Heat index values up to 105. The forecast key messages for North and Central Texas. Seasonably hot weather will continue through the holiday weekend with highs mainly in the mid and upper 90s and peak heat index values of 100 to 105 degrees. Isolated thunderstorms are possible each afternoon through Saturday, with better rain and storm chances Sunday through Monday. The spotter information statement for North and Central Texas. Spotter activation is not expected at this time. The Dallas-Fort Worth climate summary for yesterday, July 1, 2026. Yesterday's high temperature was 96 degrees and the low 79 degrees. No precipitation fell yesterday, which leaves the monthly total at 0.00 inches. The total precipitation for the year still stands at 21.25 inches. There were no heating degree days yesterday and there were 23 cooling degree days yesterday. The normal high temperature for today is 94 degrees and the normal low is 75. The record high for today is 110, which occurred in 1980, and the record low is 65, which occurred in 1924. Sunrise today is at 6:24 a.m. and sunset is at 8:40 p.m. The ultraviolet

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The following reports of weather temperature and wind were made at 9 a.m. DFW Airport, partly sunny, 84, dew point 68, relative humidity 58%, wind south at 10, pressure 30.01 inches and rising. Dallas Love Field, partly sunny, 85, southwest at 8. Fort Worth Meacham, sunny, 84, south at 8. Arlington, mostly sunny, 82, south at 8. McKinney, mostly sunny, 82, southeast at 6. Denton, sunny, 83, southwest at 10. Elsewhere around the region, Wichita Falls, sunny, 84, south at 15. Abilene, sunny, 80, south at 16. Waco, dust, 80, south at 9. Tyler, sunny, 83, southwest at 5. Once again at 9 a.m., DFW Airport, partly sunny, 84, south at 10. Now let's check on your local forecast for the Dallas-Fort Worth Metroplex. Today, sunny. A 20% chance of showers and thunderstorms this afternoon. Highs in the mid-90s. South winds 5 to 10 miles an hour. Tonight, mostly clear. Lows in the upper 70s. Southeast winds 5 to 10 miles an hour. Friday, sunny. A slight chance of showers and thunderstorms in the afternoon. Highs in the upper 90s. South winds 5 to 10 miles an hour. Chance of rain 20%. Friday night, partly cloudy. Lows around 80. South winds 5 to 10 miles an hour. And now the extended forecast. Independence Day, mostly sunny. Hot with highs in the upper 90s. South winds around 5 miles an hour. Saturday night, partly cloudy. Lows around 80. Sunday, mostly sunny. A slight chance of showers and thunderstorms in the morning, then a chance of showers and thunderstorms in the afternoon. Highs in the upper 90s. Chance of rain 30%. Heat index values up to 105. Sunday night, partly cloudy in the evening, then clearing. Lows in the upper 70s. Monday, mostly sunny. A 30% chance of showers and thunderstorms in the afternoon. Highs in the mid-90s. Heat index values up to 105. Monday night, partly cloudy in the evening, then becoming mostly clear. Lows in the upper 70s. Tuesday, sunny. A 20% chance of showers and thunderstorms in the afternoon. Hot with highs in the upper 90s. Heat index values up to 105. Tuesday night, mostly clear. Lows in the upper 70s. Wednesday, sunny, hot with highs in the upper 90s. Heat index values up to 105. The forecast key messages for North and Central Texas. Seasonably hot weather will continue through the holiday weekend with highs mainly in the mid and upper 90s and peak heat index values of 100 to 105 degrees. Isolated thunderstorms are possible each afternoon through Saturday, with better rain and storm chances Sunday through Monday. The spotter information statement for North and Central Texas. Spotter activation is not expected at this time. The Dallas-Fort Worth climate summary for yesterday, July 1, 2026. Yesterday's high temperature was 96 degrees and the low 79 degrees. No precipitation fell yesterday, which leaves the monthly total at 0.00 inches. The total precipitation for the year still stands at 21.25 inches. There were no heating degree days yesterday, which leaves the monthly total at 0.00 inches. The total precipitation for the year still stands at 21.25 inches. There were no heating degree days yesterday, and there were 23 cooling degree days yesterday. The normal high temperature for today is 94 degrees, and the normal low is 75. The record high for today is 110, which occurred in 1980, and the record low is 65.

sunrise today is at 6:24 a.m. and sunset is at 8:40 p.m. The ultraviolet index forecast for July 2nd is 11, or extreme. The current time is 9:43 a.m. Central Daylight Time. 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The following reports of weather temperature and wind were made at 9 a.m. DFW Airport, partly sunny, 84, dew point 68, relative humidity 58%, wind south at 10, pressure 30.01 inches and rising. Dallas Love Field, partly sunny, 85, southwest at 8. Fort Worth Meacham, sunny, 84, south at 8. Arlington, mostly sunny, 82, south at 8. McKinney, mostly sunny, 82, southeast at 6. Denton, sunny, 83, southwest at 10. Elsewhere around the region, Wichita Falls, sunny, 84, south at 15. Abilene, sunny, 80, south at 16. Waco, dust, 80, south at 9. Tyler, sunny, 83, southwest at 5. Once again at 9 a.m., DFW Airport, partly sunny, 84, south at 10. Now let's check on your local forecast for the Dallas-Fort Worth Metroplex. Today, sunny. A 20% chance of showers and thunderstorms this afternoon. Highs in the mid-90s. South winds 5 to 10 miles an hour. Tonight, mostly clear. Lows in the upper 70s. Southeast winds 5 to 10 miles an hour. Friday, sunny. A slight chance of showers and thunderstorms in the afternoon. Highs in the upper 90s. South winds 5 to 10 miles an hour. Chance of rain 20%. Friday night, partly cloudy. Lows around 80. South winds 5 to 10 miles an hour. And now the extended forecast. Independence Day, mostly sunny. Hot with highs in the upper 90s. South winds around 5 miles an hour. Saturday night, partly cloudy. Lows around 80. Sunday, mostly sunny. A slight chance of showers and thunderstorms in the morning, then a chance of showers and thunderstorms in the afternoon. Highs in the upper 90s. Chance of rain 30%. Heat index values up to 105. Sunday night, partly cloudy in the evening, then clearing. Lows in the upper 70s. Monday, mostly sunny. A 30% chance of showers and thunderstorms in the afternoon. Highs in the mid-90s. Heat index values up to 105. Monday night, partly cloudy in the evening, then becoming mostly clear. Lows in the upper 70s. Tuesday, sunny. A 20% chance of showers and thunderstorms in the afternoon. Hot with highs in the upper 90s. Heat index values up to 105. Tuesday night, mostly clear. Lows in the upper 70s. Wednesday, sunny, hot with highs in the upper 90s. Heat index values up to 105. The forecast key messages for North and Central Texas. Seasonably hot weather will continue through the holiday weekend with highs mainly in the mid and upper 90s and peak heat index values of 100 to 105 degrees. Isolated thunderstorms are possible each afternoon through Saturday, with better rain and storm chances Sunday through Monday. The spotter information statement for North and Central Texas. Spotter activation is not expected at this time. The Dallas-Fort Worth climate summary for yesterday, July 1, 2026. Yesterday's high temperature was 96 degrees and the low 79 degrees. No precipitation fell yesterday, which leaves the monthly total at 0.00 inches. The total precipitation for the year still stands at 21.25 inches. There were no heating degree days yesterday and there were 23 cooling degree days yesterday. The normal high temperature for today is 94 degrees, and the normal low is 75. The record high for today is 110, which occurred in 1980, and the record low is 65, which occurred in 1924. Sunrise today is at 6:24.

82, south at 8. McKinney, mostly sunny, 82, southeast at 6. Denton, sunny, 83, southwest at 10. Elsewhere around the region, Wichita Falls, sunny, 84, south at 15. Abilene, sunny, 80, south at 16. Waco, dust, 80, south at 9. Tyler, sunny, 83, southwest at 5. Once again at 9 a.m., DFW Airport, partly sunny, 84, south at 10. Now let's check on your local forecast for the Dallas-Fort Worth Metroplex. Today, sunny. A 20% chance of showers and thunderstorms this afternoon. Highs in the mid-90s. South winds 5 to 10 miles an hour. Tonight, mostly clear. Lows in the upper 70s. Southeast winds 5 to 10 miles an hour. Friday, sunny. A slight chance of showers and thunderstorms in the afternoon. Highs in the upper 90s. South winds 5 to 10 miles an hour. Chance of rain 20%. Friday night, partly cloudy. Lows around 80. South winds 5 to 10 miles an hour. And now the extended forecast. Independence Day, mostly sunny. Hot with highs in the upper 90s. South winds around 5 miles an hour. Saturday night, partly cloudy. Lows around 80. Sunday, mostly sunny. A slight chance of showers and thunderstorms in the morning, then a chance of showers and thunderstorms in the afternoon. Highs in the upper 90s. Chance of rain 30%. Heat index values up to 105. Sunday night, partly cloudy in the evening, then clearing. Lows in the upper 70s. Monday, mostly sunny. A 30% chance of showers and thunderstorms in the afternoon. Highs in the mid-90s. Heat index values up to 105. Monday night, partly cloudy in the evening, then becoming mostly clear. Lows in the upper 70s. Tuesday, sunny. A 20% chance of showers and thunderstorms in the afternoon. Hot with highs in the upper 90s. Heat index values up to 105. Tuesday night, mostly clear. Lows in the upper 70s. Wednesday, sunny, hot with highs in the upper 90s. Heat index values up to 105. The forecast key messages for North and Central Texas. Seasonably hot weather will continue through the holiday weekend with highs mainly in the mid and upper 90s and peak heat index values of 100 to 105 degrees. Isolated thunderstorms are possible each afternoon through Saturday, with better rain and storm chances Sunday through Monday. The spotter information statement for North and Central Texas. Spotter activation is not expected at this time. The Dallas-Fort Worth climate summary for yesterday, July 1, 2026. Yesterday's high temperature was 96 degrees and the low 79 degrees. No precipitation fell yesterday, which leaves the monthly total at 0.00 inches. The total precipitation for the year still stands at 21.25 inches. There were no heating degree days yesterday and there were 23 cooling degree days yesterday. The normal high temperature for today is 94 degrees and the normal low is 75. The record high for today is 110, which occurred in 1980, and the record low is 65, which occurred in 1924. Sunrise today is at 6:24 a.m. and sunset is at 8:40 p.m. The ultraviolet index forecast for July 2nd is 11, or extreme. The current time is 9:53 a.m. Central Daylight Time. 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The following reports of weather temperature and wind were made at 9 a.m. DFW Airport, partly sunny, 84, dew point 68, relative humidity 58%, wind south at 10, pressure 30.01 inches and rising. Dallas Love Field, partly sunny, 85, southwest at 8. Fort Worth Meacham, sunny, 84, south at 8. Arlington, mostly sunny, 82, south at

8. Bikini, mostly sunny, 82, southeast at 6. Denton, sunny, 83, southwest at 10. Elsewhere around the region, Wichita Falls, sunny, 84, south at 15. Abilene, sunny, 80, south at 16. Waco, dust, 80, south at 9. Tyler, sunny, 83, southwest at 5. Once again at 9 a.m., DFW Airport, partly sunny, 84, south at 10. Now let's check on your local forecast for the Dallas-Fort Worth Metroplex. Today, sunny. A 20% chance of showers and thunderstorms this afternoon. Highs in the mid-90s. South winds 5 to 10 miles an hour. Tonight, mostly clear. Lows in the upper 70s. Southeast winds 5 to 10 miles an hour. Friday, sunny. A slight chance of showers and thunderstorms in the afternoon. Highs in the upper 90s. South winds 5 to 10 miles an hour. Chance of rain 20%. Friday night, partly cloudy. Lows around 80. South winds 5 to 10 miles an hour. And now the extended forecast. Independence Day, mostly sunny. Hot with highs in the upper 90s. South winds around 5 miles an hour. Saturday night, partly cloudy. Lows around 80. Sunday, mostly sunny. A slight chance of showers and thunderstorms in the morning, then a chance of showers and thunderstorms in the afternoon. Highs in the upper 90s. Chance of rain 30%. Heat index values up to 105. Sunday night, partly cloudy in the evening, then clearing. Lows in the upper 70s. Monday, mostly sunny. A 30% chance of showers and thunderstorms in the afternoon. Highs in the mid-90s. Heat index values up to 105. Monday night, partly cloudy in the evening, then becoming mostly clear. Lows in the upper 70s. Tuesday, sunny. A 20% chance of showers and thunderstorms in the afternoon. Hot with highs in the upper 90s. Heat index values up to 105. Tuesday night, mostly clear. Lows in the upper 70s. Wednesday, sunny, hot with highs in the upper 90s. Heat index values up to 105. The forecast key messages for North and Central Texas. Seasonably hot weather will continue through the holiday weekend with highs mainly in the mid and upper 90s and peak heat index values of 100 to 105 degrees. Isolated thunderstorms are possible each afternoon through Saturday, with better rain and storm chances Sunday through Monday. The spotter information statement for North and Central Texas. Spotter activation is not expected at this time. The Dallas-Fort Worth climate summary for yesterday, July 1, 2026. Yesterday's high temperature was 96 degrees and the low 79 degrees. No precipitation fell yesterday, which leaves the monthly total at 0.00 inches. The total precipitation for the year still stands at 21.25 inches. There were no heating degree days yesterday and there were 23 cooling degree days yesterday. The normal high temperature for today is 94 degrees, and the normal low is 75. The record high for today is 110, which occurred in 1980, and the record low is 65, which occurred in 1924. Sunrise today is at 6:24 a.m. and sunset is at 8:40 p.m. The ultraviolet index forecast for July 2nd is 11, or extreme. The current time is 9:58 a.m. Central Daylight Time. 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The following reports of weather temperature and wind were made at 9 a.m. DFW Airport, partly sunny, 84, dew point 68, relative humidity 58%, wind south at 10, pressure 30.01 inches and rising. Dallas Love Field, partly sunny, 85, southwest at 8. Fort Worth Meacham, sunny, 84, south at 8. Arlington, mostly sunny, 82, south at 8. McKinney.

mostly sunny, 82, southeast at 6. Denton, sunny, 83, southwest at 10. Elsewhere around the region, Wichita Falls, sunny, 84, south at 15. Abilene, sunny, 80, south at 16. Waco, dust, 80, south at 9. Tyler, sunny, 83, southwest at 5. Once again at 9 a.m., DFW Airport, partly sunny, 84, south at 10. Now let's check on your local forecast for the Dallas-Fort Worth Metroplex. Today, sunny. A 20% chance of showers and thunderstorms this afternoon. Highs in the mid-90s. South winds 5 to 10 miles an hour. Tonight, mostly clear. Lows in the upper 70s. Southeast winds 5 to 10 miles an hour. Friday, sunny. A slight chance of showers and thunderstorms in the afternoon. Highs in the upper 90s. South winds 5 to 10 miles an hour. Chance of rain 20%. Friday night, partly cloudy. Lows around 80. South winds 5 to 10 miles an hour. And now the extended forecast. Independence Day, mostly sunny. Hot with highs in the upper 90s. South winds around 5 miles an hour. Saturday night, partly cloudy. Lows around 80. Sunday, mostly sunny. A slight chance of showers and thunderstorms in the morning, then a chance of showers and thunderstorms in the afternoon. Highs in the upper 90s. Chance of rain 30%. Heat index values up to 105. Sunday night, partly cloudy in the evening, then clearing. Lows in the upper 70s. Monday, mostly sunny. A 30% chance of showers and thunderstorms in the afternoon. Highs in the mid-90s. Heat index values up to 105. Monday night, partly cloudy in the evening, then becoming mostly clear. Lows in the upper 70s. Tuesday, sunny. A 20% chance of showers and thunderstorms in the afternoon. Hot with highs in the upper 90s. Heat index values up to 105. Tuesday night, mostly clear. Lows in the upper 70s. Wednesday, sunny, hot with highs in the upper 90s. Heat index values up to 105. The forecast key messages for North and Central Texas. Seasonably hot weather will continue through the holiday weekend with highs mainly in the mid and upper 90s and peak heat index values of 100 to 105 degrees. Isolated thunderstorms are possible each afternoon through Saturday, with better rain and storm chances Sunday through Monday. The spotter information statement for North and Central Texas. Spotter activation is not expected at this time. The ultraviolet index forecast for July 2nd is 11, or extreme. The current time is 10:02 a.m. Central Daylight Time. 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The following reports of weather temperature and wind were made at 10 a.m. DFW Airport, partly sunny, 87, dew point 68, relative humidity 52%, wind south at 8, pressure 30.03 inches and rising. Dallas Love Field, partly sunny, 87, west at 3. Fort Worth Meacham, sunny, 88, south at 10. Arlington, mostly sunny, 86, south at 9. McKinney, mostly sunny, 84, southeast at 7. Denton, sunny, 88, south at 13. Elsewhere around the region, Wichita Falls, sunny, 87, south at 14. Abilene, sunny, 81, south at 13. Waco, dust, 82, south at 8. Tyler, sunny, 86, southwest at 7. Once again at 10 a.m., DFW Airport, partly sunny, 87, south at 8. The following reports of weather temperature and wind were made at 10 a.m. DFW Airport, partly sunny, 87, dew point 68, relative humidity 52%, wind south at 8, pressure 30.03 inches and rising. Dallas Love Field.

South winds around 5 miles an hour. Saturday night, partly cloudy. Lows around 80. Sunday, mostly sunny. A slight chance of showers and thunderstorms in the morning, then a chance of showers and thunderstorms in the afternoon. Highs in the upper 90s. Chance of rain 30%. Heat index values up to 105. Sunday night, partly cloudy in the evening, then clearing. Lows in the upper 70s. Monday, mostly sunny. A 30% chance of showers and thunderstorms in the afternoon. Highs in the mid-90s. Heat index values up to 105. Monday night, partly cloudy in the evening, then becoming mostly clear. Lows in the upper 70s. Tuesday, sunny. A 20% chance of showers and thunderstorms in the afternoon. Hot with highs in the upper 90s. Heat index values up to 105. Tuesday night, mostly clear. Lows in the upper 70s. Wednesday, sunny, hot with highs in the upper 90s. Heat index values up to 105. The forecast key messages for North and Central Texas. Seasonably hot weather will continue through the holiday weekend with highs mainly in the mid and upper 90s and peak heat index values of 100 to 105 degrees. Isolated thunderstorms are possible each afternoon through Saturday, with better rain and storm chances Sunday through Monday. The spotter information statement for North and Central Texas. Spotter activation is not expected at this time. The ultraviolet index forecast for July 2nd is 11, or extreme. The current time is 10:16 a.m. Central Daylight Time. 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The following reports of weather temperature and wind were made at 10 a.m. DFW Airport, partly sunny, 87, dew point 68, relative humidity 52%, wind south at 8, pressure 30.03 inches and rising. Dallas Love Field, partly sunny, 87, west at 3. Fort Worth Meacham, sunny, 88, south at 10. Arlington, mostly sunny, 86, south at 9. McKinney, mostly sunny, 84, southeast at 7. Denton, sunny, 88, south at 13. Elsewhere around the region, Wichita Falls, mostly sunny, 87, south at 14. Abilene, sunny, 81, south at 13. Waco, dust, 82, south at 8. Tyler, sunny, 86, southwest at 7. Once again at 10 a.m., DFW Airport, partly sunny, 87, south at 8. Now let's check on your local forecast for the Dallas-Fort Worth Metroplex. Today, sunny. A 20% chance of showers and thunderstorms this afternoon. Highs in the mid-90s. South winds 5 to 10 miles an hour. Tonight, mostly clear. Lows in the upper 70s. Southeast winds 5 to 10 miles an hour. Friday, sunny. A slight chance of showers and thunderstorms in the afternoon. Highs in the upper 90s. South winds 5 to 10 miles an hour. Chance of rain 20%. Friday night, partly cloudy. Lows around 80. South winds 5 to 10 miles an hour. And now the extended forecast. Independence Day, mostly sunny. Hot with highs in the upper 90s. South winds around 5 miles an hour. Saturday night, partly cloudy. Lows around 80. Sunday, mostly sunny. A slight chance of showers and thunderstorms in the morning, then a chance of showers and thunderstorms in the afternoon. Highs in the upper 90s. Chance of rain 30%. Heat index values up to 105. Sunday night, partly cloudy in the evening, then clearing. Lows in the upper 70s. Monday, mostly sunny. A 30% chance of showers and thunderstorms in the afternoon. Highs in the mid-90s. Heat index values up to 105. Monday night, partly cloudy in the evening, then becoming mostly clear. Lows in the upper 70s.

Tuesday, sunny. A 20% chance of showers and thunderstorms in the afternoon. Hot with highs in the upper 90s. Heat index values up to 105. Tuesday night, mostly clear. Lows in the upper 70s. Wednesday, sunny, hot with highs in the upper 90s. Heat index values up to 105. The forecast key messages for North and Central Texas. Seasonably hot weather will continue through the holiday weekend with highs mainly in the mid and upper 90s and peak heat index values of 100 to 105 degrees. Isolated thunderstorms are possible each afternoon through Saturday, with better rain and storm chances Sunday through Monday. The spotter information statement for North and Central Texas. Spotter activation is not expected at this time. The ultraviolet index forecast for July 2nd is 11, or extreme. The current time is 10:20 a.m. Central Daylight Time. 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The following reports of weather temperature and wind were made at 10 a.m. DFW Airport, partly sunny, 87, dew point 68, relative humidity 52%, wind south at 8, pressure 30.03 inches and rising. Dallas Love Field, partly sunny, 87, west at 3. Fort Worth Meacham, sunny, 88, south at 10. Arlington, mostly sunny, 86, south at 9. McKinney, mostly sunny, 84, southeast at 7. Denton, sunny, 88, south at 13. Elsewhere around the region, Wichita Falls, mostly sunny, 87, south at 14. Abilene, sunny, 81, south at 13. Waco, dust, 82, south at 8. Tyler, sunny, 86, southwest at 7. Once again at 10 a.m., DFW Airport, partly sunny, 87, south at 8. Now let's check on your local forecast for the Dallas-Fort Worth Metroplex. Today, sunny. A 20% chance of showers and thunderstorms this afternoon. Highs in the mid-90s. South winds 5 to 10 miles an hour. Tonight, mostly clear. Lows in the upper 70s. Southeast winds 5 to 10 miles an hour. Friday, sunny. A slight chance of showers and thunderstorms in the afternoon. Highs in the upper 90s. South winds 5 to 10 miles an hour. Chance of rain 20%. Friday night, partly cloudy. Lows around 80. South winds 5 to 10 miles an hour. And now the extended forecast. Independence Day, mostly sunny. Hot with highs in the upper 90s. South winds around 5 miles an hour. Saturday night, partly cloudy. Lows around 80. Sunday, mostly sunny. A slight chance of showers and thunderstorms in the morning, then a chance of showers and thunderstorms in the afternoon. Highs in the upper 90s. Chance of rain 30%. Heat index values up to 105. Sunday night, partly cloudy in the evening, then clearing. Lows in the upper 70s. Monday, mostly sunny. A 30% chance of showers and thunderstorms in the afternoon. Highs in the mid-90s. Heat index values up to 105. Monday night, partly cloudy in the evening, then becoming mostly clear. Lows in the upper 70s. Tuesday, sunny. A 20% chance of showers and thunderstorms in the afternoon. Hot with highs in the upper 90s. Heat index values up to 105. Tuesday night, mostly clear. Lows in the upper 70s. Wednesday, sunny, hot with highs in the upper 90s. Heat index values up to 105. The forecast key messages for North and Central Texas. Seasonably hot weather will continue through the holiday weekend with highs mainly in the mid and upper 90s and peak heat index values of 100 to 105 degrees. Isolated thunderstorms are possible each afternoon through Saturday, with better rain and storm chances Sunday through Monday. The spotter information statement for New

spotter activation is not expected at this time. The ultraviolet index forecast for July 2nd is 11, or extreme. The current time is 10:24 a.m. Central Daylight Time. 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The following reports of weather temperature and wind were made at 10 a.m. DFW Airport, partly sunny, 87, dew point 68, relative humidity 52%, wind south at 8, pressure 30.03 inches and rising. Dallas Love Field, partly sunny, 87, west at 3. Fort Worth Meacham, sunny, 88, south at 10. Arlington, mostly sunny, 86, south at 9. McKinney, mostly sunny, 84, southeast at 7. Denton, sunny, 88, south at 13. Elsewhere around the region, Wichita Falls, mostly sunny, 87, south at 14. Abilene, sunny, 81, south at 13. Waco, dust, 82, south at 8. Tyler, sunny, 86, southwest at 7. Once again at 10 a.m., DFW Airport, partly sunny, 87, south at 8. Now let's check on your local forecast for the Dallas-Fort Worth Metroplex. Today, sunny. A 20% chance of showers and thunderstorms this afternoon. Highs in the mid-90s. South winds 5 to 10 miles an hour. Tonight, mostly clear. Lows in the upper 70s. Southeast winds 5 to 10 miles an hour. Friday, sunny. A slight chance of showers and thunderstorms in the afternoon. Highs in the upper 90s. South winds 5 to 10 miles an hour. Chance of rain 20%. Friday night, partly cloudy. Lows around 80. South winds 5 to 10 miles an hour. And now the extended forecast. Independence Day, mostly sunny. Hot with highs in the upper 90s. South winds around 5 miles an hour. Saturday night, partly cloudy. Lows around 80. Sunday, mostly sunny. A slight chance of showers and thunderstorms in the morning, then a chance of showers and thunderstorms in the afternoon. Highs in the upper 90s. Chance of rain 30%. Heat index values up to 105. Sunday night, partly cloudy in the evening, then clearing. Lows in the upper 70s. Monday, mostly sunny. A 30% chance of showers and thunderstorms in the afternoon. Highs in the mid-90s. Heat index values up to 105. Monday night, partly cloudy in the evening, then becoming mostly clear. Lows in the upper 70s. Tuesday, sunny. A 20% chance of showers and thunderstorms in the afternoon. Hot with highs in the upper 90s. Heat index values up to 105. Tuesday night, mostly clear. Lows in the upper 70s. Wednesday, sunny, hot with highs in the upper 90s. Heat index values up to 105. The forecast key messages for North and Central Texas. Seasonably hot weather will continue through the holiday weekend with highs mainly in the mid and upper 90s and peak heat index values of 100 to 105 degrees. Isolated thunderstorms are possible each afternoon through Saturday, with better rain and storm chances Sunday through Monday. The spotter information statement for North and Central Texas. Spotter activation is not expected at this time. The ultraviolet index forecast for July 2nd is 11, or extreme. The current time is 10:28 a.m. Central Daylight Time. 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The following reports of weather temperature and wind were made at 10 a.m. DFW Airport, partly sunny, 87, dew point 68, relative humidity 52%, wind south at 8, pressure 30.03 inches and rising. Dallas Love Field, partly sunny, 87, west at 3.

Fort Worth, Meacham, sunny, 88, south at 10. Arlington, mostly sunny, 86, south at 9. McKinney, mostly sunny, 84, southeast at 7. Denton, sunny, 88, south at 13. Elsewhere around the region, Wichita Falls, mostly sunny, 87, south at 14. Abilene, sunny, 81, south at 13. Waco, dust, 82, south at 8. Tyler, sunny, 86, southwest at 7. Once again at 10 a.m., DFW Airport, partly sunny, 87, south at 8. Now let's check on your local forecast for the Dallas-Fort Worth Metroplex. Today, sunny. A 20% chance of showers and thunderstorms this afternoon. Highs in the mid-90s. South winds 5 to 10 miles an hour. Tonight, mostly clear. Lows in the upper 70s. Southeast winds 5 to 10 miles an hour. Friday, sunny. A slight chance of showers and thunderstorms in the afternoon. Highs in the upper 90s. South winds 5 to 10 miles an hour. Chance of rain 20%. Friday night, partly cloudy. Lows around 80. South winds 5 to 10 miles an hour. And now the extended forecast. Independence Day, mostly sunny. Hot with highs in the upper 90s. South winds around 5 miles an hour. Saturday night, partly cloudy. Lows around 80. Sunday, mostly sunny. A slight chance of showers and thunderstorms in the morning, then a chance of showers and thunderstorms in the afternoon. Highs in the upper 90s. Chance of rain 30%. Heat index values up to 105. Sunday night, partly cloudy in the evening, then clearing. Lows in the upper 70s. Monday, mostly sunny. A 30% chance of showers and thunderstorms in the afternoon. Highs in the mid-90s. Heat index values up to 105. Monday night, partly cloudy in the evening, then becoming mostly clear. Lows in the upper 70s. Tuesday, sunny. A 20% chance of showers and thunderstorms in the afternoon. Hot with highs in the upper 90s. Heat index values up to 105. Tuesday night, mostly clear. Lows in the upper 70s. Wednesday, sunny, hot with highs in the upper 90s. Heat index values up to 105. The forecast key messages for North and Central Texas. Seasonably hot weather will continue through the holiday weekend with highs mainly in the mid and upper 90s and peak heat index values of 100 to 105 degrees. Isolated thunderstorms are possible each afternoon through Saturday, with better rain and storm chances Sunday through Monday. The spotter information statement for North and Central Texas. Spotter activation is not expected at this time. The ultraviolet index forecast for July 2nd is 11, or extreme. The current time is 10:32 a.m. Central Daylight Time. 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The following reports of weather temperature and wind were made at 10 a.m. DFW Airport, partly sunny, 87, dew point 68, relative humidity 52%, wind south at 8, pressure 30.03 inches and rising. Dallas Love Field, partly sunny, 87, west at 3. Fort Worth Meacham, sunny, 88, south at 10. Arlington, mostly sunny, 86, south at 9. McKinney, mostly sunny, 84, southeast at 7. Denton, sunny, 88, south at 13. Elsewhere around the region, Wichita Falls, mostly sunny, 87, south at 14. Abilene, sunny, 81, south at 13. Waco, dust, 82, south at 8. Tyler, sunny, 86, southwest at 7. Once again at 10 a.m., DFW Airport, partly sunny, 87.

Monday night, partly cloudy in the evening, then becoming mostly clear. Lows in the upper 70s. Tuesday, sunny. A 20% chance of showers and thunderstorms in the afternoon. Hot with highs in the upper 90s. Heat index values up to 105. Tuesday night, mostly clear. Lows in the upper 70s. Wednesday, sunny, hot with highs in the upper 90s. Heat index values up to 105. The forecast key messages for North and Central Texas. Seasonably hot weather will continue through the holiday weekend with highs mainly in the mid and upper 90s and peak heat index values of 100 to 105 degrees. Isolated thunderstorms are possible each afternoon through Saturday, with better rain and storm chances Sunday through Monday. The spotter information statement for North and Central Texas. Spotter activation is not expected at this time. The ultraviolet index forecast for July 2nd is 11, or extreme. The current time is 10:45 a.m. Central Daylight Time. 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The following reports of weather temperature and wind were made at 10 a.m. DFW Airport, partly sunny, 87, dew point 68, relative humidity 52%, wind south at 8, pressure 30.03 inches and rising. Dallas Love Field, partly sunny, 87, west at 3. Fort Worth Meacham, sunny, 88, south at 10. Arlington, mostly sunny, 86, south at 9. McKinney, mostly sunny, 84, southeast at 7. Denton, sunny, 88, south at 13. Elsewhere around the region, Wichita Falls, mostly sunny, 87, south at 14. Abilene, sunny, 81, south at 13. Waco, dust, 82, south at 8. Tyler, sunny, 86, southwest at 7. Once again at 10 a.m., DFW Airport, partly sunny, 87, south at 8. Now let's check on your local forecast for the Dallas-Fort Worth Metroplex. Today, sunny. A 20% chance of showers and thunderstorms this afternoon. Highs in the mid-90s. South winds 5 to 10 miles an hour. Tonight, mostly clear. Lows in the upper 70s. Southeast winds 5 to 10 miles an hour. Friday, sunny. A slight chance of showers and thunderstorms in the afternoon. Highs in the upper 90s. South winds 5 to 10 miles an hour. Chance of rain 20%. Friday night, partly cloudy. Lows around 80. South winds 5 to 10 miles an hour. And now the extended forecast. Independence Day, mostly sunny. Hot with highs in the upper 90s. South winds around 5 miles an hour. Saturday night, partly cloudy. Lows around 80. Sunday, mostly sunny. A slight chance of showers and thunderstorms in the morning, then a chance of showers and thunderstorms in the afternoon. Highs in the upper 90s. Chance of rain 30%. Heat index values up to 105. Sunday night, partly cloudy in the evening, then clearing. Lows in the upper 70s. Monday, mostly sunny. A 30% chance of showers and thunderstorms in the afternoon. Highs in the mid-90s. Heat index values up to 105. Monday night, partly cloudy in the evening, then becoming mostly clear. Lows in the upper 70s. Tuesday, sunny. A 20% chance of showers and thunderstorms in the afternoon. Hot with highs in the upper 90s. Heat index values up to 105. Tuesday night, mostly clear. Lows in the upper 70s. Wednesday, sunny, hot with highs in the upper 90s. Heat index values up to 105. The forecast key messages for North and Central Texas. Seasonably hot weather will continue through the holiday weekend with highs mainly in the mid and upper 90s and peak heat index values of 100 to 105 degrees. Isolated thunderstorms are possible each

Alice Love Field, partly sunny, 87, west at 3. Fort Worth, Meacham, sunny, 88, south at 10. Arlington, mostly sunny, 86, south at 9. McKinney, mostly sunny, 84, southeast at 7. Denton, sunny, 88, south at 13. Elsewhere around the region, Wichita Falls, mostly sunny, 87, south at 14. Abilene, sunny, 81, south at 13. Waco, dust, 82, south at 8. Tyler, sunny, 86, southwest at 7. Once again at 10 a.m., DFW Airport, partly sunny, 87, south at 8. Now let's check on your local forecast for the Dallas-Fort Worth Metroplex. Today, sunny. A 20% chance of showers and thunderstorms this afternoon. Highs in the mid-90s. South winds 5 to 10 miles an hour. Tonight, mostly clear. Lows in the upper 70s. Southeast winds 5 to 10 miles an hour. Friday, sunny. A slight chance of showers and thunderstorms in the afternoon. Highs in the upper 90s. South winds 5 to 10 miles an hour. Chance of rain 20%. Friday night, partly cloudy. Lows around 80. South winds 5 to 10 miles an hour. And now the extended forecast. Independence Day, mostly sunny. Hot with highs in the upper 90s. South winds around 5 miles an hour. Saturday night, partly cloudy. Lows around 80. Sunday, mostly sunny. A slight chance of showers and thunderstorms in the morning, then a chance of showers and thunderstorms in the afternoon. Highs in the upper 90s. Chance of rain 30%. Heat index values up to 105. Sunday night, partly cloudy in the evening, then clearing. Lows in the upper 70s. Monday, mostly sunny. A 30% chance of showers and thunderstorms in the afternoon. Highs in the mid-90s. Heat index values up to 105. Monday night, partly cloudy in the evening, then becoming mostly clear. Lows in the upper 70s. Tuesday, sunny. A 20% chance of showers and thunderstorms in the afternoon. Hot with highs in the upper 90s. Heat index values up to 105. Tuesday night, mostly clear. Lows in the upper 70s. Wednesday, sunny, hot with highs in the upper 90s. Heat index values up to 105. The forecast key messages for North and Central Texas. Seasonably hot weather will continue through the holiday weekend with highs mainly in the mid and upper 90s and peak heat index values of 100 to 105 degrees. Isolated thunderstorms are possible each afternoon through Saturday, with better rain and storm chances Sunday through Monday. The spotter information statement for North and Central Texas. Spotter activation is not expected at this time. The ultraviolet index forecast for July 2nd is 11, or extreme. The current time is 10:53 a.m. Central Daylight Time. 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The following reports of weather temperature and wind were made at 10 a.m. DFW Airport, partly sunny, 87, dew point 68, relative humidity 52%, wind south at 8, pressure 30.03 inches and rising. Dallas Love Field, partly sunny, 87, west at 3. Fort Worth Meacham, sunny, 88, south at 10. Arlington, mostly sunny, 86, south at 9. McKinney, mostly sunny, 84, southeast at 7. Denton, sunny, 88, south at 13. Elsewhere around the region, Wichita Falls, mostly sunny, 87, south at 14. Abilene, sunny, 81, south at 13. Waco, dust, 82, south at 8. Tyler, sunny, 86, southwest at 7. Once again at 10 a.m., DFW Airport, partly sunny, 87, south at 8. Now let's check on your local forecast.

Yes, for the Dallas-Fort Worth Metroplex, today, sunny. A 20% chance of showers and thunderstorms this afternoon. Highs in the mid-90s. South winds 5 to 10 miles an hour. Tonight, mostly clear. Lows in the upper 70s. Southeast winds 5 to 10 miles an hour. Friday, sunny. A slight chance of showers and thunderstorms in the afternoon. Highs in the upper 90s. South winds 5 to 10 miles an hour. Chance of rain 20%. Friday night, partly cloudy. Lows around 80. South winds 5 to 10 miles an hour. And now the extended forecast. Independence Day, mostly sunny. Hot with highs in the upper 90s. South winds around 5 miles an hour. Saturday night, partly cloudy. Lows around 80. Sunday, mostly sunny. A slight chance of showers and thunderstorms in the morning, then a chance of showers and thunderstorms in the afternoon. Highs in the upper 90s. Chance of rain 30%. Heat index values up to 105. Sunday night, partly cloudy in the evening, then clearing. Lows in the upper 70s. Monday, mostly sunny. A 30% chance of showers and thunderstorms in the afternoon. Highs in the mid-90s. Heat index values up to 105. Monday night, partly cloudy in the evening, then becoming mostly clear. Lows in the upper 70s. Tuesday, sunny. A 20% chance of showers and thunderstorms in the afternoon. Hot with highs in the upper 90s. Heat index values up to 105. Tuesday night, mostly clear. Lows in the upper 70s. Wednesday, sunny, hot with highs in the upper 90s. Heat index values up to 105. The forecast key messages for North and Central Texas. Seasonably hot weather will continue through the holiday weekend with highs mainly in the mid and upper 90s and peak heat index values of 100 to 105 degrees. Isolated thunderstorms are possible each afternoon through Saturday, with better rain and storm chances Sunday through Monday. The spotter information statement for North and Central Texas. Spotter activation is not expected at this time. The ultraviolet index forecast for July 2nd is 11, or extreme. The current time is 10:57 a.m. Central Daylight Time. 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The following reports of weather temperature and wind were made at 10 a.m. DFW Airport, partly sunny, 87, dew point 68, relative humidity 52%, wind south at 8, pressure 30.03 inches and rising. Dallas Love Field, partly sunny, 87, west at 3. Fort Worth Meacham, sunny, 88, south at 10. Arlington, mostly sunny, 86, south at 9. McKinney, mostly sunny, 84, southeast at 7. Denton, sunny, 88, south at 13. Elsewhere around the region, Wichita Falls, mostly sunny, 87, south at 14. Abilene, sunny, 81, south at 13. Waco, dust, 82, south at 8. Tyler, sunny, 86, southwest at 7. Once again at 10 a.m., DFW Airport, partly sunny, 87, south at 8. Now let's check on your local forecast for the Dallas-Fort Worth Metroplex. Today, sunny. A 20% chance of showers and thunderstorms this afternoon. Highs in the mid-90s. South winds 5 to 10 miles an hour. Tonight, mostly clear. Lows in the upper 70s. Southeast winds 5 to 10 miles an hour. Friday, sunny. A slight chance of showers and thunderstorms in the afternoon. Highs in the upper 90s. South winds 5 to 10 miles an hour. Chance of rain 20%. Friday night, partly cloudy. Lows around 80. South winds 5 to 10 miles an hour. And now the extended forecast. Independence Day, mostly sunny.

is in the upper 90s. South winds around 5 miles an hour. Saturday night, partly cloudy. Lows around 80. Sunday, mostly sunny. A slight chance of showers and thunderstorms in the morning, then a chance of showers and thunderstorms in the afternoon. Highs in the upper 90s. Chance of rain 30%. Heat index values up to 105. Sunday night, partly cloudy in the evening, then clearing. Lows in the upper 70s. Monday, mostly sunny. A 30% chance of showers and thunderstorms in the afternoon. Highs in the mid-90s. Heat index values up to 105. Monday night, partly cloudy in the evening, then becoming mostly clear. Lows in the upper 70s. Tuesday, sunny. A 20% chance of showers and thunderstorms in the afternoon. Hot with highs in the upper 90s. Heat index values up to 105. Tuesday night, mostly clear. Lows in the upper 70s. Wednesday, sunny, hot with highs in the upper 90s. Heat index values up to 105. The forecast key messages for North and Central Texas. Seasonably hot weather will continue through the holiday weekend with highs mainly in the mid and upper 90s and peak heat index values of 100 to 105 degrees. Isolated thunderstorms are possible each afternoon through Saturday, with better rain and storm chances Sunday through Monday. The spotter information statement for North and Central Texas. Spotter activation is not expected at this time. The ultraviolet index forecast for July 2nd is 11, or extreme. The current time is 11:02 a.m. Central Daylight Time. 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The following reports of weather temperature and wind were made at 11 a.m. DFW Airport, mostly sunny, 89, dew point 68, relative humidity 49%, wind south at 8, pressure 30.03 inches and steady. Dallas Love Field, mostly sunny, 89, south at 9, gusting to 17. Fort Worth Meacham, sunny, 89, south at 9. Arlington, mostly sunny, 87, southeast at 9. McKinney, mostly sunny, 86, southeast at 8. Denton, sunny, 90, south at 9. Elsewhere around the region, Wichita Falls, mostly sunny, 91, south at 16, gusting to 22. Abilene, sunny, 87, south at 16, gusting to 24. Waco, dust, 85, south at 10. Tyler, mostly sunny, 90, variable at 6. Once again at 11 a.m., DFW Airport, mostly sunny, 89, south at 8. Now let's check on your local forecast for the Dallas-Fort Worth Metroplex. Today, sunny. A 20% chance of showers and thunderstorms this afternoon. Highs in the mid-90s. South winds 5 to 10 miles an hour. Tonight, mostly clear. Lows in the upper 70s. Southeast winds 5 to 10 miles an hour. Friday, sunny. A slight chance of showers and thunderstorms in the afternoon. Highs in the upper 90s. South winds 5 to 10 miles an hour. Chance of rain 20%. Friday night, partly cloudy. Lows around 80. South winds 5 to 10 miles an hour. And now the extended forecast. Independence Day, mostly sunny. Hot with highs in the upper 90s. South winds around 5 miles an hour. Saturday night, partly cloudy. Lows around 80. Sunday, mostly sunny. A slight chance of showers and thunderstorms in the morning, then a chance of showers and thunderstorms in the afternoon. Highs in the upper 90s. Chance of rain 30%. Heat index values up to 105. Sunday night, partly cloudy in the evening, then clearing. Lows in the upper 70s. Monday, mostly sunny. A 30% chance of showers and thunderstorms in the afternoon. Highs in the mid-90s. Heat index values up to 105.

5. Monday night, partly cloudy in the evening, then becoming mostly clear. Lows in the upper 70s. Tuesday, sunny. A 20% chance of showers and thunderstorms in the afternoon. Hot with highs in the upper 90s. Heat index values up to 105. Tuesday night, mostly clear. Lows in the upper 70s. Wednesday, sunny, hot with highs in the upper 90s. Heat index values up to 105. The forecast key messages for North and Central Texas. Seasonably hot weather will continue through the holiday weekend with highs mainly in the mid and upper 90s and peak heat index values of 100 to 105 degrees. Isolated thunderstorms are possible each afternoon through Saturday, with better rain and storm chances Sunday through Monday. The spotter information statement for North and Central Texas. Spotter activation is not expected at this time. The ultraviolet index forecast for July 2nd is 11, or extreme. The current time is 11:06 a.m. Central Daylight Time. 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The following reports of weather temperature and wind were made at 11 a.m. DFW Airport, mostly sunny, 89, dew point 68, relative humidity 49%, wind south at 8, pressure 30.03 inches and steady. Dallas Love Field, mostly sunny, 89, south at 9, gusting to 17. Fort Worth Meacham, sunny, 89, south at 9. Arlington, mostly sunny, 87, southeast at 9. McKinney, mostly sunny, 86, southeast at 8. Denton, sunny, 90, south at 9. Elsewhere around the region, Wichita Falls, mostly sunny, 91, south at 16, gusting to 22. Abilene, sunny, 87, south at 16, gusting to 24. Waco, dust, 85, south at 10. Tyler, mostly sunny, 90, variable at 6. Once again at 11 a.m., DFW Airport, mostly sunny, 89, south at 8. Now let's check on your local forecast for the Dallas-Fort Worth Metroplex. Today, sunny. A 20% chance of showers and thunderstorms this afternoon. Highs in the mid-90s. South winds 5 to 10 miles an hour. Tonight, mostly clear. Lows in the upper 70s. Southeast winds 5 to 10 miles an hour. Friday, sunny. A slight chance of showers and thunderstorms in the afternoon. Highs in the upper 90s. South winds 5 to 10 miles an hour. Chance of rain 20%. Friday night, partly cloudy. Lows around 80. South winds 5 to 10 miles an hour. And now the extended forecast. Independence Day, mostly sunny. Hot with highs in the upper 90s. South winds around 5 miles an hour. Saturday night, partly cloudy. Lows around 80. Sunday, mostly sunny. A slight chance of showers and thunderstorms in the morning, then a chance of showers and thunderstorms in the afternoon. Highs in the upper 90s. Chance of rain 30%. Heat index values up to 105. Sunday night, partly cloudy in the evening, then clearing. Lows in the upper 70s. Monday, mostly sunny. A 30% chance of showers and thunderstorms in the afternoon. Highs in the mid-90s. Heat index values up to 105. Monday night, partly cloudy in the evening, then becoming mostly clear. Lows in the upper 70s. Tuesday, sunny. A 20% chance of showers and thunderstorms in the afternoon. Hot with highs in the upper 90s. Heat index values up to 105. Tuesday night, mostly clear. Lows in the upper 70s. Wednesday, sunny, hot with highs in the upper 90s. Heat index values up to 105. The forecast key messages for North and Central Texas.
Seasonably hot weather will continue through the holiday weekend with highs mainly in the mid and upper 90s and peak heat index values of 100 to 105 degrees. Isolated thunderstorms are possible each afternoon through Saturday, with better rain and storm chances Sunday through Monday. The spotter information statement for North and Central Texas. Spotter activation is not expected at this time. The ultraviolet index forecast for July 2nd is 11, or extreme. The current time is 11:10 a.m. Central Daylight Time. 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The following reports of weather temperature and wind were made at 11 a.m. DFW Airport, mostly sunny, 89, dew point 68, relative humidity 49%, wind south at 8, pressure 30.03 inches and steady. Dallas Love Field, mostly sunny, 89, south at 9, gusting to 17. Fort Worth Meacham, sunny, 89, south at 9. Arlington, mostly sunny, 87, southeast at 9. McKinney, sunny, 86, southeast at 8. Denton, sunny, 90, south at 9. Elsewhere around the region, Wichita Falls, sunny, 91, south at 16, gusting to 22. Abilene, sunny, 87, south at 16, gusting to 24. Waco, dust, 85, south at 10. Tyler, mostly sunny, 90, variable at 6. Once again at 11 a.m., DFW Airport, mostly sunny, 89, south at 8. Now let's check on your local forecast for the Dallas-Fort Worth Metroplex. Today, sunny. A 20% chance of showers and thunderstorms this afternoon. Highs in the mid-90s. South winds 5 to 10 miles an hour. Tonight, mostly clear. Lows in the upper 70s. Southeast winds 5 to 10 miles an hour. Friday, sunny. A slight chance of showers and thunderstorms in the afternoon. Highs in the upper 90s. South winds 5 to 10 miles an hour. Chance of rain 20%. Friday night, partly cloudy. Lows around 80. South winds 5 to 10 miles an hour. And now the extended forecast. Independence Day, mostly sunny. Hot with highs in the upper 90s. South winds around 5 miles an hour. Saturday night, partly cloudy. Lows around 80. Sunday, mostly sunny. A slight chance of showers and thunderstorms in the morning, then a chance of showers and thunderstorms in the afternoon. Highs in the upper 90s. Chance of rain 30%. Heat index values up to 105. Sunday night, partly cloudy in the evening, then clearing. Lows in the upper 70s. Monday, mostly sunny. A 30% chance of showers and thunderstorms in the afternoon. Highs in the mid-90s. Heat index values up to 105. Monday night, partly cloudy in the evening, then becoming mostly clear. Lows in the upper 70s. Tuesday, sunny. A 20% chance of showers and thunderstorms in the afternoon. Hot with highs in the upper 90s. Heat index values up to 105. Tuesday night, mostly clear. Lows in the upper 70s. Wednesday, sunny, hot with highs in the upper 90s. Heat index values up to 105. The forecast key messages for North and Central Texas. Seasonably hot weather will continue through the holiday weekend with highs mainly in the mid and upper 90s and peak heat index values of 100 to 105 degrees. Isolated thunderstorms are possible each afternoon through Saturday, with better rain and storm chances Sunday through Monday. The spotter information statement for North and Central Texas. Spotter activation is not expected at this time. The ultraviolet index forecast for July 2nd is 11, or extreme. The current time is 11:14 a.m. Central Daylight Time. 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
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The following reports of weather, temperature, and wind were made at 11 a.m.

DFW Airport, mostly sunny, 89, dew point 68, relative humidity 49%, wind south at 8, pressure 30.03 inches and steady. Dallas Love Field, mostly sunny, 89, south at 9, gusting to 17. Fort Worth Meacham, sunny, 89, south at 9. Arlington, mostly sunny, 87, southeast at 9. McKinney, sunny, 86, southeast at 8. Denton, sunny, 90, south at 9. Elsewhere around the region, Wichita Falls, sunny, 91, south at 16, gusting to 22. Abilene, sunny, 87, south at 16, gusting to 24. Waco, dust, 85, south at 10. Tyler, mostly sunny, 90, variable at 6. Once again at 11 a.m., DFW Airport, mostly sunny, 89, south at 8. Now let's check on your local forecast for the Dallas-Fort Worth Metroplex. Today, sunny. A 20% chance of showers and thunderstorms this afternoon. Highs in the mid-90s. South winds 5 to 10 miles an hour. Tonight, mostly clear. Lows in the upper 70s. Southeast winds 5 to 10 miles an hour. Friday, sunny. A slight chance of showers and thunderstorms in the afternoon. Highs in the upper 90s. South winds 5 to 10 miles an hour. Chance of rain 20%. Friday night, partly cloudy. Lows around 80. South winds 5 to 10 miles an hour. And now the extended forecast. Independence Day, mostly sunny. Hot with highs in the upper 90s. South winds around 5 miles an hour. Saturday night, partly cloudy. Lows around 80. Sunday, mostly sunny. A slight chance of showers and thunderstorms in the morning, then a chance of showers and thunderstorms in the afternoon. Highs in the upper 90s. Chance of rain 30%. Heat index values up to 105. Sunday night, partly cloudy in the evening, then clearing. Lows in the upper 70s. Monday, mostly sunny. A 30% chance of showers and thunderstorms in the afternoon. Highs in the mid-90s. Heat index values up to 105. Monday night, partly cloudy in the evening, then becoming mostly clear. Lows in the upper 70s. Tuesday, sunny. A 20% chance of showers and thunderstorms in the afternoon. Hot with highs in the upper 90s. Heat index values up to 105. Tuesday night, mostly clear. Lows in the upper 70s. Wednesday, sunny, hot with highs in the upper 90s. Heat index values up to 105. The forecast key messages for North and Central Texas. Seasonably hot weather will continue through the holiday weekend with highs mainly in the mid and upper 90s and peak heat index values of 100 to 105 degrees. Isolated thunderstorms are possible each afternoon through Saturday, with better rain and storm chances Sunday through Monday. The spotter information statement for North and Central Texas. Spotter activation is not expected at this time. The ultraviolet index forecast for July 2nd is 11, or extreme. The current time is 11:19 a.m. Central Daylight Time. 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The following reports of weather temperature and wind were made at 11 a.m. DFW Airport, mostly sunny, 89, dew point 68, relative humidity 49%, wind south at 8, pressure 30.03 inches and steady. Dallas Love Field, mostly sunny, 89, south at 9, gusting to 17. Fort Worth Meacham, sunny, 89, south at 9. Arlington, mostly sunny, 87, southeast at 9. McKinney, sunny, 86, southeast at 8. Denton, sunny, 90, south at 9. Elsewhere around the region, Wichita Falls, sunny, 91, south at 16, gusting to 22. Abilene, sunny, 87.

south at 16, gusting to 24. Waco, dust, 85, south at 10. Tyler, mostly sunny, 90, variable at 6. Once again at 11 a.m., DFW Airport, mostly sunny, 89, south at 8. Now let's check on your local forecast for the Dallas-Fort Worth Metroplex. Today, sunny. A 20% chance of showers and thunderstorms this afternoon. Highs in the mid-90s. South winds 5 to 10 miles an hour. Tonight, mostly clear. Lows in the upper 70s. Southeast winds 5 to 10 miles an hour. Friday, sunny. A slight chance of showers and thunderstorms in the afternoon. Highs in the upper 90s. South winds 5 to 10 miles an hour. Chance of rain 20%. Friday night, partly cloudy. Lows around 80. South winds 5 to 10 miles an hour. And now the extended forecast. Independence Day, mostly sunny. Hot with highs in the upper 90s. South winds around 5 miles an hour. Saturday night, partly cloudy. Lows around 80. Sunday, mostly sunny. A slight chance of showers and thunderstorms in the morning, then a chance of showers and thunderstorms in the afternoon. Highs in the upper 90s. Chance of rain 30%. Heat index values up to 105. Sunday night, partly cloudy in the evening, then clearing. Lows in the upper 70s. Monday, mostly sunny. A 30% chance of showers and thunderstorms in the afternoon. Highs in the mid-90s. Heat index values up to 105. Monday night, partly cloudy in the evening, then becoming mostly clear. Lows in the upper 70s. Tuesday, sunny. A 20% chance of showers and thunderstorms in the afternoon. Hot with highs in the upper 90s. Heat index values up to 105. Tuesday night, mostly clear. Lows in the upper 70s. Wednesday, sunny, hot with highs in the upper 90s. Heat index values up to 105. The forecast key messages for North and Central Texas. Seasonably hot weather will continue through the holiday weekend with highs mainly in the mid and upper 90s and peak heat index values of 100 to 105 degrees. Isolated thunderstorms are possible each afternoon through Saturday, with better rain and storm chances Sunday through Monday. The spotter information statement for North and Central Texas. Spotter activation is not expected at this time. The ultraviolet index forecast for July 2nd is 11, or extreme. The current time is 11:23 a.m. Central Daylight Time. 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The following reports of weather temperature and wind were made at 11 a.m. DFW Airport, mostly sunny, 89, dew point 68, relative humidity 49%, wind south at 8, pressure 30.03 inches and steady. Dallas Love Field, mostly sunny, 89, south at 9, gusting to 17. Fort Worth Meacham, sunny, 89, south at 9. Arlington, mostly sunny, 87, southeast at 9. McKinney, sunny, 86, southeast at 8. Denton, sunny, 90, south at 9. Elsewhere around the region, Wichita Falls, sunny, 91, south at 16, gusting to 22. Abilene, sunny, 87, south at 16, gusting to 24. Waco, dust, 85, south at 10. Tyler, mostly sunny, 90, variable at 6. Once again at 11 a.m., DFW Airport, mostly sunny, 89, south at 8. Now let's check on your local forecast for the Dallas-Fort Worth Metroplex. Today, sunny. A 20% chance of showers and thunderstorms this afternoon. Highs in the mid-90s. South winds 5 to 10 miles an hour. Tonight, mostly clear. Lows in the upper 70s. Southeast winds 5 to 10 miles an hour. Friday, sunny.

slight chance of showers and thunderstorms in the afternoon. Highs in the upper 90s. South winds 5 to 10 miles an hour. Chance of rain 20%. Friday night, partly cloudy. Lows around 80. South winds 5 to 10 miles an hour. And now the extended forecast. Independence Day, mostly sunny. Hot with highs in the upper 90s. South winds around 5 miles an hour. Saturday night, partly cloudy. Lows around 80. Sunday, mostly sunny. A slight chance of showers and thunderstorms in the morning, then a chance of showers and thunderstorms in the afternoon. Highs in the upper 90s. Chance of rain 30%. Heat index values up to 105. Sunday night, partly cloudy in the evening, then clearing. Lows in the upper 70s. Monday, mostly sunny. A 30% chance of showers and thunderstorms in the afternoon. Highs in the mid-90s. Heat index values up to 105. Monday night, partly cloudy in the evening, then becoming mostly clear. Lows in the upper 70s. Tuesday, sunny. A 20% chance of showers and thunderstorms in the afternoon. Hot with highs in the upper 90s. Heat index values up to 105. Tuesday night, mostly clear. Lows in the upper 70s. Wednesday, sunny, hot with highs in the upper 90s. Heat index values up to 105. The forecast key messages for North and Central Texas. Seasonably hot weather will continue through the holiday weekend with highs mainly in the mid and upper 90s and peak heat index values of 100 to 105 degrees. Isolated thunderstorms are possible each afternoon through Saturday, with better rain and storm chances Sunday through Monday. The spotter information statement for North and Central Texas. Spotter activation is not expected at this time. The ultraviolet index forecast for July 2nd is 11, or extreme. The current time is 11:27 a.m. Central Daylight Time. 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The following reports of weather temperature and wind were made at 11 a.m. DFW Airport, mostly sunny, 89, dew point 68, relative humidity 49%, wind south at 8, pressure 30.03 inches and steady. Dallas Love Field, mostly sunny, 89, south at 9, gusting to 17. Fort Worth Meacham, sunny, 89, south at 9. Arlington, mostly sunny, 87, southeast at 9. McKinney, sunny, 86, southeast at 8. Denton, sunny, 90, south at 9. Elsewhere around the region, Wichita Falls, sunny, 91, south at 16, gusting to 22. Abilene, sunny, 87, south at 16, gusting to 24. Waco, dust, 85, south at 10. Tyler, mostly sunny, 90, variable at 6. Once again at 11 a.m., DFW Airport, mostly sunny, 89, south at 8. Now let's check on your local forecast for the Dallas-Fort Worth Metroplex. Today, sunny. A 20% chance of showers and thunderstorms this afternoon. Highs in the mid-90s. South winds 5 to 10 miles an hour. Tonight, mostly clear. Lows in the upper 70s. Southeast winds 5 to 10 miles an hour. Friday, sunny. A slight chance of showers and thunderstorms in the afternoon. Highs in the upper 90s. South winds 5 to 10 miles an hour. Chance of rain 20%. Friday night, partly cloudy. Lows around 80. South winds 5 to 10 miles an hour. And now the extended forecast. Independence Day, mostly sunny. Hot with highs in the upper 90s. South winds around 5 miles an hour. Saturday night, partly cloudy. Lows around 80. Sunday, mostly sunny. A slight chance of showers and thunderstorms in the morning, then a chance of showers and thunderstorms in the afternoon. Highs in

upper 90s. Chance of rain 30%. Heat index values up to 105. Sunday night, partly cloudy in the evening, then clearing. Lows in the upper 70s. Monday, mostly sunny. A 30% chance of showers and thunderstorms in the afternoon. Highs in the mid-90s. Heat index values up to 105. Monday night, partly cloudy in the evening, then becoming mostly clear. Lows in the upper 70s. Tuesday, sunny. A 20% chance of showers and thunderstorms in the afternoon. Hot with highs in the upper 90s. Heat index values up to 105. Tuesday night, mostly clear. Lows in the upper 70s. Wednesday, sunny, hot with highs in the upper 90s. Heat index values up to 105. The forecast key messages for North and Central Texas. Seasonably hot weather will continue through the holiday weekend with highs mainly in the mid and upper 90s and peak heat index values of 100 to 105 degrees. Isolated thunderstorms are possible each afternoon through Saturday, with better rain and storm chances Sunday through Monday. The spotter information statement for North and Central Texas. Spotter activation is not expected at this time. The ultraviolet index forecast for July 2nd is 11, or extreme. The current time is 11:31 a.m. Central Daylight Time. 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The following reports of weather temperature and wind were made at 11 a.m. DFW Airport, mostly sunny, 89, dew point 68, relative humidity 49%, wind south at 8, pressure 30.03 inches and steady. Dallas Love Field, mostly sunny, 89, south at 9, gusting to 17. Fort Worth Meacham, sunny, 89, south at 9. Arlington, mostly sunny, 87, southeast at 9. McKinney, sunny, 86, southeast at 8. Denton, sunny, 90, south at 9. Elsewhere around the region, Wichita Falls, sunny, 91, south at 16, gusting to 22. Abilene, sunny, 87, south at 16, gusting to 24. Waco, dust, 85, south at 10. Tyler, mostly sunny, 90, variable at 6. Once again at 11 a.m., DFW Airport, mostly sunny, 89, south at 8. Now let's check on your local at 6. Once again at 11 a.m., DFW Airport, mostly sunny, 89, south at 8. Now let's check on your local forecast for the Dallas-Fort Worth Metroplex. Today, sunny. A 20% chance of showers and thunderstorms this afternoon. Highs in the mid-90s. South winds 5 to 10 miles an hour. Tonight, mostly clear. Lows in the upper 70s. Southeast winds 5 to 10 miles an hour. Friday, sunny. A slight chance of showers and thunderstorms in the afternoon. Highs in the upper 90s. South winds 5 to 10 miles an hour. Chance of rain 20%. Friday night, partly cloudy. Lows around 80. South winds 5 to 10 miles an hour. And now the extended forecast. Independence Day, mostly sunny. Hot with highs in the upper 90s. South winds around 5 miles an hour. Saturday night, partly cloudy. Lows around 80. Sunday, mostly sunny. A slight chance of showers and thunderstorms in the morning, then a chance of showers and thunderstorms in the afternoon. Highs in the upper 90s. Chance of rain 30%. Heat index values up to 105. Sunday night, partly cloudy in the evening, then clearing. Lows in the upper 70s. Monday, mostly sunny. A 30% chance of showers and thunderstorms in the afternoon. Highs in the mid-90s. Heat index values up to 105. Monday night, partly cloudy in the evening, then becoming mostly clear. Lows in the upper 70s. Tuesday, sunny,

inches and steady. Dallas Love Field, mostly sunny, 89, south at 9, gusting to 17. Fort Worth Meacham, sunny, 89, south at 9. Arlington, mostly sunny, 87, southeast at 9. McKinney, sunny, 86, southeast at 8. Denton, sunny, 90, south at 9. Elsewhere around the region, Wichita Falls, sunny, 91, south at 16, gusting to 22. Abilene, sunny, 87, south at 16, gusting to 24. Waco, dust, 85, south at 10. Tyler, mostly sunny, 90, variable at 6. Once again at 11 a.m., DFW Airport, mostly sunny, 89, south at 8. Now let's check on your local forecast for the Dallas-Fort Worth Metroplex. Today, sunny. A 20% chance of showers and thunderstorms this afternoon. Highs in the mid-90s. South winds 5 to 10 miles an hour. Tonight, mostly clear. Lows in the upper 70s. Southeast winds 5 to 10 miles an hour. Friday, sunny. A slight chance of showers and thunderstorms in the afternoon. Highs in the upper 90s. South winds 5 to 10 miles an hour. Chance of rain 20%. Friday night, partly cloudy. Lows around 80. South winds 5 to 10 miles an hour. And now the extended forecast. Independence Day, mostly sunny. Hot with highs in the upper 90s. South winds around 5 miles an hour. Saturday night, partly cloudy. Lows around 80. Sunday, mostly sunny. A slight chance of showers and thunderstorms in the morning, then a chance of showers and thunderstorms in the afternoon. Highs in the upper 90s. Chance of rain 30%. Heat index values up to 105. Sunday night, partly cloudy in the evening, then clearing. Lows in the upper 70s. Monday, mostly sunny. A 30% chance of showers and thunderstorms in the afternoon. Highs in the mid-90s. Heat index values up to 105. Monday night, partly cloudy in the evening, then becoming mostly clear. Lows in the upper 70s. Tuesday, sunny. A 20% chance of showers and thunderstorms in the afternoon. Hot with highs in the upper 90s. Heat index values up to 105. Tuesday night, mostly clear. Lows in the upper 70s. Wednesday, sunny, hot with highs in the upper 90s. Heat index values up to 105. The forecast key messages for North and Central Texas. Seasonably hot weather will continue through the holiday weekend with highs mainly in the mid and upper 90s and peak heat index values of 100 to 105 degrees. Isolated thunderstorms are possible each afternoon through Saturday, with better rain and storm chances Sunday through Monday. The spotter information statement for North and Central Texas. Spotter activation is not expected at this time. The ultraviolet index forecast for July 2nd is 11, or extreme. The current time is 11:48 a.m. Central Daylight Time. 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The following reports of weather temperature and wind were made at 11 a.m. DFW Airport, mostly sunny, 89, dew point 68, relative humidity 49%, wind south at 8, pressure 30.03 inches and steady. Dallas Love Field, mostly sunny, 89, south at 9, gusting to 17. Fort Worth Meacham, sunny, 89, south at 9. Arlington, mostly sunny, 87, southeast at 9. McKinney, sunny, 86, southeast at 8. Denton, sunny, 90, south at 9. Elsewhere around the region, Wichita Falls, sunny, 91, south at 16, gusting to 22. Abilene, sunny, 87, south at 16, gusting to 24. Waco, dust, 85, south at 10. Tyler, mostly sunny, 90, variable at 6.

cloudy. Lows around 80. Sunday, mostly sunny. A slight chance of showers and thunderstorms in the morning, then a chance of showers and thunderstorms in the afternoon. Highs in the upper 90s. Chance of rain 30%. Heat index values up to 105. Sunday night, partly cloudy in the evening, then clearing. Lows in the upper 70s. Monday, mostly sunny. A 30% chance of showers and thunderstorms in the afternoon. Highs in the mid-90s. Heat index values up to 105. Monday night, partly cloudy in the evening, then becoming mostly clear. Lows in the upper 70s. Tuesday, sunny. A 20% chance of showers and thunderstorms in the afternoon. Hot with highs in the upper 90s. Heat index values up to 105. Tuesday night, mostly clear. Lows in the upper 70s. Wednesday, sunny, hot with highs in the upper 90s. Heat index values up to 105. The forecast key messages for North and Central Texas. Seasonably hot weather will continue through the holiday weekend with highs mainly in the mid and upper 90s and peak heat index values of 100 to 105 degrees. Isolated thunderstorms are possible each afternoon through Saturday, with better rain and storm chances Sunday through Monday. The spotter information statement for North and Central Texas. Spotter activation is not expected at this time. The ultraviolet index forecast for July 2nd is 11, or extreme. The current time is 11:52 a.m. Central Daylight Time. 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The following reports of weather temperature and wind were made at 11 a.m. DFW Airport, mostly sunny, 89, dew point 68, relative humidity 49%, wind south at 8, pressure 30.03 inches and steady. Dallas Love Field, mostly sunny, 89, south at 9, gusting to 17. Fort Worth Meacham, sunny, 89, south at 9. Arlington, mostly sunny, 87, southeast at 9. McKinney, sunny, 86, southeast at 8. Denton, sunny, 90, south at 9. Elsewhere around the region, Wichita Falls, sunny, 91, south at 16, gusting to 22. Abilene, sunny, 87, south at 16, gusting to 24. Waco, dust, 85, south at 10. Tyler, mostly sunny, 90, variable at 6. Once again at 11 a.m., DFW Airport, mostly sunny, 89, south at 8. Now let's check on your local forecast for the Dallas-Fort Worth Metroplex. Today, sunny. A 20% chance of showers and thunderstorms this afternoon. Highs in the mid-90s. South winds 5 to 10 miles an hour. Tonight, mostly clear. Lows in the upper 70s. Southeast winds 5 to 10 miles an hour. Friday, sunny. A slight chance of showers and thunderstorms in the afternoon. Highs in the upper 90s. South winds 5 to 10 miles an hour. Chance of rain 20%. Friday night, partly cloudy. Lows around 80. South winds 5 to 10 miles an hour. And now the extended forecast. Independence Day, mostly sunny. Hot with highs in the upper 90s. South winds around 5 miles an hour. Saturday night, partly cloudy. Lows around 80. Sunday, mostly sunny. A slight chance of showers and thunderstorms in the morning, then a chance of showers and thunderstorms in the afternoon. Highs in the upper 90s. Chance of rain 30%. Heat index values up to 105. Sunday night, partly cloudy in the evening, then clearing. Lows in the upper 70s. Monday, mostly sunny. A 30% chance of showers and thunderstorms in the afternoon. Highs in the mid-90s. Heat index values up to 105. Monday night, partly cloudy in the evening, then becoming mostly clear. Lows in the upper 70s.

Tuesday, sunny. A 20% chance of showers and thunderstorms in the afternoon. Hot with highs in the upper 90s. Heat index values up to 105. Tuesday night, mostly clear. Lows in the upper 70s. Wednesday, sunny, hot with highs in the upper 90s. Heat index values up to 105. The forecast key messages for North and Central Texas. Seasonably hot weather will continue through the holiday weekend with highs mainly in the mid and upper 90s and peak heat index values of 100 to 105 degrees. Isolated thunderstorms are possible each afternoon through Saturday, with better rain and storm chances Sunday through Monday. The spotter information statement for North and Central Texas. Spotter activation is not expected at this time. The ultraviolet index forecast for July 2nd is 11, or extreme. The current time is 11:57 a.m. Central Daylight Time. 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The following reports of weather temperature and wind were made at 11 a.m. DFW Airport, mostly sunny, 89, dew point 68, relative humidity 49%, wind south at 8, pressure 30.03 inches and steady. Dallas Love Field, mostly sunny, 89, south at 9, gusting to 17. Fort Worth Meacham, sunny, 89, south at 9. Arlington, mostly sunny, 87, southeast at 9. McKinney, sunny, 86, southeast at 8. Denton, sunny, 90, south at 9. Elsewhere around the region, Wichita Falls, sunny, 91, south at 16, gusting to 22. Abilene, sunny, 87, south at 16, gusting to 24. Waco, dust, 85, south at 10. Tyler, mostly sunny, 90, variable at 6. Once again at 11 a.m., DFW Airport, mostly sunny, 89, south at 8. Now let's check on your local forecast for the Dallas-Fort Worth Metroplex. Today, sunny. A 20% chance of showers and thunderstorms this afternoon. Highs in the mid-90s. South winds 5 to 10 miles an hour. Tonight, mostly clear. Lows in the upper 70s. Southeast winds 5 to 10 miles an hour. Friday, sunny. A slight chance of showers and thunderstorms in the afternoon. Highs in the upper 90s. South winds 5 to 10 miles an hour. Chance of rain 20%. Friday night, partly cloudy. Lows around 80. South winds 5 to 10 miles an hour. And now the extended forecast. Independence Day, mostly sunny. Hot with highs in the upper 90s. South winds around 5 miles an hour. Saturday night, partly cloudy. Lows around 80. Sunday, mostly sunny. A slight chance of showers and thunderstorms in the morning, then a chance of showers and thunderstorms in the afternoon. Highs in the upper 90s. Chance of rain 30%. Heat index values up to 105. Sunday night, partly cloudy in the evening, then clearing. Lows in the upper 70s. Monday, mostly sunny. A 30% chance of showers and thunderstorms in the afternoon. Highs in the mid-90s. Heat index values up to 105. Monday night, partly cloudy in the evening, then becoming mostly clear. Lows in the upper 70s. Tuesday, sunny. A 20% chance of showers and thunderstorms in the afternoon. Hot with highs in the upper 90s. Heat index values up to 105. Tuesday night, mostly clear. Lows in the upper 70s. Wednesday, sunny, hot with highs in the upper 90s. Heat index values up to 105. The forecast key messages for North and Central Texas. Seasonably hot weather will continue through the holiday weekend with highs mainly in the mid and upper 90s and peak heat index values of 100 to 105 degrees. Isolated thunderstorms are possible each afternoon through Saturday, with better rain and

storm chances Sunday through Monday. The spotter information statement for North and Central Texas. Spotter activation is not expected at this time. The ultraviolet index forecast for July 2nd is 11, or extreme. The current time is 12:01 p.m. Central Daylight Time. 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The following reports of weather temperature and wind were made at 11 a.m. DFW Airport, mostly sunny, 89, dew point 68, relative humidity 49%, wind south at 8, pressure 30.03 inches and steady. Dallas Love Field, mostly sunny, 89, south at 9, gusting to 17. Fort Worth Meacham, sunny, 89, south at 9. Arlington, mostly sunny, 87, southeast at 9. McKinney, sunny, 86, southeast at 8. Denton, sunny, 90, south at 9. Elsewhere around the region, Wichita Falls, sunny, 91, south at 16, gusting to 22. Abilene, sunny, 87, south at 16, gusting to 24. Waco, dust, 85, south at 10. Tyler, mostly sunny, 90, variable at 6. Once again at 11 a.m., DFW Airport, mostly sunny, 89, south at 8. The following reports of weather temperature and wind were made at noon. DFW Airport, mostly sunny, 90, dew point 66, relative humidity 45%, wind southeast at 10, pressure 30.03 inches and steady. Dallas Love Field, mostly sunny, 89, southeast at 8. Fort Worth Meacham, sunny, 91, south at 8, gusting to 17. At Arlington, mostly sunny, 90, dew point 68, relative humidity 48%, pressure 30.05 inches and steady. McKinney, sunny, 88, east at 9. Denton, sunny, 91, southeast at 12. Elsewhere around the region, Wichita Falls, sunny, 93, south at 15, gusting to 22. Abilene, sunny, 89, south at 12. Waco, dust, 89, southeast at 10. Tyler, mostly sunny, 91, east at 5. Once again at noon, DFW Airport, mostly sunny, 90, southeast at 10. The following reports of weather temperature and wind were made at noon. DFW Airport, mostly sunny, 90, dew point 66, relative humidity 45%, wind southeast at 10, pressure 30.03 inches and steady. Dallas Love Field, mostly sunny, 89, southeast at 8. Fort Worth Meacham, sunny, 91, south at 8, gusting to 17. At Arlington, mostly sunny, 90, dew point 68, relative humidity 48%, pressure 30.05 inches and steady. McKinney, sunny, 88, east at 9. Denton, sunny, 91, southeast at 12. Elsewhere around the region, Wichita Falls, sunny, 93, south at 15, gusting to 22. Abilene, sunny, 89, south at 12. Waco, dust, 89, southeast at 10. Tyler, mostly sunny, 91, east at 5. Once again at noon, DFW Airport, mostly sunny, 90, southeast at 10. Now let's check on your local forecast for the Dallas-Fort Worth Metroplex. Today, sunny. A 20% chance of showers and thunderstorms this afternoon. Highs in the mid-90s. South winds 5 to 10 miles an hour. Tonight, mostly clear. Lows in the upper 70s. Southeast winds 5 to 10 miles an hour. Friday, sunny. A slight chance of showers and thunderstorms in the afternoon. Highs in the upper 90s. South winds 5 to 10 miles an hour. Chance of rain 20%. Friday night, partly cloudy. Lows around 80. South winds 5 to 10 miles an hour. Now let's check on your local forecast for the Dallas-Fort Worth Metroplex. This afternoon, sunny with an isolated

sudden shower or thunderstorm possible. Highs in the upper 90s. Southeast winds 5 to 10 miles an hour. Chance of rain 20%. Tonight, mostly clear. An isolated shower or thunderstorm possible in the evening. Lows in the upper 70s. Southeast winds 5 to 10 miles an hour. Chance of rain 20%. Friday, sunny. A slight chance of showers and thunderstorms in the afternoon. Hot with highs in the upper 90s. South winds 5 to 10 miles an hour. Chance of rain less than 20%. Friday night, mostly clear. Lows in the upper 70s. South winds 5 to 10 miles an hour. And now the extended forecast. Independence Day, mostly sunny. A less than 20% chance of showers and thunderstorms in the afternoon. Hot with highs in the upper 90s. South winds around 5 miles an hour. Saturday night, partly cloudy. Lows in the upper 70s. Sunday, mostly sunny. A 20% chance of showers and thunderstorms in the afternoon. Highs in the upper 90s. Sunday night, partly cloudy in the evening, then clearing. Lows in the upper 70s. Monday, mostly sunny. A 30% chance of showers and thunderstorms in the afternoon. Highs in the mid-90s. Heat index values up to 105. Monday night, partly cloudy in the evening, then becoming mostly clear. Lows in the upper 70s. Tuesday, sunny. A 20% chance of showers and thunderstorms in the afternoon. Hot with highs in the upper 90s. Heat index values up to 105. Tuesday night, mostly clear. Lows in the upper 70s. Wednesday, sunny, hot with highs in the upper 90s. Heat index values up to 105. The forecast key messages for North and Central Texas. Seasonably hot weather will continue through the holiday weekend with highs mainly in the mid and upper 90s and peak heat index values of 100 to 105 degrees. Isolated thunderstorms are possible each afternoon through Saturday, with better rain and storm chances Sunday through Monday. The spotter information statement for North and Central Texas. Spotter activation is not expected at this time. The ultraviolet index forecast for July 2nd is 11, or extreme. The current time is 12:08 p.m. Central Daylight Time. 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The following reports of weather temperature and wind were made at noon. DFW Airport, mostly sunny, 90, dew point 66, relative humidity 45%, wind southeast at 10, pressure 30.03 inches and steady. Dallas Love Field, mostly sunny, 89, southeast at 8. Fort Worth Meacham, sunny, 91, south at 8, gusting to 17. At Arlington, mostly sunny, 90, dew point 68, relative humidity 48%, pressure 30.05 inches and steady. McKinney, sunny, 88, east at 9. Denton, sunny, 91, southeast at 12. Elsewhere around the region, Wichita Falls, sunny, 93, south at 15, gusting to 22. Abilene, sunny, 89, south at 12. Waco, dust, 89, southeast at 10. Tyler, mostly sunny, 91, east at 5. Once again at noon, DFW Airport, mostly sunny, 90, southeast at 10. Now let's check on your local forecast for the Dallas-Fort Worth Metroplex. This afternoon, sunny with an isolated shower or thunderstorm possible. Highs in the upper 90s. Southeast winds 5 to 10 miles an hour. Chance of rain 20%. Tonight, mostly clear. An isolated shower or thunderstorm possible in the evening. Lows in the upper 70s. Southeast winds 5 to 10 miles an hour. Chance of rain 20%. Friday, sunny. A slight chance of showers and thunderstorms in the afternoon. Hot with highs in the upper 90s. South winds 5 to 10 miles an hour.

chance of rain less than 20%. Friday night, mostly clear. Lows in the upper 70s. South winds 5 to 10 miles an hour. And now the extended forecast. Independence Day, mostly sunny. A less than 20% chance of showers and thunderstorms in the afternoon. Hot with highs in the upper 90s. South winds around 5 miles an hour. Saturday night, partly cloudy. Lows in the upper 70s. Sunday, mostly sunny. A 20% chance of showers and thunderstorms in the afternoon. Highs in the upper 90s. Sunday night, partly cloudy in the evening, then clearing. Lows in the upper 70s. Monday, mostly sunny. A 30% chance of showers and thunderstorms in the afternoon. Highs in the mid-90s. Heat index values up to 105. Monday night, partly cloudy in the evening, then becoming mostly clear. Lows in the upper 70s. Tuesday, sunny. A 20% chance of showers and thunderstorms in the afternoon. Hot with highs in the upper 90s. Heat index values up to 105. Tuesday night, mostly clear. Lows in the upper 70s. Wednesday, sunny, hot with highs in the upper 90s. Heat index values up to 105. The forecast key messages for North and Central Texas. Seasonably hot weather will continue through the holiday weekend with highs mainly in the mid and upper 90s and peak heat index values of 100 to 105 degrees. Isolated thunderstorms are possible each afternoon through Saturday, with better rain and storm chances Sunday through Monday. The spotter information statement for North and Central Texas. Spotter activation is not expected at this time. The ultraviolet index forecast for July 2nd is 11, or extreme. The current time is 12:13 p.m. Central Daylight Time. 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The following reports of weather temperature and wind were made at noon. DFW Airport, mostly sunny, 90, dew point 66, relative humidity 45%, wind southeast at 10, pressure 30.03 inches and steady. Dallas Love Field, mostly sunny, 89, southeast at 8. Fort Worth Meacham, sunny, 91, south at 8, gusting to 17. At Arlington, sunny, 90, dew point 68, relative humidity 48%, pressure 30.05 inches and steady. McKinney, sunny, 88, east at 9. Denton, sunny, 91, southeast at 12. Elsewhere around the region, Wichita Falls, sunny, 93, south at 15, gusting to 22. Abilene, sunny, 89, south at 12. Waco, dust, 89, southeast at 10. Tyler, mostly sunny, 91, east at 5. Once again at noon, DFW Airport, mostly sunny, 90, southeast at 10. Now let's check on your local forecast for the Dallas-Fort Worth Metroplex. This afternoon, sunny with an isolated shower or thunderstorm possible. Highs in the upper 90s. Southeast winds 5 to 10 miles an hour. Chance of rain 20%. Tonight, mostly clear. An isolated shower or thunderstorm possible in the evening. Lows in the upper 70s. Southeast winds 5 to 10 miles an hour. Chance of rain 20%. Friday, sunny. A slight chance of showers and thunderstorms in the afternoon. Hot with highs in the upper 90s. South winds 5 to 10 miles an hour. Chance of rain less than 20%. Friday night, mostly clear. Lows in the upper 70s. South winds 5 to 10 miles an hour. And now the extended forecast. Independence Day, mostly sunny. A less than 20% chance of showers and thunderstorms in the afternoon. Hot with highs in the upper 90s. South winds around 5 miles an hour. Saturday night, partly cloudy. Lows in the upper 70s. Sunday, mostly sunny. A 20% chance of showers and

thunderstorms in the afternoon. Highs in the upper 90s. Sunday night, partly cloudy in the evening, then clearing. Lows in the upper 70s. Monday, mostly sunny. A 30% chance of showers and thunderstorms in the afternoon. Highs in the mid-90s. Heat index values up to 105. Monday night, partly cloudy in the evening, then becoming mostly clear. Lows in the upper 70s. Tuesday, sunny. A 20% chance of showers and thunderstorms in the afternoon. Hot with highs in the upper 90s. Heat index values up to 105. Tuesday night, mostly clear. Lows in the upper 70s. Wednesday, sunny, hot with highs in the upper 90s. Heat index values up to 105. The forecast key messages for North and Central Texas. Seasonably hot weather will continue through the holiday weekend with highs mainly in the mid and upper 90s and peak heat index values of 100 to 105 degrees. Isolated thunderstorms are possible each afternoon through Saturday, with better rain and storm chances Sunday through Monday. The spotter information statement for North and Central Texas. Spotter activation is not expected at this time. The ultraviolet index forecast for July 2nd is 11, or extreme. The current time is 12:17 p.m. Central Daylight Time. 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The following reports of weather temperature and wind were made at noon. DFW Airport, mostly sunny, 90, dew point 66, relative humidity 45%, wind southeast at 10, pressure 30.03 inches and steady. Dallas Love Field, mostly sunny, 89, southeast at 8. Fort Worth Meacham, sunny, 91, south at 8, gusting to 17. At Arlington, sunny, 90, dew point 68, relative humidity 48%, pressure 30.05 inches and steady. McKinney, sunny, 88, east at 9. Denton, sunny, 91, southeast at 12. Elsewhere around the region, Wichita Falls, sunny, 93, south at 15, gusting to 22. Abilene, sunny, 89, south at 12. Waco, dust, 89, southeast at 10. Tyler, mostly sunny, 91, east at 5. Once again at noon, DFW Airport, mostly sunny, 90, southeast at 10. Now let's check on your local forecast for the Dallas-Fort Worth Metroplex. This afternoon, sunny with an isolated shower or thunderstorm possible. Highs in the upper 90s. Southeast winds 5 to 10 miles an hour. Chance of rain 20%. Tonight, mostly clear. An isolated shower or thunderstorm possible in the evening. Lows in the upper 70s. Southeast winds 5 to 10 miles an hour. Chance of rain 20%. Friday, sunny. A slight chance of showers and thunderstorms in the afternoon. Hot with highs in the upper 90s. South winds 5 to 10 miles an hour. Chance of rain less than 20%. Friday night, mostly clear. Lows in the upper 70s. South winds 5 to 10 miles an hour. And now the extended forecast. Independence Day, mostly sunny. A less than 20% chance of showers and thunderstorms in the afternoon. Hot with highs in the upper 90s. South winds around 5 miles an hour. Saturday night, partly cloudy. Lows in the upper 70s. Sunday, mostly sunny. A 20% chance of showers and thunderstorms in the afternoon. Highs in the upper 90s. Sunday night, partly cloudy in the evening, then clearing. Lows in the upper 70s. Monday, mostly sunny. A 30% chance of showers and thunderstorms in the afternoon. Highs in the mid-90s. Heat index values up to 105. Monday night, partly cloudy in the evening, then becoming mostly clear. Lows in the upper 70s. Tuesday, sunny. A 20% chance of showers and thunderstorms in the afternoon.

hot with highs in the upper 90s. Heat index values up to 105. Tuesday night, mostly clear. Lows in the upper 70s. Wednesday, sunny, hot with highs in the upper 90s. Heat index values up to 105. The forecast key messages for North and Central Texas. Seasonably hot weather will continue through the holiday weekend with highs mainly in the mid and upper 90s and peak heat index values of 100 to 105 degrees. Isolated thunderstorms are possible each afternoon through Saturday, with better rain and storm chances Sunday through Monday. The spotter information statement for North and Central Texas. Spotter activation is not expected at this time. The ultraviolet index forecast for July 2nd is 11, or extreme. The current time is 12:22 p.m. Central Daylight Time. 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The following reports of weather temperature and wind were made at noon. DFW Airport, mostly sunny, 90, dew point 66, relative humidity 45%, wind southeast at 10, pressure 30.03 inches and steady. Dallas Love Field, mostly sunny, 89, southeast at 8. Fort Worth Meacham, sunny, 91, south at 8, gusting to 17. At Arlington, sunny, 90, dew point 68, relative humidity 48%, pressure 30.05 inches and steady. McKinney, sunny, 88, east at 9. Denton, sunny, 91, southeast at 12. Elsewhere around the region, Wichita Falls, sunny, 93, south at 15, gusting to 22. Abilene, sunny, 89, south at 12. Waco, dust, 89, southeast at 10. Tyler, mostly sunny, 91, east at 5. Once again at noon, DFW Airport, mostly sunny, 90, southeast at 10. Now let's check on your local forecast for the Dallas-Fort Worth Metroplex. This afternoon, sunny with an isolated shower or thunderstorm possible. Highs in the upper 90s. Southeast winds 5 to 10 miles an hour. Chance of rain 20%. Tonight, mostly clear. An isolated shower or thunderstorm possible in the evening. Lows in the upper 70s. Southeast winds 5 to 10 miles an hour. Chance of rain 20%. Friday, sunny. A slight chance of showers and thunderstorms in the afternoon. Hot with highs in the upper 90s. South winds 5 to 10 miles an hour. Chance of rain less than 20%. Friday night, mostly clear. Lows in the upper 70s. South winds 5 to 10 miles an hour. And now the extended forecast. Independence Day, mostly sunny. A less than 20% chance of showers and thunderstorms in the afternoon. Hot with highs in the upper 90s. South winds around 5 miles an hour. Saturday night, partly cloudy. Lows in the upper 70s. Sunday, mostly sunny. A 20% chance of showers and thunderstorms in the afternoon. Highs in the upper 90s. Sunday night, partly cloudy in the evening, then clearing. Lows in the upper 70s. Monday, mostly sunny. A 30% chance of showers and thunderstorms in the afternoon. Highs in the mid-90s. Heat index values up to 105. Monday night, partly cloudy in the evening, then becoming mostly clear. Lows in the upper 70s. Tuesday, sunny. A 20% chance of showers and thunderstorms in the afternoon. Hot with highs in the upper 90s. Heat index values up to 105. Tuesday night, mostly clear. Lows in the upper 70s. Wednesday, sunny, hot with highs in the upper 90s. Heat index values up to 105. The forecast key messages for North and Central Texas. Seasonably hot weather will continue through the holiday weekend with highs mainly in the mid and upper 90s and peak heat index values of 100 to 105 degrees. Isolated thunderstorms are possible each afternoon through Saturday.

with better rain and storm chances Sunday through Monday. The spotter information statement for North and Central Texas. Spotter activation is not expected at this time. The ultraviolet index forecast for July 2nd is 11, or extreme. The current time is 12:26 p.m. Central Daylight Time. 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The following reports of weather temperature and wind were made at noon. DFW Airport, mostly sunny, 90, dew point 66, relative humidity 45%, wind southeast at 10, pressure 30.03 inches and steady. Dallas Love Field, mostly sunny, 89, southeast at 8. Fort Worth Meacham, sunny, 91, south at 8, gusting to 17. At Arlington, sunny, 90, dew point 68, relative humidity 48%, pressure 30.05 inches and steady. McKinney, sunny, 88, east at 9. Denton, sunny, 91, southeast at 12. Elsewhere around the region, Wichita Falls, sunny, 93, south at 15, gusting to 22. Abilene, sunny, 89, south at 12. Waco, dust, 89, southeast at 10. Tyler, mostly sunny, 91, east at 5. Once again at noon, DFW Airport, mostly sunny, 90, southeast at 10. Now let's check on your local forecast for the Dallas-Fort Worth Metroplex. This afternoon, sunny with an isolated shower or thunderstorm possible. Highs in the upper 90s. Southeast winds 5 to 10 miles an hour. Chance of rain 20%. Tonight, mostly clear. An isolated shower or thunderstorm possible in the evening. Lows in the upper 70s. Southeast winds 5 to 10 miles an hour. Chance of rain 20%. Friday, sunny. A slight chance of showers and thunderstorms in the afternoon. Hot with highs in the upper 90s. South winds 5 to 10 miles an hour. Chance of rain less than 20%. Friday night, mostly clear. Lows in the upper 70s. South winds 5 to 10 miles an hour. And now the extended forecast. Independence Day, mostly sunny. A less than 20% chance of showers and thunderstorms in the afternoon. Hot with highs in the upper 90s. South winds around 5 miles an hour. Saturday night, partly cloudy. Lows in the upper 70s. Sunday, mostly sunny. A 20% chance of showers and thunderstorms in the afternoon. Highs in the upper 90s. Sunday night, partly cloudy in the evening, then clearing. Lows in the upper 70s. Monday, mostly sunny. A 30% chance of showers and thunderstorms in the afternoon. Highs in the mid-90s. Heat index values up to 105. Monday night, partly cloudy in the evening, then becoming mostly clear. Lows in the upper 70s. Tuesday, sunny. A 20% chance of showers and thunderstorms in the afternoon. Hot with highs in the upper 90s. Heat index values up to 105. Tuesday night, mostly clear. Lows in the upper 70s. Wednesday, sunny. Hot with highs in the upper 90s. Heat index values up to 105. The forecast key messages for North and Central Texas. Seasonably hot weather will continue through the holiday weekend with highs mainly in the mid and upper 90s and peak heat index values of 100 to 105 degrees. Isolated thunderstorms are possible each afternoon through Saturday, with better rain and storm chances Sunday through Monday. The spotter information statement for North and Central Texas. Spotter activation is not expected at this time. The ultraviolet index forecast for July 2nd is 11, or extreme. The current time is 12:30 p.m. Central Daylight Time. 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The following reports of weather temperature.

wind were made at noon. DFW Airport, mostly sunny, 90, dew point 66, relative humidity 45%, wind southeast at 10, pressure 30.03 inches and steady. Dallas Love Field, mostly sunny, 89, southeast at 8. Fort Worth Meacham, sunny, 91, south at 8, gusting to 17. At Arlington, sunny, 90, dew point 68, relative humidity 48%, pressure 30.05 inches and steady. McKinney, sunny, 88, east at 9. Denton, sunny, 91, southeast at 12. Elsewhere around the region, Wichita Falls, sunny, 93, south at 15, gusting to 22. Abilene, sunny, 89, south at 12. Waco, dust, 89, southeast at 10. Tyler, mostly sunny, 91, east at 5. Once again at noon, DFW Airport, mostly sunny, 90, southeast at 10. Now let's check on your local forecast for the Dallas-Fort Worth Metroplex. This afternoon, sunny with an isolated shower or thunderstorm possible. Highs in the upper 90s. Southeast winds 5 to 10 miles an hour. Chance of rain 20%. Tonight, mostly clear. An isolated shower or thunderstorm possible in the evening. Lows in the upper 70s. Southeast winds 5 to 10 miles an hour. Chance of rain 20%. Friday, sunny. A slight chance of showers and thunderstorms in the afternoon. Hot with highs in the upper 90s. South winds 5 to 10 miles an hour. Chance of rain less than 20%. Friday night, mostly clear. Lows in the upper 70s. South winds 5 to 10 miles an hour. And now the extent. Friday night, mostly clear. Lows in the upper 70s. South winds 5 to 10 miles an hour. And now the extended forecast. Independence Day, mostly sunny. A less than 20% chance of showers and thunderstorms in the afternoon. Hot with highs in the upper 90s. South winds around 5 miles an hour. Saturday night, partly cloudy. Lows in the upper 70s. Sunday, mostly sunny. A 20% chance of showers and thunderstorms in the afternoon. Highs in the upper 90s. Sunday night, partly cloudy in the evening, then clearing. Lows in the upper 70s. Monday, mostly sunny. A 30% chance of showers and thunderstorms in the afternoon. Highs in the mid-90s. Heat index values up to 105. Monday night, partly cloudy in the evening, then becoming mostly clear. Lows in the upper 70s. Tuesday, sunny. A 20% chance of showers and thunderstorms in the afternoon. Hot with highs in the upper 90s. Heat index values up to 105. Tuesday night, mostly clear. Lows in the upper 70s. Wednesday, sunny, hot with highs in the upper 90s. Heat index values up to 105. The forecast key messages for North and Central Texas. Seasonably hot weather will continue through the holiday weekend with highs mainly in the mid and upper 90s and peak heat index values of 100 to 105 degrees. Isolated thunderstorms are possible each afternoon through Saturday, with better rain and storm chances Sunday through Monday. The spotter information statement for North and Central Texas. Spotter activation is not expected at this time. The ultraviolet index forecast for July 2nd is 11, or extreme. The current time is 12:35 p.m. Central Daylight Time. 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The following reports of weather temperature and wind were made at noon. DFW Airport, mostly sunny, 90, dew point 66, relative humidity 45%, wind southeast at 10, pressure 30.03 inches and steady. Dallas Love Field, mostly sunny, 89, southeast at 8. Fort Worth Meacham, sunny, 91, south at 8, gusting to 17. At Arlington, sunny, 90,

Friday, sunny. A slight chance of showers and thunderstorms in the afternoon. Hot with highs in the upper 90s. South winds 5 to 10 miles an hour. Chance of rain less than 20%. Friday night, mostly clear. Lows in the upper 70s. South winds 5 to 10 miles an hour. And now the extended forecast. Independence Day, mostly sunny. A less than 20% chance of showers and thunderstorms in the afternoon. Hot with highs in the upper 90s. South winds around 5 miles an hour. Saturday night, partly cloudy. Lows in the upper 70s. Sunday, mostly sunny. A 20% chance of showers and thunderstorms in the afternoon. Highs in the upper 90s. Sunday night, partly cloudy in the evening, then clearing. Lows in the upper 70s. Monday, mostly sunny. A 30% chance of showers and thunderstorms in the afternoon. Highs in the mid-90s. Heat index values up to 105. Monday night, partly cloudy in the evening, then becoming mostly clear. Lows in the upper 70s. Tuesday, sunny. A 20% chance of showers and thunderstorms in the afternoon. Hot with highs in the upper 90s. Heat index values up to 105. Tuesday night, mostly clear. Lows in the upper 70s. Wednesday, sunny, hot with highs in the upper 90s. Heat index values up to 105. The forecast key messages for North and Central Texas. Seasonably hot weather will continue through the holiday weekend with highs mainly in the mid and upper 90s and peak heat index values of 100 to 105 degrees. Isolated thunderstorms are possible each afternoon through Saturday, with better rain and storm chances Sunday through Monday. The spotter information statement for North and Central Texas. Spotter activation is not expected at this time. The ultraviolet index forecast for July 2nd is 11, or extreme. The current time is 12:48 p.m. Central Daylight Time. 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The following reports of weather temperature and wind were made at noon. DFW Airport, mostly sunny, 90, dew point 66, relative humidity 45%, wind southeast at 10, pressure 30.03 inches and steady. Dallas Love Field, mostly sunny, 89, southeast at 8. Fort Worth Meacham, sunny, 91, south at 8, gusting to 17. At Arlington, sunny, 90, dew point 68, relative humidity 48%, pressure 30.05 inches and steady. McKinney, sunny, 88, east at 9. Denton, sunny, 91, southeast at 12. Elsewhere around the region, Wichita Falls, sunny, 93, south at 15, gusting to 22. Abilene, sunny, 89, south at 12. Waco, dust, 89, southeast at 10. Tyler, mostly sunny, 91, east at 5. Once again at noon, DFW Airport, mostly sunny, 90, southeast at 10. Now let's check on your local forecast for the Dallas-Fort Worth Metroplex. This afternoon, sunny with an isolated shower or thunderstorm possible. Highs in the upper 90s. Southeast winds 5 to 10 miles an hour. Chance of rain 20%. Tonight, mostly clear. An isolated shower or thunderstorm possible in the evening. Lows in the upper 70s. Southeast winds 5 to 10 miles an hour. Chance of rain 20%. Friday, sunny. A slight chance of showers and thunderstorms in the afternoon. Hot with highs in the upper 90s. South winds 5 to 10 miles an hour. Chance of rain less than 20%. Friday night, mostly clear. Lows in the upper 70s. South winds 5 to 10 miles an hour. And now the extended forecast. Independence Day, mostly sunny. A less than 20% chance of showers and thunderstorms in the afternoon. Hot with highs in the upper 90s. South winds around

Wednesday, sunny, hot with highs in the upper 90s. Heat index values up to 105. The forecast key messages for North and Central Texas. Seasonably hot weather will continue through the holiday weekend with highs mainly in the mid and upper 90s and peak heat index values of 100 to 105 degrees. Isolated thunderstorms are possible each afternoon through Saturday, with better rain and storm chances Sunday through Monday. The spotter information statement for North and Central Texas. Spotter activation is not expected at this time. The ultraviolet index forecast for July 2nd is 11, or extreme. The current time is 12:52 p.m. Central Daylight Time. 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The following reports of weather temperature and wind were made at noon. DFW Airport, mostly sunny, 90, dew point 66, relative humidity 45%, wind southeast at 10, pressure 30.03 inches and steady. Dallas Love Field, mostly sunny, 89, southeast at 8. Fort Worth Meacham, sunny, 91, south at 8, gusting to 17. At Arlington, sunny, 90, dew point 68, relative humidity 48%, pressure 30.05 inches and steady. McKinney, sunny, 88, east at 9. Denton, sunny, 91, southeast at 12. Elsewhere around the region, Wichita Falls, sunny, 93, south at 15, gusting to 22. Abilene, sunny, 89, south at 12. Waco, dust, 89, southeast at 10. Tyler, mostly sunny, 91, east at 5. Once again at noon, DFW Airport, mostly sunny, 90, southeast at 10. Now let's check on your local forecast for the Dallas-Fort Worth Metroplex. This afternoon, sunny with an isolated shower or thunderstorm possible. Highs in the upper 90s. Southeast winds 5 to 10 miles an hour. Chance of rain 20%. Tonight, mostly clear. An isolated shower or thunderstorm possible in the evening. Lows in the upper 70s. Southeast winds 5 to 10 miles an hour. Chance of rain 20%. Friday, sunny. A slight chance of showers and thunderstorms in the afternoon. Hot with highs in the upper 90s. South winds 5 to 10 miles an hour. Chance of rain less than 20%. Friday night, mostly clear. Lows in the upper 70s. South winds 5 to 10 miles an hour. And now the extended forecast. Independence Day, mostly sunny. A less than 20% chance of showers and thunderstorms in the afternoon. Hot with highs in the upper 90s. South winds around 5 miles an hour. Saturday night, partly cloudy. Lows in the upper 70s. Sunday, mostly sunny. A 20% chance of showers and thunderstorms in the afternoon. Highs in the upper 90s. Sunday night, partly cloudy in the evening, then clearing. Lows in the upper 70s. Monday, mostly sunny. A 30% chance of showers and thunderstorms in the afternoon. Highs in the mid-90s. Heat index values up to 105. Monday night, partly cloudy in the evening, then becoming mostly clear. Lows in the upper 70s. Tuesday, sunny. A 20% chance of showers and thunderstorms in the afternoon. Hot with highs in the upper 90s. Heat index values up to 105. Tuesday night, mostly clear. Lows in the upper 70s. Wednesday, sunny, hot with highs in the upper 90s. Heat index values up to 105. The forecast key messages for North and Central Texas. Seasonably hot weather will continue through the holiday weekend with highs mainly in the mid and upper 90s and peak heat index values of 100 to 105 degrees. Isolated thunderstorms are possible each afternoon through Saturday, with better rain and storm chances Sunday through Monday. The spotter information statement for North and Central Texas. Spotter activation is not

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The current time is 12:57 p.m. Central Daylight Time. 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The following reports of weather temperature and wind were made at noon. DFW Airport, mostly sunny, 90, dew point 66, relative humidity 45%, wind southeast at 10, pressure 30.03 inches and steady. Dallas Love Field, mostly sunny, 89, southeast at 8. Fort Worth Meacham, sunny, 91, south at 8, gusting to 17. At Arlington, sunny, 90, dew point 68, relative humidity 48%, pressure 30.05 inches and steady. McKinney, sunny, 88, east at 9. Denton, sunny, 91, southeast at 12. Elsewhere around the region, Wichita Falls, sunny, 93, south at 15, gusting to 22. Abilene, sunny, 89, south at 12. Waco, dust, 89, southeast at 10. Tyler, mostly sunny, 91, east at 5. Once again at noon, DFW Airport, mostly sunny, 90, southeast at 10. Now let's check on your local forecast for the Dallas-Fort Worth Metroplex. This afternoon, sunny with an isolated shower or thunderstorm possible. Highs in the upper 90s. Southeast winds 5 to 10 miles an hour. Chance of rain 20%. Tonight, mostly clear. An isolated shower or thunderstorm possible in the evening. Lows in the upper 70s. Southeast winds 5 to 10 miles an hour. Chance of rain 20%. Friday, sunny. A slight chance of showers and thunderstorms in the afternoon. Hot with highs in the upper 90s. South winds 5 to 10 miles an hour. Chance of rain less than 20%. Friday night, mostly clear. Lows in the upper 70s. South winds 5 to 10 miles an hour. And now the extended forecast. Independence Day, mostly sunny. A less than 20% chance of showers and thunderstorms in the afternoon. Hot with highs in the upper 90s. South winds around 5 miles an hour. Saturday night, partly cloudy. Lows in the upper 70s. Sunday, mostly sunny. A 20% chance of showers and thunderstorms in the afternoon. Highs in the upper 90s. Sunday night, partly cloudy in the evening, then clearing. Lows in the upper 70s. Monday, mostly sunny. A 30% chance of showers and thunderstorms in the afternoon. Highs in the mid-90s. Heat index values up to 105. Monday night, partly cloudy in the evening, then becoming mostly clear. Lows in the upper 70s. Tuesday, sunny. A 20% chance of showers and thunderstorms in the afternoon. Hot with highs in the upper 90s. Heat index values up to 105. Tuesday night, mostly clear. Lows in the upper 70s. Wednesday, sunny, hot with highs in the upper 90s. Heat index values up to 105. The forecast key messages for North and Central Texas. Seasonably hot weather will continue through the holiday weekend with highs mainly in the mid and upper 90s and peak heat index values of 100 to 105 degrees. Isolated thunderstorms are possible each afternoon through Saturday, with better rain and storm chances Sunday through Monday. The spotter information statement for North and Central Texas. Spotter activation is not expected at this time. The ultraviolet index forecast for July 2nd is 11, or extreme. The current time is 1:01 p.m. Central Daylight Time. 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The following reports of weather temperature and wind were made at noon. DFW Airport, mostly sunny, 90, dew point 66, relative humidity 45%, wind southeast.

At 10, pressure 30.03 inches and steady. Dallas Love Field, mostly sunny, 89, southeast at 8. Fort Worth Meacham, sunny, 91, south at 8, gusting to 17. At Arlington, sunny, 90, dew point 68, relative humidity 48%, pressure 30.05 inches and steady. McKinney, sunny, 88, east at 9. Denton, sunny, 91, southeast at 12. Elsewhere around the region, Wichita Falls, sunny, 93, south at 15, gusting to 22. Abilene, sunny, 89, south at 12. Waco, dust, 89, southeast at 10. Tyler, mostly sunny, 91, east at 5. Once again at noon, DFW Airport, mostly sunny, 90, southeast at 10. The following reports of weather temperature and wind were made at 1 p.m. DFW Airport, mostly sunny, 93, dew point 67, relative humidity 42%, wind south at 10, gusting to 17, pressure 30.03 inches and steady. Dallas Love Field, mostly sunny, 91, southeast at 8, gusting to 21. Fort Worth Meacham, sunny, 93, south at 10, gusting to 17. Arlington, mostly sunny, 91, south at 12, gusting to 20. McKinney, sunny, 90, southeast at 12. Denton, sunny, 93, southeast at 9. Elsewhere around the region, Wichita Falls, sunny, 94, south at 14, gusting to 21. Abilene, light rain, 93, south at 13, gusting to 20. Waco, dust, 90, south at 8. Once again at 1 p.m., DFW Airport, mostly sunny, 93, south at 10, gusting to 17. The following reports of weather temperature and wind were made at 1 p.m. DFW Airport, mostly sunny, 93, dew point 67, relative humidity 42%, wind south at 10, gusting to 17, pressure 30.03 inches and steady. Dallas Love Field, mostly sunny, 91, southeast at 8, gusting to 21. Fort Worth Meacham, sunny, 93, south at 10, gusting to 17. Arlington, mostly sunny, 91, south at 12, gusting to 20. McKinney, sunny, 90, southeast at 12. Denton, sunny, 93, southeast at 9. Elsewhere around the region, Wichita Falls, sunny, 94, south at 14, gusting to 21. Abilene, light rain, 93, south at 13, gusting to 20. Waco, dust, 90, south at 8. Once again at 1 p.m., DFW Airport, mostly sunny, 93, south at 10, gusting to 17. Now let's check on your local forecast for the Dallas-Fort Worth Metroplex. This afternoon, sunny with an isolated shower or thunderstorm possible. Highs in the upper 90s. Southeast winds 5 to 10 miles an hour. Chance of rain 20%. Tonight, mostly clear. An isolated shower or thunderstorm possible in the evening. Lows in the upper 70s. Southeast winds 5 to 10 miles an hour. Chance of rain 20%. Friday, sunny. A slight chance of showers and thunderstorms in the afternoon. Hot with highs in the upper 90s. South winds 5 to 10 miles an hour. Chance of rain less than 20%. Friday night, mostly clear. Lows in the upper 70s. South winds 5 to 10 miles an hour. And now the extended forecast. Independence Day, mostly sunny. A less than 20% chance of showers and thunderstorms in the afternoon. Hot with highs in the upper 90s. South winds around 5 miles an hour. Saturday night, partly cloudy. Lows in the upper 70s. Sunday, mostly sunny. A 20% chance of showers and thunderstorms in the afternoon. Highs in the upper 90s. Sunday night, partly cloudy in the evening, then clearing. Lows in the upper 70s. Monday, mostly sunny. A 30% chance of showers and thunderstorms

Friday afternoon. Highs in the mid-90s. Heat index values up to 105. Monday night, partly cloudy in the evening, then becoming mostly clear. Lows in the upper 70s. Tuesday, sunny. A 20% chance of showers and thunderstorms in the afternoon. Hot with highs in the upper 90s. Heat index values up to 105. Tuesday night, mostly clear. Lows in the upper 70s. Wednesday, sunny, hot with highs in the upper 90s. Heat index values up to 105. The forecast key messages for North and Central Texas. Seasonably hot weather will continue through the holiday weekend with highs mainly in the mid and upper 90s and peak heat index values of 100 to 105 degrees. Isolated thunderstorms are possible each afternoon through Saturday, with better rain and storm chances Sunday through Monday. The spotter information statement for North and Central Texas. Spotter activation is not expected at this time. The ultraviolet index forecast for July 2nd is 11, or extreme. The current time is 1:08 p.m. Central Daylight Time. 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The following reports of weather temperature and wind were made at 1 p.m. DFW Airport, mostly sunny, 93, dew point 67, relative humidity 42%, wind south at 10, gusting to 17, pressure 30.03 inches and steady. Dallas Love Field, mostly sunny, 91, southeast at 8, gusting to 21. Fort Worth Meacham, sunny, 93, south at 10, gusting to 17. Arlington, mostly sunny, 91, south at 12, gusting to 20. McKinney, sunny, 90, southeast at 12. Denton, sunny, 93, southeast at 9. Elsewhere around the region, Wichita Falls, sunny, 94, south at 14, gusting to 21. Abilene, light rain, 93, south at 13, gusting to 20. Waco, dust, 90, south at 8. Once again at 1 p.m., DFW Airport, mostly sunny, 93, south at 10, gusting to 17. Now let's check on your local forecast for the Dallas-Fort Worth Metroplex. This afternoon, sunny with an isolated shower or thunderstorm possible. Highs in the upper 90s. Southeast winds 5 to 10 miles an hour. Chance of rain 20%. Tonight, mostly clear. An isolated shower or thunderstorm possible in the evening. Lows in the upper 70s. Southeast winds 5 to 10 miles an hour. Chance of rain 20%. Friday, sunny. A slight chance of showers and thunderstorms in the afternoon. Hot with highs in the upper 90s. South winds 5 to 10 miles an hour. Chance of rain less than 20%. Friday night, mostly clear. Lows in the upper 70s. South winds 5 to 10 miles an hour. And now the extended forecast. Independence Day, mostly sunny. A less than 20% chance of showers and thunderstorms in the afternoon. Hot with highs in the upper 90s. South winds around 5 miles an hour. Saturday night, partly cloudy. Lows in the upper 70s. Sunday, mostly sunny. A 20% chance of showers and thunderstorms in the afternoon. Highs in the upper 90s. Sunday night, partly cloudy in the evening, then clearing. Lows in the upper 70s. Monday, mostly sunny. A 30% chance of showers and thunderstorms in the afternoon. Highs in the mid-90s. Heat index values up to 105. Monday night, partly cloudy in the evening, then becoming mostly clear. Lows in the upper 70s. Tuesday, sunny. A 20% chance of showers and thunderstorms in the afternoon. Hot with highs in the upper 90s. Heat index values up to 105. Tuesday night, mostly clear. Lows in the upper 70s. Wednesday, sunny, hot with highs in the upper 90s. Heat index values

the forecast key messages for North and Central Texas. Seasonably hot weather will continue through the holiday weekend with highs mainly in the mid and upper 90s and peak heat index values of 100 to 105 degrees. Isolated thunderstorms are possible each afternoon through Saturday, with better rain and storm chances Sunday through Monday. The spotter information statement for North and Central Texas. Spotter activation is not expected at this time. The ultraviolet index forecast for July 2nd is 11, or extreme. The current time is 1:12 p.m. Central Daylight Time. 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The following reports of weather temperature and wind were made at 1 p.m. DFW Airport, mostly sunny, 93, dew point 67, relative humidity 42%, wind south at 10, gusting to 17, pressure 30.03 inches and steady. Dallas Love Field, mostly sunny, 91, southeast at 8, gusting to 21. Fort Worth Meacham, sunny, 93, south at 10, gusting to 17. Arlington, mostly sunny, 91, south at 12, gusting to 20. McKinney, sunny, 90, southeast at 12. Denton, sunny, 93, southeast at 9. Elsewhere around the region, Wichita Falls, sunny, 94, south at 14, gusting to 21. Abilene, light rain, 93, south at 13, gusting to 20. Waco, dust, 90, south at 8. Once again at 1 p.m., DFW Airport, mostly sunny, 93, south at 10, gusting to 17. Now let's check on your local forecast for the Dallas-Fort Worth Metroplex. This afternoon, sunny with an isolated shower or thunderstorm possible. Highs in the upper 90s. Southeast winds 5 to 10 miles an hour. Chance of rain 20%. Tonight, mostly clear. An isolated shower or thunderstorm possible in the evening. Lows in the upper 70s. Southeast winds 5 to 10 miles an hour. Chance of rain 20%. Friday, sunny. A slight chance of showers and thunderstorms in the afternoon. Hot with highs in the upper 90s. South winds 5 to 10 miles an hour. Chance of rain less than 20%. Friday night, mostly clear. Lows in the upper 70s. South winds 5 to 10 miles an hour. And now the extended forecast. Independence Day, mostly sunny. A less than 20% chance of showers and thunderstorms in the afternoon. Hot with highs in the upper 90s. South winds around 5 miles an hour. Saturday night, partly cloudy. Lows in the upper 70s. Sunday, mostly sunny. A 20% chance of showers and thunderstorms in the afternoon. Highs in the upper 90s. Sunday night, partly cloudy in the evening, then clearing. Lows in the upper 70s. Monday, mostly sunny. A 30% chance of showers and thunderstorms in the afternoon. Highs in the mid-90s. Heat index values up to 105. Monday night, partly cloudy in the evening, then becoming mostly clear. Lows in the upper 70s. Tuesday, sunny. A 20% chance of showers and thunderstorms in the afternoon. Hot with highs in the upper 90s. Heat index values up to 105. Tuesday night, mostly clear. Lows in the upper 70s. Wednesday, sunny, hot with highs in the upper 90s. Heat index values up to 105. The forecast key messages for North and Central Texas. Seasonably hot weather will continue through the holiday weekend with highs mainly in the mid and upper 90s and peak heat index values of 100 to 105 degrees. Isolated thunderstorms are possible each afternoon through Saturday, with better rain and storm chances Sunday through Monday. The spotter information statement for North and Central Texas. Spotter activation is not expected at this time. The ultraviolet index forecast for July 2nd is 11, or extreme.

The current time is 1:16 p.m. Central Daylight Time. 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The following reports of weather temperature and wind were made at 1 p.m. DFW Airport, mostly sunny, 93, dew point 67, relative humidity 42%, wind south at 10, gusting to 17, pressure 30.03 inches and steady. Dallas Love Field, mostly sunny, 91, southeast at 8, gusting to 21. Fort Worth Meacham, sunny, 93, south at 10, gusting to 17. Arlington, mostly sunny, 91, south at 12, gusting to 20. McKinney, sunny, 90, southeast at 12. Denton, sunny, 93, southeast at 9. Elsewhere around the region, Wichita Falls, sunny, 94, south at 14, gusting to 21. Abilene, light rain, 93, south at 13, gusting to 20. Waco, dust, 90, south at 8. Once again at 1 p.m., DFW Airport, mostly sunny, 93, south at 10, gusting to 17. Now let's check on your local forecast for the Dallas-Fort Worth Metroplex. This afternoon, sunny with an isolated shower or thunderstorm possible. Highs in the upper 90s. Southeast winds 5 to 10 miles an hour. Chance of rain 20%. Tonight, mostly clear. An isolated shower or thunderstorm possible in the evening. Lows in the upper 70s. Southeast winds 5 to 10 miles an hour. Chance of rain 20%. Friday, sunny. A slight chance of showers and thunderstorms in the afternoon. Hot with highs in the upper 90s. South winds 5 to 10 miles an hour. Chance of rain less than 20%. Friday night, mostly clear. Lows in the upper 70s. South winds 5 to 10 miles an hour. And now the extended forecast. Independence Day, mostly sunny. A less than 20% chance of showers and thunderstorms in the afternoon. Hot with highs in the upper 90s. South winds around 5 miles an hour. Saturday night, partly cloudy. Lows in the upper 70s. Sunday, mostly sunny. A 20% chance of showers and thunderstorms in the afternoon. Highs in the upper 90s. Sunday night, partly cloudy in the evening, then clearing. Lows in the upper 70s. Monday, mostly sunny. A 30% chance of showers and thunderstorms in the afternoon. Highs in the mid-90s. Heat index values up to 105. Monday night, partly cloudy in the evening, then becoming mostly clear. Lows in the upper 70s. Tuesday, sunny. A 20% chance of showers and thunderstorms in the afternoon. Hot with highs in the upper 90s. Heat index values up to 105. Tuesday night, mostly clear. Lows in the upper 70s. Wednesday, sunny, hot with highs in the upper 90s. Heat index values up to 105. The forecast key messages for North and Central Texas. Seasonably hot weather will continue through the holiday weekend with highs mainly in the mid and upper 90s and peak heat index values of 100 to 105 degrees. Isolated thunderstorms are possible each afternoon through Saturday, with better rain and storm chances Sunday through Monday. The spotter information statement for North and Central Texas. Spotter activation is not expected at this time. The ultraviolet index forecast for July 2nd is 11, or extreme. The current time is 1:21 p.m. Central Daylight Time. 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The following reports of weather temperature and wind were made at 1 p.m. DFW Airport, mostly sunny, 93, dew point 67, relative humidity 42%, wind south at 10, gusting to 17, pressure 30.03 inches and steady. Dallas Love Field.

cold, mostly sunny, 91, southeast at 8, gusting to 21. Fort Worth, Meacham, sunny, 93, south at 10, gusting to 17. Arlington, mostly sunny, 91, south at 12, gusting to 20. McKinney, sunny, 90, southeast at 12. Denton, sunny, 93, southeast at 9. Elsewhere around the region, Wichita Falls, sunny, 94, south at 14, gusting to 21. Abilene, light rain, 93, south at 13, gusting to 20. Waco, dust, 90, south at 8. Once again at 1 p.m., DFW Airport, mostly sunny, 93, south at 10, gusting to 17. Now let's check on your local forecast for the Dallas-Fort Worth Metroplex. This afternoon, sunny with an isolated shower or thunderstorm possible. Highs in the upper 90s. Southeast winds 5 to 10 miles an hour. Chance of rain 20%. Tonight, mostly clear. An isolated shower or thunderstorm possible in the evening. Lows in the upper 70s. Southeast winds 5 to 10 miles an hour. Chance of rain 20%. Friday, sunny. A slight chance of showers and thunderstorms in the afternoon. Hot with highs in the upper 90s. South winds 5 to 10 miles an hour. Chance of rain less than 20%. Friday night, mostly clear. Lows in the upper 70s. South winds 5 to 10 miles an hour. And now the extended forecast. Independence Day, mostly sunny. A less than 20% chance of showers and thunderstorms in the afternoon. Hot with highs in the upper 90s. South winds around 5 miles an hour. Saturday night, partly cloudy. Lows in the upper 70s. Sunday, mostly sunny. A 20% chance of showers and thunderstorms in the afternoon. Highs in the upper 90s. Sunday night, partly cloudy in the evening, then clearing. Lows in the upper 70s. Monday, mostly sunny. A 30% chance of showers and thunderstorms in the afternoon. Highs in the mid-90s. Heat index values up to 105. Monday night, partly cloudy in the evening, then becoming mostly clear. Lows in the upper 70s. Tuesday, sunny. A 20% chance of showers and thunderstorms in the afternoon. Hot with highs in the upper 90s. Heat index values up to 105. Tuesday night, mostly clear. Lows in the upper 70s. Wednesday, sunny, hot with highs in the upper 90s. Heat index values up to 105. The forecast key messages for North and Central Texas. Seasonably hot weather will continue through the holiday weekend with highs mainly in the mid and upper 90s and peak heat index values of 100 to 105 degrees. Isolated thunderstorms are possible each afternoon through Saturday, with better rain and storm chances Sunday through Monday. The spotter information statement for North and Central Texas. Spotter activation is not expected at this time. The current time is 1:25 p.m. Central Daylight Time. 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The following reports of weather temperature and wind were made at 1 p.m. DFW Airport, mostly sunny, 93, dew point 67, relative humidity 42%, wind south at 10, gusting to 17, pressure 30.03 inches and steady. Dallas Love Field, mostly sunny, 91, southeast at 8, gusting to 21. Fort Worth Meacham, sunny, 93, south at 10, gusting to 17. Arlington, mostly sunny, 91, south at 12, gusting to 20. McKinney, sunny, 90, southeast at 12. Denton, sunny, 93, southeast at 9. Elsewhere around the region, Wichita Falls, sunny, 94, south at 14, gusting to 21. Abilene, light rain, 93, south at 13, gusting to 20. Waco, dust, 90, south at 8,

once again at 1 p.m., DFW Airport, mostly sunny, 93, south at 10, gusting to 17. Now let's check on your local forecast for the Dallas-Fort Worth Metroplex. This afternoon, sunny with an isolated shower or thunderstorm possible. Highs in the upper 90s. Southeast winds 5 to 10 miles an hour. Chance of rain 20%. Tonight, mostly clear. An isolated shower or thunderstorm possible in the evening. Lows in the upper 70s. Southeast winds 5 to 10 miles an hour. Chance of rain 20%. Friday, sunny. A slight chance of showers and thunderstorms in the afternoon. Hot with highs in the upper 90s. South winds 5 to 10 miles an hour. Chance of rain less than 20%. Friday night, mostly clear. Lows in the upper 70s. South winds 5 to 10 miles an hour. And now the extended forecast. Independence Day, mostly sunny. A less than 20% chance of showers and thunderstorms in the afternoon. Hot with highs in the upper 90s. South winds around 5 miles an hour. Saturday night, partly cloudy. Lows in the upper 70s. Sunday, mostly sunny. A 20% chance of showers and thunderstorms in the afternoon. Highs in the upper 90s. Sunday night, partly cloudy in the evening, then clearing. Lows in the upper 70s. Monday, mostly sunny. A 30% chance of showers and thunderstorms in the afternoon. Highs in the mid-90s. Heat index values up to 105. Monday night, partly cloudy in the evening, then becoming mostly clear. Lows in the upper 70s. Tuesday, sunny. A 20% chance of showers and thunderstorms in the afternoon. Hot with highs in the upper 90s. Heat index values up to 105. Tuesday night, mostly clear. Lows in the upper 70s. Wednesday, sunny, hot with highs in the upper 90s. Heat index values up to 105. The forecast key messages for North and Central Texas. Seasonably hot weather will continue through the holiday weekend with highs mainly in the mid and upper 90s and peak heat index values of 100 to 105 degrees. Isolated thunderstorms are possible each afternoon through Saturday, with better rain and storm chances Sunday through Monday. The spotter information statement for North and Central Texas. Spotter activation is not expected at this time. The ultraviolet index forecast for July 3rd is 11, or extreme. The current time is 1:29 p.m. Central Daylight Time. 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The following reports of weather temperature and wind were made at 1 p.m. DFW Airport, mostly sunny, 93, dew point 67, relative humidity 42%, wind south at 10, gusting to 17, pressure 30.03 inches and steady. Dallas Love Field, mostly sunny, 91, southeast at 8, gusting to 21. Fort Worth Meacham, sunny, 93, south at 10, gusting to 17. Arlington, mostly sunny, 91, south at 12, gusting to 20. McKinney, sunny, 90, southeast at 12. Denton, sunny, 93, southeast at 9. Elsewhere around the region, Wichita Falls, sunny, 94, south at 14, gusting to 21. Abilene, light rain, 93, south at 13, gusting to 20. Waco, dust, 90, south at 8. Once again at 1 p.m., DFW Airport, mostly sunny, 93, south at 10, gusting to 17. Now let's check on your local forecast for the Dallas-Fort Worth Metroplex. This afternoon, sunny with an isolated shower or thunderstorm possible. Highs in the upper 90s. Southeast winds 5 to 10 miles an hour. Chance of rain 20%. Tonight, mostly clear. An isolated shower or thunderstorm possible in the evening. Lows in the upper 70s. Southeast winds 5 to 10 miles

hour. Chance of rain 20%. Friday, sunny. A slight chance of showers and thunderstorms in the afternoon. Hot with highs in the upper 90s. South winds 5 to 10 miles an hour. Chance of rain less than 20%. Friday night, mostly clear. Lows in the upper 70s. South winds 5 to 10 miles an hour. And now the extended forecast. Independence Day, mostly sunny. A less than 20% chance of showers and thunderstorms in the afternoon. Hot with highs in the upper 90s. South winds around 5 miles an hour. Saturday night, partly cloudy. Lows in the upper 70s. Sunday, mostly sunny. A 20% chance of showers and thunderstorms in the afternoon. Highs in the upper 90s. Sunday night, partly cloudy. Lows in the upper 70s. Monday, mostly sunny. A 20% chance of showers and thunderstorms in the afternoon. Highs in the upper 90s. Heat index values up to 105. Monday night, mostly clear. Storms in the afternoon. Highs in the upper 90s. Heat index values up to 105. Monday night, mostly clear. Lows in the upper 70s. Tuesday, sunny. Highs in the upper 90s. Heat index values up to 105. Tuesday night, partly cloudy in the evening, then becoming mostly clear. Lows in the upper 70s. Wednesday, sunny, hot with highs in the upper 90s. Heat index values up to 105. The forecast key messages for North and Central Texas. Seasonably hot weather will continue through the holiday weekend with highs mainly in the mid and upper 90s and peak heat index values of 100 to 105 degrees. Isolated thunderstorms are possible each afternoon through Saturday, with better rain and storm chances Sunday through Monday. The spotter information statement for North and Central Texas. Spotter activation is not expected at this time. The ultraviolet index forecast for July 3rd is 11, or extreme. The current time is 1:34 p.m. Central Daylight Time. 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The following reports of weather temperature and wind were made at 1 p.m. DFW Airport, mostly sunny, 93, dew point 67, relative humidity 42%, wind south at 10, gusting to 17, pressure 30.03 inches and steady. Dallas Love Field, mostly sunny, 91, southeast at 8, gusting to 21. Fort Worth Meacham, sunny, 93, south at 10, gusting to 17. Arlington, mostly sunny, 91, south at 12, gusting to 20. McKinney, sunny, 90, southeast at 12. Denton, sunny, 93, southeast at 9. Elsewhere around the region, Wichita Falls, sunny, 94, south at 14, gusting to 21. Abilene, light rain, 93, south at 13, gusting to 20. Waco, dust, 90, south at 8. Once again at 1 p.m., DFW Airport, mostly sunny, 93, south at 10, gusting to 17. Now let's check on your local forecast for the Dallas-Fort Worth Metroplex. This afternoon, sunny with an isolated shower or thunderstorm possible. Highs in the upper 90s. Southeast winds 5 to 10 miles an hour. Chance of rain 20%. Tonight, mostly clear. An isolated shower or thunderstorm possible in the evening. Lows in the upper 70s. Southeast winds 5 to 10 miles an hour. Chance of rain 20%. Friday, sunny. A slight chance of showers and thunderstorms in the afternoon. Hot with highs in the upper 90s. South winds 5 to 10 miles an hour. Chance of rain less than 20%. Friday night, mostly clear. Lows in the upper 70s. South winds 5 to 10 miles an hour. And now the extended forecast. Independence Day, mostly sunny. A less than 20%.

chance of showers and thunderstorms in the afternoon. Hot with highs in the upper 90s. South winds around 5 miles an hour. Saturday night, partly cloudy. Lows in the upper 70s. Sunday, mostly sunny. A 20% chance of showers and thunderstorms in the afternoon. Highs in the upper 90s. Sunday night, partly cloudy. Lows in the upper 70s. Monday, mostly sunny. A 20% chance of showers and thunderstorms in the afternoon. Highs in the upper 90s. Heat index values up to 105. Monday night, mostly clear. Lows in the upper 70s. Tuesday, sunny. Highs in the upper 90s. Heat index values up to 105. Tuesday night, partly cloudy in the evening, then becoming mostly clear. Lows in the upper 70s. Wednesday, sunny, hot with highs in the upper 90s. Heat index values up to 105. The forecast key messages for North and Central Texas. Seasonably hot weather will continue through the holiday weekend with highs mainly in the mid and upper 90s and peak heat index values of 100 to 105 degrees. Isolated thunderstorms are possible each afternoon through Saturday, with better rain and storm chances Sunday through Monday. The spotter information statement for North and Central Texas. Spotter activation is not expected at this time. The ultraviolet index forecast for July 3rd is 11, or extreme. The current time is 1:38 p.m. Central Daylight Time. 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The following reports of weather temperature and wind were made at 1 p.m. DFW Airport, mostly sunny, 93, dew point 67, relative humidity 42%, wind south at 10, gusting to 17, pressure 30.03 inches and steady. Dallas Love Field, mostly sunny, 91, southeast at 8, gusting to 21. Fort Worth Meacham, sunny, 93, south at 10, gusting to 17. Arlington, mostly sunny, 91, south at 12, gusting to 20. McKinney, sunny, 90, southeast at 12. Denton, sunny, 93, southeast at 9. Elsewhere around the region, Wichita Falls, sunny, 94, south at 14, gusting to 21. Abilene, light rain, 93, south at 13, gusting to 20. Waco, dust, 90, south at 8. Once again at 1 p.m., DFW Airport, mostly sunny, 93, south at 10, gusting to 17. Now let's check on your local forecast for the Dallas-Fort Worth Metroplex. This afternoon, sunny with an isolated shower or thunderstorm possible. Highs in the upper 90s. Southeast winds 5 to 10 miles an hour. Chance of rain 20%. Tonight, mostly clear. An isolated shower or thunderstorm possible in the evening. Lows in the upper 70s. Southeast winds 5 to 10 miles an hour. Chance of rain 20%. Friday, sunny. A slight chance of showers and thunderstorms in the afternoon. Hot with highs in the upper 90s. South winds 5 to 10 miles an hour. Chance of rain less than 20%. Friday night, mostly clear. Lows in the upper 70s. South winds 5 to 10 miles an hour. And now the extended forecast. Independence Day, mostly sunny. A less than 20% chance of showers and thunderstorms in the afternoon. Hot with highs in the upper 90s. South winds around 5 miles an hour. Saturday night, partly cloudy. Lows in the upper 70s. Sunday, mostly sunny. A 20% chance of showers and thunderstorms in the afternoon. Highs in the upper 90s. Sunday night, partly cloudy. Lows in the upper 70s. Monday, mostly sunny. A 20% chance of showers and thunderstorms in the afternoon. Highs in the upper 90s. Heat index values up to 105. Monday night, mostly clear.

lows in the upper 70s. Tuesday, sunny. Highs in the upper 90s. Heat index values up to 105. Tuesday night, partly cloudy in the evening, then becoming mostly clear. Lows in the upper 70s. Wednesday, sunny, hot with highs in the upper 90s. Heat index values up to 105. The forecast key messages for North and Central Texas. Seasonably hot weather will continue through the holiday weekend with highs mainly in the mid and upper 90s and peak heat index values of 100 to 105 degrees. Isolated thunderstorms are possible each afternoon through Saturday, with better rain and storm chances Sunday through Monday. The spotter information statement for North and Central Texas. Spotter activation is not expected at this time. The ultraviolet index forecast for July 3rd is 11, or extreme. The current time is 1:42 p.m. Central Daylight Time. 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The following reports of weather temperature and wind were made at 1 p.m. DFW Airport, mostly sunny, 93, dew point 67, relative humidity 42%, wind south at 10, gusting to 17, pressure 30.03 inches and steady. Dallas Love Field, mostly sunny, 91, southeast at 8, gusting to 21. Fort Worth Meacham, sunny, 93, south at 10, gusting to 17. Arlington, mostly sunny, 91, south at 12, gusting to 20. McKinney, sunny, 90, southeast at 12. Denton, sunny, 93, southeast at 9. Elsewhere around the region, Wichita Falls, sunny, 94, south at 14, gusting to 21. Abilene, light rain, 93, south at 13, gusting to 20. Waco, dust, 90, south at 8. Once again at 1 p.m., DFW Airport, mostly sunny, 93, south at 10, gusting to 17. Now let's check on your local forecast for the Dallas-Fort Worth Metroplex. This afternoon, sunny with an isolated shower or thunderstorm possible. Highs in the upper 90s. Southeast winds 5 to 10 miles an hour. Chance of rain 20%. Tonight, mostly clear. An isolated shower or thunderstorm possible in the evening. Lows in the upper 70s. Southeast winds 5 to 10 miles an hour. Chance of rain 20%. Friday, sunny. A slight chance of showers and thunderstorms in the afternoon. Hot with highs in the upper 90s. South winds 5 to 10 miles an hour. Chance of rain less than 20%. Friday night, mostly clear. Lows in the upper 70s. South winds 5 to 10 miles an hour. And now the extended forecast. Independence Day, mostly sunny. A less than 20% chance of showers and thunderstorms in the afternoon. Hot with highs in the upper 90s. South winds around 5 miles an hour. Saturday night, partly cloudy. Lows in the upper 70s. Sunday, mostly sunny. A 20% chance of showers and thunderstorms in the afternoon. Highs in the upper 90s. Sunday night, partly cloudy. Lows in the upper 70s. Monday, mostly sunny. A 20% chance of showers and thunderstorms in the afternoon. Highs in the upper 90s. Heat index values up to 105. Monday night, mostly clear. Lows in the upper 70s. Tuesday, sunny. Highs in the upper 90s. Heat index values up to 105. Tuesday night, partly cloudy in the evening, then becoming mostly clear. Lows in the upper 70s. Wednesday, sunny, hot with highs in the upper 90s. Heat index values up to 105. The forecast key messages for North and Central Texas. Seasonably hot weather will continue through the holiday weekend with highs mainly in the mid and upper 90s and peak heat index values of 100 to 105 degrees. Isolated thunderstorms are possible each afternoon through Saturday.

better rain and storm chances Sunday through Monday. The spotter information statement for North and Central Texas. Spotter activation is not expected at this time. The ultraviolet index forecast for July 3rd is 11, or extreme. The current time is 1:47 p.m. Central Daylight Time. 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The following reports of weather temperature and wind were made at 1 p.m. DFW Airport, mostly sunny, 93, dew point 67, relative humidity 42%, wind south at 10, gusting to 17, pressure 30.03 inches and steady. Dallas Love Field, mostly sunny, 91, southeast at 8, gusting to 21. Fort Worth Meacham, sunny, 93, south at 10, gusting to 17. Arlington, mostly sunny, 91, south at 12, gusting to 20. McKinney, sunny, 90, southeast at 12. Denton, sunny, 93, southeast at 9. Elsewhere around the region, Wichita Falls, sunny, 94, south at 14, gusting to 21. Abilene, light rain, 93, south at 13, gusting to 20. Waco, dust, 90, south at 8. Once again at 1 p.m., DFW Airport, mostly sunny, 93, south at 10, gusting to 17. Now let's check on your local forecast for the Dallas-Fort Worth Metroplex. This afternoon, sunny with an isolated shower or thunderstorm possible. Highs in the upper 90s. Southeast winds 5 to 10 miles an hour. Chance of rain 20%. Tonight, mostly clear. An isolated shower or thunderstorm possible in the evening. Lows in the upper 70s. Southeast winds 5 to 10 miles an hour. Chance of rain 20%. Friday, sunny. A slight chance of showers and thunderstorms in the afternoon. Hot with highs in the upper 90s. South winds 5 to 10 miles an hour. Chance of rain less than 20%. Friday night, mostly clear. Lows in the upper 70s. South winds 5 to 10 miles an hour. And now the extended forecast. Independence Day, mostly sunny. A less than 20% chance of showers and thunderstorms in the afternoon. Hot with highs in the upper 90s. South winds around 5 miles an hour. Saturday night, partly cloudy. Lows in the upper 70s. Sunday, mostly sunny. A 20% chance of showers and thunderstorms in the afternoon. Highs in the upper 90s. Sunday night, partly cloudy. Lows in the upper 70s. Monday, mostly sunny. A 20% chance of showers and thunderstorms in the afternoon. Highs in the upper 90s. Heat index values up to 105. Monday night, mostly clear. Lows in the upper 70s. Tuesday, sunny. Highs in the upper 90s. Heat index values up to 105. Tuesday night, partly cloudy in the evening, then becoming mostly clear. Lows in the upper 70s. Wednesday, sunny, hot with highs in the upper 90s. Heat index values up to 105. The forecast key messages for North and Central Texas. Seasonably hot weather will continue through the holiday weekend with highs mainly in the mid and upper 90s and peak heat index values of 100 to 105 degrees. Isolated thunderstorms are possible each afternoon through Saturday, with better rain and storm chances Sunday through Monday. The spotter information statement for North and Central Texas. Spotter activation is not expected at this time. The ultraviolet index forecast for July 3rd is 11, or extreme. The current time is 1:51 p.m. Central Daylight Time. 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The following reports of weather temperature and wind were made at 1 p.m. DFW Airport, mostly sunny, 90.

possible in the evening. Lows in the upper 70s. Southeast winds 5 to 10 miles an hour. Chance of rain 20%. Friday, sunny. A slight chance of showers and thunderstorms in the afternoon. Hot with highs in the upper 90s. South winds 5 to 10 miles an hour. Chance of rain less than 20%. Friday night, mostly clear. Lows in the upper 70s. South winds 5 to 10 miles an hour. And now the extended forecast. Independence Day, mostly sunny. A less than 20% chance of showers and thunderstorms in the afternoon. Hot with highs in the upper 90s. South winds around 5 miles an hour. Saturday night, partly cloudy. Lows in the upper 70s. Sunday, mostly sunny. A 20% chance of showers and thunderstorms in the afternoon. Highs in the upper 90s. Sunday night, partly cloudy. Lows in the upper 70s. Monday, mostly sunny. A 20% chance of showers and thunderstorms in the afternoon. Highs in the upper 90s. Heat index values up to 105. Monday night, mostly clear. Lows in the upper 70s. Tuesday, sunny. Highs in the upper 90s. Heat index values up to 105. Tuesday night, partly cloudy in the evening, then becoming mostly clear. Lows in the upper 70s. Wednesday, sunny, hot with highs in the upper 90s. Heat index values up to 105. The forecast key messages for North and Central Texas. Seasonably hot weather will continue through the holiday weekend with highs mainly in the mid and upper 90s and peak heat index values of 100 to 105 degrees. Isolated thunderstorms are possible each afternoon through Saturday, with better rain and storm chances Sunday through Monday. The spotter information statement for North and Central Texas. Spotter activation is not expected at this time. The ultraviolet index forecast for July 3rd is 11, or extreme. The current time is 1:55 p.m. Central Daylight Time. 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The following reports of weather temperature and wind were made at 1 p.m. DFW Airport, mostly sunny, 93, dew point 67, relative humidity 42%, wind south at 10, gusting to 17, pressure 30.03 inches and steady. Dallas Love Field, mostly sunny, 91, southeast at 8, gusting to 21. Fort Worth Meacham, sunny, 93, south at 10, gusting to 17. Arlington, mostly sunny, 91, south at 12, gusting to 20. McKinney, sunny, 90, southeast at 12. Denton, sunny, 93, southeast at 9. Elsewhere around the region, Wichita Falls, sunny, 94, south at 14, gusting to 21. Abilene, light rain, 93, south at 13, gusting to 20. Waco, dust, 90, south at 8. Once again at 1 p.m., DFW Airport, mostly sunny, 93, south at 10, gusting to 17. Now let's check on your local forecast for the Dallas-Fort Worth Metroplex. This afternoon, sunny with an isolated shower or thunderstorm possible. Highs in the upper 90s. Southeast winds 5 to 10 miles an hour. Chance of rain 20%. Tonight, mostly clear. An isolated shower or thunderstorm possible in the evening. Lows in the upper 70s. Southeast winds 5 to 10 miles an hour. Chance of rain 20%. Friday, sunny. A slight chance of showers and thunderstorms in the afternoon. Hot with highs in the upper 90s. South winds 5 to 10 miles an hour. Chance of rain less than 20%. Friday night, mostly clear. Lows in the upper 70s. South winds 5 to 10 miles an hour. And now the extended forecast. Independence Day, mostly sunny. A less than 20% chance of showers and thunderstorms in the afternoon.

hot with highs in the upper 90s. South winds around 5 miles an hour. Saturday night, partly cloudy. Lows in the upper 70s. Sunday, mostly sunny. A 20% chance of showers and thunderstorms in the afternoon. Highs in the upper 90s. Sunday night, partly cloudy. Lows in the upper 70s. Monday, mostly sunny. A 20% chance of showers and thunderstorms in the afternoon. Highs in the upper 90s. Heat index values up to 105. Monday night, mostly clear. Lows in the upper 70s. Tuesday, sunny. Highs in the upper 90s. Heat index values up to 105. Tuesday night, partly cloudy in the evening, then becoming mostly clear. Lows in the upper 70s. Wednesday, sunny, hot with highs in the upper 90s. Heat index values up to 105. The forecast key messages for North and Central Texas. Seasonably hot weather will continue through the holiday weekend with highs mainly in the mid and upper 90s and peak heat index values of 100 to 105 degrees. Isolated thunderstorms are possible each afternoon through Saturday, with better rain and storm chances Sunday through Monday. The spotter information statement for North and Central Texas. Spotter activation is not expected at this time. The forecast key messages for North and Central Texas. Seasonably hot weather will continue through the holiday weekend with highs mainly in the mid and upper 90s and peak heat index values of 100 to 105 degrees. Isolated thunderstorms are possible each afternoon through Saturday, with better rain and storm chances Sunday through Monday. The spotter information statement for North and Central Texas. Spotter activation is not expected at this time. The ultraviolet index forecast for July 3rd is 11, or extreme. The current time is 2 p.m. Central Daylight Time. 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Serving the Dallas-Fort Worth listening area. The following reports of weather temperature and wind were made at 1 p.m. DFW Airport, mostly sunny, 93, dew point 67, relative humidity 42%, wind south at 10, gusting to 17, pressure 30.03 inches and steady. Dallas Love Field, mostly sunny, 91, southeast at 8, gusting to 21. Fort Worth Meacham, sunny, 93, south at 10, gusting to 17. Arlington, mostly sunny, 91, south at 12, gusting to 20. McKinney, sunny, 90, southeast at 12. Denton, sunny, 93, southeast at 9. Elsewhere around the region, Wichita Falls, sunny, 94, south at 14, gusting to 21. Abilene, light rain, 93, south at 13, gusting to 20. Waco, dust, 90, south at 8. Once again at 1 p.m., DFW Airport, mostly sunny, 93, south at 10, gusting to 17. The following reports of weather temperature and wind were made at 2 p.m. DFW Airport, 92.69, humidity 45%, wind south at 10, gusting to 18, pressure 30.01 inches and falling. Dallas Love Field, mostly sunny, 93, south at 10. Fort Worth Meacham, sunny, 94, southeast at 13, gusting to 18. Arlington, mostly sunny, 92, southeast at 10. McKinney, sunny, 92, southeast at 9. Denton, sunny, 94, southeast at 12, gusting to 18. Elsewhere around the region, Wichita Falls, mostly sunny, 97, heat index 99, southeast at 12. Abilene, light rain, 94, southeast at 13, gusting to 23. Waco, dust, 94, heat index 100, south at 14. Tyler, partly sunny, 94, southeast at 7. Once again at 2 p.m., DFW Airport, mostly sunny, 93, south at 10, gusting to 18.
Now let's check on your local forecast for the Dallas-Fort Worth Metroplex. This afternoon, sunny with an isolated shower or thunderstorm possible. Highs in the upper 90s. Southeast winds 5 to 10 miles an hour. Chance of rain 20%. Tonight, mostly clear. An isolated shower or thunderstorm possible in the evening. Lows in the upper 70s. Southeast winds 5 to 10 miles an hour. Chance of rain 20%. Friday, sunny. A slight chance of showers and thunderstorms in the afternoon. Hot with highs in the upper 90s. South winds 5 to 10 miles an hour. Chance of rain less than 20%. Friday night, mostly clear. Lows in the upper 70s. South winds 5 to 10 miles an hour. And now the extended forecast. Independence Day, mostly sunny. A less than 20% chance of showers and thunderstorms in the afternoon. Hot with highs in the upper 90s. South winds around 5 miles an hour. Saturday night, partly cloudy. Lows in the upper 70s. Sunday, mostly sunny. A 20% chance of showers and thunderstorms in the afternoon. Highs in the upper 90s. Sunday night, partly cloudy. Lows in the upper 70s. Monday, mostly sunny. A 20% chance of showers and thunderstorms in the afternoon. Highs in the upper 90s. Heat index values up to 105. Monday night, mostly clear. Lows in the upper 70s. Tuesday, sunny. Highs in the upper 90s. Heat index values up to 105. Tuesday night, partly cloudy in the evening, then becoming mostly clear. Lows in the upper 70s. Wednesday, sunny, hot with highs in the upper 90s. Heat index values up to 105. The forecast key messages for North and Central Texas. Seasonably hot weather will continue through the holiday weekend with highs mainly in the mid and upper 90s and peak heat index values of 100 to 105 degrees. Isolated thunderstorms are possible each afternoon through Saturday, with better rain and storm chances Sunday through Monday. The spotter information statement for North and Central Texas. Spotter activation is not expected at this time. The ultraviolet index forecast for July 3rd is 11, or extreme. The current time is 2:05 p.m. Central Daylight Time. 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The following reports of weather temperature and wind were made at 2 p.m. DFW Airport, mostly sunny, 93, dew point 69, relative humidity 45%, wind south at 10, gusting to 18, pressure 30.01 inches and falling. Dallas Love Field, mostly sunny, 93, south at 10. Fort Worth Meacham, sunny, 94, southeast at 13, gusting to 18. Arlington, mostly sunny, 92, southeast at 10. McKinney, sunny, 92, southeast at 9. Denton, sunny, 94, southeast at 12, gusting to 18. Elsewhere around the region, Wichita Falls, mostly sunny, 97, heat index 99, southeast at 12. Abilene, light rain, 94, southeast at 13, gusting to 23. Waco, dust, 94, heat index 100, south at 14. Tyler, partly sunny, 94, southeast at 7. Once again at 2 p.m., DFW Airport, mostly sunny, 93, south at 10, gusting to 18. Now let's check on your local forecast for the Dallas-Fort Worth Metroplex. This afternoon, sunny with an isolated shower or thunderstorm possible. Highs in the upper 90s. Southeast winds 5 to 10 miles an hour. Chance of rain 20%. Tonight, mostly clear. An isolated shower or thunderstorm possible in the evening. Lows in the upper 70s. Southeast winds 5 to 10 miles an hour. Chance of rain 20%. Friday, sunny.
a slight chance of showers and thunderstorms in the afternoon. Hot with highs in the upper 90s. South winds.

5 to 10 miles an hour. Chance of rain less than 20%. Friday night, mostly clear. Lows in the upper 70s. South winds 5 to 10 miles an hour. And now the extended forecast. Independence Day, mostly sunny. A less than 20% chance of showers and thunderstorms in the afternoon. Hot with highs in the upper 90s. South winds around 5 miles an hour. Saturday night, partly cloudy. Lows in the upper 70s. Sunday, mostly sunny. A 20% chance of showers and thunderstorms in the afternoon. Highs in the upper 90s. Sunday night, partly cloudy. Lows in the upper 70s. Monday, mostly sunny. A 20% chance of showers and thunderstorms in the afternoon. Highs in the upper 90s. Heat index values up to 105. Monday night, mostly clear. Lows in the upper 70s. Tuesday, sunny. Highs in the upper 90s. Heat index values up to 105. Tuesday night, partly cloudy in the evening, then becoming mostly clear. Lows in the upper 70s. Wednesday, sunny, hot with highs in the upper 90s. Heat index values up to 105. The forecast key messages for North and Central Texas. Seasonably hot weather will continue through the holiday weekend with highs mainly in the mid and upper 90s and peak heat index values of 100 to 105 degrees. Isolated thunderstorms are possible each afternoon through Saturday, with better rain and storm chances Sunday through Monday. The spotter information statement for North and Central Texas. Spotter activation is not expected at this time. The ultraviolet index forecast for July 3rd is 11, or extreme. The current time is 2:10 p.m. Central Daylight Time. 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The following reports of weather temperature and wind were made at 2 p.m. DFW Airport, mostly sunny, 93, dew point 69, relative humidity 45%, wind south at 10, gusting to 18, pressure 30.01 inches and falling. Dallas Love Field, mostly sunny, 93, south at 10. Fort Worth Meacham, sunny, 94, southeast at 13, gusting to 18. Arlington, mostly sunny, 92, southeast at 10. McKinney, sunny, 92, southeast at 9. Denton, sunny, 94, southeast at 12, gusting to 18. Elsewhere around the region, Wichita Falls, mostly sunny, 97, heat index 99, southeast at 12. Abilene, light rain, 94, southeast at 13, gusting to 23. Waco, dust, 94, heat index 100, south at 14. Tyler, partly sunny, 94, southeast at 7. Once again at 2 p.m., DFW Airport, mostly sunny, 93, south at 10, gusting to 18. The following reports of weather temperature and wind were made at 2 p.m. DFW Airport, mostly sunny, 93, dew point 69, relative humidity 45%, wind south at 10, gusting to 18, pressure 30.01 inches and falling. Dallas Love Field, mostly sunny, 93, south at 10. Fort Worth Meacham, sunny, 94, southeast at 13, gusting to 18. Arlington, mostly sunny, 92, southeast at 10. McKinney, sunny, 92, southeast at 9. Denton, sunny, 94, southeast at 12, gusting to 18. Elsewhere around the region, Wichita Falls, mostly sunny, 97, heat index 99, southeast at 12. Abilene, light rain, 94, southeast at 13, gusting to 23. Waco, dust, 94, heat index 100, south at 14. Tyler, partly sunny, 94, southeast at 7. Once again at 2 p.m., DFW Airport, mostly sunny, 93, south at 10, gusting to 18.
Now let's check on your local forecast for the Dallas-Fort Worth Metroplex. This afternoon, sunny with an isolated shower or thunderstorm possible. Highs in the upper 90s. Southeast winds 5 to 10 miles an hour. Chance of rain 20%. Tonight, mostly clear. An isolated shower or thunderstorm possible in the evening. Lows in the upper 70s. Southeast winds 5 to 10 miles an hour. Chance of rain 20%. Friday, sunny. A slight chance of showers and thunderstorms in the afternoon. Hot with highs in the upper 90s. South winds 5 to 10 miles an hour. Chance of rain less than 20%. Friday night, mostly clear. Lows in the upper 70s. South winds 5 to 10 miles an hour. And now the extended forecast. Independence Day, mostly sunny. A less than 20% chance of showers and thunderstorms in the afternoon. Hot with highs in the upper 90s. South winds around 5 miles an hour. Saturday night, partly cloudy. Lows in the upper 70s. Sunday, mostly sunny. A 20% chance of showers and thunderstorms in the afternoon. Highs in the upper 90s. Sunday night, partly cloudy. Lows in the upper 70s. Monday, mostly sunny. A 20% chance of showers and thunderstorms in the afternoon. Highs in the upper 90s. Heat index values up to 105. Monday night, mostly clear. Lows in the upper 70s. Tuesday, sunny. Highs in the upper 90s. Heat index values up to 105. Tuesday night, partly cloudy in the evening, then becoming mostly clear. Lows in the upper 70s. Wednesday, sunny, hot with highs in the upper 90s. Heat index values up to 105. The forecast key messages for North and Central Texas. Seasonably hot weather will continue through the holiday weekend with highs mainly in the mid and upper 90s and peak heat index values of 100 to 105 degrees. Isolated thunderstorms are possible each afternoon through Saturday, with better rain and storm chances Sunday through Monday. The spotter information statement for North and Central Texas. Spotter activation is not expected at this time. The ultraviolet index forecast for July 3rd is 11, or extreme. The current time is 2:16 p.m. Central Daylight Time. 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The following reports of weather temperature and wind were made at 2 p.m. DFW Airport, mostly sunny, 93, dew point 69, relative humidity 45%, wind south at 10, gusting to 18, pressure 30.01 inches and falling. Dallas Love Field, mostly sunny, 93, south at 10. Fort Worth Meacham, sunny, 94, southeast at 13, gusting to 18. Arlington, mostly sunny, 92, southeast at 10. McKinney, sunny, 92, southeast at 9. Denton, sunny, 94, southeast at 12, gusting to 18. Elsewhere around the region, Wichita Falls, mostly sunny, 97, heat index 99, southeast at 12. Abilene, light rain, 94, southeast at 13, gusting to 23. Waco, dust, 94, heat index 100, south at 14. Tyler, partly sunny, 94, southeast at 7. Once again at 2 p.m., DFW Airport, mostly sunny, 93, south at 10, gusting to 18. Now let's check on your local forecast for the Dallas-Fort Worth Metroplex. This afternoon, sunny with an isolated shower or thunderstorm possible. Highs in the upper 90s. Southeast winds 5 to 10 miles an hour. Chance of rain 20%. Tonight, mostly clear. An isolated shower or thunderstorm possible in the evening. Lows in the upper 70s. Southeast winds 5 to 10 miles an hour. Chance of rain 20%. Friday, sunny.
A slight chance of showers and thunderstorms in the afternoon.

with highs in the upper 90s. South winds 5 to 10 miles an hour. Chance of rain less than 20%. Friday night, mostly clear. Lows in the upper 70s. South winds 5 to 10 miles an hour. And now the extended forecast. Independence Day, mostly sunny. A less than 20% chance of showers and thunderstorms in the afternoon. Hot with highs in the upper 90s. South winds around 5 miles an hour. Saturday night, partly cloudy. Lows in the upper 70s. Sunday, mostly sunny. A 20% chance of showers and thunderstorms in the afternoon. Highs in the upper 90s. Sunday night, partly cloudy. Lows in the upper 70s. Monday, mostly sunny. A 20% chance of showers and thunderstorms in the afternoon. Highs in the upper 90s. Heat index values up to 105. Monday night, mostly clear. Lows in the upper 70s. Tuesday, sunny. Highs in the upper 90s. Heat index values up to 105. Tuesday night, partly cloudy in the evening, then becoming mostly clear. Lows in the upper 70s. Wednesday, sunny, hot with highs in the upper 90s. Heat index values up to 105. The forecast key messages for North and Central Texas. Seasonably hot weather will continue through the holiday weekend with highs mainly in the mid and upper 90s and peak heat index values of 100 to 105 degrees. Isolated thunderstorms are possible each afternoon through Saturday, with better rain and storm chances Sunday through Monday. The spotter information statement for North and Central Texas. Spotter activation is not expected at this time. The ultraviolet index forecast for July 3rd is 11, or extreme. The current time is 2:20 p.m. Central Daylight Time. 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The following reports of weather temperature and wind were made at 2 p.m. DFW Airport, mostly sunny, 93, dew point 69, relative humidity 45%, wind south at 10, gusting to 18, pressure 30.01 inches and falling. Dallas Love Field, mostly sunny, 93, south at 10. Fort Worth Meacham, sunny, 94, southeast at 13, gusting to 18. Arlington, mostly sunny, 92, southeast at 10. McKinney, sunny, 92, southeast at 9. Denton, sunny, 94, southeast at 12, gusting to 18. Elsewhere around the region, Wichita Falls, mostly sunny, 97, heat index 99, southeast at 12. Abilene, light rain, 94, southeast at 13, gusting to 23. Waco, dust, 94, heat index 100, south at 14. Tyler, partly sunny, 94, southeast at 7. Once again at 2 p.m., DFW Airport, mostly sunny, 93, south at 10, gusting to 18. Now let's check on your local forecast for the Dallas-Fort Worth Metroplex. This afternoon, sunny with an isolated shower or thunderstorm possible. Highs in the upper 90s. Southeast winds 5 to 10 miles an hour. Chance of rain 20%. Tonight, mostly clear. An isolated shower or thunderstorm possible in the evening. Lows in the upper 70s. Southeast winds 5 to 10 miles an hour. Chance of rain 20%. Friday, sunny. A slight chance of showers and thunderstorms in the afternoon. Hot with highs in the upper 90s. South winds 5 to 10 miles an hour. Chance of rain less than 20%. Friday night, mostly clear. Lows in the upper 70s. South winds 5 to 10 miles an hour. And now the extended forecast. Independence Day, mostly sunny. A less than 20% chance of showers and thunderstorms in the afternoon. Hot with highs in the upper 90s. South winds around 5 miles an hour. Saturday night, partly cloudy. Lows in the upper 70s.

Sunday, mostly sunny. A 20% chance of showers and thunderstorms in the afternoon. Highs in the upper 90s. Sunday night, partly cloudy. Lows in the upper 70s. Monday, mostly sunny. A 20% chance of showers and thunderstorms in the afternoon. Highs in the upper 90s. Heat index values up to 105. Monday night, mostly clear. Lows in the upper 70s. Tuesday, sunny. Highs in the upper 90s. Heat index values up to 105. Tuesday night, partly cloudy in the evening, then becoming mostly clear. Lows in the upper 70s. Wednesday, sunny, hot with highs in the upper 90s. Heat index values up to 105. The forecast key messages for North and Central Texas. Seasonably hot weather will continue through the holiday weekend with highs mainly in the mid and upper 90s and peak heat index values of 100 to 105 degrees. Isolated thunderstorms are possible each afternoon through Saturday, with better rain and storm chances Sunday through Monday. The spotter information statement for North and Central Texas. Spotter activation is not expected at this time. The ultraviolet index forecast for July 3rd is 11, or extreme. The current time is 2:24 p.m. Central Daylight Time. 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The following reports of weather temperature and wind were made at 2 p.m. DFW Airport, mostly sunny, 93, dew point 69, relative humidity 45%, wind south at 10, gusting to 18, pressure 30.01 inches and falling. Dallas Love Field, mostly sunny, 93, south at 10. Fort Worth Meacham, sunny, 94, southeast at 13, gusting to 18. Arlington, mostly sunny, 92, southeast at 10. McKinney, sunny, 92, southeast at 9. Denton, sunny, 94, southeast at 12, gusting to 18. Elsewhere around the region, Wichita Falls, mostly sunny, 97, heat index 99, southeast at 12. Abilene, light rain, 94, southeast at 13, gusting to 23. Waco, dust, 94, heat index 100, south at 14. Tyler, partly sunny, 94, southeast at 7. Once again at 2 p.m., DFW Airport, mostly sunny, 93, south at 10, gusting to 18. Now let's check on your local forecast for the Dallas-Fort Worth Metroplex. This afternoon, sunny with an isolated shower or thunderstorm possible. Highs in the upper 90s. Southeast winds 5 to 10 miles an hour. Chance of rain 20%. Tonight, mostly clear. An isolated shower or thunderstorm possible in the evening. Lows in the upper 70s. Southeast winds 5 to 10 miles an hour. Chance of rain 20%. Friday, sunny. A slight chance of showers and thunderstorms in the afternoon. Hot with highs in the upper 90s. South winds 5 to 10 miles an hour. Chance of rain less than 20%. Friday night, mostly clear. Lows in the upper 70s. South winds 5 to 10 miles an hour. And now the extended forecast. Independence Day, mostly sunny. A less than 20% chance of showers and thunderstorms in the afternoon. Hot with highs in the upper 90s. South winds around 5 miles an hour. Saturday night, partly cloudy. Lows in the upper 70s. Sunday, mostly sunny. A 20% chance of showers and thunderstorms in the afternoon. Highs in the upper 90s. Sunday night, partly cloudy. Lows in the upper 70s. Monday, mostly sunny. A 20% chance of showers and thunderstorms in the afternoon. Highs in the upper 90s. Heat index values up to 105. Monday night, mostly clear. Lows in the upper 70s. Tuesday, sunny. Highs in the upper 90s. Heat index

index values up to 105. Tuesday night, partly cloudy in the evening, then becoming mostly clear. Lows in the upper 70s. Wednesday, sunny, hot with highs in the upper 90s. Heat index values up to 105. The forecast key messages for North and Central Texas. Seasonably hot weather will continue through the holiday weekend with highs mainly in the mid and upper 90s and peak heat index values of 100 to 105 degrees. Isolated thunderstorms are possible each afternoon through Saturday, with better rain and storm chances Sunday through Monday. The spotter information statement for North and Central Texas. Spotter activation is not expected at this time. The ultraviolet index forecast for July 3rd is 11, or extreme. The current time is 2:29 p.m. Central Daylight Time. 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The following reports of weather temperature and wind were made at 2 p.m. DFW Airport, mostly sunny, 93, dew point 69, relative humidity 45%, wind south at 10, gusting to 18, pressure 30.01 inches and falling. Dallas Love Field, mostly sunny, 93, south at 10. Fort Worth Meacham, sunny, 94, southeast at 13, gusting to 18. Arlington, mostly sunny, 92, southeast at 10. McKinney, sunny, 92, southeast at 9. Denton, sunny, 94, southeast at 12, gusting to 18. Elsewhere around the region, Wichita Falls, mostly sunny, 97, heat index 99, southeast at 12. Abilene, light rain, 94, southeast at 13, gusting to 23. Waco, dust, 94, heat index 100, south at 14. Tyler, partly sunny, 94, southeast at 7. Once again at 2 p.m., DFW Airport, mostly sunny, 93, south at 10, gusting to 18. Now let's check on your local forecast for the Dallas-Fort Worth Metroplex. This afternoon, sunny with an isolated shower or thunderstorm possible. Highs in the upper 90s. Southeast winds 5 to 10 miles an hour. Chance of rain 20%. Tonight, mostly clear. An isolated shower or thunderstorm possible in the evening. Lows in the upper 70s. Southeast winds 5 to 10 miles an hour. Chance of rain 20%. Friday, sunny. A slight chance of showers and thunderstorms in the afternoon. Hot with highs in the upper 90s. South winds 5 to 10 miles an hour. Chance of rain less than 20%. Friday night, mostly clear. Lows in the upper 70s. South winds 5 to 10 miles an hour. And now the extended forecast. Independence Day, mostly sunny. A less than 20% chance of showers and thunderstorms in the afternoon. Hot with highs in the upper 90s. South winds around 5 miles an hour. Saturday night, partly cloudy. Lows in the upper 70s. Sunday, mostly sunny. A 20% chance of showers and thunderstorms in the afternoon. Highs in the upper 90s. Sunday night, partly cloudy. Lows in the upper 70s. Monday, mostly sunny. A 20% chance of showers and thunderstorms in the afternoon. Highs in the upper 90s. Heat index values up to 105. Monday night, mostly clear. Lows in the upper 70s. Tuesday, sunny. Highs in the upper 90s. Heat index values up to 105. Tuesday night, partly cloudy in the evening, then becoming mostly clear. Lows in the upper 70s. Wednesday, sunny, hot with highs in the upper 90s. Heat index values up to 105. The forecast key messages for North and Central Texas. Seasonably hot weather will continue through the holiday weekend with highs mainly in the mid and upper 90s and peak heat index values of 100 to 105 degrees. Isolated thunderstorms are possible each afternoon through Saturday, as mainly

and upper 90s and peak heat index values of 100 to 105 degrees. Isolated thunderstorms are possible each afternoon through Saturday, with better rain and storm chances Sunday through Monday. The spotter information statement for North and Central Texas. Spotter activation is not expected at this time. The ultraviolet index forecast for July 3rd is 11, or extreme. The current time is 2:33 p.m. Central Daylight Time. 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The following reports of weather temperature and wind were made at 2 p.m. DFW Airport, mostly sunny, 93, dew point 69, relative humidity 45%, wind south at 10, gusting to 18, pressure 30.01 inches and falling. Dallas Love Field, mostly sunny, 93, south at 10. Fort Worth Meacham, sunny, 94, southeast at 13, gusting to 18. Arlington, mostly sunny, 92, southeast at 10. McKinney, sunny, 92, southeast at 9. Denton, sunny, 94, southeast at 12, gusting to 18. Elsewhere around the region, Wichita Falls, mostly sunny, 97, heat index 99, southeast at 12. Abilene, light rain, 94, southeast at 13, gusting to 23. Waco, dust, 94, heat index 100, south at 14. Tyler, partly sunny, 94, southeast at 7. Once again at 2 p.m., DFW Airport, mostly sunny, 93, south at 10, gusting to 18. Now let's check on your local forecast for the Dallas-Fort Worth Metroplex. This afternoon, sunny with an isolated shower or thunderstorm possible. Highs in the upper 90s. Southeast winds 5 to 10 miles an hour. Chance of rain 20%. Tonight, mostly clear. An isolated shower or thunderstorm possible in the evening. Lows in the upper 70s. Southeast winds 5 to 10 miles an hour. Chance of rain 20%. Friday, sunny. A slight chance of showers and thunderstorms in the afternoon. Hot with highs in the upper 90s. South winds 5 to 10 miles an hour. Chance of rain less than 20%. Friday night, mostly clear. Lows in the upper 70s. South winds 5 to 10 miles an hour. And now the extended forecast. Independence Day, mostly sunny. A less than 20% chance of showers and thunderstorms in the afternoon. Hot with highs in the upper 90s. South winds around 5 miles an hour. Saturday night, partly cloudy. Lows in the upper 70s. Sunday, mostly sunny. A 20% chance of showers and thunderstorms in the afternoon. Highs in the upper 90s. Sunday night, partly cloudy. Lows in the upper 70s. Monday, mostly sunny. A 20% chance of showers and thunderstorms in the afternoon. Highs in the upper 90s. Heat index values up to 105. Monday night, mostly clear. Lows in the upper 70s. Tuesday, sunny. Highs in the upper 90s. Heat index values up to 105. Tuesday night, partly cloudy in the evening, then becoming mostly clear. Lows in the upper 70s. Wednesday, sunny, hot with highs in the upper 90s. Heat index values up to 105. The forecast key messages for North and Central Texas. Seasonably hot weather will continue through the holiday weekend with highs mainly in the mid and upper 90s and peak heat index values of 100 to 105 degrees. Isolated thunderstorms are possible each afternoon through Saturday, with better rain and storm chances Sunday through Monday. The spotter information statement for North and Central Texas. Spotter activation is not expected at this time. The ultraviolet index forecast for July 3rd is 11, or extreme. The current time is 2:37 p.m. Central Daylight Time. 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

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The following reports of weather temperature and wind were made at 2 p.m. DFW Airport, mostly sunny, 93, dew point 69, relative humidity 45%, wind south at 10, gusting to 18, pressure 30.01 inches and falling. Dallas Love Field, mostly sunny, 93, south at 10. Fort Worth Meacham, sunny, 94, southeast at 13, gusting to 18. Arlington, mostly sunny, 92, southeast at 10. McKinney, sunny, 92, southeast at 9. Denton, sunny, 94, southeast at 12, gusting to 18. Elsewhere around the region, Wichita Falls, mostly sunny, 97, heat index 99, southeast at 12. Abilene, light rain, 94, southeast at 13, gusting to 23. Waco, dust, 94, heat index 100, south at 14. Tyler, partly sunny, 94, southeast at 7. Once again at 2 p.m., DFW Airport, mostly sunny, 93, south at 10, gusting to 18. Now let's check on your local forecast for the Dallas-Fort Worth Metroplex. This afternoon, sunny with an isolated shower or thunderstorm possible. Highs in the upper 90s. Southeast winds 5 to 10 miles an hour. Chance of rain 20%. Tonight, mostly clear. An isolated shower or thunderstorm possible in the evening. Lows in the upper 70s. Southeast winds 5 to 10 miles an hour. Chance of rain 20%. Friday, sunny. A slight chance of showers and thunderstorms in the afternoon. Hot with highs in the upper 90s. South winds 5 to 10 miles an hour. Chance of rain less than 20%. Friday night, mostly clear. Lows in the upper 70s. South winds 5 to 10 miles an hour. And now the extended forecast. Independence Day, mostly sunny. A less than 20% chance of showers and thunderstorms in the afternoon. Hot with highs in the upper 90s. South winds around 5 miles an hour. Saturday night, partly cloudy. Lows in the upper 70s. Sunday, mostly sunny. A 20% chance of showers and thunderstorms in the afternoon. Highs in the upper 90s. Sunday night, partly cloudy. Lows in the upper 70s. Monday, mostly sunny. A 20% chance of showers and thunderstorms in the afternoon. Highs in the upper 90s. Heat index values up to 105. Monday night, mostly clear. Lows in the upper 70s. Tuesday, sunny. Highs in the upper 90s. Heat index values up to 105. Tuesday night, partly cloudy in the evening, then becoming mostly clear. Lows in the upper 70s. Wednesday, sunny, hot with highs in the upper 90s. Heat index values up to 105. The forecast key messages for North and Central Texas. Seasonably hot weather will continue through the holiday weekend with highs mainly in the mid and upper 90s and peak heat index values of 100 to 105 degrees. Isolated thunderstorms are possible each afternoon through Saturday, with better rain and storm chances Sunday through Monday. The spotter information statement for North and Central Texas. Spotter activation is not expected at this time. The ultraviolet index forecast for July 3rd is 11, or extreme. The current time is 2:42 p.m. Central Daylight Time. 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The following reports of weather temperature and wind were made at 2 p.m. DFW Airport, mostly sunny, 93, dew point 69, relative humidity 45%, wind south at 10, gusting to 18, pressure 30.01 inches and falling. Dallas Love Field, mostly sunny, 93, south at 10. Fort Worth Meacham, sunny, 94, southeast at 13, gusting to 18.

Arlington, mostly sunny, 92, southeast at 10. McKinney, sunny, 92, southeast at 9. Denton, sunny, 94, southeast at 12, gusting to 18. Elsewhere around the region, Wichita Falls, mostly sunny, 97, heat index 99, southeast at 12. Abilene, light rain, 94, southeast at 13, gusting to 23. Waco, dust, 94, heat index 100, south at 14. Tyler, partly sunny, 94, southeast at 7. Once again at 2 p.m., DFW Airport, mostly sunny, 93, south at 10, gusting to 18. Now let's check on your local forecast for the Dallas-Fort Worth Metroplex. This afternoon, sunny with an isolated shower or thunderstorm possible. Highs in the upper 90s. Southeast winds 5 to 10 miles an hour. Chance of rain 20%. Tonight, mostly clear. An isolated shower or thunderstorm possible in the evening. Lows in the upper 70s. Southeast winds 5 to 10 miles an hour. Chance of rain 20%. Friday, sunny. A slight chance of showers and thunderstorms in the afternoon. Hot with highs in the upper 90s. South winds 5 to 10 miles an hour. Chance of rain less than 20%. Friday night, mostly clear. Lows in the upper 70s. South winds 5 to 10 miles an hour. And now the extended forecast. Independence Day, mostly sunny. A less than 20% chance of showers and thunderstorms in the afternoon. Hot with highs in the upper 90s. South winds around 5 miles an hour. Saturday night, partly cloudy. Lows in the upper 70s. Sunday, mostly sunny. A 20% chance of showers and thunderstorms in the afternoon. Highs in the upper 90s. Sunday night, partly cloudy. Lows in the upper 70s. Monday, mostly sunny. A 20% chance of showers and thunderstorms in the afternoon. Highs in the upper 90s. Heat index values up to 105. Monday night, mostly clear. Lows in the upper 70s. Tuesday, sunny. Highs in the upper 90s. Heat index values up to 105. Tuesday night, partly cloudy in the evening, then becoming mostly clear. Lows in the upper 70s. Wednesday, sunny, hot with highs in the upper 90s. Heat index values up to 105. The forecast key messages for North and Central Texas. Seasonably hot weather will continue through the holiday weekend with highs mainly in the mid and upper 90s and peak heat index values of 100 to 105 degrees. Isolated thunderstorms are possible each afternoon through Saturday, with better rain and storm chances Sunday through Monday. The spotter information statement for North and Central Texas. Spotter activation is not expected at this time. The ultraviolet index forecast for July 3rd is 11, or extreme. The current time is 2:46 p.m. Central Daylight Time. 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The following reports of weather temperature and wind were made at 2 p.m. DFW Airport, mostly sunny, 93, dew point 69, relative humidity 45%, wind south at 10, gusting to 18, pressure 30.01 inches and falling. Dallas Love Field, mostly sunny, 93, south at 10. Fort Worth Meacham, sunny, 94, southeast at 13, gusting to 18. Arlington, mostly sunny, 92, southeast at 10. McKinney, sunny, 92, southeast at 9. Denton, sunny, 94, southeast at 12, gusting to 18. Elsewhere around the region, Wichita Falls, mostly sunny, 97, heat index 99, southeast at 12. Abilene, light rain, 94, southeast at 13, gusting to 23. Waco, dust, 94, heat index 100, south at 14. Tyler, partly sunny.

94, southeast at 7. Once again at 2 p.m., DFW Airport, mostly sunny, 93, south at 10, gusting to 18. Now let's check on your local forecast for the Dallas-Fort Worth Metroplex. This afternoon, sunny with an isolated shower or thunderstorm possible. Highs in the upper 90s. Southeast winds 5 to 10 miles an hour. Chance of rain 20%. Tonight, mostly clear. An isolated shower or thunderstorm possible in the evening. Lows in the upper 70s. Southeast winds 5 to 10 miles an hour. Chance of rain 20%. Friday, sunny. A slight chance of showers and thunderstorms in the afternoon. Hot with highs in the upper 90s. South winds 5 to 10 miles an hour. Chance of rain less than 20%. Friday night, mostly clear. Lows in the upper 70s. South winds 5 to 10 miles an hour. And now the extended forecast. Independence Day, mostly sunny. A less than 20% chance of showers and thunderstorms in the afternoon. Hot with highs in the upper 90s. South winds around 5 miles an hour. Saturday night, partly cloudy. Lows in the upper 70s. Sunday, mostly sunny. A 20% chance of showers and thunderstorms in the afternoon. Highs in the upper 90s. Sunday night, partly cloudy. Lows in the upper 70s. Monday, mostly sunny. A 20% chance of showers and thunderstorms in the afternoon. Highs in the upper 90s. Heat index values up to 105. Monday night, mostly clear. Lows in the upper 70s. Tuesday, sunny. Highs in the upper 90s. Heat index values up to 105. Tuesday night, partly cloudy in the evening, then becoming mostly clear. Lows in the upper 70s. Wednesday, sunny, hot with highs in the upper 90s. Heat index values up to 105. The forecast key messages for North and Central Texas. Seasonably hot weather will continue through the holiday weekend with highs mainly in the mid and upper 90s and peak heat index values of 100 to 105 degrees. Isolated thunderstorms are possible each afternoon through Saturday, with better rain and storm chances Sunday through Monday. The spotter information statement for North and Central Texas. Spotter activation is not expected at this time. The ultraviolet index forecast for July 3rd is 11, or extreme. The current time is 2:51 p.m. Central Daylight Time. 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The following reports of weather temperature and wind were made at 2 p.m. DFW Airport, mostly sunny, 93, dew point 69, relative humidity 45%, wind south at 10, gusting to 18, pressure 30.01 inches and falling. Dallas Love Field, mostly sunny, 93, south at 10. Fort Worth Meacham, sunny, 94, southeast at 13, gusting to 18. Arlington, mostly sunny, 92, southeast at 10. McKinney, sunny, 92, southeast at 9. Denton, sunny, 94, southeast at 12, gusting to 18. Elsewhere around the region, Wichita Falls, mostly sunny, 97, heat index 99, southeast at 12. Abilene, light rain, 94, southeast at 13, gusting to 23. Waco, dust, 94, heat index 100, south at 14. Tyler, partly sunny, 94, southeast at 7. Once again at 2 p.m., DFW Airport, mostly sunny, 93, south at 10, gusting to 18. Now let's check on your local forecast for the Dallas-Fort Worth Metroplex. This afternoon, sunny with an isolated shower or thunderstorm possible. Highs in the upper 90s. Southeast winds 5 to 10 miles an hour. Chance of rain 20%. Tonight, mostly clear. An isolated shower or thunderstorm possible in the evening. Lows in the upper

upper 90s. Sunday night, partly cloudy. Lows in the upper 70s. Monday, mostly sunny. A 20% chance of showers and thunderstorms in the afternoon. Highs in the upper 90s. Heat index values up to 105. Monday night, mostly clear. Lows in the upper 70s. Tuesday, sunny. Highs in the upper 90s. Heat index values up to 105. Tuesday night, partly cloudy in the evening, then becoming mostly clear. Lows in the upper 70s. Wednesday, sunny, hot with highs in the upper 90s. Heat index values up to 105. The forecast key messages for North and Central Texas. Seasonably hot weather will continue through the holiday weekend with highs mainly in the mid and upper 90s and peak heat index values of 100 to 105 degrees. Isolated thunderstorms are possible each afternoon through Saturday, with better rain and storm chances Sunday through Monday. The spotter information statement for North and Central Texas. Spotter activation is not expected at this time. The ultraviolet index forecast for July 3rd is 11, or extreme. The current time is 2:55 p.m. Central Daylight Time. 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The following reports of weather temperature and wind were made at 2 p.m. DFW Airport, mostly sunny, 93, dew point 69, relative humidity 45%, wind south at 10, gusting to 18, pressure 30.01 inches and falling. Dallas Love Field, mostly sunny, 93, south at 10. Fort Worth Meacham, sunny, 94, southeast at 13, gusting to 18. Arlington, mostly sunny, 92, southeast at 10. McKinney, sunny, 92, southeast at 9. Denton, sunny, 94, southeast at 12, gusting to 18. Elsewhere around the region, Wichita Falls, mostly sunny, 97, heat index 99, southeast at 12. Abilene, light rain, 94, southeast at 13, gusting to 23. Waco, dust, 94, heat index 100, south at 14. Tyler, partly sunny, 94, southeast at 7. Once again at 2 p.m., DFW Airport, mostly sunny, 93, south at 10, gusting to 18. Now let's check on your local forecast for the Dallas-Fort Worth Metroplex. This afternoon, sunny with an isolated shower or thunderstorm possible. Highs in the upper 90s. Southeast winds 5 to 10 miles an hour. Chance of rain 20%. Tonight, mostly clear. An isolated shower or thunderstorm possible in the evening. Lows in the upper 70s. Southeast winds 5 to 10 miles an hour. Chance of rain 20%. Friday, sunny. A slight chance of showers and thunderstorms in the afternoon. Hot with highs in the upper 90s. South winds 5 to 10 miles an hour. Chance of rain less than 20%. Friday night, mostly clear. Lows in the upper 70s. South winds 5 to 10 miles an hour. And now the extended forecast. Independence Day, mostly sunny. A less than 20% chance of showers and thunderstorms in the afternoon. Hot with highs in the upper 90s. South winds around 5 miles an hour. Saturday night, partly cloudy. Lows in the upper 70s. Sunday, mostly sunny. A 20% chance of showers and thunderstorms in the afternoon. Highs in the upper 90s. Sunday night, partly cloudy. Lows in the upper 70s. Monday, mostly sunny. A 20% chance of showers and thunderstorms in the afternoon. Highs in the upper 90s. Heat index values up to 105. Monday night, mostly clear. Lows in the upper 70s. Tuesday, sunny. Highs in the upper 90s. Heat index values up to 105. Tuesday night, partly cloudy in the evening, then becoming mostly clear.

lows in the upper 70s. Wednesday, sunny, hot with highs in the upper 90s. Heat index values up to 105. The forecast key messages for North and Central Texas. Seasonably hot weather will continue through the holiday weekend with highs mainly in the mid and upper 90s and peak heat index values of 100 to 105 degrees. Isolated thunderstorms are possible each afternoon through Saturday, with better rain and storm chances Sunday through Monday. The spotter information statement for North and Central Texas. Spotter activation is not expected at this time. The ultraviolet index forecast for July 3rd is 11, or extreme. The current time is 2:59 p.m. Central Daylight Time. 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The following reports of weather temperature and wind were made at 2 p.m. DFW Airport, mostly sunny, 93, dew point 69, relative humidity 45%, wind south at 10, gusting to 18, pressure 30.01 inches and falling. Dallas Love Field, mostly sunny, 93, south at 10. Fort Worth Meacham, sunny, 94, southeast at 13, gusting to 18. Arlington, mostly sunny, 92, southeast at 10. McKinney, sunny, 92, southeast at 9. Denton, sunny, 94, southeast at 12, gusting to 18. Elsewhere around the region, Wichita Falls, mostly sunny, 97, heat index 99, southeast at 12. Abilene, light rain, 94, southeast at 13, gusting to 23. Waco, dust, 94, heat index 100, south at 14. Tyler, partly sunny, 94, southeast at 7. Once again at 2 p.m., DFW Airport, mostly sunny, 93, south at 10, gusting to 18. Now let's check on your local forecast for the Dallas-Fort Worth Metroplex. This afternoon, sunny with an isolated shower or thunderstorm possible. Highs in the upper 90s. Southeast winds 5 to 10 miles an hour. Chance of rain 20%. Tonight, mostly clear. An isolated shower or thunderstorm possible in the evening. Lows in the upper 70s. Southeast winds 5 to 10 miles an hour. Chance of rain 20%. Friday, sunny. A slight chance of showers and thunderstorms in the afternoon. Hot with highs in the upper 90s. South winds 5 to 10 miles an hour. Chance of rain less than 20%. Friday night, mostly clear. Lows in the upper 70s. South winds 5 to 10 miles an hour. And now the extended forecast. Independence Day, mostly sunny. A less than 20% chance of showers and thunderstorms in the afternoon. Hot with highs in the upper 90s. South winds around 5 miles an hour. Saturday night, partly cloudy. Lows in the upper 70s. Sunday, mostly sunny. A 20% chance of showers and thunderstorms in the afternoon. Highs in the upper 90s. Sunday night, partly cloudy. Lows in the upper 70s. Monday, mostly sunny. A 20% chance of showers and thunderstorms in the afternoon. Highs in the upper 90s. Heat index values up to 105. Monday night, mostly clear. Lows in the upper 70s. Tuesday, sunny. Highs in the upper 90s. Heat index values up to 105. Tuesday night, partly cloudy in the evening, then becoming mostly clear. Lows in the upper 70s. Wednesday, sunny, hot with highs in the upper 90s. Heat index values up to 105. The forecast key messages for North and Central Texas. Seasonably hot weather will continue through the holiday weekend with highs mainly in the mid and upper 90s and peak heat index values of 100 to 105 degrees. Isolated thunderstorms are possible each afternoon through Saturday, with better rain and storm chances Sunday through Monday. The spotter information statement for North and Central Texas. Spotter

activation is not expected at this time. The ultraviolet index forecast for July 3rd is 11, or extreme. The current time is 3:04 p.m. Central Daylight Time. 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The following reports of weather temperature and wind were made at 3 p.m. DFW Airport, mostly sunny, 93, dew point 68, relative humidity 43%, wind south at 9, gusting to 23, pressure 30.00 inches and falling. Dallas Love Field, mostly sunny, 94, south at 8, gusting to 18. Fort Worth Meacham, sunny, 96, southeast at 14. Arlington, sunny, 94, variable at 7. McKinney, sunny, 92, southeast at 14. Denton, sunny, 94, southeast at 8, gusting to 22. Elsewhere around the region, Wichita Falls, mostly sunny, 98, heat index 101, south at 13, gusting to 23. Abilene, light rain, 96, southeast at 13, gusting to 25. Waco, dust, 94, south at 10. At Tyler, mostly sunny, 93, dew point 67, relative humidity 42%, pressure 30.03 inches and falling. Once again at 3 p.m., DFW Airport, mostly sunny, 93, south at 9, gusting to 23. Now let's check on your local forecast for the Dallas-Fort Worth Metroplex. This afternoon, sunny with an isolated shower or thunderstorm possible. Highs in the upper 90s. Southeast winds 5 to 10 miles an hour. Chance of rain 20%. Tonight, mostly clear. An isolated shower or thunderstorm possible in the evening. Lows in the upper 70s. Southeast winds 5 to 10 miles an hour. Chance of rain 20%. Friday, sunny. A slight chance of showers and thunderstorms in the afternoon. Hot with highs in the upper 90s. South winds 5 to 10 miles an hour. Chance of rain less than 20%. Friday night, mostly clear. Lows in the upper 70s. South winds 5 to 10 miles an hour. And now the extended forecast. Independence Day, mostly sunny. A less than 20% chance of showers and thunderstorms in the afternoon. Hot with highs in the upper 90s. South winds around 5 miles an hour. Saturday night, partly cloudy. Lows in the upper 70s. Sunday, mostly sunny. A 20% chance of showers and thunderstorms in the afternoon. Highs in the upper 90s. Sunday night, partly cloudy. Lows in the upper 70s. Monday, mostly sunny. A 20% chance of showers and thunderstorms in the afternoon. Highs in the upper 90s. Heat index values up to 105. Monday night, mostly clear. Lows in the upper 70s. Tuesday, sunny. Highs in the upper 90s. Heat index values up to 105. Tuesday night, partly cloudy in the evening, then becoming mostly clear. Lows in the upper 70s. Wednesday, sunny, hot with highs in the upper 90s. Heat index values up to 105. The forecast key messages for North and Central Texas. Seasonably hot weather will continue through the holiday weekend with highs mainly in the mid and upper 90s and peak heat index values of 100 to 105 degrees. Isolated thunderstorms are possible each afternoon through Saturday, with better rain and storm chances Sunday through Monday. The spotter information statement for North and Central Texas. Spotter activation is not expected at this time. The ultraviolet index forecast for July 3rd is 11, or extreme. The current time is 3:08 p.m. Central Daylight Time. 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The following reports of weather temperature and wind were made at 3 p.m.

DFW Airport, mostly sunny, 93, dew point 68, relative humidity 43%, wind south at 9, gusting to 23, pressure 30.00 inches and falling. Dallas Love Field, mostly sunny, 94, south at 8, gusting to 18. Fort Worth Meacham, sunny, 96, southeast at 14. Arlington, sunny, 94, variable at 7. McKinney, sunny, 92, southeast at 14. Denton, sunny, 94, southeast at 8, gusting to 22. Elsewhere around the region, Wichita Falls, mostly sunny, 98, heat index 101, south at 13, gusting to 23. Abilene, light rain, 96, southeast at 13, gusting to 25. Waco, dust, 94, south at 10. At Tyler, mostly sunny, 93, dew point 67, relative humidity 42%, pressure 30.03 inches and falling. Once again at 3 p.m., DFW Airport, mostly sunny, 93, south at 9, gusting to 23. Now let's check on your local forecast for the Dallas-Fort Worth Metroplex. This afternoon, sunny with an isolated shower or thunderstorm possible. Highs in the upper 90s. Southeast winds 5 to 10 miles an hour. Chance of rain 20%. Tonight, mostly clear. An isolated shower or thunderstorm possible in the evening. Lows in the upper 70s. Southeast winds 5 to 10 miles an hour. Chance of rain 20%. Friday, sunny. A slight chance of showers and thunderstorms in the afternoon. Hot with highs in the upper 90s. South winds 5 to 10 miles an hour. Chance of rain less than 20%. Friday night, mostly clear. Lows in the upper 70s. South winds 5 to 10 miles an hour. And now the extended forecast. Independence Day, mostly sunny. A less than 20% chance of showers and thunderstorms in the afternoon. Hot with highs in the upper 90s. South winds around 5 miles an hour. Saturday night, partly cloudy. Lows in the upper 70s. Sunday, mostly sunny. A 20% chance of showers and thunderstorms in the afternoon. Highs in the upper 90s. Sunday night, partly cloudy. Lows in the upper 70s. Monday, mostly sunny. A 20% chance of showers and thunderstorms in the afternoon. Highs in the upper 90s. Heat index values up to 105. Monday night, mostly clear. Lows in the upper 70s. Tuesday, sunny. Highs in the upper 90s. Heat index values up to 105. Tuesday night, partly cloudy in the evening, then becoming mostly clear. Lows in the upper 70s. Wednesday, sunny, hot with highs in the upper 90s. Heat index values up to 105. The forecast key messages for North and Central Texas. Seasonably hot weather will continue through the holiday weekend with highs mainly in the mid and upper 90s and peak heat index values of 100 to 105 degrees. Isolated thunderstorms are possible each afternoon through Saturday, with better rain and storm chances Sunday through Monday. The spotter information statement for North and Central Texas. Spotter activation is not expected at this time. The ultraviolet index forecast for July 3rd is 11, or extreme. The current time is 3:13 p.m. Central Daylight Time. 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The following reports of weather temperature and wind were made at 3 p.m. DFW Airport, mostly sunny, 93, dew point 68, relative humidity 43%, wind south at 9, gusting to 23, pressure 30.00 inches and falling. Dallas Love Field, mostly sunny, 94, south at 8, gusting to 18. Fort Worth Meacham, mostly sunny, 96, southeast at 14. Arlington, sunny, 94, variable at 7. McKinney.

sunny, 92, southeast at 14. Denton, sunny, 94, southeast at 8, gusting to 22. Elsewhere around the region, Wichita Falls, mostly sunny, 98, heat index 101, south at 13, gusting to 23. Abilene, light rain, 96, southeast at 13, gusting to 25. Waco, dust, 94, south at 10. At Tyler, mostly sunny, 93, dew point 67, relative humidity 42%, pressure 30.03 inches and falling. Once again at 3 p.m., DFW Airport, mostly sunny, 93, south at 9, gusting to 23. Now let's check on your local forecast for the Dallas-Fort Worth Metroplex. This afternoon, sunny with an isolated shower or thunderstorm possible. Highs in the upper 90s. Southeast winds 5 to 10 miles an hour. Chance of rain 20%. Tonight, mostly clear. An isolated shower or thunderstorm possible in the evening. Lows in the upper 70s. Southeast winds 5 to 10 miles an hour. Chance of rain 20%. Friday, sunny. A slight chance of showers and thunderstorms in the afternoon. Hot with highs in the upper 90s. South winds 5 to 10 miles an hour. Chance of rain less than 20%. Friday night, mostly clear. Lows in the upper 70s. South winds 5 to 10 miles an hour. And now the extended forecast. Independence Day, mostly sunny. A less than 20% chance of showers and thunderstorms in the afternoon. Hot with highs in the upper 90s. South winds around 5 miles an hour. Saturday night, partly cloudy. Lows in the upper 70s. Sunday, mostly sunny. A 20% chance of showers and thunderstorms in the afternoon. Highs in the upper 90s. Sunday night, partly cloudy. Lows in the upper 70s. Monday, mostly sunny. A 20% chance of showers and thunderstorms in the afternoon. Highs in the upper 90s. Heat index values up to 105. Monday night, mostly clear. Lows in the upper 70s. Tuesday, sunny. Highs in the upper 90s. Heat index values up to 105. Tuesday night, partly cloudy in the evening, then becoming mostly clear. Lows in the upper 70s. Wednesday, sunny, hot with highs in the upper 90s. Heat index values up to 105. The forecast key messages for North and Central Texas. Seasonably hot weather will continue through the holiday weekend with highs mainly in the mid and upper 90s and peak heat index values of 100 to 105 degrees. Isolated thunderstorms are possible each afternoon through Saturday, with better rain and storm chances Sunday through Monday. The spotter information statement for North and Central Texas. Spotter activation is not expected at this time. The ultraviolet index forecast for July 3rd is 11, or extreme. The current time is 3:17 p.m. Central Daylight Time. 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The following reports of weather temperature and wind were made at 3 p.m. DFW Airport, mostly sunny, 93, dew point 68, relative humidity 43%, wind south at 9, gusting to 23, pressure 30.00 inches and falling. Dallas Love Field, mostly sunny, 94, south at 8, gusting to 18. Fort Worth Meacham, mostly sunny, 96, southeast at 14. Arlington, sunny, 94, variable at 7. McKinney, sunny, 92, southeast at 14. Denton, sunny, 94, southeast at 8, gusting to 22. Elsewhere around the region, Wichita Falls, mostly sunny, 98, heat index 101, south at 13, gusting to 23. Abilene, light rain, 96, southeast at 13, gusting to 25. Waco, dust, 94, south at 10,

Tyler, mostly sunny, 93, dew point 67, relative humidity 42%, pressure 30.03 inches and falling. Once again at 3 p.m., DFW Airport, mostly sunny, 93, south at 9, gusting to 23. Now let's check on your local forecast for the Dallas-Fort Worth Metroplex. This afternoon, sunny with an isolated shower or thunderstorm possible. Highs in the upper 90s. Southeast winds 5 to 10 miles an hour. Chance of rain 20%. Tonight, mostly clear. An isolated shower or thunderstorm possible in the evening. Lows in the upper 70s. Southeast winds 5 to 10 miles an hour. Chance of rain 20%. Friday, sunny. A slight chance of showers and thunderstorms in the afternoon. Hot with highs in the upper 90s. South winds 5 to 10 miles an hour. Chance of rain less than 20%. Friday night, mostly clear. Lows in the upper 70s. South winds 5 to 10 miles an hour. And now the extended forecast. Independence Day, mostly sunny. A less than 20% chance of showers and thunderstorms in the afternoon. Hot with highs in the upper 90s. South winds around 5 miles an hour. Saturday night, partly cloudy. Lows in the upper 70s. Sunday, mostly sunny. A 20% chance of showers and thunderstorms in the afternoon. Highs in the upper 90s. Sunday night, partly cloudy. Lows in the upper 70s. Monday, mostly sunny. A 20% chance of showers and thunderstorms in the afternoon. Highs in the upper 90s. Heat index values up to 105. Monday night, mostly clear. Lows in the upper 70s. Tuesday, sunny. Highs in the upper 90s. Heat index values up to 105. Tuesday night, partly cloudy in the evening, then becoming mostly clear. Lows in the upper 70s. Wednesday, sunny, hot with highs in the upper 90s. Heat index values up to 105. The forecast key messages for North and Central Texas. Seasonably hot weather will continue through the holiday weekend with highs mainly in the mid and upper 90s and peak heat index values of 100 to 105 degrees. Isolated thunderstorms are possible each afternoon through Saturday, with better rain and storm chances Sunday through Monday. The spotter information statement for North and Central Texas. Spotter activation is not expected at this time. The ultraviolet index forecast for July 3rd is 11, or extreme. The current time is 3:22 p.m. Central Daylight Time. 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The following reports of weather temperature and wind were made at 3 p.m. DFW Airport, mostly sunny, 93, dew point 68, relative humidity 43%, wind south at 9, gusting to 23, pressure 30.00 inches and falling. Dallas Love Field, mostly sunny, 94, south at 8, gusting to 18. Fort Worth Meacham, mostly sunny, 96, southeast at 14. Arlington, sunny, 94, variable at 7. McKinney, sunny, 92, southeast at 14. Denton, sunny, 94, southeast at 8, gusting to 22. Elsewhere around the region, Wichita Falls, mostly sunny, 98, heat index 101, south at 13, gusting to 23. Abilene, light rain, 96, southeast at 13, gusting to 25. Waco, dust, 94, south at 10. At Tyler, mostly sunny, 93, dew point 67, relative humidity 42%, pressure 30.03 inches and falling. Once again at 3 p.m., DFW Airport, mostly sunny, 93, south at 9, gusting to 23. Now let's check on your local forecast for the Dallas-Fort Worth Metroplex. This afternoon, sunny with an isolated shower or thunderstorm possible. Highs in the upper 90s.

southeast winds 5 to 10 miles an hour. Chance of rain 20%. Tonight, mostly clear. An isolated shower or thunderstorm possible in the evening. Lows in the upper 70s. Southeast winds 5 to 10 miles an hour. Chance of rain 20%. Friday, sunny. A slight chance of showers and thunderstorms in the afternoon. Hot with highs in the upper 90s. South winds 5 to 10 miles an hour. Chance of rain less than 20%. Friday night, mostly clear. Lows in the upper 70s. South winds 5 to 10 miles an hour. And now the extended forecast. Independence Day, mostly sunny. A less than 20% chance of showers and thunderstorms in the afternoon. Hot with highs in the upper 90s. South winds around 5 miles an hour. Saturday night, partly cloudy. Lows in the upper 70s. Sunday, mostly sunny. A 20% chance of showers and thunderstorms in the afternoon. Highs in the upper 90s. Sunday night, partly cloudy. Lows in the upper 70s. Monday, mostly sunny. A 20% chance of showers and thunderstorms in the afternoon. Highs in the upper 90s. Heat index values up to 105. Monday night, mostly clear. Lows in the upper 70s. Tuesday, sunny. Highs in the upper 90s. Heat index values up to 105. Tuesday night, partly cloudy in the evening, then becoming mostly clear. Lows in the upper 70s. Wednesday, sunny, hot with highs in the upper 90s. Heat index values up to 105. The forecast key messages for North and Central Texas. Seasonably hot weather will continue through the holiday weekend with highs mainly in the mid and upper 90s and peak heat index values of 100 to 105 degrees. Isolated thunderstorms are possible each afternoon through Saturday, with better rain and storm chances Sunday through Monday. The spotter information statement for North and Central Texas. Spotter activation is not expected at this time. The ultraviolet index forecast for July 3rd is 11, or extreme. The current time is 3:26 p.m. Central Daylight Time. 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The following reports of weather temperature and wind were made at 3 p.m. DFW Airport, mostly sunny, 93, dew point 68, relative humidity 43%, wind south at 9, gusting to 23, pressure 30.00 inches and falling. Dallas Love Field, mostly sunny, 94, south at 8, gusting to 18. Fort Worth Meacham, mostly sunny, 96, southeast at 14. Arlington, sunny, 94, variable at 7. McKinney, sunny, 92, southeast at 14. Denton, sunny, 94, southeast at 8, gusting to 22. Elsewhere around the region, Wichita Falls, mostly sunny, 98, heat index 101, south at 13, gusting to 23. Abilene, light rain, 96, southeast at 13, gusting to 25. Waco, dust, 94, south at 10. At Tyler, mostly sunny, 93, dew point 67, relative humidity 42%, pressure 30.03 inches and falling. Once again at 3 p.m., DFW Airport, mostly sunny, 93, south at 9, gusting to 23. Now let's check on your local forecast for the Dallas-Fort Worth Metroplex. This afternoon, sunny with an isolated shower or thunderstorm possible. Highs in the upper 90s. Southeast winds 5 to 10 miles an hour. Chance of rain 20%. Tonight, mostly clear. An isolated shower or thunderstorm possible in the evening. Lows in the upper 70s. Southeast winds 5 to 10 miles an hour. Chance of rain 20%. Friday, sunny. A slight chance of showers and thunderstorms in the afternoon. Hot with highs in the upper 90s. South

5 to 10 miles an hour. Chance of rain less than 20%. Friday night, mostly clear. Lows in the upper 70s. South winds 5 to 10 miles an hour. And now the extended forecast. Independence Day, mostly sunny. A less than 20% chance of showers and thunderstorms in the afternoon. Hot with highs in the upper 90s. South winds around 5 miles an hour. Saturday night, partly cloudy. Lows in the upper 70s. Sunday, mostly sunny. A 20% chance of showers and thunderstorms in the afternoon. Highs in the upper 90s. Sunday night, partly cloudy. Lows in the upper 70s. Monday, mostly sunny. A 20% chance of showers and thunderstorms in the afternoon. Highs in the upper 90s. Heat index values up to 105. Monday night, mostly clear. Lows in the upper 70s. Tuesday, sunny. Highs in the upper 90s. Heat index values up to 105. Tuesday night, partly cloudy in the evening, then becoming mostly clear. Lows in the upper 70s. Wednesday, sunny, hot with highs in the upper 90s. Heat index values up to 105. The forecast key messages for North and Central Texas. Seasonably hot weather will continue through the holiday weekend with highs mainly in the mid and upper 90s and peak heat index values of 100 to 105 degrees. Isolated thunderstorms are possible each afternoon through Saturday, with better rain and storm chances Sunday through Monday. The spotter information statement for North and Central Texas. Spotter activation is not expected at this time. The ultraviolet index forecast for July 3rd is 11, or extreme. The current time is 3:31 p.m. Central Daylight Time. 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The following reports of weather temperature and wind were made at 3 p.m. DFW Airport, mostly sunny, 93, dew point 68, relative humidity 43%, wind south at 9, gusting to 23, pressure 30.00 inches and falling. Dallas Love Field, mostly sunny, 94, south at 8, gusting to 18. Fort Worth Meacham, mostly sunny, 96, southeast at 14. Arlington, sunny, 94, variable at 7. McKinney, sunny, 92, southeast at 14. Denton, sunny, 94, southeast at 8, gusting to 22. Elsewhere around the region, Wichita Falls, mostly sunny, 98, heat index 101, south at 13, gusting to 23. Abilene, light rain, 96, southeast at 13, gusting to 25. Waco, dust, 94, south at 10. At Tyler, mostly sunny, 93, dew point 67, relative humidity 42%, pressure 30.03 inches and falling. Once again at 3 p.m., DFW Airport, mostly sunny, 93, south at 9, gusting to 23. Now let's check on your local forecast for the Dallas-Fort Worth Metroplex. This afternoon, sunny with an isolated shower or thunderstorm possible. Highs in the upper 90s. Southeast winds 5 to 10 miles an hour. Chance of rain 20%. Tonight, mostly clear. An isolated shower or thunderstorm. Southeast winds 5 to 10 miles an hour. Chance of rain 20%. Tonight, mostly clear. An isolated shower or thunderstorm possible in the evening. Lows in the upper 70s. Southeast winds 5 to 10 miles an hour. Chance of rain 20%. Friday, sunny. A slight chance of showers and thunderstorms in the afternoon. Hot with highs in the upper 90s. South winds 5 to 10 miles an hour. Chance of rain less than 20%. Friday night, mostly clear. Lows in the upper 70s. South winds 5 to 10 miles an hour. And now the extended forecast. Independence Day, mostly sunny. A less than

20% chance of showers and thunderstorms in the afternoon. Hot with highs in the upper 90s. South winds around 5 miles an hour. Saturday night, partly cloudy. Lows in the upper 70s. Sunday, mostly sunny. A 20% chance of showers and thunderstorms in the afternoon. Highs in the upper 90s. Sunday night, partly cloudy. Lows in the upper 70s. Monday, mostly sunny. A 20% chance of showers and thunderstorms in the afternoon. Highs in the upper 90s. Heat index values up to 105. Monday night, mostly clear. Lows in the upper 70s. Tuesday, sunny. Highs in the upper 90s. Heat index values up to 105. Tuesday night, partly cloudy in the evening, then becoming mostly clear. Lows in the upper 70s. Wednesday, sunny, hot with highs in the upper 90s. Heat index values up to 105. The forecast key messages for North and Central Texas. Seasonably hot weather will continue through the holiday weekend with highs mainly in the mid and upper 90s and peak heat index values of 100 to 105 degrees. Isolated thunderstorms are possible each afternoon through Saturday, with better rain and storm chances Sunday through Monday. The spotter information statement for North and Central Texas. Spotter activation is not expected at this time. The ultraviolet index forecast for July 3rd is 11, or extreme. The current time is 3:35 p.m. Central Daylight Time. 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The following reports of weather temperature and wind were made at 3 p.m. DFW Airport, mostly sunny, 93, dew point 68, relative humidity 43%, wind south at 9, gusting to 23, pressure 30.00 inches and falling. Dallas Love Field, mostly sunny, 94, south at 8, gusting to 18. Fort Worth Meacham, mostly sunny, 96, southeast at 14. Arlington, sunny, 94, variable at 7. McKinney, sunny, 92, southeast at 14. Denton, sunny, 94, southeast at 8, gusting to 22. Elsewhere around the region, Wichita Falls, mostly sunny, 98, heat index 101, south at 13, gusting to 23. Abilene, light rain, 96, southeast at 13, gusting to 25. Waco, dust, 94, south at 10. At Tyler, mostly sunny, 93, dew point 67, relative humidity 42%, pressure 30.03 inches and falling. Once again at 3 p.m., DFW Airport, mostly sunny, 93, south at 9, gusting to 23. Now let's check on your local forecast for the Dallas-Fort Worth Metroplex. This afternoon, sunny with an isolated shower or thunderstorm possible. Highs in the upper 90s. Southeast winds 5 to 10 miles an hour. Chance of rain 20%. Tonight, mostly clear. An isolated shower or thunderstorm possible in the evening. Lows in the upper 70s. Southeast winds 5 to 10 miles an hour. Chance of rain 20%. Friday, sunny. A slight chance of showers and thunderstorms in the afternoon. Hot with highs in the upper 90s. South winds 5 to 10 miles an hour. Chance of rain less than 20%. Friday night, mostly clear. Lows in the upper 70s. South winds 5 to 10 miles an hour. And now the extended forecast. Independence Day, mostly sunny. A less than 20% chance of showers and thunderstorms in the afternoon. Hot with highs in the upper 90s. South winds around 5 miles an hour. Saturday night, partly cloudy. Lows in the upper 70s. Sunday, mostly sunny. A 20% chance of showers and thunderstorms in the afternoon. Highs in the upper 90s. Sunday night, partly cloudy. Lows in the upper 70s. Monday, mostly
sunny. A 20% chance of showers and thunderstorms in the afternoon. Highs in the upper 90s. Heat index values up to 105. Monday night, mostly clear. Lows in the upper 70s. Tuesday, sunny. Highs in the upper 90s. Heat index values up to 105. Tuesday night, partly cloudy in the evening, then becoming mostly clear. Lows in the upper 70s. Wednesday, sunny, hot with highs in the upper 90s. Heat index values up to 105. The forecast key messages for North and Central Texas. Seasonably hot weather will continue through the holiday weekend with highs mainly in the mid and upper 90s and peak heat index values of 100 to 105 degrees. Isolated thunderstorms are possible each afternoon through Saturday, with better rain and storm chances Sunday through Monday. The spotter information statement for North and Central Texas. Spotter activation is not expected at this time. The ultraviolet index forecast for July 3rd is 11, or extreme. The current time is 3:40 p.m. Central Daylight Time. 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The following reports of weather temperature and wind were made at 3 p.m. DFW Airport, mostly sunny, 93, dew point 68, relative humidity 43%, wind south at 9, gusting to 23, pressure 30.00 inches and falling. Dallas Love Field, mostly sunny, 94, south at 8, gusting to 18. Fort Worth Meacham, mostly sunny, 96, southeast at 14. Arlington, sunny, 94, variable at 7. McKinney, sunny, 92, southeast at 14. Denton, sunny, 94, southeast at 8, gusting to 22. Elsewhere around the region, Wichita Falls, mostly sunny, 98, heat index 101, south at 13, gusting to 23. Abilene, light rain, 96, southeast at 13, gusting to 25. Waco, dust, 94, south at 10. At Tyler, mostly sunny, 93, dew point 67, relative humidity 42%, pressure 30.03 inches and falling. Once again at 3 p.m., DFW Airport, mostly sunny, 93, south at 9, gusting to 23. Now let's check on your local forecast for the Dallas-Fort Worth Metroplex. Rest of this afternoon, sunny. Highs in the mid-90s. Southeast winds 5 to 10 miles an hour. Tonight, mostly clear. Lows in the upper 70s. Southeast winds 5 to 10 miles an hour. Friday, sunny. A slight chance of showers and thunderstorms in the afternoon. Hot with highs in the upper 90s. South winds 5 to 10 miles an hour. Chance of rain less than 20%. Friday night, mostly clear. Lows in the upper 70s. South winds 5 to 10 miles an hour. And now the extended forecast. Independence Day, mostly sunny. A less than 20% chance of showers and thunderstorms in the afternoon. Hot with highs in the upper 90s. South winds around 5 miles an hour. Saturday night, partly cloudy. Lows in the upper 70s. Sunday, mostly sunny. A 20% chance of showers and thunderstorms in the afternoon. Highs in the upper 90s. Sunday night, partly cloudy. Lows in the upper 70s. Monday, mostly sunny. A 20% chance of showers and thunderstorms in the afternoon. Highs in the upper 90s. Heat index values up to 105. Monday night, mostly clear. Lows in the upper 70s. Tuesday, sunny. Highs in the upper 90s. Heat index values up to 105. Tuesday night, partly cloudy in the evening, then becoming mostly clear. Lows in the upper 70s. Wednesday, sunny, hot with highs in the upper 90s. Heat index values up to 105. Wednesday night, mostly clear.

lows around 80. Thursday, sunny, hot with highs around 100. Heat index values up to 110 in the afternoon. The forecast key messages for North and Central Texas. Seasonably hot weather will continue through the holiday weekend with highs mainly in the mid and upper 90s and peak heat index values of 100 to 105 degrees. Isolated thunderstorms are possible each afternoon through Saturday, with better rain and storm chances Sunday through Monday. The spotter information statement for North and Central Texas. Spotter activation is not expected at this time. The ultraviolet index forecast for July 3rd is 11, or extreme. The current time is 3:44 p.m. Central Daylight Time. 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The following reports of weather temperature and wind were made at 3 p.m. DFW Airport, mostly sunny, 93, dew point 68, relative humidity 43%, wind south at 9, gusting to 23, pressure 30.00 inches and falling. Dallas Love Field, mostly sunny, 94, south at 8, gusting to 18. Fort Worth Meacham, mostly sunny, 96, southeast at 14. Arlington, sunny, 94, variable at 7. McKinney, sunny, 92, southeast at 14. Denton, sunny, 94, southeast at 8, gusting to 22. Elsewhere around the region, Wichita Falls, mostly sunny, 98, heat index 101, south at 13, gusting to 23. Abilene, light rain, 96, southeast at 13, gusting to 25. Waco, dust, 94, south at 10. At Tyler, mostly sunny, 93, dew point 67, relative humidity 42%, pressure 30.03 inches and falling. Once again at 3 p.m., DFW Airport, mostly sunny, 93, south at 9, gusting to 23. Now let's check on your local forecast for the Dallas-Fort Worth Metroplex. Rest of this afternoon, sunny. Highs in the mid-90s. Southeast winds 5 to 10 miles an hour. Tonight, mostly clear. Lows in the upper 70s. Southeast winds 5 to 10 miles an hour. Friday, sunny. A slight chance of showers and thunderstorms in the afternoon. Hot with highs in the upper 90s. South winds 5 to 10 miles an hour. Chance of rain less than 20%. Friday night, mostly clear. Lows in the upper 70s. South winds 5 to 10 miles an hour. And now the extended forecast. Independence Day, mostly sunny. A less than 20% chance of showers and thunderstorms in the afternoon. Hot with highs in the upper 90s. South winds around 5 miles an hour. Saturday night, partly cloudy. Lows in the upper 70s. Sunday, mostly sunny. A 20% chance of showers and thunderstorms in the afternoon. Highs in the upper 90s. Sunday night, partly cloudy. Lows in the upper 70s. Monday, mostly sunny. A 20% chance of showers and thunderstorms in the afternoon. Highs in the upper 90s. Heat index values up to 105. Monday night, mostly clear. Lows in the upper 70s. Tuesday, sunny. Highs in the upper 90s. Heat index values up to 105. Tuesday night, partly cloudy in the evening, then becoming mostly clear. Lows in the upper 70s. Wednesday, sunny, hot with highs in the upper 90s. Heat index values up to 105. Wednesday night, mostly clear. Lows around 80. Thursday, sunny, hot with highs around 100. Heat index values up to 110 in the afternoon. The forecast key messages for North and Central Texas. Seasonably hot weather will continue through the holiday weekend with highs mainly in the mid and upper 90s and peak heat index values of 100 to 105 degrees. Isolated thunderstorms are possible each afternoon through Saturday.

better rain and storm chances Sunday through Monday. The spotter information statement for North and Central Texas. Spotter activation is not expected at this time. The ultraviolet index forecast for July 3rd is 11, or extreme. The current time is 3:49 p.m. Central Daylight Time. 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The following reports of weather temperature and wind were made at 3 p.m. DFW Airport, mostly sunny, 93, dew point 68, relative humidity 43%, wind south at 9, gusting to 23, pressure 30.00 inches and falling. Dallas Love Field, mostly sunny, 94, south at 8, gusting to 18. Fort Worth Meacham, mostly sunny, 96, southeast at 14. Arlington, sunny, 94, variable at 7. McKinney, sunny, 92, southeast at 14. Denton, sunny, 94, southeast at 8, gusting to 22. Elsewhere around the region, Wichita Falls, mostly sunny, 98, heat index 101, south at 13, gusting to 23. Abilene, light rain, 96, southeast at 13, gusting to 25. Waco, dust, 94, south at 10. At Tyler, mostly sunny, 93, dew point 67, relative humidity 42%, pressure 30.03 inches and falling. Once again at 3 p.m., DFW Airport, mostly sunny, 93, south at 9, gusting to 23. Now let's check on your local forecast for the Dallas-Fort Worth Metroplex. Rest of this afternoon, sunny. Highs in the mid-90s. Southeast winds 5 to 10 miles an hour. Tonight, mostly clear. Lows in the upper 70s. Southeast winds 5 to 10 miles an hour. Friday, sunny. A slight chance of showers and thunderstorms in the afternoon. Hot with highs in the upper 90s. South winds 5 to 10 miles an hour. Chance of rain less than 20%. Friday night, mostly clear. Lows in the upper 70s. South winds 5 to 10 miles an hour. And now the extended forecast. Independence Day, mostly sunny. A less than 20% chance of showers and thunderstorms in the afternoon. Hot with highs in the upper 90s. South winds around 5 miles an hour. Saturday night, partly cloudy. Lows in the upper 70s. Sunday, mostly sunny. A 20% chance of showers and thunderstorms in the afternoon. Highs in the upper 90s. Sunday night, partly cloudy. Lows in the upper 70s. Monday, mostly sunny. A 20% chance of showers and thunderstorms in the afternoon. Highs in the upper 90s. Heat index values up to 105. Monday night, mostly clear. Lows in the upper 70s. Tuesday, sunny. Highs in the upper 90s. Heat index values up to 105. Tuesday night, partly cloudy in the evening, then becoming mostly clear. Lows in the upper 70s. Wednesday, sunny, hot with highs in the upper 90s. Heat index values up to 105. Wednesday night, mostly clear. Lows around 80. Thursday, sunny, hot with highs around 100. Heat index values up to 110 in the afternoon. The forecast key messages for North and Central Texas. Seasonably hot weather will continue through the holiday weekend with highs mainly in the mid and upper 90s and peak heat index values of 100 to 105 degrees. Isolated thunderstorms are possible each afternoon through Saturday, with better rain and storm chances Sunday through Monday. The spotter information statement for North and Central Texas. Spotter activation is not expected at this time. The ultraviolet index forecast for July 3rd is 11, or extreme. The current time is 3:53 p.m. Central Daylight Time. 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

Washington. Wichita Falls, mostly sunny, 98. Heat index, 101. South at 13. Gusting to 23. Abilene, light rain, 96. Southeast at 13. Gusting to 25. Waco, dust, 94. South at 10. At Tyler, mostly sunny, 93, dew point 67, relative humidity 42%, pressure 30.03 inches and falling. Once again at 3 p.m., DFW Airport, mostly sunny, 93, south at 9, gusting to 23. Now let's check on your local forecast for the Dallas-Fort Worth Metroplex. Rest of this afternoon, sunny. Highs in the mid-90s. Southeast winds 5 to 10 miles an hour. Tonight, mostly clear. Lows in the upper 70s. Southeast winds 5 to 10 miles an hour. Friday, sunny. A slight chance of showers and thunderstorms in the afternoon. Hot with highs in the upper 90s. South winds 5 to 10 miles an hour. Chance of rain less than 20%. Friday night, mostly clear. Lows in the upper 70s. South winds 5 to 10 miles an hour. And now the extended forecast. Independence Day, mostly sunny. A less than 20% chance of showers and thunderstorms in the afternoon. Hot with highs in the upper 90s. South winds around 5 miles an hour. Saturday night, partly cloudy. Lows in the upper 70s. Sunday, mostly sunny. A 20% chance of showers and thunderstorms in the afternoon. Highs in the upper 90s. Sunday night, partly cloudy. Lows in the upper 70s. Monday, mostly sunny. A 20% chance of showers and thunderstorms in the afternoon. Highs in the upper 90s. Heat index values up to 105. Monday night, mostly clear. Lows in the upper 70s. Tuesday, sunny. Highs in the upper 90s. Heat index values up to 105. Tuesday night, partly cloudy in the evening, then becoming mostly clear. Lows in the upper 70s. Wednesday, sunny, hot with highs in the upper 90s. Heat index values up to 105. Wednesday night, mostly clear. Lows around 80. Thursday, sunny, hot with highs around 100. Heat index values up to 110 in the afternoon. The forecast key messages for North and Central Texas. Seasonably hot weather will continue through the holiday weekend with highs mainly in the mid and upper 90s and peak heat index values of 100 to 105 degrees. Isolated thunderstorms are possible each afternoon through Saturday, with better rain and storm chances Sunday through Monday. The spotter information statement for North and Central Texas. Spotter activation is not expected at this time. The ultraviolet index forecast for July 3rd is 11, or extreme. The current time is 3:58 p.m. Central Daylight Time. 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The following reports of weather temperature and wind were made at 3 p.m. DFW Airport, mostly sunny, 93, dew point 68, relative humidity 43%, wind south at 9, gusting to 23, pressure 30.00 inches and falling. Dallas Love Field, mostly sunny, 94, south at 8, gusting to 18. Fort Worth Meacham, mostly sunny, 96, southeast at 14. Arlington, sunny, 94, variable at 7. McKinney, sunny, 92, southeast at 14. Denton, sunny, 94, southeast at 8, gusting to 22. Elsewhere around the region, Wichita Falls, mostly sunny, 98, heat index 101, south at 13, gusting to 23. Abilene, light rain, 96, southeast at 13, gusting to 25. Waco, dust, 94, south at 10. At Tyler, mostly sunny, 93, dew point 67, relative humidity 42%, pressure 30.03 inches and falling.

Once again at 3 p.m., DFW Airport, mostly sunny, 93, south at 9, gusting to 23. Now let's check on your local forecast for the Dallas-Fort Worth Metroplex. Rest of this afternoon, sunny. Highs in the mid-90s. Southeast winds 5 to 10 miles an hour. Tonight, mostly clear. Lows in the upper 70s. Southeast winds 5 to 10 miles an hour. Friday, sunny. A slight chance of showers and thunderstorms in the afternoon. Hot with highs in the upper 90s. South winds 5 to 10 miles an hour. Chance of rain less than 20%. Friday night, mostly clear. Lows in the upper 70s. South winds 5 to 10 miles an hour. And now the extended forecast. Independence Day, mostly sunny. A less than 20% chance of showers and thunderstorms in the afternoon. Hot with highs in the upper 90s. South winds around 5 miles an hour. Saturday night, partly cloudy. Lows in the upper 70s. Sunday, mostly sunny. A 20% chance of showers and thunderstorms in the afternoon. Highs in the upper 90s. Sunday night, partly cloudy. Lows in the upper 70s. Monday, mostly sunny. A 20% chance of showers and thunderstorms in the afternoon. Highs in the upper 90s. Heat index values up to 105. Monday night, mostly clear. Lows in the upper 70s. Tuesday, sunny. Highs in the upper 90s. Heat index values up to 105. Tuesday night, partly cloudy in the evening, then becoming mostly clear. Lows in the upper 70s. Wednesday, sunny, hot with highs in the upper 90s. Heat index values up to 105. Wednesday night, mostly clear. Lows around 80. Thursday, sunny, hot with highs around 100. Heat index values up to 110 in the afternoon. The forecast key messages for North and Central Texas. Seasonably hot weather will continue through the holiday weekend with highs mainly in the mid and upper 90s and peak heat index values of 100 to 105 degrees. Isolated thunderstorms are possible each afternoon through Saturday, with better rain and storm chances Sunday through Monday. The spotter information statement for North and Central Texas. Spotter activation is not expected at this time. The ultraviolet index forecast for July 3rd is 11, or extreme. The current time is 4:02 p.m. Central Daylight Time. 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The following reports of weather temperature and wind were made at 4 p.m. DFW Airport, mostly sunny, 94, dew point 65, relative humidity 38%, wind south at 10, gusting to 18, pressure 29.98 inches and falling. Dallas Love Field, mostly sunny, 94, south at 7. Fort Worth Meacham, mostly sunny, 95, southeast at 10, gusting to 20. Arlington, mostly sunny, 95, south at 9. McKinney, sunny, 93, southeast at 13. Denton, sunny, 95, heat index 99, south at 13, gusting to 20. Elsewhere around the region, Wichita Falls, sunny, 99, heat index 102, south at 18, gusting to 24. Abilene, light rain, 97, southeast at 10, gusting to 22. Waco, dust, 95, heat index 100, south at 9. Tyler, partly sunny, 93, calm. Once again at 4 p.m., DFW Airport, mostly sunny, 94, south at 10, gusting to 18. The following reports of weather temperature and wind were made at 4 p.m. DFW Airport, mostly sunny, 94, dew point 65, relative humidity 38%, wind south at 10, gusting to 18, pressure 29.98 inches and falling. Dallas Love Field, mostly sunny, 94, south at 7.

Fort Worth, Meacham, mostly sunny, 95, southeast at 10, gusting to 20. Arlington, mostly sunny, 95, south at 9. McKinney, sunny, 93, southeast at 13. Denton, sunny, 95, heat index 99, south at 13, gusting to 20. Elsewhere around the region, Wichita Falls, sunny, 99, heat index 102, south at 18, gusting to 24. Abilene, light rain, 97, southeast at 10, gusting to 22. Waco, dust, 95, heat index 100, south at 9. Tyler, partly sunny, 93, calm. Once again at 4 p.m., DFW Airport, mostly sunny, 94, south at 10, gusting to 18. Now let's check on your local forecast for the Dallas-Fort Worth Metroplex. Rest of this afternoon, sunny. Highs in the mid-90s. Southeast winds 5 to 10 miles an hour. Tonight, mostly clear. Lows in the upper 70s. Southeast winds 5 to 10 miles an hour. Friday, sunny. A slight chance of showers and thunderstorms in the afternoon. Hot with highs in the upper 90s. South winds 5 to 10 miles an hour. Chance of rain less than 20%. Friday night, mostly clear. Lows in the upper 70s. South winds 5 to 10 miles an hour. And now the extended forecast. Independence Day, mostly sunny. A less than 20% chance of showers and thunderstorms in the afternoon. Hot with highs in the upper 90s. South winds around 5 miles an hour. Saturday night, partly cloudy. Lows in the upper 70s. Sunday, mostly sunny. A 20% chance of showers and thunderstorms in the afternoon. Highs in the upper 90s. Sunday night, partly cloudy. Lows in the upper 70s. Monday, mostly sunny. A 20% chance of showers and thunderstorms in the afternoon. Highs in the upper 90s. Heat index values up to 105. Monday night, mostly clear. Lows in the upper 70s. Tuesday, sunny. Highs in the upper 90s. Heat index values up to 105. Tuesday night, partly cloudy in the evening, then becoming mostly clear. Lows in the upper 70s. Wednesday, sunny, hot with highs in the upper 90s. Heat index values up to 105. Wednesday night, mostly clear. Lows around 80. Thursday, sunny, hot with highs around 100. Heat index values up to 110 in the afternoon. The forecast key messages for North and Central Texas. Seasonably hot weather will continue through the holiday weekend with highs mainly in the mid and upper 90s and peak heat index values of 100 to 105 degrees. Isolated thunderstorms are possible each afternoon through Saturday, with better rain and storm chances Sunday through Monday. The spotter information statement for North and Central Texas. Spotter activation is not expected at this time. The ultraviolet index forecast for July 3rd is 11, or extreme. The current time is 4:08 p.m. Central Daylight Time. 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The following reports of weather temperature and wind were made at 4 p.m. DFW Airport, mostly sunny, 94, dew point 65, relative humidity 38%, wind south at 10, gusting to 18, pressure 29.98 inches and falling. Dallas Love Field, mostly sunny, 94, south at 7. Fort Worth Meacham, mostly sunny, 95, southeast at 10, gusting to 20. Arlington, mostly sunny, 95, south at 9. McKinney, sunny, 93, southeast at 13. Denton, sunny, 95, heat index 99, south at 13, gusting to 20. Elsewhere around the region, Wichita Falls, sunny, 99, heat index 102, south at 18, gusting to 24. Abilene, light rain.

97, southeast at 10, gusting to 22. Waco, dust, 95, heat index 100, south at 9. Tyler, partly sunny, 93, calm. Once again at 4 p.m., DFW Airport, mostly sunny, 94, south at 10, gusting to 18. Now let's check on your local forecast for the Dallas-Fort Worth Metroplex. Rest of this afternoon, sunny. Highs in the mid-90s. Southeast winds 5 to 10 miles an hour. Tonight, mostly clear. Lows in the upper 70s. Southeast winds 5 to 10 miles an hour. Friday, sunny. A slight chance of showers and thunderstorms in the afternoon. Hot with highs in the upper 90s. South winds 5 to 10 miles an hour. Chance of rain less than 20%. Friday night, mostly clear. Lows in the upper 70s. South winds 5 to 10 miles an hour. And now the extended forecast. Independence Day, mostly sunny. A less than 20% chance of showers and thunderstorms in the afternoon. Hot with highs in the upper 90s. South winds around 5 miles an hour. Saturday night, partly cloudy. Lows in the upper 70s. Sunday, mostly sunny. A 20% chance of showers and thunderstorms in the afternoon. Highs in the upper 90s. Sunday night, partly cloudy. Lows in the upper 70s. Monday, mostly sunny. A 20% chance of showers and thunderstorms in the afternoon. Highs in the upper 90s. Heat index values up to 105. Monday night, mostly clear. Lows in the upper 70s. Tuesday, sunny. Highs in the upper 90s. Heat index values up to 105. Tuesday night, partly cloudy in the evening, then becoming mostly clear. Lows in the upper 70s. Wednesday, sunny, hot with highs in the upper 90s. Heat index values up to 105. Wednesday night, mostly clear. Lows around 80. Thursday, sunny, hot with highs around 100. Heat index values up to 110 in the afternoon. The forecast key messages for North and Central Texas. Seasonably hot weather will continue through the holiday weekend with highs mainly in the mid and upper 90s and peak heat index values of 100 to 105 degrees. Isolated thunderstorms are possible each afternoon through Saturday, with better rain and storm chances Sunday through Monday. The spotter information statement for North and Central Texas. Spotter activation is not expected at this time. The ultraviolet index forecast for July 3rd is 11, or extreme. The current time is 4:12 p.m. Central Daylight Time. 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The following reports of weather temperature and wind were made at 4 p.m. DFW Airport, mostly sunny, 94, dew point 65, relative humidity 38%, wind south at 10, gusting to 18, pressure 29.98 inches and falling. Dallas Love Field, mostly sunny, 94, south at 7. Fort Worth Meacham, mostly sunny, 95, southeast at 10, gusting to 20. Arlington, mostly sunny, 95, south at 9. McKinney, sunny, 93, southeast at 13. Denton, sunny, 95, heat index 99, south at 13, gusting to 20. Elsewhere around the region, Wichita Falls, mostly sunny, 99, heat index 102, south at 18, gusting to 24. Abilene, light rain, 97, southeast at 10, gusting to 22. Waco, dust, 95, heat index 100, south at 9. Tyler, partly sunny, 93, calm. Once again at 4 p.m., DFW Airport, mostly sunny, 94, south at 10, gusting to 18. Now let's check on your local forecast for the Dallas-Fort Worth Metroplex. Rest of this afternoon, sunny. Highs in the mid-90s. Southeast.

winds 5 to 10 miles an hour. Tonight, mostly clear. Lows in the upper 70s. Southeast winds 5 to 10 miles an hour. Friday, sunny. A slight chance of showers and thunderstorms in the afternoon. Hot with highs in the upper 90s. South winds 5 to 10 miles an hour. Chance of rain less than 20%. Friday night, mostly clear. Lows in the upper 70s. South winds 5 to 10 miles an hour. And now the extended forecast. Independence Day, mostly sunny. A less than 20% chance of showers and thunderstorms in the afternoon. Hot with highs in the upper 90s. South winds around 5 miles an hour. Saturday night, partly cloudy. Lows in the upper 70s. Sunday, mostly sunny. A 20% chance of showers and thunderstorms in the afternoon. Highs in the upper 90s. Sunday night, partly cloudy. Lows in the upper 70s. Monday, mostly sunny. A 20% chance of showers and thunderstorms in the afternoon. Highs in the upper 90s. Heat index values up to 105. Monday night, mostly clear. Lows in the upper 70s. Tuesday, sunny. Highs in the upper 90s. Heat index values up to 105. Tuesday night, partly cloudy in the evening, then becoming mostly clear. Lows in the upper 70s. Wednesday, sunny, hot with highs in the upper 90s. Heat index values up to 105. Wednesday night, mostly clear. Lows around 80. Thursday, sunny, hot with highs around 100. Heat index values up to 110 in the afternoon. The forecast key messages for North and Central Texas. Seasonably hot weather will continue through the holiday weekend with highs mainly in the mid and upper 90s and peak heat index values of 100 to 105 degrees. Isolated thunderstorms are possible each afternoon through Saturday, with better rain and storm chances Sunday through Monday. The spotter information statement for North and Central Texas. Spotter activation is not expected at this time. The ultraviolet index forecast for July 3rd is 11, or extreme. The current time is 4:17 p.m. Central Daylight Time. 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The following reports of weather temperature and wind were made at 4 p.m. DFW Airport, mostly sunny, 94, dew point 65, relative humidity 38%, wind south at 10, gusting to 18, pressure 29.98 inches and falling. Dallas Love Field, mostly sunny, 94, south at 7. Fort Worth Meacham, mostly sunny, 95, southeast at 10, gusting to 20. Arlington, mostly sunny, 95, south at 9. McKinney, sunny, 93, southeast at 13. Denton, sunny, 95, heat index 99, south at 13, gusting to 20. Elsewhere around the region, Wichita Falls, mostly sunny, 99, heat index 102, south at 18, gusting to 24. Abilene, light rain, 97, southeast at 10, gusting to 22. Waco, dust, 95, heat index 100, south at 9. Tyler, partly sunny, 93, calm. Once again at 4 p.m., DFW Airport, mostly sunny, 94, south at 10, gusting to 18. Now let's check on your local forecast for the Dallas-Fort Worth Metroplex. Rest of this afternoon, sunny. Highs in the mid-90s. Southeast winds 5 to 10 miles an hour. Tonight, mostly clear. Lows in the upper 70s. Southeast winds 5 to 10 miles an hour. Friday, sunny. A slight chance of showers and thunderstorms in the afternoon. Hot with highs in the upper 90s. South winds 5 to 10 miles an hour. Chance of rain less than 20%. Friday night, mostly clear. Lows in the upper 70s. South winds 5 to 10 miles an hour.

And now the extended forecast. Independence Day, mostly sunny. A less than 20% chance of showers and thunderstorms in the afternoon. Hot with highs in the upper 90s. South winds around 5 miles an hour. Saturday night, partly cloudy. Lows in the upper 70s. Sunday, mostly sunny. A 20% chance of showers and thunderstorms in the afternoon. Highs in the upper 90s. Sunday night, partly cloudy. Lows in the upper 70s. Monday, mostly sunny. A 20% chance of showers and thunderstorms in the afternoon. Highs in the upper 90s. Heat index values up to 105. Monday night, mostly clear. Lows in the upper 70s. Tuesday, sunny. Highs in the upper 90s. Heat index values up to 105. Tuesday night, partly cloudy in the evening, then becoming mostly clear. Lows in the upper 70s. Wednesday, sunny, hot with highs in the upper 90s. Heat index values up to 105. Wednesday night, mostly clear. Lows around 80. Thursday, sunny, hot with highs around 100. Heat index values up to 110 in the afternoon. The forecast key messages for North and Central Texas. Seasonably hot weather will continue through the holiday weekend with highs mainly in the mid and upper 90s and peak heat index values of 100 to 105 degrees. Isolated thunderstorms are possible each afternoon through Saturday, with better rain and storm chances Sunday through Monday. The spotter information statement for North and Central Texas. Spotter activation is not expected at this time. The ultraviolet index forecast for July 3rd is 11, or extreme. The current time is 4:21 p.m. Central Daylight Time. 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The following reports of weather temperature and wind were made at 4 p.m. DFW Airport, mostly sunny, 94, dew point 65, relative humidity 38%, wind south at 10, gusting to 18, pressure 29.98 inches and falling. Dallas Love Field, mostly sunny, 94, south at 7. Fort Worth Meacham, mostly sunny, 95, southeast at 10, gusting to 20. Arlington, mostly sunny, 95, south at 9. McKinney, sunny, 93, southeast at 13. Denton, sunny, 95, heat index 99, south at 13, gusting to 20. Elsewhere around the region, Wichita Falls, mostly sunny, 99, heat index 102, south at 18, gusting to 24. Abilene, light rain, 97, southeast at 10, gusting to 22. Waco, dust, 95, heat index 100, south at 9. Tyler, partly sunny, 93, calm. Once again at 4 p.m., DFW Airport, mostly sunny, 94, south at 10, gusting to 18. Now let's check on your local forecast for the Dallas-Fort Worth Metroplex. Rest of this afternoon, sunny. Highs in the mid-90s. Southeast winds 5 to 10 miles an hour. Tonight, mostly clear. Lows in the upper 70s. Southeast winds 5 to 10 miles an hour. Friday, sunny. A slight chance of showers and thunderstorms in the afternoon. Hot with highs in the upper 90s. South winds 5 to 10 miles an hour. Chance of rain less than 20%. Friday night, mostly clear. Lows in the upper 70s. South winds 5 to 10 miles an hour. And now the extended forecast. Independence Day, mostly sunny. A less than 20% chance of showers and thunderstorms in the afternoon. Hot with highs in the upper 90s. South winds around 5 miles an hour. Saturday night, partly cloudy. Lows in the upper 70s. Sunday, mostly sunny. A 20% chance of showers and thunderstorms in the afternoon. Highs in the upper 90s. Sunday night, partly

cloudy. Lows in the upper 70s. Monday, mostly sunny. A 20% chance of showers and thunderstorms in the afternoon. Highs in the upper 90s. Heat index values up to 105. Monday night, mostly clear. Lows in the upper 70s. Tuesday, sunny. Highs in the upper 90s. Heat index values up to 105. Tuesday night, partly cloudy in the evening, then becoming mostly clear. Lows in the upper 70s. Wednesday, sunny, hot with highs in the upper 90s. Heat index values up to 105. Wednesday night, mostly clear. Lows around 80. Thursday, sunny, hot with highs around 100. Heat index values up to 110 in the afternoon. The forecast key messages for North and Central Texas. Seasonably hot weather will continue through the holiday weekend with highs mainly in the mid and upper 90s and peak heat index values of 100 to 105 degrees. Isolated thunderstorms are possible each afternoon through Saturday, with better rain and storm chances Sunday through Monday. The spotter information statement for North and Central Texas. Spotter activation is not expected at this time. The ultraviolet index forecast for July 3rd is 11, or extreme. The current time is 4:26 p.m. Central Daylight Time. 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The following reports of weather temperature and wind were made at 4 p.m. DFW Airport, mostly sunny, 94, dew point 65, relative humidity 38%, wind south at 10, gusting to 18, pressure 29.98 inches and falling. Dallas Love Field, mostly sunny, 94, south at 7. Fort Worth Meacham, mostly sunny, 95, southeast at 10, gusting to 20. Arlington, mostly sunny, 95, south at 9. McKinney, sunny, 93, southeast at 13. Denton, sunny, 95, heat index 99, south at 13, gusting to 20. Elsewhere around the region, Wichita Falls, mostly sunny, 99, heat index 102, south at 18, gusting to 24. Abilene, light rain, 97, southeast at 10, gusting to 22. Waco, dust, 95, heat index 100, south at 9. Tyler, partly sunny, 93, calm. Once again at 4 p.m., DFW Airport, mostly sunny, 94, south at 10, gusting to 18. Now let's check on your local forecast for the Dallas-Fort Worth Metroplex. Rest of this afternoon, sunny. Highs in the mid-90s. Southeast winds 5 to 10 miles an hour. Tonight, mostly clear. Lows in the upper 70s. Southeast winds 5 to 10 miles an hour. Friday, sunny. A slight chance of showers and thunderstorms in the afternoon. Hot with highs in the upper 90s. South winds 5 to 10 miles an hour. Chance of rain less than 20%. Friday night, mostly clear. Lows in the upper 70s. South winds 5 to 10 miles an hour. And now the extended forecast. Independence Day, mostly sunny. A less than 20% chance of showers and thunderstorms in the afternoon. Hot with highs in the upper 90s. South winds around 5 miles an hour. Saturday night, partly cloudy. Lows in the upper 70s. Sunday, mostly sunny. A 20% chance of showers and thunderstorms in the afternoon. Highs in the upper 90s. Sunday night, partly cloudy. Lows in the upper 70s. Monday, mostly sunny. A 20% chance of showers and thunderstorms in the afternoon. Highs in the upper 90s. Heat index values up to 105. Monday night, mostly clear. Lows in the upper 70s. Tuesday, sunny. Highs in the upper 90s. Heat index values up to 105. Tuesday night, partly cloudy in the evening, then becoming mostly

clear. Lows in the upper 70s. Wednesday, sunny, hot with highs in the upper 90s. Heat index values up to 105. Wednesday night, mostly clear. Lows around 80. Thursday, sunny, hot with highs around 100. Heat index values up to 110 in the afternoon. The forecast key messages for North and Central Texas. Seasonably hot weather will continue through the holiday weekend with highs mainly in the mid and upper 90s and peak heat index values of 100 to 105 degrees. Isolated thunderstorms are possible each afternoon through Saturday, with better rain and storm chances Sunday through Monday. The spotter information statement for North and Central Texas. Spotter activation is not expected at this time. The ultraviolet index forecast for July 3rd is 11, or extreme. The current time is 4:30 p.m. Central Daylight Time. 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The following reports of weather temperature and wind were made at 4 p.m. DFW Airport, mostly sunny, 94, dew point 65, relative humidity 38%, wind south at 10, gusting to 18, pressure 29.98 inches and falling. Dallas Love Field, mostly sunny, 94, south at 7. Fort Worth Meacham, mostly sunny, 95, southeast at 10, gusting to 20. Arlington, mostly sunny, 95, south at 9. McKinney, sunny, 93, southeast at 13. Denton, sunny, 95, heat index 99, south at 13, gusting to 20. Elsewhere around the region, Wichita Falls, mostly sunny, 99, heat index 102, south at 18, gusting to 24. Abilene, light rain, 97, southeast at 10, gusting to 22. Waco, dust, 95, heat index 100, south at 9. Tyler, partly sunny, 93, calm. Once again at 4 p.m., DFW Airport, mostly sunny, 94, south at 10, gusting to 18. Now let's check on your local forecast for the Dallas-Fort Worth Metroplex, rest of this afternoon, sunny. Highs in the mid-90s. Southeast winds 5 to 10 miles an hour. Tonight, mostly clear. Lows in the upper 70s. Southeast winds 5 to 10 miles an hour. Friday, sunny. A slight chance of showers and thunderstorms in the afternoon. Hot with highs in the upper 90s. South winds 5 to 10 miles an hour. Chance of rain less than 20%. Friday night, mostly clear. Lows in the upper 70s. South winds 5 to 10 miles an hour. And now the extended forecast. Independence Day, mostly sunny. A less than 20% chance of showers and thunderstorms in the afternoon. Hot with highs in the upper 90s. South winds around 5 miles an hour. Saturday night, partly cloudy. Lows in the upper 70s. Sunday, mostly sunny. A 20% chance of showers and thunderstorms in the afternoon. Highs in the upper 90s. Sunday night, partly cloudy. Lows in the upper 70s. Monday, mostly sunny. A 20% chance of showers and thunderstorms in the afternoon. Highs in the upper 90s. Heat index values up to 105. Monday night, mostly clear. Lows in the upper 70s. Tuesday, sunny. Highs in the upper 90s. Heat index values up to 105. Tuesday night, partly cloudy in the evening, then becoming mostly clear. Lows in the upper 70s. Wednesday, sunny, hot with highs in the upper 90s. Heat index values up to 105. Wednesday night, mostly clear. Lows around 80. Thursday, sunny, hot with highs around 100. Heat index values up to 110 in the afternoon. The forecast key messages for North and Central Texas.
Seasonably hot weather will continue through the holiday weekend with highs mainly in the mid and upper 90s and peak heat index values of 100 to 105 degrees. Isolated thunderstorms are possible each afternoon through Saturday, with better rain and storm chances Sunday through Monday. The spotter information statement for North and Central Texas. Spotter activation is not expected at this time. The ultraviolet index forecast for July 3rd is 11, or extreme. The current time is 4:35 p.m. Central Daylight Time. 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The following reports of weather temperature and wind were made at 4 p.m. DFW Airport, mostly sunny, 94, dew point 65, relative humidity 38%, wind south at 10, gusting to 18, pressure 29.98 inches and falling. Dallas Love Field, mostly sunny, 94, south at 7. Fort Worth Meacham, mostly sunny, 95, southeast at 10, gusting to 20. Arlington, mostly sunny, 95, south at 9. McKinney, sunny, 93, southeast at 13. Denton, sunny, 95, heat index 99, south at 13, gusting to 20. Elsewhere around the region, Wichita Falls, mostly sunny, 99, heat index 102, south at 18, gusting to 24. Abilene, light rain, 97, southeast at 10, gusting to 22. Waco, dust, 95, heat index 100, south at 9. Tyler, partly sunny, 93, calm. Once again at 4 p.m., DFW Airport, mostly sunny, 94, south at 10, gusting to 18. Now let's check on your local forecast for the Dallas-Fort Worth Metroplex. Rest of this afternoon, sunny. Highs in the mid-90s. Southeast winds 5 to 10 miles an hour. Tonight, mostly clear. Lows in the upper 70s. Southeast winds 5 to 10 miles an hour. Friday, sunny. A slight chance of showers and thunderstorms in the afternoon. Hot with highs in the upper 90s. South winds 5 to 10 miles an hour. Chance of rain less than 20%. Friday night, mostly clear. Lows in the upper 70s. South winds 5 to 10 miles an hour. And now the extended forecast. Independence Day, mostly sunny. A less than 20% chance of showers and thunderstorms in the afternoon. Hot with highs in the upper 90s. South winds around 5 miles an hour. Saturday night, partly cloudy. Lows in the upper 70s. Sunday, mostly sunny. A 20% chance of showers and thunderstorms in the afternoon. Highs in the upper 90s. Sunday night, partly cloudy. Lows in the upper 70s. Monday, mostly sunny. A 20% chance of showers and thunderstorms in the afternoon. Highs in the upper 90s. Heat index values up to 105. Monday night, mostly clear. Lows in the upper 70s. Tuesday, sunny. Highs in the upper 90s. Heat index values up to 105. Tuesday night, partly cloudy in the evening, then becoming mostly clear. Lows in the upper 70s. Wednesday, sunny, hot with highs in the upper 90s. Heat index values up to 105. Wednesday night, mostly clear. Lows around 80. Thursday, sunny, hot with highs around 100. Heat index values up to 110 in the afternoon. The forecast key messages for North and Central Texas. Seasonably hot weather will continue through the holiday weekend with highs mainly in the mid and upper 90s and peak heat index values of 100 to 105 degrees. Isolated thunderstorms are possible each afternoon through Saturday, with better rain and storm chances Sunday through Monday. The spotter information statement for North and Central Texas. Spotter activation is not expected at this time. The ultraviolet index forecast for July 3rd is 11, or extreme.
The current time is 4:39 p.m. Central Daylight Time. 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The following reports of weather temperature and wind were made at 4 p.m. DFW Airport, mostly sunny, 94, dew point 65, relative humidity 38%, wind south at 10, gusting to 18, pressure 29.98 inches and falling. Dallas Love Field, mostly sunny, 94, south at 7. Fort Worth Meacham, mostly sunny, 95, southeast at 10, gusting to 20. Arlington, mostly sunny, 95, south at 9. McKinney, sunny, 93, southeast at 13. Denton, sunny, 95, heat index 99, south at 13, gusting to 20. Elsewhere around the region, Wichita Falls, mostly sunny, 99, heat index 102, south at 18, gusting to 24. Abilene, light rain, 97, southeast at 10, gusting to 22. Waco, dust, 95, heat index 100, south at 9. Tyler, partly sunny, 93, calm. Once again at 4 p.m., DFW Airport, mostly sunny, 94, south at 10, gusting to 18. Now let's check on your local forecast for the Dallas-Fort Worth Metroplex. Rest of this afternoon, sunny. Highs in the mid-90s. Southeast winds 5 to 10 miles an hour. Tonight, mostly clear. Lows in the upper 70s. Southeast winds 5 to 10 miles an hour. Friday, sunny. A slight chance of showers and thunderstorms in the afternoon. Hot with highs in the upper 90s. South winds 5 to 10 miles an hour. Chance of rain less than 20%. Friday night, mostly clear. Lows in the upper 70s. South winds 5 to 10 miles an hour. And now the extended forecast. Independence Day, mostly sunny. A less than 20% chance of showers and thunderstorms in the afternoon. Hot with highs in the upper 90s. South winds around 5 miles an hour. Saturday night, partly cloudy. Lows in the upper 70s. Sunday, mostly sunny. A 20% chance of showers and thunderstorms in the afternoon. Highs in the upper 90s. Sunday night, partly cloudy. Lows in the upper 70s. Monday, mostly sunny. A 20% chance of showers and thunderstorms in the afternoon. Highs in the upper 90s. Heat index values up to 105. Monday night, mostly clear. Lows in the upper 70s. Tuesday, sunny. Highs in the upper 90s. Heat index values up to 105. Tuesday night, partly cloudy in the evening, then becoming mostly clear. Lows in the upper 70s. Wednesday, sunny, hot with highs in the upper 90s. Heat index values up to 105. Wednesday night, mostly clear. Lows around 80. Thursday, sunny, hot with highs around 100. Heat index values up to 110 in the afternoon. The forecast key messages for North and Central Texas. Seasonably hot weather will continue through the holiday weekend with highs mainly in the mid and upper 90s and peak heat index values of 100 to 105 degrees. Isolated thunderstorms are possible each afternoon through Saturday, with better rain and storm chances Sunday through Monday. The spotter information statement for North and Central Texas. Spotter activation is not expected at this time. The ultraviolet index forecast for July 3rd is 11, or extreme. The current time is 4:44 p.m. Central Daylight Time. 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Serving the Dallas-Fort Worth listening area. The following reports of weather temperature and wind were made at 4 p.m. DFW Airport, mostly sunny, 94, dew point 65, relative humidity 38%,
Wind south at 10, gusting to 18, pressure 29.98 inches and falling. Dallas low.

Field, mostly sunny, 94, south at 7. Fort Worth, Meacham, mostly sunny, 95, southeast at 10, gusting to 20. Arlington, mostly sunny, 95, south at 9. McKinney, sunny, 93, southeast at 13. Denton, sunny, 95, heat index 99, south at 13, gusting to 20. Elsewhere around the region, Wichita Falls, mostly sunny, 99, heat index 102, south at 18, gusting to 24. Abilene, light rain, 97, southeast at 10, gusting to 22. Waco, dust, 95, heat index 100, south at 9. Tyler, partly sunny, 93, calm. Once again at 4 p.m., DFW Airport, mostly sunny, 94, south at 10, gusting to 18. Now let's check on your local forecast for the Dallas-Fort Worth Metroplex. Rest of this afternoon, sunny. Highs in the mid-90s. Southeast winds 5 to 10 miles an hour. Tonight, mostly clear. Lows in the upper 70s. Southeast winds 5 to 10 miles an hour. Friday, sunny. A slight chance of showers and thunderstorms in the afternoon. Hot with highs in the upper 90s. South winds 5 to 10 miles an hour. Chance of rain less than 20%. Friday night, mostly clear. Lows in the upper 70s. South winds 5 to 10 miles an hour. And now the extended forecast. Independence Day, mostly sunny. A less than 20% chance of showers and thunderstorms in the afternoon. Hot with highs in the upper 90s. South winds around 5 miles an hour. Saturday night, partly cloudy. Lows in the upper 70s. Sunday, mostly sunny. A 20% chance of showers and thunderstorms in the afternoon. Highs in the upper 90s. Sunday night, partly cloudy. Lows in the upper 70s. Monday, mostly sunny. A 20% chance of showers and thunderstorms in the afternoon. Highs in the upper 90s. Heat index values up to 105. Monday night, mostly clear. Lows in the upper 70s. Tuesday, sunny. Highs in the upper 90s. Heat index values up to 105. Tuesday night, partly cloudy in the evening, then becoming mostly clear. Lows in the upper 70s. Wednesday, sunny, hot with highs in the upper 90s. Heat index values up to 105. Wednesday night, mostly clear. Lows around 80. Thursday, sunny, hot with highs around 100. Heat index values up to 110 in the afternoon. The forecast key messages for North and Central Texas. Seasonably hot weather will continue through the holiday weekend with highs mainly in the mid and upper 90s and peak heat index values of 100 to 105 degrees. Isolated thunderstorms are possible each afternoon through Saturday, with better rain and storm chances Sunday through Monday. The spotter information statement for North and Central Texas. Spotter activation is not expected at this time. The ultraviolet index forecast for July 3rd is 11, or extreme. The current time is 4:48 p.m. Central Daylight Time. 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The following reports of weather temperature and wind were made at 4 p.m. DFW Airport, mostly sunny, 94, dew point 65, relative humidity 38%, wind south at 10, gusting to 18, pressure 29.98 inches and falling. Dallas Love Field, mostly sunny, 94, south at 7. Fort Worth Meacham, mostly sunny, 95, southeast at 10, gusting to 20. Arlington, mostly sunny, 95, south at 9. McKinney, sunny, 93, southeast at 13. Denton, sunny, 95, heat index 99, south at 13, gusting to 20. Elsewhere around the region, Wichita Falls, mostly sunny, 99, heat index 100.

2, south at 18, gusting to 24. Abilene, light rain, 97, southeast at 10, gusting to 22. Waco, dust, 95, heat index 100, south at 9. Tyler, partly sunny, 93, calm. Once again at 4 p.m., DFW Airport, mostly sunny, 94, south at 10, gusting to 18. Now let's check on your local forecast for the Dallas-Fort Worth Metroplex. Rest of this afternoon, sunny. Highs in the mid-90s. Southeast winds 5 to 10 miles an hour. Tonight, mostly clear. Lows in the upper 70s. Southeast winds 5 to 10 miles an hour. Friday, sunny. A slight chance of showers and thunderstorms in the afternoon. Hot with highs in the upper 90s. South winds 5 to 10 miles an hour. Chance of rain less than 20%. Friday night, mostly clear. Lows in the upper 70s. South winds 5 to 10 miles an hour. And now the extended forecast. Independence Day, mostly sunny. A less than 20% chance of showers and thunderstorms in the afternoon. Hot with highs in the upper 90s. South winds around 5 miles an hour. Saturday night, partly cloudy. Lows in the upper 70s. Sunday, mostly sunny. A 20% chance of showers and thunderstorms in the afternoon. Highs in the upper 90s. Sunday night, partly cloudy. Lows in the upper 70s. Monday, mostly sunny. A 20% chance of showers and thunderstorms in the afternoon. Highs in the upper 90s. Heat index values up to 105. Monday night, mostly clear. Lows in the upper 70s. Tuesday, sunny. Highs in the upper 90s. Heat index values up to 105. Tuesday night, partly cloudy in the evening, then becoming mostly clear. Lows in the upper 70s. Wednesday, sunny, hot with highs in the upper 90s. Heat index values up to 105. Wednesday night, mostly clear. Lows around 80. Thursday, sunny, hot with highs around 100. Heat index values up to 110 in the afternoon. The forecast key messages for North and Central Texas. Seasonably hot weather will continue through the holiday weekend with highs mainly in the mid and upper 90s and peak heat index values of 100 to 105 degrees. Isolated thunderstorms are possible each afternoon through Saturday, with better rain and storm chances Sunday through Monday. The spotter information statement for North and Central Texas. Spotter activation is not expected at this time. The ultraviolet index forecast for July 3rd is 11, or extreme. The current time is 4:53 p.m. Central Daylight Time. 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The following reports of weather temperature and wind were made at 4 p.m. DFW Airport, mostly sunny, 94, dew point 65, relative humidity 38%, wind south at 10, gusting to 18, pressure 29.98 inches and falling. Dallas Love Field, mostly sunny, 94, south at 7. Fort Worth Meacham, mostly sunny, 95, southeast at 10, gusting to 20. Arlington, mostly sunny, 95, south at 9. McKinney, sunny, 93, southeast at 13. Denton, sunny, 95, heat index 99, south at 13, gusting to 20. Elsewhere around the region, Wichita Falls, mostly sunny, 99, heat index 102, south at 18, gusting to 24. Abilene, light rain, 97, southeast at 10, gusting to 22. Waco, dust, 95, heat index 100, south at 9. Tyler, partly sunny, 93, calm. Once again at 4 p.m., DFW Airport, mostly sunny, 94, south at 10, gusting to 18. Now let's check on your local forecast for the Dallas-Fort Worth Metroplex.

Chance of showers and thunderstorms in the afternoon. Hot with highs in the upper 90s. South winds around 5 miles an hour. Saturday night, partly cloudy. Lows in the upper 70s. Sunday, mostly sunny. A 20% chance of showers and thunderstorms in the afternoon. Highs in the upper 90s. Sunday night, partly cloudy. Lows in the upper 70s. Monday, mostly sunny. A 20% chance of showers and thunderstorms in the afternoon. Highs in the upper 90s. Heat index values up to 105. Monday night, mostly clear. Lows in the upper 70s. Tuesday, sunny. Highs in the upper 90s. Heat index values up to 105. Tuesday night, partly cloudy in the evening, then becoming mostly clear. Lows in the upper 70s. Wednesday, sunny, hot with highs in the upper 90s. Heat index values up to 105. Wednesday night, mostly clear. Lows around 80. Thursday, sunny, hot with highs around 100. Heat index values up to 110 in the afternoon. The forecast key messages for North and Central Texas. Seasonably hot weather will continue through the holiday weekend with highs mainly in the mid and upper 90s and peak heat index values of 100 to 105 degrees. Isolated thunderstorms are possible each afternoon through Saturday, with better rain and storm chances Sunday through Monday. The spotter information statement for North and Central Texas. Spotter activation is not expected at this time. The ultraviolet index forecast for July 3rd is 11, or extreme. The current time is 4:57 p.m. Central Daylight Time. 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The following reports of weather temperature and wind were made at 4 p.m. DFW Airport, mostly sunny, 94, dew point 65, relative humidity 38%, wind south at 10, gusting to 18, pressure 29.98 inches and falling. Dallas Love Field, mostly sunny, 94, south at 7. Fort Worth Meacham, mostly sunny, 95, southeast at 10, gusting to 20. Arlington, mostly sunny, 95, south at 9. McKinney, sunny, 93, southeast at 13. Denton, sunny, 95, heat index 99, south at 13, gusting to 20. Elsewhere around the region, Wichita Falls, mostly sunny, 99, heat index 102, south at 18, gusting to 24. Abilene, light rain, 97, southeast at 10, gusting to 22. Waco, dust, 95, heat index 100, south at 9. Tyler, partly sunny, 93, calm. Once again at 4 p.m., DFW Airport, mostly sunny, 94, south at 10, gusting to 18. Now let's check on your local forecast for the Dallas-Fort Worth Metroplex. Rest of this afternoon, sunny. Highs in the mid-90s. Southeast winds 5 to 10 miles an hour. Tonight, mostly clear. Lows in the upper 70s. Southeast winds 5 to 10 miles an hour. Friday, sunny. A slight chance of showers and thunderstorms in the afternoon. Hot with highs in the upper 90s. South winds 5 to 10 miles an hour. Chance of rain less than 20%. Friday night, mostly clear. Lows in the upper 70s. South winds 5 to 10 miles an hour. And now the extended forecast. Independence Day, mostly sunny. A less than 20% chance of showers and thunderstorms in the afternoon. Hot with highs in the upper 90s. South winds around 5 miles an hour. Saturday night, partly cloudy. Lows in the upper 70s. Sunday, mostly sunny. A 20% chance of showers and thunderstorms in the afternoon. Highs in the upper 90s. Sunday night, partly cloudy. Lows in the upper 70s. Monday, mostly sunny. A 20% chance of showers.

thunderstorms in the afternoon. Highs in the upper 90s. Heat index values up to 105. Monday night, mostly clear. Lows in the upper 70s. Tuesday, sunny. Highs in the upper 90s. Heat index values up to 105. Tuesday night, partly cloudy in the evening, then becoming mostly clear. Lows in the upper 70s. Wednesday, sunny, hot with highs in the upper 90s. Heat index values up to 105. Wednesday night, mostly clear. Lows around 80. Thursday, sunny, hot with highs around 100. Heat index values up to 110 in the afternoon. The forecast key messages for North and Central Texas. Seasonably hot weather will continue through the holiday weekend with highs mainly in the mid and upper 90s and peak heat index values of 100 to 105 degrees. Isolated thunderstorms are possible each afternoon through Saturday, with better rain and storm chances Sunday through Monday. The spotter information statement for North and Central Texas. Spotter activation is not expected at this time. The ultraviolet index forecast for July 3rd is 11, or extreme. The current time is 5:01 p.m. Central Daylight Time. 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The following reports of weather temperature and wind were made at 5 p.m. DFW Airport, mostly sunny, 95, dew point 64, relative humidity 35%, wind south at 9, gusting to 18, pressure 29.96 inches and falling. Dallas Love Field, mostly sunny, 95, south at 10. Fort Worth Meacham, sunny, 96, south at 12, gusting to 20. Arlington, sunny, 95, southeast at 13. McKinney, sunny, 93, south at 9. Denton, sunny, 95, southeast at 10, gusting to 20. Elsewhere around the region, Wichita Falls, mostly sunny, 98, heat index 100, south at 15, gusting to 26. Abilene, light rain, 97, southeast at 15, gusting to 26. Waco, dust, 95, heat index 99, south at 12. At Tyler, mostly sunny, 95, dew point 66, relative humidity 38%, pressure 30.00 inches and falling. Once again at 5 p.m., DFW Airport, mostly sunny, 95, south at 9, gusting to 18. Now let's check on your local forecast for the Dallas-Fort Worth Metroplex. Rest of this afternoon, sunny. Highs in the mid-90s. Southeast winds 5 to 10 miles an hour. Tonight, mostly clear. Lows in the upper 70s. Southeast winds 5 to 10 miles an hour. Friday, sunny. A slight chance of showers and thunderstorms in the afternoon. Hot with highs in the upper 90s. South winds 5 to 10 miles an hour. Chance of rain less than 20%. Friday night, mostly clear. Lows in the upper 70s. South winds 5 to 10 miles an hour. And now the extended forecast. Independence Day, mostly sunny. A less than 20% chance of showers and thunderstorms in the afternoon. Hot with highs in the upper 90s. South winds around 5 miles an hour. Saturday night, partly cloudy. Lows in the upper 70s. Sunday, mostly sunny. A 20% chance of showers and thunderstorms in the afternoon. Highs in the upper 90s. Sunday night, partly cloudy. Lows in the upper 70s. Monday, mostly sunny. A 20% chance of showers and thunderstorms in the afternoon. Highs in the upper 90s. Heat index values up to 105. Monday night, mostly clear. Lows in the upper 70s. Tuesday, sunny. Highs in the upper 90s. Heat index values up to 105. Tuesday night, partly cloudy in the evening, then becoming mostly clear. Lows in the upper 70s. Wednesday.

sunny, hot with highs in the upper 90s. Heat index values up to 105. Wednesday night, mostly clear. Lows around 80. Thursday, sunny, hot with highs around 100. Heat index values up to 110 in the afternoon. The forecast key messages for North and Central Texas. Seasonably hot weather will continue through the holiday weekend with highs mainly in the mid and upper 90s and peak heat index values of 100 to 105 degrees. Isolated thunderstorms are possible each afternoon through Saturday, with better rain and storm chances Sunday through Monday. The spotter information statement for North and Central Texas. Spotter activation is not expected at this time. The ultraviolet index forecast for July 3rd is 11, or extreme. The current time is 5:06 p.m. Central Daylight Time. 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The following reports of weather temperature and wind were made at 5 p.m. DFW Airport, mostly sunny, 95, dew point 64, relative humidity 35%, wind south at 9, gusting to 18, pressure 29.96 inches and falling. Dallas Love Field, mostly sunny, 95, south at 10. Fort Worth Meacham, sunny, 96, south at 12, gusting to 20. Arlington, sunny, 95, southeast at 13. McKinney, sunny, 93, south at 9. Denton, sunny, 95, southeast at 10, gusting to 20. Elsewhere around the region, Wichita Falls, mostly sunny, 98, heat index 100, south at 15, gusting to 26. Abilene, light rain, 97, southeast at 15, gusting to 26. Waco, dust, 95, heat index 99, south at 12. At Tyler, mostly sunny, 95, dew point 66, relative humidity 38%, pressure 30.00 inches and falling. Once again at 5 p.m., DFW Airport, mostly sunny, 95, south at 9, gusting to 18. Now let's check on your local forecast for the Dallas-Fort Worth Metroplex. Rest of this afternoon, sunny. Highs in the mid-90s. Southeast winds 5 to 10 miles an hour. Tonight, mostly clear. Lows in the upper 70s. Southeast winds 5 to 10 miles an hour. Friday, sunny. A slight chance of showers and thunderstorms in the afternoon. Hot with highs in the upper 90s. South winds 5 to 10 miles an hour. Chance of rain less than 20%. Friday night, mostly clear. Lows in the upper 70s. South winds 5 to 10 miles an hour. And now the extended forecast. Independence Day, mostly sunny. A less than 20% chance of showers and thunderstorms in the afternoon. Hot with highs in the upper 90s. South winds around 5 miles an hour. Saturday night, partly cloudy. Lows in the upper 70s. Sunday, mostly sunny. A 20% chance of showers and thunderstorms in the afternoon. Highs in the upper 90s. Sunday night, partly cloudy. Lows in the upper 70s. Monday, mostly sunny. A 20% chance of showers and thunderstorms in the afternoon. Highs in the upper 90s. Heat index values up to 105. Monday night, mostly clear. Lows in the upper 70s. Tuesday, sunny. Highs in the upper 90s. Heat index values up to 105. Tuesday night, partly cloudy in the evening, then becoming mostly clear. Lows in the upper 70s. Wednesday, sunny, hot with highs in the upper 90s. Heat index values up to 105. Wednesday night, mostly clear. Lows around 80. Thursday, sunny, hot with highs around 100. Heat index values up to 110 in the afternoon. The forecast key messages for North and Central Texas. Seasonably hot weather will continue through the holiday weekend with highs mainly in the

and upper 90s and peak heat index values of 100 to 105 degrees. Isolated thunderstorms are possible each afternoon through Saturday, with better rain and storm chances Sunday through Monday. The spotter information statement for North and Central Texas. Spotter activation is not expected at this time. The ultraviolet index forecast for July 3rd is 11, or extreme. The current time is 5:10 p.m. Central Daylight Time. 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The following reports of weather temperature and wind were made at 5 p.m. DFW Airport, mostly sunny, 95, dew point 64, relative humidity 35%, wind south at 9, gusting to 18, pressure 29.96 inches and falling. Dallas Love Field, mostly sunny, 95, south at 10. Fort Worth Meacham, sunny, 96, south at 12, gusting to 20. Arlington, sunny, 95, southeast at 13. McKinney, sunny, 93, south at 9. Denton, sunny, 95, southeast at 10, gusting to 20. Elsewhere around the region, Wichita Falls, mostly sunny, 98, heat index 100, south at 15, gusting to 26. Abilene, light rain, 97, southeast at 15, gusting to 26. Waco, dust, 95, heat index 99, south at 12. At Tyler, mostly sunny, 95, dew point 66, relative humidity 38%, pressure 30.00 inches and falling. Once again at 5 p.m., DFW Airport, mostly sunny, 95, south at 9, gusting to 18. Now let's check on your local forecast for the Dallas-Fort Worth Metroplex. Rest of this afternoon, sunny. Highs in the mid-90s. Southeast winds 5 to 10 miles an hour. Tonight, mostly clear. Lows in the upper 70s. Southeast winds 5 to 10 miles an hour. Friday, sunny. A slight chance of showers and thunderstorms in the afternoon. Hot with highs in the upper 90s. South winds 5 to 10 miles an hour. Chance of rain less than 20%. Friday night, mostly clear. Lows in the upper 70s. South winds 5 to 10 miles an hour. And now the extended forecast. Independence Day, mostly sunny. A less than 20% chance of showers and thunderstorms in the afternoon. Hot with highs in the upper 90s. South winds around 5 miles an hour. Saturday night, partly cloudy. Lows in the upper 70s. Sunday, mostly sunny. A 20% chance of showers and thunderstorms in the afternoon. Highs in the upper 90s. Sunday night, partly cloudy. Lows in the upper 70s. Monday, mostly sunny. A 20% chance of showers and thunderstorms in the afternoon. Highs in the upper 90s. Heat index values up to 105. Monday night, mostly clear. Lows in the upper 70s. Tuesday, sunny. Highs in the upper 90s. Heat index values up to 105. Tuesday night, partly cloudy in the evening, then becoming mostly clear. Lows in the upper 70s. Wednesday, sunny, hot with highs in the upper 90s. Heat index values up to 105. Wednesday night, mostly clear. Lows around 80. Thursday, sunny, hot with highs around 100. Heat index values up to 110 in the afternoon. The forecast key messages for North and Central Texas. Seasonably hot weather will continue through the holiday weekend with highs mainly in the mid and upper 90s and peak heat index values of 100 to 105 degrees. Isolated thunderstorms are possible each afternoon through Saturday, with better rain and storm chances Sunday through Monday. The spotter information statement for North and Central Texas. Spotter activation is not expected at this time. The ultraviolet index forecast for July 3rd is 11, or extreme. The current time is 5.

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The following reports of weather temperature and wind were made at 5 p.m. DFW Airport, mostly sunny, 95, dew point 64, relative humidity 35%, wind south at 9, gusting to 18, pressure 29.96 inches and falling. Dallas Love Field, mostly sunny, 95, south at 10. Fort Worth Meacham, sunny, 96, south at 12, gusting to 20. Arlington, sunny, 95, southeast at 13. McKinney, sunny, 93, south at 9. Denton, sunny, 95, southeast at 10, gusting to 20. Elsewhere around the region, Wichita Falls, mostly sunny, 98, heat index 100, south at 15, gusting to 26. Abilene, light rain, 97, southeast at 15, gusting to 26. Waco, dust, 95, heat index 99, south at 12. At Tyler, mostly sunny, 95, dew point 66, relative humidity 38%, pressure 30.00 inches and falling. Once again at 5 p.m., DFW Airport, mostly sunny, 95, south at 9, gusting to 18. Now let's check on your local forecast for the Dallas-Fort Worth Metroplex. Rest of this afternoon, sunny. Highs in the mid-90s. Southeast winds 5 to 10 miles an hour. Tonight, mostly clear. Lows in the upper 70s. Southeast winds 5 to 10 miles an hour. Friday, sunny. A slight chance of showers and thunderstorms in the afternoon. Hot with highs in the upper 90s. South winds 5 to 10 miles an hour. Chance of rain less than 20%. Friday night, mostly clear. Lows in the upper 70s. South winds 5 to 10 miles an hour. And now the extended forecast. Independence Day, mostly sunny. A less than 20% chance of showers and thunderstorms in the afternoon. Hot with highs in the upper 90s. South winds around 5 miles an hour. Saturday night, partly cloudy. Lows in the upper 70s. Sunday, mostly sunny. A 20% chance of showers and thunderstorms in the afternoon. Highs in the upper 90s. Sunday night, partly cloudy. Lows in the upper 70s. Monday, mostly sunny. A 20% chance of showers and thunderstorms in the afternoon. Highs in the upper 90s. Heat index values up to 105. Monday night, mostly clear. Lows in the upper 70s. Tuesday, sunny. Highs in the upper 90s. Heat index values up to 105. Tuesday night, partly cloudy in the evening, then becoming mostly clear. Lows in the upper 70s. Wednesday, sunny, hot with highs in the upper 90s. Heat index values up to 105. Wednesday night, mostly clear. Lows around 80. Thursday, sunny, hot with highs around 100. Heat index values up to 110 in the afternoon. The forecast key messages for North and Central Texas. Seasonably hot weather will continue through the holiday weekend with highs mainly in the mid and upper 90s and peak heat index values of 100 to 105 degrees. Isolated thunderstorms are possible each afternoon through Saturday, with better rain and storm chances Sunday through Monday. The spotter information statement for North and Central Texas. Spotter activation is not expected at this time. The ultraviolet index forecast for July 3rd is 11, or extreme. The current time is 5:20 p.m. Central Daylight Time. 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The following reports of weather temperature and wind were made at 5 p.m. DFW Airport, mostly sunny, 95, dew point 64, relative humidity 35%, wind south at 9,

contracting to 18, pressure 29.96 inches and falling. Dallas Love Field, mostly sunny, 95, south at 10. Fort Worth Meacham, sunny, 96, south at 12, gusting to 20. Arlington, sunny, 95, southeast at 13. McKinney, sunny, 93, south at 9. Denton, sunny, 95, southeast at 10, gusting to 20. Elsewhere around the region, Wichita Falls, mostly sunny, 98, heat index 100, south at 15, gusting to 26. Abilene, light rain, 97, southeast at 15, gusting to 26. Waco, dust, 95, heat index 99, south at 12. At Tyler, mostly sunny, 95, dew point 66, relative humidity 38%, pressure 30.00 inches and falling. Once again at 5 p.m., DFW Airport, mostly sunny, 95, south at 9, gusting to 18. Now let's check on your local forecast for the Dallas-Fort Worth Metroplex. Rest of this afternoon, sunny. Highs in the mid-90s. Southeast winds 5 to 10 miles an hour. Tonight, mostly clear. Lows in the upper 70s. Southeast winds 5 to 10 miles an hour. Friday, sunny. A slight chance of showers and thunderstorms in the afternoon. Hot with highs in the upper 90s. South winds 5 to 10 miles an hour. Chance of rain less than 20%. Friday night, mostly clear. Lows in the upper 70s. South winds 5 to 10 miles an hour. And now the extended forecast. Independence Day, mostly sunny. A less than 20% chance of showers and thunderstorms in the afternoon. Hot with highs in the upper 90s. South winds around 5 miles an hour. Saturday night, partly cloudy. Lows in the upper 70s. Sunday, mostly sunny. A 20% chance of showers and thunderstorms in the afternoon. Highs in the upper 90s. Sunday night, partly cloudy. Lows in the upper 70s. Monday, mostly sunny. A 20% chance of showers and thunderstorms in the afternoon. Highs in the upper 90s. Heat index values up to 105. Monday night, mostly clear. Lows in the upper 70s. Tuesday, sunny. Highs in the upper 90s. Heat index values up to 105. Tuesday night, partly cloudy in the evening, then becoming mostly clear. Lows in the upper 70s. Wednesday, sunny, hot with highs in the upper 90s. Heat index values up to 105. Wednesday night, mostly clear. Lows around 80. Thursday, sunny, hot with highs around 100. Heat index values up to 110 in the afternoon. The forecast key messages for North and Central Texas. Seasonably hot weather will continue through the holiday weekend with highs mainly in the mid and upper 90s and peak heat index values of 100 to 105 degrees. Isolated thunderstorms are possible each afternoon through Saturday, with better rain and storm chances Sunday through Monday. The spotter information statement for North and Central Texas. Spotter activation is not expected at this time. The ultraviolet index forecast for July 3rd is 11, or extreme. The current time is 5:24 p.m. Central Daylight Time. 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The following reports of weather temperature and wind were made at 5 p.m. DFW Airport, mostly sunny, 95, dew point 64, relative humidity 35%, wind south at 9, gusting to 18, pressure 29.96 inches and falling. Dallas Love Field, mostly sunny, 95, south at 10. Fort Worth Meacham, sunny, 96, south at 12, gusting to 20. Arlington, sunny, 95, southeast at 13. McKinney, sunny, 93, south at 9. Denton, sunny, 95, southeast at 10, gusting

to 20. Elsewhere around the region, Wichita Falls, mostly sunny, 98, heat index 100, south at 15, gusting to 26. Abilene, light rain, 97, southeast at 15, gusting to 26. Waco, dust, 95, heat index 99, south at 12. At Tyler, mostly sunny, 95, dew point 66, relative humidity 38%, pressure 30.00 inches and falling. Once again at 5 p.m., DFW Airport, mostly sunny, 95, south at 9, gusting to 18. Now let's check on your local forecast for the Dallas-Fort Worth Metroplex. Rest of this afternoon, sunny. Highs in the mid-90s. Southeast winds 5 to 10 miles an hour. Tonight, mostly clear. Lows in the upper 70s. Southeast winds 5 to 10 miles an hour. Friday, sunny. A slight chance of showers and thunderstorms in the afternoon. Hot with highs in the upper 90s. South winds 5 to 10 miles an hour. Chance of rain less than 20%. Friday night, mostly clear. Lows in the upper 70s. South winds 5 to 10 miles an hour. And now the extended forecast. Independence Day, mostly sunny. A less than 20% chance of showers and thunderstorms in the afternoon. Hot with highs in the upper 90s. South winds around 5 miles an hour. Saturday night, partly cloudy. Lows in the upper 70s. Sunday, mostly sunny. A 20% chance of showers and thunderstorms in the afternoon. Highs in the upper 90s. Sunday night, partly cloudy. Lows in the upper 70s. Monday, mostly sunny. A 20% chance of showers and thunderstorms in the afternoon. Highs in the upper 90s. Heat index values up to 105. Monday night, mostly clear. Lows in the upper 70s. Tuesday, sunny. Highs in the upper 90s. Heat index values up to 105. Tuesday night, partly cloudy in the evening, then becoming mostly clear. Lows in the upper 70s. Wednesday, sunny, hot with highs in the upper 90s. Heat index values up to 105. Wednesday night, mostly clear. Lows around 80. Thursday, sunny, hot with highs around 100. Heat index values up to 110 in the afternoon. The forecast key messages for North and Central Texas. Seasonably hot weather will continue through the holiday weekend with highs mainly in the mid and upper 90s and peak heat index values of 100 to 105 degrees. Isolated thunderstorms are possible each afternoon through Saturday, with better rain and storm chances Sunday through Monday. The spotter information statement for North and Central Texas. Spotter activation is not expected at this time. The ultraviolet index forecast for July 3rd is 11, or extreme. The current time is 5:29 p.m. Central Daylight Time. 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The following reports of weather temperature and wind were made at 5 p.m. DFW Airport, mostly sunny, 95, dew point 64, relative humidity 35%, wind south at 9, gusting to 18, pressure 29.96 inches and falling. Dallas Love Field, mostly sunny, 95, south at 10. Fort Worth Meacham, sunny, 96, south at 12, gusting to 20. Arlington, sunny, 95, southeast at 13. McKinney, sunny, 93, south at 9. Denton, sunny, 95, southeast at 10, gusting to 20. Elsewhere around the region, Wichita Falls, mostly sunny, 98, heat index 100, south at 15, gusting to 26. Abilene, light rain, 97, southeast at 15, gusting to 26. Waco, dust, 95, heat index 99, south at 12. At Tyler, mostly sunny, 95, dew point 66, relative humidity 38%.

pressure 30.00 inches and falling. Once again at 5 p.m., DFW Airport, mostly sunny, 95, south at 9, gusting to 18. Now let's check on your local forecast for the Dallas-Fort Worth Metroplex. Rest of this afternoon, sunny. Highs in the mid-90s. Southeast winds 5 to 10 miles an hour. Tonight, mostly clear. Lows in the upper 70s. Southeast winds 5 to 10 miles an hour. Friday, sunny. A slight chance of showers and thunderstorms in the afternoon. Hot with highs in the upper 90s. South winds 5 to 10 miles an hour. Chance of rain less than 20%. Friday night, mostly clear. Lows in the upper 70s. South winds 5 to 10 miles an hour. And now the extended forecast. Independence Day, mostly sunny. A less than 20% chance of showers and thunderstorms in the afternoon. Hot with highs in the upper 90s. South winds around 5 miles an hour. Saturday night, partly cloudy. Lows in the upper 70s. Sunday, mostly sunny. A 20% chance of showers and thunderstorms in the afternoon. Highs in the upper 90s. Sunday night, partly cloudy. Lows in the upper 70s. Monday, mostly sunny. A 20% chance of showers and thunderstorms in the afternoon. Highs in the upper 90s. Heat index values up to 105. Monday night, mostly clear. Lows in the upper 70s. Tuesday, sunny. Highs in the upper 90s. Heat index values up to 105. Tuesday night, partly cloudy in the evening, then becoming mostly clear. Lows in the upper 70s. Wednesday, sunny, hot with highs in the upper 90s. Heat index values up to 105. Wednesday night, mostly clear. Lows around 80. Thursday, sunny, hot with highs around 100. Heat index values up to 110 in the afternoon. The forecast key messages for North and Central Texas. Seasonably hot weather will continue through the holiday weekend with highs mainly in the mid and upper 90s and peak heat index values of 100 to 105 degrees. Isolated thunderstorms are possible each afternoon through Saturday, for the holiday weekend with highs mainly in the mid and upper 90s and peak heat index values of 100 to 105 degrees. Isolated thunderstorms are possible each afternoon through Saturday, with better rain and storm chances Sunday through Monday. The spotter information statement for North and Central Texas. Spotter activation is not expected at this time. The ultraviolet index forecast for July 3rd is 11, or extreme. The current time is 5:33 p.m. Central Daylight Time. 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The following reports of weather temperature and wind were made at 5 p.m. DFW Airport, mostly sunny, 95, dew point 64, relative humidity 35%, wind south at 9, gusting to 18, pressure 29.96 inches and falling. Dallas Love Field, mostly sunny, 95, south at 10. Fort Worth Meacham, sunny, 96, south at 12, gusting to 20. Arlington, sunny, 95, southeast at 13. McKinney, sunny, 93, south at 9. Denton, sunny, 95, southeast at 10, gusting to 20. Elsewhere around the region, Wichita Falls, mostly sunny, 98, heat index 100, south at 15, gusting to 26. Abilene, light rain, 97, southeast at 15, gusting to 26. Waco, dust, 95, heat index 99, south at 12. At Tyler, mostly sunny, 95, dew point 66, relative humidity 38%, pressure 30.00 inches and falling. Once again at 5 p.m., DFW Airport, mostly sunny, 95, south at 9, gusting to 18. Now let's check on your local forecast for the Dallas-Fort Worth Metro.

Alex, rest of this afternoon, sunny. Highs in the mid-90s. Southeast winds 5 to 10 miles an hour. Tonight, mostly clear. Lows in the upper 70s. Southeast winds 5 to 10 miles an hour. Friday, sunny. A slight chance of showers and thunderstorms in the afternoon. Hot with highs in the upper 90s. South winds 5 to 10 miles an hour. Chance of rain less than 20%. Friday night, mostly clear. Lows in the upper 70s. South winds 5 to 10 miles an hour. And now the extended forecast. Independence Day, mostly sunny. A less than 20% chance of showers and thunderstorms in the afternoon. Hot with highs in the upper 90s. South winds around 5 miles an hour. Saturday night, partly cloudy. Lows in the upper 70s. Sunday, mostly sunny. A 20% chance of showers and thunderstorms in the afternoon. Highs in the upper 90s. Sunday night, partly cloudy. Lows in the upper 70s. Monday, mostly sunny. A 20% chance of showers and thunderstorms in the afternoon. Highs in the upper 90s. Heat index values up to 105. Monday night, mostly clear. Lows in the upper 70s. Tuesday, sunny. Highs in the upper 90s. Heat index values up to 105. Tuesday night, partly cloudy in the evening, then becoming mostly clear. Lows in the upper 70s. Wednesday, sunny, hot with highs in the upper 90s. Heat index values up to 105. Wednesday night, mostly clear. Lows around 80. Thursday, sunny, hot with highs around 100. Heat index values up to 110 in the afternoon. The forecast key messages for North and Central Texas. Seasonably hot weather will continue through the holiday weekend with highs mainly in the mid and upper 90s and peak heat index values of 100 to 105 degrees. Isolated thunderstorms are possible each afternoon through Saturday, with better rain and storm chances Sunday through Monday. The spotter information statement for North and Central Texas. Spotter activation is not expected at this time. The ultraviolet index forecast for July 3rd is 11, or extreme. The current time is 5:38 p.m. Central Daylight Time. 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The following reports of weather temperature and wind were made at 5 p.m. DFW Airport, mostly sunny, 95, dew point 64, relative humidity 35%, wind south at 9, gusting to 18, pressure 29.96 inches and falling. Dallas Love Field, mostly sunny, 95, south at 10. Fort Worth Meacham, sunny, 96, south at 12, gusting to 20. Arlington, sunny, 95, southeast at 13. McKinney, sunny, 93, south at 9. Denton, sunny, 95, southeast at 10, gusting to 20. Elsewhere around the region, Wichita Falls, mostly sunny, 98, heat index 100, south at 15, gusting to 26. Abilene, light rain, 97, southeast at 15, gusting to 26. Waco, dust, 95, heat index 99, south at 12. At Tyler, mostly sunny, 95, dew point 66, relative humidity 38%, pressure 30.00 inches and falling. Once again at 5 p.m., DFW Airport, mostly sunny, 95, south at 9, gusting to 18. Now let's check on your local forecast for the Dallas-Fort Worth Metroplex. Rest of this afternoon, sunny. Highs in the mid-90s. Southeast winds 5 to 10 miles an hour. Tonight, mostly clear. Lows in the upper 70s. Southeast winds 5 to 10 miles an hour. Friday, sunny. A slight chance of showers and thunderstorms in the afternoon. Hot with highs in the upper 90s. South winds 5 to 10 miles an hour.
Chance of rain less than 20%. Friday night, mostly clear. Lows in the upper 70s. South winds 5 to 10 miles an hour. And now the extended forecast. Independence Day, mostly sunny. A less than 20% chance of showers and thunderstorms in the afternoon. Hot with highs in the upper 90s. South winds around 5 miles an hour. Saturday night, partly cloudy. Lows in the upper 70s. Sunday, mostly sunny. A 20% chance of showers and thunderstorms in the afternoon. Highs in the upper 90s. Sunday night, partly cloudy. Lows in the upper 70s. Monday, mostly sunny. A 20% chance of showers and thunderstorms in the afternoon. Highs in the upper 90s. Heat index values up to 105. Monday night, mostly clear. Lows in the upper 70s. Tuesday, sunny. Highs in the upper 90s. Heat index values up to 105. Tuesday night, partly cloudy in the evening, then becoming mostly clear. Lows in the upper 70s. Wednesday, sunny, hot with highs in the upper 90s. Heat index values up to 105. Wednesday night, mostly clear. Lows around 80. Thursday, sunny, hot with highs around 100. Heat index values up to 110 in the afternoon. The forecast key messages for North and Central Texas. Seasonably hot weather will continue through the holiday weekend with highs mainly in the mid and upper 90s and peak heat index values of 100 to 105 degrees. Isolated thunderstorms are possible each afternoon through Saturday, with better rain and storm chances Sunday through Monday. The spotter information statement for North and Central Texas. Spotter activation is not expected at this time. The ultraviolet index forecast for July 3rd is 11, or extreme. The current time is 5:42 p.m. Central Daylight Time. 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The following reports of weather temperature and wind were made at 5 p.m. DFW Airport, mostly sunny, 95, dew point 64, relative humidity 35%, wind south at 9, gusting to 18, pressure 29.96 inches and falling. Dallas Love Field, mostly sunny, 95, south at 10. Fort Worth Meacham, sunny, 96, south at 12, gusting to 20. Arlington, sunny, 95, southeast at 13. McKinney, sunny, 93, south at 9. Denton, sunny, 95, southeast at 10, gusting to 20. Elsewhere around the region, Wichita Falls, mostly sunny, 98, heat index 100, south at 15, gusting to 26. Abilene, light rain, 97, southeast at 15, gusting to 26. Waco, dust, 95, heat index 99, south at 12. At Tyler, mostly sunny, 95, dew point 66, relative humidity 38%, pressure 30.00 inches and falling. Once again at 5 p.m., DFW Airport, mostly sunny, 95, south at 9, gusting to 18. Now let's check on your local forecast for the Dallas-Fort Worth Metroplex. Rest of this afternoon, sunny. Highs in the mid-90s. Southeast winds 5 to 10 miles an hour. Tonight, mostly clear. Lows in the upper 70s. Southeast winds 5 to 10 miles an hour. Friday, sunny. A slight chance of showers and thunderstorms in the afternoon. Hot with highs in the upper 90s. South winds 5 to 10 miles an hour. Chance of rain less than 20%. Friday night, mostly clear. Lows in the upper 70s. South winds 5 to 10 miles an hour. And now the extended forecast. Independence Day, mostly sunny. A less than 20% chance of showers and thunderstorms in the afternoon. Hot with highs in the upper 90s. South winds around 5 miles an hour. Saturday night, partly

cloudy. Lows in the upper 70s. Sunday, mostly sunny. A 20% chance of showers and thunderstorms in the afternoon. Highs in the upper 90s. Sunday night, partly cloudy. Lows in the upper 70s. Monday, mostly sunny. A 20% chance of showers and thunderstorms in the afternoon. Highs in the upper 90s. Heat index values up to 105. Monday night, mostly clear. Lows in the upper 70s. Tuesday, sunny. Highs in the upper 90s. Heat index values up to 105. Tuesday night, partly cloudy in the evening, then becoming mostly clear. Lows in the upper 70s. Wednesday, sunny, hot with highs in the upper 90s. Heat index values up to 105. Wednesday night, mostly clear. Lows around 80. Thursday, sunny, hot with highs around 100. Heat index values up to 110 in the afternoon. The forecast key messages for North and Central Texas. Seasonably hot weather will continue through the holiday weekend with highs mainly in the mid and upper 90s and peak heat index values of 100 to 105 degrees. Isolated thunderstorms are possible each afternoon through Saturday, with better rain and storm chances Sunday through Monday. The spotter information statement for North and Central Texas. Spotter activation is not expected at this time. The ultraviolet index forecast for July 3rd is 11, or extreme. The current time is 5:47 p.m. Central Daylight Time. 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The following reports of weather temperature and wind were made at 5 p.m. DFW Airport, mostly sunny, 95, dew point 64, relative humidity 35%, wind south at 9, gusting to 18, pressure 29.96 inches and falling. Dallas Love Field, mostly sunny, 95, south at 10. Fort Worth Meacham, sunny, 96, south at 12, gusting to 20. Arlington, sunny, 95, southeast at 13. McKinney, sunny, 93, south at 9. Denton, sunny, 95, southeast at 10, gusting to 20. Elsewhere around the region, Wichita Falls, mostly sunny, 98, heat index 100, south at 15, gusting to 26. Abilene, light rain, 97, southeast at 15, gusting to 26. Waco, dust, 95, heat index 99, south at 12. At Tyler, mostly sunny, 95, dew point 66, relative humidity 38%, pressure 30.00 inches and falling. Once again at 5 p.m., DFW Airport, mostly sunny, 95, south at 9, gusting to 18. Now let's check on your local forecast for the Dallas-Fort Worth Metroplex. Rest of this afternoon, sunny. Highs in the mid-90s. Southeast winds 5 to 10 miles an hour. Tonight, mostly clear. Lows in the upper 70s. Southeast winds 5 to 10 miles an hour. Friday, sunny. A slight chance of showers and thunderstorms in the afternoon. Hot with highs in the upper 90s. South winds 5 to 10 miles an hour. Chance of rain less than 20%. Friday night, mostly clear. Lows in the upper 70s. South winds 5 to 10 miles an hour. And now the extended forecast. Independence Day, mostly sunny. A less than 20% chance of showers and thunderstorms in the afternoon. Hot with highs in the upper 90s. South winds around 5 miles an hour. Saturday night, partly cloudy. Lows in the upper 70s. Sunday, mostly sunny. A 20% chance of showers and thunderstorms in the afternoon. Highs in the upper 90s. Sunday night, partly cloudy. Lows in the upper 70s. Monday, mostly sunny. A 20% chance of showers and thunderstorms in the afternoon. Highs in the upper 90s. Heat index values up to 100.

5. Monday night, mostly clear. Lows in the upper 70s. Tuesday, sunny. Highs in the upper 90s. Heat index values up to 105. Tuesday night, partly cloudy in the evening, then becoming mostly clear. Lows in the upper 70s. Wednesday, sunny, hot with highs in the upper 90s. Heat index values up to 105. Wednesday night, mostly clear. Lows around 80. Thursday, sunny, hot with highs around 100. Heat index values up to 110 in the afternoon. The forecast key messages for North and Central Texas. Seasonably hot weather will continue through the holiday weekend with highs mainly in the mid and upper 90s and peak heat index values of 100 to 105 degrees. Isolated thunderstorms are possible each afternoon through Saturday, with better rain and storm chances Sunday through Monday. The spotter information statement for North and Central Texas. Spotter activation is not expected at this time. The ultraviolet index forecast for July 3rd is 11, or extreme. The current time is 5:51 p.m. Central Daylight Time. 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The following reports of weather temperature and wind were made at 5 p.m. DFW Airport, mostly sunny, 95, dew point 64, relative humidity 35%, wind south at 9, gusting to 18, pressure 29.96 inches and falling. Dallas Love Field, mostly sunny, 95, south at 10. Fort Worth Meacham, sunny, 96, south at 12, gusting to 20. Arlington, sunny, 95, southeast at 13. McKinney, sunny, 93, south at 9. Denton, sunny, 95, southeast at 10, gusting to 20. Elsewhere around the region, Wichita Falls, mostly sunny, 98, heat index 100, south at 15, gusting to 26. Abilene, light rain, 97, southeast at 15, gusting to 26. Waco, dust, 95, heat index 99, south at 12. At Tyler, mostly sunny, 95, dew point 66, relative humidity 38%, pressure 30.00 inches and falling. Once again at 5 p.m., DFW Airport, mostly sunny, 95, south at 9, gusting to 18. Now let's check on your local forecast for the Dallas-Fort Worth Metroplex. Rest of this afternoon, sunny. Highs in the mid-90s. Southeast winds 5 to 10 miles an hour. Tonight, mostly clear. Lows in the upper 70s. Southeast winds 5 to 10 miles an hour. Friday, sunny. A slight chance of showers and thunderstorms in the afternoon. Hot with highs in the upper 90s. South winds 5 to 10 miles an hour. Chance of rain less than 20%. Friday night, mostly clear. Lows in the upper 70s. South winds 5 to 10 miles an hour. And now the extended forecast. Independence Day, mostly sunny. A less than 20% chance of showers and thunderstorms in the afternoon. Hot with highs in the upper 90s. South winds around 5 miles an hour. Saturday night, partly cloudy. Lows in the upper 70s. Sunday, mostly sunny. A 20% chance of showers and thunderstorms in the afternoon. Highs in the upper 90s. Sunday night, partly cloudy. Lows in the upper 70s. Monday, mostly sunny. A 20% chance of showers and thunderstorms in the afternoon. Highs in the upper 90s. Heat index values up to 105. Monday night, mostly clear. Lows in the upper 70s. Tuesday, sunny. Highs in the upper 90s. Heat index values up to 105. Tuesday night, partly cloudy in the evening, then becoming mostly clear. Lows in the upper 70s. Wednesday, sunny, hot with highs in the upper 90s. Heat index values up to 105.

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The following reports of weather temperature and wind were made at 5 p.m. DFW Airport, mostly sunny, 95, dew point 64, relative humidity 35%, wind south at 9, gusting to 18, pressure 29.96 inches and falling. Dallas Love Field, mostly sunny, 95, south at 10. Fort Worth Meacham, sunny, 96, south at 12, gusting to 20. Arlington, sunny, 95, southeast at 13. McKinney, sunny, 93, south at 9. Denton, sunny, 95, southeast at 10, gusting to 20. Elsewhere around the region, Wichita Falls, mostly sunny, 98, heat index 100, south at 15, gusting to 26. Abilene, light rain, 97, southeast at 15, gusting to 26. Waco, dust, 95, heat index 99, south at 12. At Tyler, mostly sunny, 95, dew point 66, relative humidity 38%, pressure 30.00 inches and falling. Once again at 5 p.m., DFW Airport, mostly sunny, 95, south at 9, gusting to 18. Now let's check on your local forecast for the Dallas-Fort Worth Metroplex. Rest of this afternoon, sunny. Highs in the mid-90s. Southeast winds 5 to 10 miles an hour. Tonight, mostly clear. Lows in the upper 70s. Southeast winds 5 to 10 miles an hour. Friday, sunny. A slight chance of showers and thunderstorms in the afternoon. Hot with highs in the upper 90s. South winds 5 to 10 miles an hour. Chance of rain less than 20%. Friday night, mostly clear. Lows in the upper 70s. South winds 5 to 10 miles an hour. And now the extended forecast. Independence Day, mostly sunny. A less than 20% chance of showers and thunderstorms in the afternoon. Hot with highs in the upper 90s. South winds around 5 miles an hour. Saturday night, partly cloudy. Lows in the upper 70s. Sunday, mostly sunny. A 20% chance of showers and thunderstorms in the afternoon. Highs in the upper 90s. Sunday night, partly cloudy. Lows in the upper 70s. Monday, mostly sunny. A 20% chance of showers and thunderstorms in the afternoon. Highs in the upper 90s. Heat index values up to 105. Monday night, mostly clear. Lows in the upper 70s. Tuesday, sunny. Highs in the upper 90s. Heat index values up to 105. Tuesday night, partly cloudy in the evening, then becoming mostly clear. Lows in the upper 70s. Wednesday, sunny, hot with highs in the upper 90s. Heat index values up to 105. Wednesday night, mostly clear. Lows around 80. Thursday, sunny, hot with highs around 100. Heat index values up to 110 in the afternoon. The forecast key messages for North and Central Texas. Seasonably hot weather will continue through the holiday weekend with highs mainly in the mid and upper 90s and peak heat index values of 100 to 105 degrees. Isolated thunderstorms are possible each afternoon through Saturday, with better rain and storm chances Sunday through Monday. The spotter information statement for North and Central Texas. Spotter activation is not expected at this time. The ultraviolet index forecast for July 3rd is 11, or extreme. The current time is 6 p.m. Central Daylight Time. 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The following reports of weather temperature and wind were made at 5 p.m. DFW Airport, mostly sunny, 95, dew point 64, relative humidity 35%, wind south at 9, gusting to 18, pressure 29.96 inches and falling. Dallas Love Field, mostly sunny.

95, south at 10. Fort Worth, Meacham, sunny, 96, south at 12, gusting to 20. Arlington, sunny, 95, southeast at 13. McKinney, sunny, 93, south at 9. Denton, sunny, 95, southeast at 10, gusting to 20. Elsewhere around the region, Wichita Falls, mostly sunny, 98, heat index 100, south at 15, gusting to 26. Abilene, light rain, 97, southeast at 15, gusting to 26. Waco, dust, 95, heat index 99, south at 12. At Tyler, mostly sunny, 95, dew point 66, relative humidity 38%, pressure 30.00 inches and falling. Once again at 5 p.m., DFW Airport, mostly sunny, 95, south at 9, gusting to 18. The following reports of weather temperature and wind were made at 6 p.m. DFW Airport, mostly sunny, 94, dew point 64, relative humidity 37%, wind south at 9, gusting to 17, pressure 29.95 inches and falling. Dallas Love Field, mostly sunny, 95, southeast at 9. Fort Worth Meacham, sunny, 95, southeast at 10. Arlington, sunny, 95, southeast at 13, gusting to 18. McKinney, sunny, 93, southeast at 6. Denton, sunny, 94, south at 9. Elsewhere around the region, Wichita Falls, mostly sunny, 98, heat index 100, southeast at 18, gusting to 25. Abilene, light rain, 97, southeast at 14, gusting to 25. Waco, dust, 94, southeast at 8. Tyler, partly sunny, 95, southeast at 9. Once again at 6 p.m., DFW Airport, mostly sunny, 94, south at 9, gusting to 17. The forecast key messages for North and Central Texas. Seasonably hot weather will continue through the holiday weekend with highs mainly in the mid and upper 90s and peak heat index values of 100 to 105 degrees. Isolated thunderstorms are possible each afternoon through Saturday, with better rain and storm chances Sunday through Monday. The spotter information statement for North and Central Texas. Spotter activation is not expected at this time. The ultraviolet index forecast for July 3rd is 11, or extreme. The current time is 6:04 p.m. Central Daylight Time. 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The following reports of weather temperature and wind were made at 6 p.m. DFW Airport, mostly sunny, 94, dew point 64, relative humidity 37%, wind south at 9, gusting to 17, pressure 29.95 inches and falling. Dallas Love Field, mostly sunny, 95, southeast at 9. Fort Worth Meacham, sunny, 95, southeast at 10. Arlington, sunny, 95, southeast at 13, gusting to 18. McKinney, sunny, 93, southeast at 6. Denton, sunny, 94, south at 9. Elsewhere around the region, Wichita Falls, mostly sunny, 98, heat index 100, southeast at 18, gusting to 25. Abilene, light rain, 97, southeast at 14, gusting to 25. Waco, dust, 94, southeast at 8. Tyler, partly sunny, 95, southeast at 9. Once again at 6 p.m., DFW Airport, mostly sunny, 94, south at 9, gusting to 17. The forecast key messages for North and Central Texas. Seasonably hot weather will continue through the holiday weekend with highs mainly in the mid and upper 90s and peak heat index values of 100 to 105 degrees. Isolated thunderstorms are possible each afternoon through Saturday, with better rain and storm chances Sunday through Monday. The spotter information statement for North and Central Texas. Spotter activation is not expected at this time.

9.95 inches and falling. Dallas Love Field, mostly sunny, 95, southeast at 9. Fort Worth Meacham, sunny, 95, southeast at 10. Arlington, sunny, 95, southeast at 13, gusting to 18. McKinney, sunny, 93, southeast at 6. Denton, sunny, 94, south at 9. Elsewhere around the region, Wichita Falls, mostly sunny, 98, heat index 100, southeast at 18, gusting to 25. Abilene, light rain, 97, southeast at 14, gusting to 25. Waco, dust, 94, southeast at 8. Tyler, partly sunny, 95, southeast at 9. Once again at 6 p.m., DFW Airport, mostly sunny, 94, south at 9, gusting to 17. Now let's check on your local forecast for the Dallas-Fort Worth Metroplex. Tonight, mostly clear. Lows in the upper 70s. Southeast winds 5 to 10 miles an hour. Friday, sunny. A slight chance of showers and thunderstorms in the afternoon. Hot with highs in the upper 90s. South winds 5 to 10 miles an hour. Chance of rain less than 20%. Friday night, mostly clear. Lows in the upper 70s. South winds 5 to 10 miles an hour. Independence Day, mostly sunny. A less than 20% chance of showers and thunderstorms in the afternoon. Hot with highs in the upper 90s. South winds around 5 miles an hour. And now the extended forecast. Saturday night, partly cloudy. Lows in the upper 70s. South winds around 5 miles an hour. Sunday, mostly sunny. A 20% chance of showers and thunderstorms in the afternoon. Highs in the upper 90s. Sunday night, partly cloudy. Lows in the upper 70s. Monday, mostly sunny. A 20% chance of showers and thunderstorms in the afternoon. Highs in the upper 90s. Heat index values up to 105. Monday night, mostly clear. Lows in the upper 70s. Tuesday, sunny. Highs in the upper 90s. Heat index values up to 105. Tuesday night, partly cloudy in the evening, then becoming mostly clear. Lows in the upper 70s. Wednesday, sunny, hot with highs in the upper 90s. Heat index values up to 105. Wednesday night, mostly clear. Lows around 80. Thursday, sunny, hot with highs around 100. Heat index values up to 110 in the afternoon. The forecast key messages for North and Central Texas. Seasonably hot weather will continue through the holiday weekend with highs mainly in the mid and upper 90s and peak heat index values of 100 to 105 degrees. Isolated thunderstorms are possible each afternoon through Saturday, with better rain and storm chances Sunday through Monday. The spotter information statement for North and Central Texas. Spotter activation is not expected at this time. The ultraviolet index forecast for July 3rd is 11, or extreme. The current time is 6:15 p.m. Central Daylight Time. 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The following reports of weather temperature and wind were made at 6 p.m. DFW Airport, mostly sunny, 94, dew point 64, relative humidity 37%, wind south at 9, gusting to 17, pressure 29.95 inches and falling. Dallas Love Field, mostly sunny, 95, southeast at 9. Fort Worth Meacham, sunny, 95, southeast at 10. Arlington, sunny, 95, southeast at 13, gusting to 18. McKinney, sunny, 93, southeast at 6. Denton, sunny, 94, south at 9. Elsewhere around the region, Wichita Falls, mostly sunny, 98, heat index 100, southeast at 18, gusting to 25. Abilene, light rain, 97.

southeast at 14, gusting to 25. Waco, gust, 94, southeast at 8. Tyler, partly sunny, 95, southeast at 9. Once again at 6 p.m., DFW Airport, mostly sunny, 94, south at 9, gusting to 17. Now let's check on your local forecast for the Dallas-Fort Worth Metroplex. Tonight, mostly clear. Lows in the upper 70s. Southeast winds 5 to 10 miles an hour. Friday, sunny. A slight chance of showers and thunderstorms in the afternoon. Hot with highs in the upper 90s. South winds 5 to 10 miles an hour. Chance of rain less than 20%. Friday night, mostly clear. Lows in the upper 70s. South winds 5 to 10 miles an hour. Independence Day, mostly sunny. A less than 20% chance of showers and thunderstorms in the afternoon. Hot with highs in the upper 90s. South winds around 5 miles an hour. And now the extended forecast. Saturday night, partly cloudy. Lows in the upper 70s. South winds around 5 miles an hour. Sunday, mostly sunny. A 20% chance of showers and thunderstorms in the afternoon. Highs in the upper 90s. Sunday night, partly cloudy. Lows in the upper 70s. Monday, mostly sunny. A 20% chance of showers and thunderstorms in the afternoon. Highs in the upper 90s. Heat index values up to 105. Monday night, mostly clear. Lows in the upper 70s. Tuesday, sunny. Highs in the upper 90s. Heat index values up to 105. Tuesday night, partly cloudy in the evening, then becoming mostly clear. Lows in the upper 70s. Wednesday, sunny, hot with highs in the upper 90s. Heat index values up to 105. Wednesday night, mostly clear. Lows around 80. Thursday, sunny, hot with highs around 100. Heat index values up to 110 in the afternoon. The forecast key messages for North and Central Texas. Seasonably hot weather will continue through the holiday weekend with highs mainly in the mid and upper 90s and peak heat index values of 100 to 105 degrees. Isolated thunderstorms are possible each afternoon through Saturday, with better rain and storm chances Sunday through Monday. The spotter information statement for North and Central Texas. Spotter activation is not expected at this time. The ultraviolet index forecast for July 3rd is 11, or extreme. The current time is 6:19 p.m. Central Daylight Time. 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The following reports of weather temperature and wind were made at 6 p.m. DFW Airport, mostly sunny, 94, dew point 64, relative humidity 37%, wind south at 9, gusting to 17, pressure 29.95 inches and falling. Dallas Love Field, mostly sunny, 95, southeast at 9. Fort Worth Meacham, sunny, 95, southeast at 10. Arlington, sunny, 95, southeast at 13, gusting to 18. McKinney, sunny, 93, southeast at 6. Denton, sunny, 94, south at 9. Elsewhere around the region, Wichita Falls, mostly sunny, 98, heat index 100, southeast at 18, gusting to 25. Abilene, light rain, 97, southeast at 14, gusting to 25. Waco, dust, 94, southeast at 8. Tyler, partly sunny, 95, southeast at 9. Once again at 6 p.m., DFW Airport, mostly sunny, 94, south at 9, gusting to 17. Now let's check on your local forecast for the Dallas-Fort Worth Metroplex. Tonight, mostly clear. Lows in the upper 70s. Southeast winds 5 to 10 miles an hour. Friday, sunny. A slight chance of showers and thunderstorms in the afternoon. Hot with highs in the upper 90s.

south winds 5 to 10 miles an hour. Chance of rain less than 20%. Friday night, mostly clear. Lows in the upper 70s. South winds 5 to 10 miles an hour. Independence Day, mostly sunny. A less than 20% chance of showers and thunderstorms in the afternoon. Hot with highs in the upper 90s. South winds around 5 miles an hour. And now the extended forecast. Saturday night, partly cloudy. Lows in the upper 70s. South winds around 5 miles an hour. Sunday, mostly sunny. A 20% chance of showers and thunderstorms in the afternoon. Highs in the upper 90s. Sunday night, partly cloudy. Lows in the upper 70s. Monday, mostly sunny. A 20% chance of showers and thunderstorms in the afternoon. Highs in the upper 90s. Heat index values up to 105. Monday night, mostly clear. Lows in the upper 70s. Tuesday, sunny. Highs in the upper 90s. Heat index values up to 105. Tuesday night, partly cloudy in the evening, then becoming mostly clear. Lows in the upper 70s. Wednesday, sunny, hot with highs in the upper 90s. Heat index values up to 105. Wednesday night, mostly clear. Lows around 80. Thursday, sunny, hot with highs around 100. Heat index values up to 110 in the afternoon. The forecast key messages for North and Central Texas. Seasonably hot weather will continue through the holiday weekend with highs mainly in the mid and upper 90s and peak heat index values of 100 to 105 degrees. Isolated thunderstorms are possible each afternoon through Saturday, with better rain and storm chances Sunday through Monday. The spotter information statement for North and Central Texas. Spotter activation is not expected at this time. The ultraviolet index forecast for July 3rd is 11, or extreme. The current time is 6:23 p.m. Central Daylight Time. 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The following reports of weather temperature and wind were made at 6 p.m. DFW Airport, mostly sunny, 94, dew point 64, relative humidity 37%, wind south at 9, gusting to 17, pressure 29.95 inches and falling. Dallas Love Field, mostly sunny, 95, southeast at 9. Fort Worth Meacham, sunny, 95, southeast at 10. Arlington, sunny, 95, southeast at 13, gusting to 18. McKinney, sunny, 93, southeast at 6. Denton, sunny, 94, south at 9. Elsewhere around the region, Wichita Falls, mostly sunny, 98, heat index 100, southeast at 18, gusting to 25. Abilene, light rain, 97, southeast at 14, gusting to 25. Waco, dust, 94, southeast at 8. Tyler, partly sunny, 95, southeast at 9. Once again at 6 p.m., DFW Airport, mostly sunny, 94, south at 9, gusting to 17. Now let's check on your local forecast for the Dallas-Fort Worth Metroplex. Tonight, mostly clear. Lows in the upper 70s. Southeast winds 5 to 10 miles an hour. Friday, sunny. A slight chance of showers and thunderstorms in the afternoon. Hot with highs in the upper 90s. South winds 5 to 10 miles an hour. Chance of rain less than 20%. Friday night, mostly clear. Lows in the upper 70s. South winds 5 to 10 miles an hour. Independence Day, mostly sunny. A less than 20% chance of showers and thunderstorms in the afternoon. Hot with highs in the upper 90s. South winds around 5 miles an hour. And now the extended forecast. Saturday night, partly cloudy. Lows in the upper 70s. South winds around 5 miles an hour. Sunday, mostly

sunny. A 20% chance of showers and thunderstorms in the afternoon. Highs in the upper 90s. Sunday night, partly cloudy. Lows in the upper 70s. Monday, mostly sunny. A 20% chance of showers and thunderstorms in the afternoon. Highs in the upper 90s. Heat index values up to 105. Monday night, mostly clear. Lows in the upper 70s. Tuesday, sunny. Highs in the upper 90s. Heat index values up to 105. Tuesday night, partly cloudy in the evening, then becoming mostly clear. Lows in the upper 70s. Wednesday, sunny, hot with highs in the upper 90s. Heat index values up to 105. Wednesday night, mostly clear. Lows around 80. Thursday, sunny, hot with highs around 100. Heat index values up to 110 in the afternoon. The forecast key messages for North and Central Texas. Seasonably hot weather will continue through the holiday weekend with highs mainly in the mid and upper 90s and peak heat index values of 100 to 105 degrees. Isolated thunderstorms are possible each afternoon through Saturday, with better rain and storm chances Sunday through Monday. The spotter information statement for North and Central Texas. Spotter activation is not expected at this time. The ultraviolet index forecast for July 3rd is 11, or extreme. The current time is 6:28 p.m. Central Daylight Time. 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The following reports of weather temperature and wind were made at 6 p.m. DFW Airport, mostly sunny, 94, dew point 64, relative humidity 37%, wind south at 9, gusting to 17, pressure 29.95 inches and falling. Dallas Love Field, mostly sunny, 95, southeast at 9. Fort Worth Meacham, sunny, 95, southeast at 10. Arlington, sunny, 95, southeast at 13, gusting to 18. McKinney, sunny, 93, southeast at 6. Denton, sunny, 94, south at 9. Elsewhere around the region, Wichita Falls, mostly sunny, 98, heat index 100, southeast at 18, gusting to 25. Abilene, light rain, 97, southeast at 14, gusting to 25. Waco, dust, 94, southeast at 8. Tyler, partly sunny, 95, southeast at 9. Once again at 6 p.m., DFW Airport, mostly sunny, 94, south at 9, gusting to 17. Now let's check on your local forecast for the Dallas-Fort Worth Metroplex. Tonight, mostly clear. Lows in the upper 70s. Southeast winds 5 to 10 miles an hour. Friday, sunny. A slight chance of showers and thunderstorms in the afternoon. Hot with highs in the upper 90s. South winds 5 to 10 miles an hour. Chance of rain less than 20%. Friday night, mostly clear. Lows in the upper 70s. South winds 5 to 10 miles an hour. Independence Day, mostly sunny. A less than 20% chance of showers and thunderstorms in the afternoon. Hot with highs in the upper 90s. South winds around 5 miles an hour. And now the extended forecast. Saturday night, partly cloudy. Lows in the upper 70s. South winds around 5 miles an hour. Sunday, mostly sunny. A 20% chance of showers and thunderstorms in the afternoon. Highs in the upper 90s. Sunday night, partly cloudy. Lows in the upper 70s. Monday, mostly sunny. A 20% chance of showers and thunderstorms in the afternoon. Highs in the upper 90s. Heat index values up to 105. Monday night, mostly clear. Lows in the upper 70s. Tuesday, sunny. Highs in the upper 90s. Heat index values up to 105. Tuesday night, partly cloudy in the evening, then becoming

lows in the upper 70s. Wednesday, sunny, hot with highs in the upper 90s. Heat index values up to 105. Wednesday night, mostly clear. Lows around 80. Thursday, sunny, hot with highs around 100. Heat index values up to 110 in the afternoon. The forecast key messages for North and Central Texas. Seasonably hot weather will continue through the holiday weekend with highs mainly in the mid and upper 90s and peak heat index values of 100 to 105 degrees. Isolated thunderstorms are possible each afternoon through Saturday, with better rain and storm chances Sunday through Monday. The spotter information statement for North and Central Texas. Spotter activation is not expected at this time. The ultraviolet index forecast for July 3rd is 11, or extreme. The current time is 6:32 p.m. Central Daylight Time. 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The following reports of weather temperature and wind were made at 6 p.m. DFW Airport, mostly sunny, 94, dew point 64, relative humidity 37%, wind south at 9, gusting to 17, pressure 29.95 inches and falling. Dallas Love Field, mostly sunny, 95, southeast at 9. Fort Worth Meacham, sunny, 95, southeast at 10. Arlington, sunny, 95, southeast at 13, gusting to 18. McKinney, sunny, 93, southeast at 6. Denton, sunny, 95, southeast at 13, gusting to 18. McKinney, sunny, 93, southeast at 6. Denton, sunny, 94, south at 9. Elsewhere around the region, Wichita Falls, mostly sunny, 98, heat index 100, southeast at 18, gusting to 25. Abilene, light rain, 97, southeast at 14, gusting to 25. Waco, dust, 94, southeast at 8. Tyler, partly sunny, 95, southeast at 9. Once again at 6 p.m., DFW Airport, mostly sunny, 94, south at 9, gusting to 17. Now let's check on your local forecast for the Dallas-Fort Worth Metroplex. Tonight, mostly clear. Lows in the upper 70s. Southeast winds 5 to 10 miles an hour. Friday, sunny. A slight chance of showers and thunderstorms in the afternoon. Hot with highs in the upper 90s. South winds 5 to 10 miles an hour. Chance of rain less than 20%. Friday night, mostly clear. Lows in the upper 70s. South winds 5 to 10 miles an hour. Independence Day, mostly sunny. A less than 20% chance of showers and thunderstorms in the afternoon. Hot with highs in the upper 90s. South winds around 5 miles an hour. And now the extended forecast. Saturday night, partly cloudy. Lows in the upper 70s. South winds around 5 miles an hour. Sunday, mostly sunny. A 20% chance of showers and thunderstorms in the afternoon. Highs in the upper 90s. Sunday night, partly cloudy. Lows in the upper 70s. Monday, mostly sunny. A 20% chance of showers and thunderstorms in the afternoon. Highs in the upper 90s. Heat index values up to 105. Monday night, mostly clear. Lows in the upper 70s. Tuesday, sunny. Highs in the upper 90s. Heat index values up to 105. Tuesday night, partly cloudy in the evening, then becoming mostly clear. Lows in the upper 70s. Wednesday, sunny, hot with highs in the upper 90s. Heat index values up to 105. Wednesday night, mostly clear. Lows around 80. Thursday, sunny, hot with highs around 100. Heat index values up to 110 in the afternoon. The forecast key messages for North and Central Texas.

McKinney, sunny, 93, southeast at 6. Denton, sunny, 94, south at 9. Elsewhere around the region, Wichita Falls, mostly sunny, 98, heat index 100, southeast at 18, gusting to 25. Abilene, light rain, 97, southeast at 14, gusting to 25. Waco, dust, 94, southeast at 8. Tyler, partly sunny, 95, southeast at 9. Once again at 6 p.m., DFW Airport, mostly sunny, 94, south at 9, gusting to 17. Now let's check on your local forecast for the Dallas-Fort Worth Metroplex. Tonight, mostly clear. Lows in the upper 70s. Southeast winds 5 to 10 miles an hour. Friday, sunny. A slight chance of showers and thunderstorms in the afternoon. Hot with highs in the upper 90s. South winds 5 to 10 miles an hour. Chance of rain less than 20%. Friday night, mostly clear. Lows in the upper 70s. South winds 5 to 10 miles an hour. Independence Day, mostly sunny. A less than 20% chance of showers and thunderstorms in the afternoon. Hot with highs in the upper 90s. South winds around 5 miles an hour. And now the extended forecast. Saturday night, partly cloudy. Lows in the upper 70s. South winds around 5 miles an hour. Sunday, mostly sunny. A 20% chance of showers and thunderstorms in the afternoon. Highs in the upper 90s. Sunday night, partly cloudy. Lows in the upper 70s. Monday, mostly sunny. A 20% chance of showers and thunderstorms in the afternoon. Highs in the upper 90s. Heat index values up to 105. Monday night, mostly clear. Lows in the upper 70s. Tuesday, sunny. Highs in the upper 90s. Heat index values up to 105. Tuesday night, partly cloudy in the evening, then becoming mostly clear. Lows in the upper 70s. Wednesday, sunny, hot with highs in the upper 90s. Heat index values up to 105. Wednesday night, mostly clear. Lows around 80. Thursday, sunny, hot with highs around 100. Heat index values up to 110 in the afternoon. The forecast key messages for North and Central Texas. Seasonably hot weather will continue through the holiday weekend with highs mainly in the mid and upper 90s and peak heat index values of 100 to 105 degrees. Isolated thunderstorms are possible each afternoon through Saturday, with better rain and storm chances Sunday through Monday. The spotter information statement for North and Central Texas. Spotter activation is not expected at this time. The ultraviolet index forecast for July 3rd is 11, or extreme. The current time is 6:49 p.m. Central Daylight Time. 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The following reports of weather temperature and wind were made at 6 p.m. DFW Airport, mostly sunny, 94, dew point 64, relative humidity 37%, wind south at 9, gusting to 17, pressure 29.95 inches and falling. Dallas Love Field, mostly sunny, 95, southeast at 9. Fort Worth Meacham, sunny, 95, southeast at 10. Arlington, sunny, 95, southeast at 13, gusting to 18. McKinney, sunny, 93, southeast at 6. Denton, sunny, 94, south at 9. Elsewhere around the region, Wichita Falls, mostly sunny, 98, heat index 100, southeast at 18, gusting to 25. Abilene, light rain, 97, southeast at 14, gusting to 25. Waco, dust, 94, southeast at 8. Tyler, partly sunny, 95, southeast at 9. Once again at 6 p.m., DFW Airport, mostly sunny, 94, south at 9, gusting to

Now let's check on your local forecast for the Dallas-Fort Worth Metroplex. Tonight, mostly clear. Lows in the upper 70s. Southeast winds 5 to 10 miles an hour. Friday, sunny. A slight chance of showers and thunderstorms in the afternoon. Hot with highs in the upper 90s. South winds 5 to 10 miles an hour. Chance of rain less than 20%. Friday night, mostly clear. Lows in the upper 70s. South winds 5 to 10 miles an hour. Independence Day, mostly sunny. A less than 20% chance of showers and thunderstorms in the afternoon. Hot with highs in the upper 90s. South winds around 5 miles an hour. And now the extended forecast. Saturday night, partly cloudy. Lows in the upper 70s. South winds around 5 miles an hour. Sunday, mostly sunny. A 20% chance of showers and thunderstorms in the afternoon. Highs in the upper 90s. Sunday night, partly cloudy. Lows in the upper 70s. Monday, mostly sunny. A 20% chance of showers and thunderstorms in the afternoon. Highs in the upper 90s. Heat index values up to 105. Monday night, mostly clear. Lows in the upper 70s. Tuesday, sunny. Highs in the upper 90s. Heat index values up to 105. Tuesday night, partly cloudy in the evening, then becoming mostly clear. Lows in the upper 70s. Wednesday, sunny, hot with highs in the upper 90s. Heat index values up to 105. Wednesday night, mostly clear. Lows around 80. Thursday, sunny, hot with highs around 100. Heat index values up to 110 in the afternoon. The forecast key messages for North and Central Texas. Seasonably hot weather will continue through the holiday weekend with highs mainly in the mid and upper 90s and peak heat index values of 100 to 105 degrees. Isolated thunderstorms are possible each afternoon through Saturday, with better rain and storm chances Sunday through Monday. The spotter information statement for North and Central Texas. Spotter activation is not expected at this time. The ultraviolet index forecast for July 3rd is 11, or extreme. The current time is 6:53 p.m. Central Daylight Time. 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The following reports of weather temperature and wind were made at 6 p.m. DFW Airport, mostly sunny, 94, dew point 64, relative humidity 37%, wind south at 9, gusting to 17, pressure 29.95 inches and falling. Dallas Love Field, mostly sunny, 95, southeast at 9. Fort Worth Meacham, sunny, 95, southeast at 10. Arlington, sunny, 95, southeast at 13, gusting to 18. McKinney, sunny, 93, southeast at 6. Denton, sunny, 94, south at 9. Elsewhere around the region, Wichita Falls, mostly sunny, 98, heat index 100, southeast at 18, gusting to 25. Abilene, light rain, 97, southeast at 14, gusting to 25. Waco, dust, 94, southeast at 8. Tyler, partly sunny, 95, southeast at 9. Once again at 6 p.m., DFW Airport, mostly sunny, 94, south at 9, gusting to 17. Now let's check on your local forecast for the Dallas-Fort Worth Metroplex. Tonight, mostly clear. Lows in the upper 70s. Southeast winds 5 to 10 miles an hour. Friday, sunny. A slight chance of showers and thunderstorms in the afternoon. Hot with highs in the upper 90s. South winds 5 to 10 miles an hour. Chance of rain less than 20%. Friday night, mostly clear. Lows in the upper 70s. South winds 5 to 10 miles an hour. Independence Day, mostly sunny. A less than 20%.

heat index values up to 105. Tuesday night, partly cloudy in the evening, then becoming mostly clear. Lows in the upper 70s. Wednesday, sunny, hot with highs in the upper 90s. Heat index values up to 105. Wednesday night, mostly clear. Lows around 80. Thursday, sunny, hot with highs around 100. Heat index values up to 110 in the afternoon. The forecast key messages for North and Central Texas. Seasonably hot weather will continue through the holiday weekend with highs mainly in the mid and upper 90s and peak heat index values of 100 to 105 degrees. Isolated thunderstorms are possible each afternoon through Saturday, with better rain and storm chances Sunday through Monday. The spotter information statement for North and Central Texas. Spotter activation is not expected at this time. The ultraviolet index forecast for July 3rd is 11, or extreme. The current time is 6:58 p.m. Central Daylight Time. 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The following reports of weather temperature and wind were made at 6 p.m. DFW Airport, mostly sunny, 94, dew point 64, relative humidity 37%, wind south at 9, gusting to 17, pressure 29.95 inches and falling. Dallas Love Field, mostly sunny, 95, southeast at 9. Fort Worth Meacham, sunny, 95, southeast at 10. Arlington, sunny, 95, southeast at 13, gusting to 18. McKinney, sunny, 93, southeast at 6. Denton, sunny, 94, south at 9. Elsewhere around the region, Wichita Falls, mostly sunny, 98, heat index 100, southeast at 18, gusting to 25. Abilene, light rain, 97, southeast at 14, gusting to 25. Waco, dust, 94, southeast at 8. Tyler, partly sunny, 95, southeast at 9. Once again at 6 p.m., DFW Airport, mostly sunny, 94, south at 9, gusting to 17. Now let's check on your local forecast for the Dallas-Fort Worth Metroplex. Tonight, mostly clear. Lows in the upper 70s. Southeast winds 5 to 10 miles an hour. Friday, sunny. A slight chance of showers and thunderstorms in the afternoon. Hot with highs in the upper 90s. South winds 5 to 10 miles an hour. Chance of rain less than 20%. Friday night, mostly clear. Lows in the upper 70s. South winds 5 to 10 miles an hour. Independence Day, mostly sunny. A less than 20% chance of showers and thunderstorms in the afternoon. Hot with highs in the upper 90s. South winds around 5 miles an hour. And now the extended forecast. Saturday night, partly cloudy. Lows in the upper 70s. South winds around 5 miles an hour. Sunday, mostly sunny. A 20% chance of showers and thunderstorms in the afternoon. Highs in the upper 90s. Sunday night, partly cloudy. Lows in the upper 70s. Monday, mostly sunny. A 20% chance of showers and thunderstorms in the afternoon. Highs in the upper 90s. Heat index values up to 105. Monday night, mostly clear. Lows in the upper 70s. Tuesday, sunny. Highs in the upper 90s. Heat index values up to 105. Tuesday night, partly cloudy in the evening, then becoming mostly clear. Lows in the upper 70s. Wednesday, sunny, hot with highs in the upper 90s. Heat index values up to 105. Wednesday night, mostly clear. Lows around 80. Thursday, sunny, hot with highs around 100. Heat index values up to 110 in the afternoon. The forecast key messages for North and Central Texas. Seasonably hot weather will continue through the holiday weekend with highs mainly